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1: 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I believe that everything is going on well with you. And to God be the glory, great things he has done and greater things he will do. My name is Pastor Bernard Usuansa. This is Freedom Time Praying Partners. We do pray from every Saturday to Wednesday, 5 times every week. And then so eyi wo kwada for fraya no be bom paye. Pepa cho mem woni ha sorry. The kadibia se adia ayana e din wo Christo sumu ba ko ye mpae bo. 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of the things that the devil does not want to see a believer doing is to see you praying. 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Ujidi ni biye jina su obon pa ya. 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
1: Wakatu eni mkrasa obon pa ya. They don't want to see you praying. 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Miracles will be happening. And therefore, the devil does not want to see you praying. 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Me timid in the jina phone swakasa 4 hours. Bin himself, I have a partner out there. Who be so crowded. Lover, catch a wound, swastati yibi. Phone need to me call over to Utimus a walker, sat a quen, chase me doom. Now, yes, I the phone is charge. If you knew phone needs to charge, you are program electric. So now, Quabrane, or don't a baba one order or the electric and no phone needs to charge. Now, phone that so tarana so now or bonk or markers here. Say a jabble film machine. So, an Ukrainian who's you now, meaning while you and I'm saying, my mook, I said. Tam wana me wa America na wo a UFS Westland Christian Village ho. Ah ye shi afofro. Ose me kai me say hey let me jina phone so kasa 5 hours. Ote manu e sikran si in odo fofro. And I'm sunim. 5 hours na ye timi jina phone so it me din komo. And as of
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1: And one is a mafio onso. 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

0: can you use DSTV in tea? 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
1: Wow.
0: Na and I told me to say a bump by a vibration deep. 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
1: a simple FM.
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1: wow asase no 1 plot e say
2: $160,000,
1: which is close to 20 billion.
2: Ah.
1: Oh, yeah. Five. Hey, how many plots?
2: Five
1: plots. And a one plot. A 160. But also for sister, a testimony, you know, revelation be woman. Revelation a woman. Or say, or take freedom on car 2020. And I want him say freedom this month. And a yinya. 6 years into what he and can 6 years in no jay or see TV or bit media shabon piano ne bani da dani cartoons it de be an fitiano pa echo pim and umre net even need the cartoons and what the banyam ye jaffin pine crew to me mobium nakulane say ye I think you send him mabium you send him mabium soon the bibia be say I'm going to coin in a bibius ni moas out to and what tenacity no see 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
0: Freedom,
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0: Me own shrub, be the adansi of a crab as in a couple D and William. Or the Yankupon, I am a me. Freedom,
3: the Lord has done.
0: Again, I mean, I am a man, he said. A bribia mason that any will be dimichi.
1: Jesus,
0: if you are mason, won't me pump me out to the door, ma. What then in Nippa and moon in him? Or won't me pump me out, the piano won't pump me. 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
1: Eh.
0: Ana wo bobo no wo beba ne nim ho ana. 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I hang yet.
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0: It's a woman, best 1 week, many tea and best 1 week, dying room, many tea. And I feel the one woman friend catch him say, the papa would a dry it. And I'm saying, it's what will pump me in answer. Who are they dry it? Yes, if you know what's in the crown, I said, boys, and said, I don't want time, said the engineer, said, what was a woman? And all basic 2 days as a 3 days and son, who called Miss Honor, who had a normal friend. In tea, yes, I know. And I'm saying, Papa,
1: I know your physical
0: and I already smell a brass woo. I am the quay, and I do almost a cause of freedom. And I saw whom you mean now as a freedom. 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
1: E wo dwa ye ho.
0: Nti afena ni minimu ye ho ho ho. 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
1: Ya be ye.
0: E ye fufu na se ntim so mpa ye msa da ni de. 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
1: Jesus.
0: Nti e ye sa na. 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Let me see, freedom now. 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Say yes, son, and a man from St. Franco Hospital. Na, a dear co hospital. 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Ye ye ni an ina wanna me come back.
1: Christ straight.
0: Ye na ye ye no. 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Me say ye me brother ye na 1 week as 2 weeks. Na ke beta.
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1: copy,
0: freedom.
1: This the testimony of this woman is really saying a lot of things. Pa Unse, or say, or best soon that you be an. Now, whoa,
4: 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My man, Cassa Baby D.
1: Sir,
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0: In Shoni Biatinia travel by America Bayan Center and Ewa How?
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0: Jadia Mayan for years. Me Bagana 2019. I drew US back 2020.
1: Mm-hmm.
0: Papa. The second week of February.
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3: pass. 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
1: Amen.
0: Baby, I'm a calling number, baby, but Saba Saba Saba Saba, the Kayan, I'm a rap. 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
0: We in Yamme. 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
2: TPP. 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
2: And so, Oka, the bishop said, I'm most half for you. 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I'm going to say, I'm Kevin back outside the country. 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If I say, be dear man, so say, dad, it's in honor. One day, me catch a woman, so, oh, ma. Back with you, back with me, Miss Rodayo, not back with you, say, my friend. 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On the ground, the roof in a park was in a friend. Semi men friend.
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2: 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Now, my mayor, Jumoko Council. 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
2: yo we you so tight mama na ha me ama de because mi ji mi ma mi di last year May, my cousin, a surname, me, Madam, are you ready? 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Ah, minimum. 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We say, I'm going to say, I'm going to me, I'm going to say, I'm going to say, I'm going to say, I'm going to say, I'm going to say, are you ready? Ah. A bonnet for no, but me also any time. 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Be one, or see your ma for it. 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And so, she can't win. 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And you know, she can't away him fun. She can't away him fun. See, sometimes I say, any more bomb pie now. I hear a busy baby so seed. Sa kamu ben ya kamu be hun sey no mu bi no e du sa bre na ye nya ya na kan ye wo na ke de ba toso e so ye ni bi me so the moment that ye be fa dream papa say ah ni wa die we bi anka me ye nyankopo wa she no hani mu nyam November
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2: kwan so sa November pe na na be before me ono na ba me peke ye Ghana Immigration Service, this and that, blah, blah, blah, blah, blah. You are going for medicals, Ridge Hospital. I will present you at Ewakra, just like. Bring this your particulars, now let me call number the dreams and for the near that, it's a bit of to my dream. It's a bit of a catch and remember us at TD. To my dream, I'm a dear, forget here. So, later I was then, I'm saying, no, let me call the number again. I called, and I bear my fire. And just be a friend, say, see, even by medical on Saturday. No, so, I'm a boom, didn't you? But on the same member of Friday, me, I'm a friend, the second time, no, same member of Friday. Mm-hmm. So, Friday, I went to prisons, I was rich, I cried. Nyaho no mulai. Na me call ye. Me call Friday no. Ma kodi lie mu afi de do me so me kwa ma bo me din. O mu si me din enim. 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
3: We're waiting at Castore, pa.
2: Until like me, explain to you and say, a lady called me, but I'm taking it serious. Then I call back, and a man picked. No man, I catch him bra Friday. But the lady who called me first told me to come on Saturday. And to me catch him, no now but tell me. Na ni pon out machine with you. Catch him say say say that ni pan say Saturday. O be free. O mon call for no me that in charge. No matter the list for Saturday. Me dey na me boy say o musa. O me catch him. Oh, so I was standing on the form. Na me boy me dey.
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2: Supposed to come on Saturday. Eja. If we bought me the keke no car say I am supposed to come on Saturday, I want to say, ah, when you me why for my name to appear there? Nyame, why share?
3: Okay, yemfa enzi ha. Ababa wakasa be wa papa. Ose, eni jamroso, oko hebe biya, oko fa a dancing free ye. From 2003-2004 you better when him counselor will be a young baby from 2003 to 2004 at the about 2025 at the ababisi 2026 baby we say or no young lady no suffer and there were no engines getting me for fun yama ever cancel back as a nya immigration muso so kind and yeah the utrinka pa okasawa. Anyway, that is fine. That is just by the way. My young team, you know me, I said, now for your fancy, your time at the Babon Penason, the Yashampa Bonassi.
4: Pastor Bernard,
3: my man,
4: which I don't know a soft wound in a
3: yeah, Joshua.
4: Amen. Send a more year, my name, ma. Near Bompire and Yanko would see you, so boy, and my money, and my mamma who buy me and so.
3: Amen.
4: Last year, minimum a bomb pie and a pa, any meaning in a near bomb pie and a pa, or some army be, woman be, Ninufu, if a so motor cancer man, into own son in Nufu, name is so moon or bomb pie. Never an hour, she named me Nufu, nay, me yammy who come and they be called hospital po, and old boss umpire, and if you will be seen, be tea pace in.
3: Amen. Amen. 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Amen. Amen. Amen. Amen. Amen. Amen. Amen. Amen. Amen. Amen. Amen. Amen. Amen. Amen. Amen. Amen. Amen. Amen. Amen. Amen. Amen. Amen. Amen. Amen. Amen. Amen. Amen. Amen. Amen. Amen. Amen. Amen. 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Amen. Amen. Amen. Amen. Amen. Amen. Amen. Amen.
5: Freedom, the Lord has done it. And Pastor Bernard, like 24th November, yeah, bonfire be here, bonfire, yes, you be on bonfire, ma, nebusia. Now, me uncle, what took on about 30 something years now, on back fee, oh my, yeah, on back. 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
5: 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Ain't he? Me joining freedom, pie book a crack a crown. 24th, now year bomb pie, my busy anyway. Ni Friday, that was Monday, ni Friday, no. And now, ni ba friend, me say, ni papa, nam quen sober.
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5: Why, or see me papa ba? 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
0: FM. 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
1: Amen. Baby, I am a depan, ye, or see, or bar 8 to 8 in Ibino. So for see, and ye may more dema or more to the stance, or more quesilisi campa. Nippany be any penny be 3 more, dear sofa. When him said ye will be pay ye more, but obey yam to was yam or can. Ye eko so nyina kire no wi se kemu anu si a osimini bi obi anu atwetwe okra saka ho but ti asimo kan ho ose ye ba 8 to 8 ni wi e no mi kuna adwuma sesa daddy adwuma ne basa ma mi kompo ntumi mponye 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

0: In the name of Jesus, I feel you made one phone so we are winning one thing. 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
1: Asempa FM
0: last week and will frame me. So for us, often they say, in the year of fibroid. Ah, or mobile home pie. So for my menu, so for do tembia, say, oh, yeah, bra. So for my menu, bit me a year brass, I be one myself for 2 weeks. Now, Mujan try today be almost no Mujan draw. So for Penny be a me money ding, Ghana min confound in the pa. And I say, so for my menu catcher, and so person in me bomb pie, no shad here. And the empire ya bobo ya no sis of my manager is here mobi. One day me see him face room for oil. And as of my mini febi. Na the inter make us off no and my mistress ano. Also was send now see bow umpire. So for my mini fan soon as offo. Ya bomb pie goes to when I'm send no no send a yellow noon be no di be called bathroom on you do the quiet. I've his offer or see a de chin ya. Or see a bomb penana journal. I did chin any ya wada or see a de chin ya. They can see a mouth for the but satamna or mumuno. Or many a problem tade chinye no and no so fun free empty and omye no so almost send 500 CD at the bar for the also wash because he used a certain word also because iron sharpened iron so they said daddy be if you had daddy be or see so for the chin ya mami ko sebi or ko washroom wa baby swa so ko yenu hu ya so for or chimwa and yes sebi if you ne chine ba if you know Moja or si moja free na se a tum cloth. I can see or si biti se one more tredi e pie free na yedan ho. 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
1: 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Uo shem uo Facebook a udia just screenshot it. 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Osu who is praying with freedom. Who is praying with freedom? Who should TV so so far for the chat? The fact to WhatsApp start, WhatsApp status, or Facebook status, or Facebook, would you post the grammar me or Instagram one and Snap and TikTok? Or yeah, na mean pipe boy, me bomb mom one a junior yourself for no share, mommy. If you are live from Facebook, please share the link. Let us be a blessing to everyone. Come on now, put it on your WhatsApp, post it for me right now. Let us help somebody to pray. 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And so whenever your project and your prosperity has been taken away from you, o bregu kwa wo betutu kwan kwa enso hwe mfaso bi ntimi maso, declare, say my project and my project of prosperity.
0: My project of prosperity.
1: Where are you?
0: Where are you?

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0: 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Bible says that and he found somebody who has been there for 38 years. Na Bible say de bia no abofo ni behunu so a enkrofo enya yaresa no no dia fa no ho ne sanchre ni afa no ho sam wada ho san 38 years. 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
0: 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The Busan said, Dan was the honor me tissi here. 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
0: 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What the nice Honda. 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
0: or say or person could see dying ewo omo village man mammy young girl the busans when you feel so 27 years pija won sa was on a card make declare say my father let my story change. 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
1: Oh Lord,
0: let my story change.
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0: Thank you, Holy Ghost. 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
1: Jesus Christ.
0: So for your bumpire erade can be bitchy me. Now this is, listen, this is a challenge thing the Lord just spoke to me. 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
0: 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winning one sitting poor. would your true number now? The 100 CD be a pay, 50 CD be a pay, 70 CD, 90 be me said, your home, the best will be a year. The Fred Bernard, the Cassel, so for Bernard, and the wood will be in Shira, Yamishra, Yamishra, Yamishra, also the ever doors on what it do tell me, you hear you be bro, city a care. Now I'm our bringing out to a chat. Last number, my dear, if you would any Vodafone cash, would any Vodafone cash, your number be. A year 05 06 na wabo 35 82 92 me bobiem 05 06 wabo 35 82 92 mami says to subiem 05
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2: amen amen asempa fm
0: Medi wo isi nyame ya doma ebia na open number obiti media fre me je number we open number obiti media fre e ye 0591 nebo 0591 36 18 18 0591 36 18 18 0591 36 18 18 0591 36 18 18 second number no so a year 0591 36 18 19 36 8 the same number but it's a last number no instead so being 18 year 19 I know your second number 0591 36 18 19 and I say 0244 115 618 Nyami shira o mami wate. 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Bye bye.
3: Freedom. The Lord has done it. Weakness in prayer has made kings become beggars, and beggars are riding on horses. According to scripture, 1 Peter chapter 4 verse 7 says, the end of the world is coming soon. Therefore, be earnest and disciplined in prayer. For this reason, Freedom Time Praying Partner, FTPP, is inviting all to join this power-packed prayer program every Sunday, Monday, Tuesday, and Wednesday midnight, 12 p.m. on... This power-packed program is being led by Reverend Bernard Owusu Ansah.
4: Everything in you that attract evil people,
1: Jesus,
4: by the blood of Jesus Christ of Nazareth,
2: be
4: killed by fire.
1: Amen.
3: Don't forget that the fervent prayer of a righteous man availeth much. Therefore, be part of this program. For any information, call 0244 115 618. Freedom,
1: the Lord has

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Yes, Tuntun Rade. Yes, Dave Rade, I say, or sorry, you know. One quite any bind body, a boy, eh? 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
1: 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Because you stepped foot in this place, the Lord has already gone ahead of you.

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1: Psalm 91 verse 16 with long life I will satisfy him and show him my salvation. 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
0: With long life, I will satisfy him and show him my salvation. 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But okay, Proverbs chapter 3 verse 1 and 2. Proverbs chapter 3 verse 1 and 2. Bebu se reti miensa, eniti mo baako ene mienu.
1: My son, do not forget my teaching, but keep my commandments in your heart. 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
0: 1 and 2.
1: And 2. 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
0: Amen. 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
0: Psalm 92 verse 14. Psalm 92 verse 14. And they can't scriptures no na ye the above pie. Psalm 92 verse number 14. Psalm 92 verse 14. Of it will be a me. Psalm 92 verse 14. 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

0: verse 16. 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The Bible no echo Job chapter 5 verse 26. Job mumma eti enum niti chemo aye adionu ensia. Job chapter 5 verse number 26. Job 5
1: Asempa FE
0: 26. Job chapter 5 verse 26. Mi kai tree no say. What day? 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
2: Job 5:26.
0: Mm-hmm.
2: You will come to the grave in full vigor, like sheaves gathered in seasons. Amen.
0: Amen. You will come in grave with.
2: You will come to the grave.
0: You come to the grave
2: in full vigor.
0: In full vigor. Ah. Already assem. You will come, or say, where New International Version, or say, you will come, you will come to your grave in full age, in full age. We will put what them in them, no. Now what do you want to know? I mean, now what do you want to know?

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And in a year, pejam pie, well. Sir, every day, ye jar was some so, and a bomb pie. What some say? 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
0: 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Everybody fatchaye. 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Wahuma bro. And who are toyenti. Everybody fatchaye. Oh, yes, you click to demo. Oh, yes, you click to demo. But your castle, Rabbi. And Nana G. Sramote.
2: Piper Horte.
0: Piper Horte. Kunkwa Horte. Embrace so. Empire by Horte. Embrace so. What yes, you demo. What yes, you demo. My little one pie. Say Rabbi Horte. Empire by Horte. Embrace so, yes, you demo. Piper

is 26, you know. And now says scriptures are yakin kanyina. Psalm 91 verse 16. Proverbs chapter 3 verse 2 and 3. Ephesians chapter 6 verse 2 and 3. Job chapter 5 verse 26. Wasi udi onyini che ene beko adamenemu. You will go to your grave with full age. Full age. She said, Unyakupon, Enkwana, Rasisha Mau, Ewa Sasi, you know.

0: ho mebusam eti miensa djemo baako ani mienu no ana semi ewo ana Ephesians chapter 6 verse 2 and 3 so say yemfa enidie ni obuo ema yawofo na sasi ya yeti so yi no ye be di yenkwa na amen. And at Job chapter 5, verse 26, he said, would you only check and never call at the minimum? And Paya Dikaya, Yaboni, Paya Toswa Yaboni, Yabon Paya Che, and Radiwa Modeno, and Paya Toswa Yaboni. I say, I refuse to be taken away in the middle of my days. I refuse to be taken away in the middle of my days.
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0: wubakwa wademure munu anawubakwa unchino ne wanyini wanyini ama wankase wawuse wanyini sana uwadia semuaka sana uwadia semuaka wasi udi nyini che ene doko ademure mu Genesis chapter 15 verse 15
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0: as for you you will die in peace and be buried at a ripe old age. 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Na

betumi asani prayer request e de aba in the form of text message. Who send the prayer request in the form

I dey toss me and son. Who send the prayer request in the form of text message? Who do di and I be the kind? Then your person who bought home I dey toss me and no. It'll be a wa uti and I dey toss me and son. Number ube to me send the prayer request in Alpha Suno. 0244-744-204-0244-744-204-053-94-33-128-0533-94-33-128. Osende prayer request. Osende prayer request in a form of text message. Would you deem a baby kind? Nanny or person who bought home pie, I dey toss me and no. Never be a wa uti and I dey toss me and son. 0244-744-204-053-94-33-128. Osende prayer request. And yes, I will pray. Osende prayer request. In the form of text message. Between me, send me a SMS.

0: empire. 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Numbers chapter 6, verse 24, 25, 26. Numbers chapter 6, verse 24, 25, 26. Numbre, it is and it's more a year at you know nine, at you know nomine, at you know ancient. Or say, may the Lord bless you and protect you. May the Lord bless you and protect you. May the Lord smile on you. May the Lord smile on you and be gracious to you. May the Lord show you his favor. May the Lord show you his favor and give you peace. Ah, one kami. But what can say yes to Christ to be more? And then I be. And then I no pay. And that day already. Some name me here. Yamama. 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
1: yasifo.
0: Say you any more, Dumua,
1: say you any more, Dumua.
0: Everybody shy, eh? Not say yes, so,
1: not say yes.
0: Everybody to any mutia,
1: to
0: any
1: tree.
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0: and they were hot. 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Ukasani yenti yenti ya
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0: Unyakobe wabu mpaya naka huu. 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

mainline churches no more. But who say after Easter, no, after 40 days, now you can't surokoda. Ascension Day. Can't it in what can they Presby School, so name Methodist, name Roman Catholic, name other churches, no, when we say, and Ka Ubu say, and the crack here, my holy day. You call a sorry a homachi. And I'm more time, 90 sir. Qua sorry a homachi. Put ye, yes, who sorry a homasem. 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

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But the disciples told him. 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

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He is alive. He died. He was buried. He arose on the third day. 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He revealed himself to them. 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

0: 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To me, Namwa ye menance for Ewo Jerusalem, ni Judea, ni Samaria, diakusi asasiano enoa. Now, Casavia and the Siafuano, Ehunu se on the Mununcum e Cosro. Now, when Jesus was taken through the clouds to heaven. And when he had spoken these things, while they beheld, he was taken up, and a cloud received him out of their sight. 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
0: Steward, oh, so ya boy, and there, a year, a sanction, they've been himself, and there, mobeco, and I'm all. Abusia, yes, ascension, or yes, so called Dano, a tray, yes, yes, or best sign, a baby. He will come again. Abraham gusu omo hwewiemu chi no. 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Abraham Elijah kosoro bra Elisha ehwehu no. But there was no promise that Elijah will come again. By Jesus Christ dear. Onyankopa abofuo no oni na suafuo no ehia ya omudidi nkomo a omu ya ne sa oni wo mu gina ho no a okosoro okosoro okosoro okosoro okosoro omu hwe ne sa no okọ enti wo mu sa na tikwa dom. I'm only be you. I say, can't it? No, yeah, well, could I say no? Now, who's an aeroplane? Aeroplane, yeah, but you see, one of them, aeroplane, one of them. I feel when we say, we will be as we would assume. Yes, we would assume. No. Yeah, I'm only be you. Then the angels of the Lord appeared, two angels. I'm by an almost say, ah. Galilea mema, abden na mo hwe soro chi sey. Yesu ya mo hu se, we afa no ede no ekọ no. Se de mo hu se ọkọ no. Sey ya and wo besaba. He will come in likewise manner. Eye Kristo ni bia ni da so se Yesu obesan ababio. Se wunyi di di ape o bebi tina. If you don't believe that Jesus will come again, then you are not a believer at all. You are not, you cannot call yourself a Christian. And ko joini wi asefo na monki kan se hunu. Se ye ka se obei eye ne. He will come again. Signs ya oma ye se se obe ba ebedi ani mu nyina. 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

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Ish, na se say he ni ene na mji. 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Obia show ne powers. 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Hey, yes, we'll be in your cusier, on your cusier. We'll be in your way. And why, yes, we are back. HIV, baby, yes. Now, I know about your cause, 2020, friends. 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

Yesu ye mu hu se ya fa no kono sane ye mu hu su wo kono sa na wo beba edi ene I'm dedicating my program to the fact that Jesus was ascended and all has ascended to heaven and that he will come again. He will come again. 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Basel for him be an em dem say. Minim say ye dengara. 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Dapim, dapim, and every believer, fashion dream, when you can credit was as usual. But men can't draw on Zabi, anyhow, or Kakra bedinti after how many years they would do as usual. Yet Beconi a radia cotton was through, and Yem Kanina, and why you num cania or no Akokama ubiabechuatum. 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

0: 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Now sorry, eh? 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Oh, I pray from today that the Spirit of the Lord will come upon us so that we shall receive power to become your witnesses. Yabon Payasa, my Wadum, and also, and my aim. You were the train. So be yari ewe mua, a rather sunny yari. Ah, brade, nano na wo kachre mata se. 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Yesu dim na wa wuo no ewrade se nya ne no. Anye only physical death but spiritual death. Ane adie biara ye tiase ne ewu ye ho no. Let it resurrect again in the name of Jesus. Se rade ya wudie ene wua senya ni ya wudie no. 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Adie biara e wu ewe ya brabom. We pray that the same power that raised Christ from death will raise us, O God, in the name of Jesus. The same power that raised Christ from death raise us from our weakness in the mighty name of Jesus. Oh, Spirit of the living God, fall afresh on me. In the name of Jesus, cause your church to be filled with the Holy Ghost. Empower us, my God, to do your will. In the name of Jesus. Help us, O God, to forgive those that have wronged us. Have mercy on us according to your tender mercies. Holy Spirit, come upon us, O God. In the name of Jesus. O Spirit of the living God, fall afresh on the church. Cause the church to arise and do signs and wonders. Cause the church to prophesy. Cause the church to heal the sick. Cause the church to deliver the oppressed. Cause the church to set the captive free in Jesus' name. Because you gave us authority, you gave us power.
1: 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To me, ne nyani Yesu frewfumu. 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Amen and amen.

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I say praise the Lord, Reverend. PSA, praise the Lord to you too. The tail won't catch it. Me hunu won't swatch it. 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Edward Usuyabwa, Vivian Yamsam.

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0: And that the empire, ye bebo pa, ye bebo kakra. 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
1: Luke chapter 22 verse 39. 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And he came out and went as he was. Went to the Mount of Olives, and his disciple followed him. 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We a Christonina one make up many woka say na. Me pacho o prayer life to say o personal prayer life and on America. 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Hwese ne na Yesu ebom pa ye. Mesi English Bible ni because as he it was his custom. Senia na Yesu na obompa ye no. 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

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Why number two wa ye Yesu number two. 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Tell the people, tell them about Jesus Christ who died for us and arose on the third day. Enti me catch all such rock and goes to see what people are doing. 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Udi ya winy ni akoshe. Kone ko check o Bible. John chapter 1 verse 12. Verse 11. They say Yesu ba onuani diem. 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
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In the next 5 minutes, pray for yourself. 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

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Bompire chile radi, obit you, obey your own sanctuary and pray to the living God. 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May the Lord bless your handiwork today and whatever you touch be blessed in the name of Jesus. About your way of prayer time. Abribia on this program, my creative segment to be to pray. Now, Radi Edi Yan Sanctuary, Abonini Ewo, Ayarifuo Enya Yaresa, Ewo Yesu Christo Demon, and Krofuo Yan Sanctuary. If he said they are doing what the Lord told us to do is to pray, engage God in prayer. I said, we want two powerful pastors, so the powerful pastor who are in the womb of review. Go before the Lord, pray to Him. Lamentation chapter 2, verse 18. Or see one Akuma Sufrera, the Zion Baba Fesu. Many soon since I sutri a Viani Anajo. Or say, Empehumi be humi, Nemma when you were crude to every sea in Yakum. Verse 19 is a sorry naki come, and I do the soon fitias here. Sorry kikam, and I do the soon fitias here. 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

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Bobima, yem penning for se decision be on be taking no. And yen ye, a bebwa or mine, no say any dachin. Yana, it is very, very, very important. I say, ye bom paye ma ye di kamfu. And yes, I'm be taking decisions bia. E be boy ye kakeke. Obian sun timinyo omuhu. And that is why the word of God says that we should pray for our leaders. David taking one decision. One day, nipa 70,000 ne wuye. As a result of one decision that he took. Pray for our leaders that they will not take wrong decisions. Wrong decisions. Bompaya ma contractor say di nyuma ashe wonsa nram say road minister musene niya pre. Wo kachiro bi say nyi sika be di work ma ji adwuma na firi wonsam. Wa ji sika no wo de ye bi bi foforo kra. Say say ko hwe dai bia. Otintam esi baby. Hey Ghana and so. 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

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And I was reading something I don't want to believe. In Canada yes, we almost say say nyame asem no say ye intimidating e die ben ensem bi omukika, and therefore they want to ban the word of God from preaching public. 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Go and read Matthew chapter 3. 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And our process for some lie, a choir John, a bursu. And I'm a choir now, Musa say, Yanya Dana John, catch the process for one, say, Mumma mu pay no and so moody. Mumma mu pay and so moody. Ope say, what catch you are so dear, a besoody. Satan, your uncle, soja for so a corner, uncle Musa say, Yansu Yanya Dana, and now catch a soja for some mujojo nipado, munya is adiano. Mujojo nipado. Internal revenue for so quiet, no, CMCA, and was it? Munye, moro, bet near ye tramamono, tax, no. Unsusunye tax. Unsusunye. 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
1: 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Thank you, Jesus.
2: Baby, I'll be a come on in here, Radica. 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

0: 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A job Yabo Cordia,
1: Namina do,
0: Yamisha no pay. So be dear Nimna, yes, sorry, Rade. First of all, contact Betu Joy, you'll be here for any programmer, the person can reach you.
1: And Pacho, me contact 0547 891 819. 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
0: Young Coupon, Enshra, Papa, no, on your case, and I'm fan also more.
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0: Oh, okay.
1: School Junction.
0: Okay.
1: School Junction.
0: That's
1: school
0: good. Junction. And my keyboardist.
2: Dr. Wyatt.
0: Oh, okay. 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That is good. That's good. Yamishira, Papa. 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Yamfa birthday, which is Emma Abusianfo.

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Apostle Doctor Ofori Kregu, Lawyer Ofori Kregu. Papa, nyamin shira o papa. In fact, anopewa mami huwe dreamy pa. Area superintendent of the Apostolic Church Ghana, Achimota area. Papa, nyamin shirao. I'm so, so grateful from my heart. I say, God richly bless you so much from your humble servant, Kwabna Kofi. 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Nyamin shirao. Papa. Trial of my faith, yours was you. So happy birthday to my lovely son Abudu Aziz Sina. Happy birthday to my lovely son Abudu Aziz Sina. You are a wonderful blessing in my life, and I pray Allah grant you good health, wisdom, happiness, and success always. 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

So this is from William Fusese. 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From William Fusese. So Benjamin Agodo, Mauneirao. God richly bless you so much. 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Happy birthday to Mrs. Vida Nimo Sakodie. Happy birthday to Mrs. Vida Nimo Sakodie. 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

from humble servant Kwabena Kofi to my daughter Vera Ohemia Nashome Akrofi, from your mommy Lady Florence Akrofi and your siblings Nana Joa Angel Akrofi and Akosia Paulina Sedua. 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Nami Fanchia Wema, Osofu Dr. K. Dogbeto. Such a wonderful man of God. She said, Dibia, Papa, we are busy. Yamia Jumawe. Ye Yako, see we, ye. 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So, Osofu Dr. Dogbeto, Maune Yirao. On your case, pa, on Mount Human Wadin, Kunema Wadin, and Quatintin, who shall only a bush in. I'll always bless you because you are such a good man and you have a good heart. 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

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O send me credit. Say one CD kura I need to appreciate it. O send me 10 CDs credit airtime. 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

0: Asampa 94.7 FM Busafo ne eye yawa da 14th of May 2026 ebere asu nunsia bose ne yede nunsia kase ebro senese eye asampa sports news at 6 kase ne yede bro no ensemo eba no edosu ebi enese alleged 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
0: 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Bishop said, Dazzy Gomwa Jama this year. I bet they will come and say, but today, now if you be on set me, I can't say, yes, and some nasty, yes, I say, Eddie F.E., a year African senior alleged championship, El Koso, Ewa, my Ghana, my 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
3: 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So medalia when we ni, ojini sayin.
4: The goal was to make the podium. I wanted to go like round by round. And then when you get to the finals, it's who wants it best, you know. It was a very tight race, a very competitive one. And, you know, that's what we all come here to, you know, we like it when our competitors are
2: competitive.
4: We are very happy about what happened. I think they're trying to protest, you know, because it wasn't too clear. It looks like we're just waiting for the answer.
3: William Amponsan and so are 10,000 meters, you know, and so HMO said, Ogusu Etron Sofia, Intino, winner, Ambano. And shall I need anyone work
5: out? Prior to this race, I was writing exams. This is actually my exams week, so. It's a lot. It's been a lot. So, but I just know when I was coming, I just know that my body is not really responding. But I just have to come and like do it. So I'm even inspired us. I've been able to cross the finish line instead of like not running at all. You understand? So I think we put some things in place and
3: Von Britain and so editor Joe say yade ahye ne yepa se ne nisuade hunu so benya gold medal edem oman no nanso beko akonanim.
2: Yes, it is disappointing, but it's fine because that's just how it goes. Sometimes you win, sometimes you lose. So in hurdles you hit them sometimes and you just need to fix it so that next time it doesn't happen. So it's all mental, it's fine. I'm fine training. I haven't been able to train as much because I was injured, so just getting good training and preparing for my next race throughout the season. This year, Commonwealth Games, and I'll be back. So.
3: Oh, Fuseni, aye, Ghana Athletics Association president, and so Eddie Numusem to Jab, Wanyama Bakumi Numi and Sebia, and Shada and Toji, or Brajumedino, Ekoso, Ewoligon Sports Stadium, and in Chima, a demand center for any.
6: 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So we have addressed that, but I heard some people still not getting the results as they wanted. But the results are available. 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
6: 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And I'm just going to ensure Ghanaians, ensure the entire African continent, ensure the whole world that Ghana is prepared and Ghana will do whatever it takes to make this competition a successful competition that will complete this competition.
3: Mpimfo ede atudwa se eneda etoso miensa no ejumedi no becha ase no nkron epem ano pia na 645 enumre wodini nyina abana wieye
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8: 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Do you see? Do you see? Do you see? Do you see? Do you see? Do you see? Do you see? Do you see? Do you see? Do you see? Do you see? Do you see? Do you see? Do you see? Do you see? Do you see? Do you see? Do you see? Do you see? Do you see? Do you see? Do you see? Do you see? Do you see? Do you see? Do you see? Do you see? Do you see? Do you see? Do you see? Do you see? Do you see? Do you see? Do you see? Do you see? Do you see? Do you see? Do you see? Do you see? Do you see? Do you see? Do you see? Do you see? Do you see? Do you see? Do you see? Do you see? Do you see? Do you see? Do you see? Do you see? Do you see? Do you see? Do you see? Do you see? Do you see? Do you see? Do you see? Do you see? Do you see? Do you see? Do you see? Do you see? Do you see? Do you see? Do you see? Do you see? Do you see? Do you see? Do you see? Do you see? Do you see? Do you see? Do you see? Do you see? Do you see I cut across these two political lines. Me and Nini na NDC or MPP or me womb. Because my mother is the woman was the woman organizer for MPP in 1992 till 2004.
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8: In a Shodamai. I grew up as a barracks boy.
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9: 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Any trainer, yeah, not there. Yeah, Kansa, in your fair officiating, who are there, better from Mali City. And that is what has really happened. Division 1 for 5 years, you know, now 5 seasons, you know, as I said, it may about Ghana Premier League. You know, and that is exactly what we've done. This is our 4th season. And I mean, Abua, and yeah, just say, Pai, you know, I need to be my empire, but and I get me above me.
0: Enti wei eye honorable Alexander Abebio ono ene e club president Edema WB United ne striker was a hat trick e bo 3 goals no eye kojo antwi kojo nso akase kojo ade wei e hu bi Ghana Premier League mu anase Access Bank Division 1 League ne bo playoff one player as a hat trick dear da bi ebi NC da kojo wo ye ne sen
10: Yeah, tough. Tough city. Playoff. One match of. Until we are the ocean. The Americans are tough. But all the senior coach and boy are meeting with him. Let me know because he is now mentality is very sure. No matter how the situation may be, he is yes. He is now confident. Mentality. He will team fit the camp of Benin. Team share three goals. Since the start of the season, performance I will say a cup premier. Until the match after match, be a. Now your fan say last match. And on Abu Ayes, I made a double penalty. Contact with the United. And since our fan banners, both parties now be a okay there. Why not? Make up. The Americans are expect more because premier is the biggest stage.
0: Yes, anti kodwantwe se me expect more anti ene se wo hia kotokone has ni other teams na aka no kodwantwe siam no obo hattrick na mbon se yes ano e sipa anti winning sma kodwantwe striker e de ma de United ono and the ball hattrick no se ne se yen kwa mano ne na abushafo yen fa jumade no NC ha ne modia eno a se ne se EP a match ba kwa no obi ani edi a chire no e ye City ne Crystal Palace na match 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We are Chinese, said ye, it's an essay, I got 2 matches to go. Ya bought 36 matches, Nina Asna Ekuta 79 points, and a city, so Ekuta 77 points, Yasna Ebias, or Tetua, and a city bet me up for home. Asna winning 2 matches, Nina, and your league, no, Neswaji, Yanko Italy, and Rasanese Coppa Italia, Fina Etoja, Lazio, Etna Homer, Inter Milan, Ebo Mokel Munua, Omentimi Antes Akano, and Tiene Coppa Italia, and so, Senesa, dear. Nese Inter Milan for omu no maji e di esu omu nansu a yedi hu ensem ensu ebro. Nese nese walk up on ebisa for walk up na sempa 94.7 FM adum 106.3 walk up on edie. Nese Ghana ni Africa henyi na adie ye nansu enisi. Na walk up minutes aka 28 days na walk up no asasye.
3: Kandana edunu watre 28 days na 2026 FIFA World Cup. Yeah, channel Ashasia. Amawo do miensa USA, Canada, and Africa no Mexico. 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We any dey kind cra. 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The blue wave ena aye won sambrania. Wo dey frere won senior national soccer team no. Croatia aye island via Wapen, the Kingdom of Netherlands, Nansana Kurasio, Ebedan Wini, Edatre, 2026 FIFA World Cup, Nansana Kurasio, ever qualified to the 2026 FIFA World Cup, Nansanon, Wabo matches 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Finals, Ewa Coca Cup, Gold Cup, Emu, Afi 2026, and Eddie Dickin Cra, Wedan Wini, Edatre, if you are singing in a borobo, I can see. I say, Naso, the Dikan, what then when he, at a we are singing in a borobo, I can see no. What by a bakwa send for fro, and I say, group stages na and I will be film. And bre, and in Krabia, and a betray.
0: Enti World Cup ebere no na eja Bernard Padibuche 28 days wode amaye no bade sene se asempa 94.7 FM adum 106.3 in Champions League asempa FM UCL fan day eye busumi weya 30th of May ewo T Havana in 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Gumwa ne makrao.

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In a Jamai. I grew up as a barracks boy. Me, the VH here. I'm a when I see the leader, I want to cry. And I'm trying to run.

0: The ultimate sports show.
1: The bad times as well as the good. May we be heard and understood from the suburbs to the hood. May you judge us by our hearts and not by our mistakes. And see that we get a breakthrough, however long that it takes. May you fill that void in our souls that will lay our fears to rest. Because there's no way we can live for Jesus when we're living in the flesh. So I pray that you allow our spirits to be born, grow strong, move on, know right from wrong. 1 John chapter 2, verse 15. Do not love the world or anything in the world. And we know what that means. But listen, we know the distance we need to be away from fire to keep it missing. That doesn't mean we'll listen. Lord, you take care of fools and babies. You teach women to honor their men and men respect their ladies. But lately, so many of us have gone astray, doing wrong for so long that we've forgotten the way. Please bring us back home, instill in us the word, which is our backbone, which is children that act grown. There's so much we're entitled to, yet we receive so little.
0: The ultimate in this
1: time of spiritual warfare, we're comfortable in the middle. So I pray that you open our eyes, give us the anointing to recognize the devil and his lies. If we keep our actions wise and our prayers sincere, our heads to the sky, you will diminish our fears. In Jesus' mighty name we have prayed. Amen and amen.
2: Ladies and gentlemen, it's showtime.

0: sanse jumadi playoff no enye nkoraguro but na kupo ene madaro ma o trans say ya say from day one ya recruitment ya ya ya ya technical team ya recruit ya any trainer ya ya na dia ya ka sa enye fair officiating ko dia ya better than malicity and that is what has really happened.
1: Division 1 for 5 years and now 5 seasons now as I said it me about Ghana Premier League now
0: and that is exactly what we've done. This is our 4th season and I am Abua and I am Empire and I am Empire and I am Abua.

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Aka matches me to go in the EPR. Ye ready obe clinch the ultimate in the English Premier League, no, and won sem ebeba Paris Saint Germain. And so ashe lens for amino kase no. 5 straight La Liga title. Yeah, Paris Saint-Germain Fonso Aji Ewo. Okwa Inter Milan Fonso no Abo Modin Aji Dobua. Yeah, they won Semso Eba Madrid. And so Elusu Kasa Pil over Antigua Issua. Emu Edi Tudra Chante Todra Ewo Pep Guardiola Hon Ewo the UEFA Champions League. No, no. Verit. And so Abe Todra. Yeah, beko Manchester United. Se si Adi Mpainfo Ewe. 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Yeah, beko Mano Eye permanent deal because Jumedi United AD no ebi ano sefata say mam permanent deal ema bibia ekoso a eho enkomo nso ebeba Mexico eka Canada United States of America ho a omo ebo modern say 2026 FIFA World Cup no on betimi a host Mexico third kit in Suno, and one sem Ewa Bama so way and in Sema Editia, Yako Amanonia, Eric Sio Body, Deputy Kedua Nankasa, Edia Ebedres, you call 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
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And so Eka Jumedi Hongo Badene, the guest ever ye Bright Kankam Buadu Senior. Bright Kankam Buadu ever pass it through on the show. Na and Komobi and the Wabank Professor on the HR the ultimate show no sono yet me Eddie Ababibianso Akoso. And now 14th of May 2026, 631 on the show. And Tibia will be now working on. Then said, this one, no, Ebro, no, yet me, Eddie, Abro, come on, show you, producers, Titiankuma, and the Kitem, Abednego, commence at the Dutchman, Ekaho, Bernard, Paddy, Boutre, Philippe, Otu, the Gansetman, International, Pablo, Iman, Set Dazi, and the Abedafo, now Ekaho, Painfu, Kitem, no, a Professor, E.K. Wallace, or also Ekitem as head of sports. Erica, see the body, K.J.1 and Casa Deputy, Ekaho, Sanso, and Esquire, Mr. Osei Bonsu, and so Ekitem will be and Painfu, Ebuan, Nana Samuel, Quadadadit Rinchi, a sports director, or the Sunsum Nahua, 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But asida ni bin so on YouTube no. 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Ye wo YouTuber show no e dem live. 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Enfa sa an komono e mesum ye. Di ye di Uncomo, the air chair, the air drain, home, I will show no sooner, and I bet me Eddie Abba Ama Bibia Akoso. You ever call for the paper review segment, but I'm son, I know, would him say, Yetanasia, you were a boafua, more a boy. Now, yet me Eddie's segment, and also Eba Wakwemu, and oh, a Franco Trading Enterprise. Franco Trading Enterprise. Oh, call Franco, I say, open Nokia, open Samsung, open iPhones, open smart televisions, ranging from 32 up to 100 inches. 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
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emra

0: Now, Kweku Mensah, Ken Kaninja Atanase. Ken, good morning.
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0: Obi ya hon ye.
1: Obi ya fine. And the BBI find the Nwano.
0: No. The Akai just saw him.
1: Yeah. Motivation, beyond senior as I see, so I change the cash over to
0: no.
1: And he coaching and so near social media coaching. No. I Jumani a field and Anambwa.
0: Field and no sooner, Jumano, not social media, there's all car. Why do you now change the worker?
1: I say,
0: now, okay, now, Bana Field and also went to me and ya.
1: I say,
0: or Preno.
1: Uh huh. I say, Uncle Fana is smart. No. Omedi can rawa jinimu.
0: Oh, person who
1: rawa jinimu. Asana, why ye? Physical, no.
0: Za.
1: Aye. When ya hun?
0: A person who rawa
1: jinimu. Aye, rawa jinimu.
0: No, you rawa jinimu should ya wakun.
1: So, okun we are.
0: Oh, you rawa
1: jinimu. Wedi can pen the chama. Ose, we in a bit me aide. A bit me sinese. Aye, then when ya hun?
0: Matias.
1: Enti, ose ye din komo ni ema coach ni tia se se. Te sene dani dani na ano. Me can editor has a full coaching if I say
0: Masu did the drama.
1: No, I had did the drama.
0: Yeah,
1: sir. He is the last coach in the Ghana Premier League history to have won back to back Ghana Premier League. Sir, coach be edgy Ghana League back to back. He's the last coach. Oh, yes, Ejubano. Obian to me, Masu did the drama 2013 2014 for Kumasi Asante Kotoko. What I say. Aside and no coach then to me yes
0: what's nana no with him near that
1: oh Masu did the money oba kotokono at that the time said the first season said the first season kana o can the second season he made couple of changes but still the retaining league no until I me what believe say did the money can do the job
0: for her to folk
1: ah ala ye do ko adwuma bi mu na ye more appointment na what you say
0: yeah.
1: You can't just be catch up and sign the problems that we hold.
0: David. Yeah, Jumano.
1: You have a solution. Now they be a new opportunity and work problems that we hold. And then say a post person, you can't you be by. And I
0: say, Pepe.
1: And I say, Honson, we do her.
0: You have a new uncle.
1: You have
0: a new uncle.
1: And a paper person. No. Hey, acquire the boy and Kuno. And
0: yeah, what video no her.
1: And Kuno.
0: Report no video no her. You have any idea the uncle.
1: Very nuka come in Kahuna Muya demonstration against Keto Kriko administration. And I know Munikuma.
0: No, Kruma.
1: And Sanchofo, we are living a bad world. So, you know, Mark, when it comes to giving us opportunity to lead something or to make impact. Yes.
0: Ode young comrade, Nansemo, young comrade, Nana.
1: Ukra, Ode, young comrade. 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
0: Ko fo aye adwuma den krata bi go tin krata e bae ni. 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
1: Me here na nam. 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Daily Guide ko akata na no pe banner headline. 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Yan ko enim senior presenter. Now, banner headline was say Carlos Ahinkra, eyes MPP national treasure. On say MPP, you know, enche, and say,
0: I bet one
1: beba so na, you know, internal positions, and I'm on for a pre. Now, no, I bet to just say, you already did it, Carlos Ahinkra, anymore, say, national treasure, no, in Sabet me, I can't honor more. Internal, can no pain. And also, Ababe to ya, Yadhunche, Ewo, you will account for abuse of state power. Doctor Mahmoud Baumia. You will account. And then why bulletin?
0: Bulletin and Mario Tesono.
1: Omo Motisi.
0: Omo Motisi.
1: Ah,
0: send out to say as a chia bronya than a coach.
1: Yes, what could cancel me? And say, and then, Georgia, what tape German, Nurse Opinino, Edin and Nimuyam, educated for a saying, Edino, Atumu, ya Yawamuchim, we pass. Now, what you mean, on tray a bank cucumbo? Na, if you want to suffer tannin, come also, Mudino, no more to me, Dina, no, and Yura, Dr. Mahmoud Baumia, Nesso Nyanya flag bearer,
0: and so Casama Baby, Eugenia.
1: Nesso Munino, so a flag bearer.
0: Say a tuaba, I know. It's your own air franca to form my own air franca to form.
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0: No, on it, ye can ne bright champion.
1: I know, I by me, you politics, the mission, nature, what dear, be nature. Okay, in tea, I don't know to be air, but now the same story of Abronya and Wobosuno, a war page 6 of the Daily Guide, or say Abronya rearrested, caged 2 weeks over judge comment, and also Abba, and pay Edda in Chemu Eha. And I will host some more back one a dear tree a enra nena uye tree a de a chere ye Asante Achim North MP arrested in Amsterdam after 1 year FBI chase. I'm going to confirm with the chisa to tell you that on here Kwame Frimpong. I'm going to say, oh my dinner chair. Now, no, you're Kwame Frimpong. So, okay, being shame on him bonnie away. Ne waye boni no odwane na nka ono de onye boni ntu o ni timu o de ni timu fita ne nam
0: ona sort FM ye
1: na yes o kwa ko di ni juma o du ha o mu si hey nsemu o mu ntu bra ni ni eno anso machi na shemu ho nti eno ne story ba kwa aba East Legon businessman grabbed over intimate videos
0: atemo
1: na oyusu machine nana.
0: Radio, no one a bit much.
1: That's a normal wolf phone, see. Evidence near clear, Anna.
0: And no,
1: my two,
0: or be near you,
1: or so we invite you.
0: Tell my day. Some of the mawa, some of the mawa.
1: And no matter what phone, no more YouTube, and no matter what other phone,
0: so may invite me, baby, and they will be at my way.
1: Nancy, so much on the matter.
0: Sa.
1: I who could be naked when I would to two to ma. You betcha. I blaster seek chief imam's blessing ahead of 2026 walk. Akora won't be won.
0: Where do you be? What is your poop bag?
1: Chief imam, you had the net 20 plates in who did this one. You had the net to answer Obewu. Munko Yejuman. Blessing the day of Hobart Yejuman here. Atom divisa. Others shine on opening day of Youth Democracy Cup. And also about the and of a CAF licensee coaching course participants get integrity, safeguarding training. And also, I will have a picture no, at the of a GFA secure FIFA boots. Boost, okay, GFA secures FIFA boost for women's football development. And also, Aba. The New Republic, Bakope, I have a twin. Detained MP pleads alibi. Inverted ghost twin brother to escape FBI. Seek diplomatic cover in Dutch cells. I know a story. I know so the New Republic. And so they are banting his house to way more normal time, man.
0: We are okay.
1: I know. Carlos Ahinkra is MPP National Treasure Position. Nina edited that the insight into anymore. And then so, Omo Makanidye, Yamiha Dumwa, me de kofia me ma me fie fo no
0: akin kan ni na
1: akin kan aboso ama me
0: ken kaninja I don't know your quarter dream segment but no enkomo wo show so efa the senior athletics championship I call so e wo legon ah na ye yesi ba bi an central fo bet na kra no internet any day da na e call so ho na no den na ye kasafa the local organizing committee for no eho ah ye maame anaye nuaba Veronica Komi e ka ho bi na ken on the issue of central fo de da na e call so ho no or the atropaba and the aduane sem say obi kwai say amane kosua ba kon ne ade ina food eni ho ni ina nso no or the honsem kwakra to dey ntie na yemra dadwene so.
3: First of all, I would like to apologize to the media because beyond everything else, we know that there was a lot of unwanted noise around the tribune yesterday. I have been a journalist for years, traveled the world, and I understand that it is not acceptable. You need a very quiet environment for you to be able to operate. So we've heard you. Even before you said it, we knew that we needed to do better. So my apologies that there was a lot of noise and it distracted the way you had to work. We've put measures in place to make sure that it doesn't repeat itself. So kindly accept my apology to the media.
4: You spoke about
3: first of all, I would like to apologize to the media. Because beyond everything else, we know that there was a lot of organizers, but we do know that there will be complaints and everything. What we have done is to step up to see how we can change some of that narrative. Because I go to the dome myself, we are always there, there is a lot of food, so we don't know where that came from. So it is something that I want to give you the assurance that we are working on.
0: Way LOC member NRT and Kanakin. Apology accepted.
1: Accepted by who? Apology accepted by who? Bro, for no kind. We don't know where this is coming from. And yet, the solution to the issue network grounds, you know. Number one, there is an athlete, and I say, athlete.
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5: Learn more at emory.edu.
1: And our bar wanting a begant interview. Tell you,
0: it's you.
1: That's what I say. A Diane Crano a issue because Okoyano. One can say a Diane in who? Tell you. And Madame Veronica Kobe, address media, or say a Diane in the baby war. But the athlete that spoke and Cassa Diane in who? Or say a Diane de Oho. But kwan ye faso ye tete aduane ne che no ene ye issue nemeke wo ti ase
0: let you
1: so before you address the media and come feel say also no opportunity na o tie nimpa no kasai na so ohwehwe nimpa no ye den o kasai no na o tie nimpa no ne concern ten ye o tie nimpa no concern we are then you go to the people that are in charge of aduane no. And I say, baby potia, or call yes, I issue near the SEC. Then you ask them why that thing occurred before you come to the media.
0: Okay.
1: So in this case, you know, it is between the South African athletes you know, or complaining, you know, and the people you know omitting the animal South African athletes or baby or quajin the adeno. It also with information from the South African athletes. Then baby omukwajin the adeno. Near this situation, that's it. Then you give us. Exactly what happened, but as a explanation, would buy.
0: Oh, how the beer?
1: Na until we have a corner by apologize, and then Kayama Lanquay. So, Okan went to me, I know about apologize, and I'm making more.
0: Yeah,
1: if everybody will get opportunity and go, and at the end of the day, will come and apologize without telling us the real issues, the cause of the issues, and how we can, you know. Help to say you bet two issues in our city. No, be idea, chop everybody. And then think we'll be able to be a quiet.
0: Nana, quite
1: no. No, Asma, me can tell you, you're my responsibility. And the responsibility is to make sure we organize the thing and organize well. And the people that are part, where any support in I castle, any athlete, any one bad born team, and when the need is also addressing the whole world, because medium no idea something to so no, any public platform anambwa. Ah, but to grant interview to Joy FM, Nessa Samuel, a reason Obiati. And for you to come and talk about it as an official of the, you know, I can't say, Edumana Yeyeno, you don't come and tell us, say, you don't know where it is coming from. When we've shown you where the smoke is coming from, you have to go there. Say, Jan Obiaso, Samantis no Biapa, and a light and Obiaso, I dear Sinanoa, near who the exact smoke no fish our neighbor. You can't tell us, say, you don't know where the smoke is coming from. As a leader, the woman was just doing damage control.
0: All right. Joa, boy, with Nura DC and Benin, you know, a long jump, no. Said DC quiet, meaning the ability me amanes, I say, equipment, they buy, and then Chimato, who they are.
7: Povo to now can I say long jump?
0: No, the Pono, Pono,
1: and you're Povo,
0: yeah,
1: and you're Povo.
0: Joa, boy, with the video. Na yeah, na the C A D as I know then and
1: I can't even run him. Eh, you know me, you know.
0: And you, I didn't man about that. That video, Nini.
1: It's either yes. It's so sad, eh? It's so sad. I mean, accident like this can even happen at international stage. We able to be see, but the same event, one event, na. Povod me no budie. Ala. It can even be say the technicalities of how to handle the way diano and how to plant it.
0: No, I'm funny.
1: It can be like that. But some me no budie dabi. Modie na modie here. 5 years, 10 years ago, ne good them numbers and causes a banana.
0: But I couldn't boo yanka problem be anyway.
1: And the maker. So bakune bu ye dia. I mean international, you know, competitions kwano. We encounter such situations. And they accepted and forgive it. But say adi mienu na ebu. Ah ala. Enko fu yi. Ha, ya be African games you roku jetu ablakwa. Was ranting all over this particular country. Telling everybody how NPP is misusing public funds for the African games. You ko create facilities nearby. The same facilities there, Anna, and I'm soon here. And this a man you call, and ya a kukudro.
7: A bind,
1: okay. And this a bind, thank you. And this a bind, and ya a kukudro. Akwakwaji, right, by Eddie Hosti. Why? Hey, smaller than the African games is bigger than this one. Shall we? Yeah, no, baby, I know. They too.
0: Oh, yeah, like you.
1: Nanka Renium, a Renium, and Kasam, if you do. Sadi, a cardenanke would akurani him. And then I did a
0: question.
1: A day and a cosy. And now I'm a chance on girls here. Superzo. I'm a yard.
0: Yeah.
1: That could be Gaza.
0: No, Dobroni.
1: I know Dobroni, a chance on Dobroni interview. Or we're in the rest of me besides now. Or to say, I say, minimo. I'm not going to swim to me. Maybe I'm me dear. Or Dobroni. Or say, I'm mad. Yeah, no, so.
7: Scoreboard,
1: no. The finish way, no clock. Or so, on him, no dear. Onim no bet me aka and I say your problem ni say ye nko we bi da oh your free super zone wa ye ba national na ye select ye no this is our first time after your every course no this is your first time and I wish you a senior championship in team for my opportunity but problem ni say ye gina de ne so no eto no kwa to na ye dia start no kwa yante eto no ntwe nto all this issues e koso we are black Ghana just recently. The two major championships when it comes to athletics in this continent, that is Africa. You know, opportunity to host it. Such an embarrassment. You go, when you want to say,
0: a quick one, Neddy, games, and you want to buy.
1: Now, one idea, say, so we are the organizing country. So, for that matter, every necessary equipment, a big piano,
0: and
1: so,
0: Kofaba,
1: also, whatever. Inti, yeah. Your friend say African games, you know. So, beka ya. That mundo track, you know, and they omu to sumi nika wo, your friend say, Lego, no. Ne, ebi ni kumha. Abay no, e yisika, ame ye. Because it's a necessity for the hosting country to make sure you be fixing all those things, because and no can will be and I would require assurance. What you say? So you have all this equipment, you know, you are well equipped with the modern facilities, and for that matter, who gaining the bragging right? Say, we bet we are hosting the rest of Africa. You come here, you know, you know, and the black sheriff, you know, politicians will always be politicking. I don't know politics. And even something that is of the national interest in one. Or see in your boom, I didn't know you're being the politics, sir. Now, bang, we ya, no way, teach it. No, did they coca at the stratin one at the papa no saw your more minor. No, we jessie or no, we saw some assume. No, be a bay did this, sir. Kenya Koso, African Games, we hosted 5,000 plus athletes. Ukruma. Championship way, open senior championship way, less than 2,000 athletes for organization. When Ghana had just last year, or so last 2 years, you host the African Championship about 5,000 athletes, and need to host 1,500 athletes. Those 1,500 athletes are complaining. They are complaining of mismanagement. So organization, you're poor. But Fuseni is crying. The man is crying.
0: Now they see intensity.
1: Yes, Bao Fuseni is crying as the president of Ghana Athletics. He's crying because of you, sir. There are saboteurs in the system. People are sabotaging the system. How?
0: Na also by the office, you know. Say, look at how
1: hard you do. I'm paying for a quack right in every. The reason and the rationale behind Nyentia buy mum penny for Kwaji right in there. But if Fuseni has no control, or no, yes, or no, yeah, or your president of athletics, the duty and it's over providing athletes. She just look at how embarrassing and frustrating Ghana athletes for. Yeah, you go when yeah, and so yeah, 100 meters, yeah, you didn't hey. Now, no, Saminu, a bra issue about but one in. Oh, no, Mukikan, the chess force ministry. No, Saminu Mukahu. Or can be now he as a matimabeti. So who say 100 meters square tickle
0: and
1: to me any.
0: You can know the name so can be as we been over 6 years.
1: Anya Shekura podium. You were Saminu, you were Edwin Gadai, you were Joseph Paul Amoah, who is the flag bearer or the captain for the Ghana Athletics team. Anya Shekura the Anka Sami between Saminu and a Brent and Didi Joseph Paul Amoah there. And Kose Bakuye. But so frustrated because Nekosuno. It is so embarrassing.
0: You don't want to ask
1: me. I'm fine.
0: Okay. Ken Kaninja, no, Nana.
1: I'm going to say Poto.
0: Apa yi? Good morning.
8: Morning.
0: Napo mboko wadiye?
8: Boko na.
0: Rana mehewa.
8: Ye koswi.
0: Me tini uti. Zee. I mean, huwaka ibiya munti ya ame pabdi.
8: In fact, Enra, mse, and any 3 days na, me tea.
9: The ultimate
8: the friend is saying, yeah, African Athletics Championship, he wants him.
0: Sir,
8: and I mean, he wants him. I hear you, I'm a team, wants him, and I feel. Say, and runs me coffee, I like you, Jansi, and I'm going to say, be bored by Kusio. In fact, I'm not going to cram. I mean, I feel on this one, I see what that idea. Did he come, say, Jumedian and Cassa, whole publicity, no? Not Elf from Fonga. Now, me name Sebia, yes, saying. Any day, a hussy in my head, and I say, Yan, your copy dear.
0: Okay.
8: Say, Yan, your copy dear, dear. Any in penny phobia or questions, be also
0: more. That's a Muyano.
8: Unser sometimes, they say, an annual day, your friend is a tournament. Be absent across your country, be a last minute, no more, said Debbie.
0: And why
8: may be Enko Yen Tia,
0: Naji,
8: a bassa near their movie. Nti minim se sebi na ye ya na se se da ko bidi se sebi fo na ye ya se
0: da ko bidi
8: se na ye nye ready mpo
1: about 15 countries
8: why na se ye
0: te ye nkoye
8: because me read about ade no at least from 54 countries
0: yeah 54 countries
8: and eba ana so ma ba and minya kwenya nko stadium ho me hwe tv so a attendance very poor and communication a free eho eba no. I'm ready way quote card way from GH1. One guy, I'm a South African athlete, be your friend Aiden Smith, Aiden Smith. Or say when we ask for food, they fight with us. We are not allowed to take more than one chicken. It's me who I'm saying, are they? You're restricted. I'm ready to
0: listen from you.
8: Assembly, I can't. I know that's it. A dint in your chest can be a non quasi, a de mebiane. Dint in your chest can be a non quasi, a de se, a de se, in a fine. Try, sir. You better manage budgets, no, na. Aqua could room pimpers was a fair biania was a
0: no coupon, no coupon, no food.
8: And no pokradia,
0: sir,
8: understandable.
0: So I'm found quite a bit my fight, you ever said,
8: make a hope in Zunan town. Yeah, and a bit near alcohol, so what could you do? And yeah, understandable. But to the extent, sir. If you are near them, at least you are not more than one chicken on a normal day.
0: Not in if you are very able.
8: And one did a number of penetrations. And me feel say, and you good for the image of the country, especially when say, yes, Sika, and they are building such facilities, say, future competitions, yeah, maybe the Abel crew. Because me, who a competition say, Abel crew, one, a economic factors are. Ede eba who is sporting once and the tun chenya tourism no any sales and crofu and nan mobe fa mwa ye but you know and penfua omudi animunu minim so betima miki amens bi ansa na de na ba wi ye dia and this I was what more can seem be treating seem
0: much so much train your mommy
8: yes sa po vota de ya ebu ye said na kaninje kanu ebetima si wo ba bia. But I was saying investigating. Since you were a baby, investigating. I was saying investigating. Say normal. A usual idea. I was saying to me, ba. And I was saying.
0: And fancy.
8: At least now, I do all my equipment. And I ba. And I say, you provide the moms. You provide the moms. They are. A substandard. And I say, standard. A meeting is standard now. You do your African games now. So questions you need your answers. And now, your performance in Puno. I just say you're ready.
0: You're more.
8: Because what's the nation doing? Starting here. What's this? Ah, he made us.
0: They're doing a podium. You should ask yourself. You're going to come.
8: So far, made us any here.
0: Oh, they're not any that's winning here. We.
9: The ultimate sports show.
0: You save poor. No way. No man any dog muscle.
8: My nyadia. I just said you're going to worry. No, I'm going to worry. No. The biabeka is worry. Any day. What you say? My nyadia. Dear, I'm going to be brave. My. Because they say sporting disciplines in na e bia na issues e ya ba ho and I adwin nyina wo work up so
0: attention now
8: ya adwin nyina wo work up so ana say ne yenim say work up where nim wo e be hia ye energy e bi bia dia organize e ho say dey call work up dia and ye ne ye kwakwa ji here because say work up calendar no e da ho da and wo call work up June na waji search a program so be ho so that means wo boa wo ho. And pen for cast a yes, one more one quest upon share. It is your genie, dear, and it's your boy. Yen yen biara biara. Because I know first, and then I be a overcast watcher do crumb and be a TV station back whom you know be the baby trap. And then I didn't talk for one yesterday. It is your signal, yes, Sunday to the rest of the world. A fat, sir, Jumedia, you who stream. I think they should quickly come out. No me cheche ni me munche gana fo bibi wo o si ehun a ye unu because en shada nko ye kakra mi unu en shada nko
0: ye
8: from performance to organization commentaries eba e hadwin
0: I say nan ke di performance ho nkomo
8: abaku ye nanu ye ye husu eji enya se se nya mfie mienu mpo
0: David
8: and I'm fast
0: African Games 2024 ya
8: Infamy,
0: no money. There no crown said the branded basses who crew my own and be an old hubby. That's a salmon for court
8: put him on the idea. I am not so to me, Kamae. What I say?
0: Okay, and also someone send Baby. Hey,
8: now some way, can I say, Yoko for any idea in El Gusso?
0: I
8: know a minister by I get a near Bisano. Also, a investigation is near audit on me in our Monday, a home crater. I come out and see me, I'm almost one person, one crater. I ever called that to ntomu miemi aso ba miemi aso a kuzi sa fe die emiemi aso no ne ntiso no e die nim guase e bebre o man na die
0: emiemi aso dodo
8: na die ne wanya but even that one kwa we should check
0: te emiemi aso
8: a e sie emiemi aso ampa o ti ase because bi won ma emiemi aso na obi e ne se imu ho no no emiemi aso yempe budget no yempe KPI is the mark organizers organizing committee no na yenhwe yentimi nya 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especially so a public servant. Yesterday, at this hour, a dream did not in sun. Yes, you show me. No one can be being trained.
9: The ultimate
8: saying, you bay and on the air. Nanny, I'm why and when you can see a quadia the neighbor.
0: Okay, Mamma Kwa Homano, so president for the Athletic Chair Federation, you know, Ejina Homai, so Ura Bawa Fusini, Ewa Homai, so young Kona, Yanni President, and Kodin Komoka Kra. President, good morning.
10: Good morning. Bye-bye.
0: President, I put me up a code here. Okay, yeah, that's in Sunday. I'm going to say, you're monk, or what the ultimate sports morning show. So, Yamisha, I'm
10: going to say, I'm going
0: to say, okay, President, and the three of the Senior Africa Athletics Championship, I also ewo Ghana ha. Wangasa as the president, one paying for JSC Munaswa, Moye Juma. From day one up to day two, Senna Nyoma City Edema in terms of performance, Nyoma Bia Muputuni together.
10: Madam, first day, no?
9: The ultimate.
10: And then there were some issues. First day, no? And yet, you know. There was improvement second day. And that's also there will be serious improvement. But this kind of championship, no, it's wrong. Remember, when you don't anticipate it, and when it comes back, you try to take immediate steps to resolve it. First day, no, there was an alteration of power. And so now we don't anticipate that we have alteration of power. And after the delay time resource. So what we did immediately was that instead of relying on the universal power, we went and rented a 250 kV generator. So that was solved. And there was another issue of internet.
9: The ultimate
10: source. Internet you want to know. Internet was on. But the mistake here, you know, yeah, I'm talking to Jack. And to do that, you're going to buy a film with the internet. Internet where you were talent. That went to move to taking steps to correct it. Now, yeah, that was a major thing. And to yesterday, it was improvement. But we still need to improve that angle too. We still need to keep up security, let people use the accreditation to access certain areas. In terms of accommodation, and no problem with the hotels, and where the athletes were staying, there is the Obai, Omote, Omunia, Pilocases, Omunia, Blanket. So all those things were provided.
9: The ultimate sports show.
10: Yesterday, for our obligatory picture, Mr. in the room, you know, what he does, you know, corner, but that were also issues. There'll be improvements. Yes, I said there are no challenges. There are challenges. But the most important thing is the challenges, number what step, MSF, do we take to resolve those challenges? And so for challenges, yeah, but we try as much as possible to resolve it immediately.
9: The ultimate
10: one program to for the second time. So we just first day, you know, the first second day, you know, after there was much improvement the second day. And going forward, it will be much, much better. Today to Menaka Stadium, ESC, or West Walking and other things. There were more than now to up session. So that whatever comment that was raised yesterday, we'll settle it before the session. So I'm not saying that it's 100%, but I think that we are doing well, looking at the kind of resources that we have at our disposal.
0: President, the issues that athletes are complaining over Adriani or this Umbeko Evi Amunya enough food near the end, and also want some to say.
10: And yet, representative of what we have there, because we have about 1,200 athletes. Now, 1,200 athletes, you know, one thing for the papa conference, young cafe and see, and I'm athlete only for 10. But out of 2,000, now open the papa conference on every generalization, yeah, and then have okay, another athlete, on a call, a world champion. Of the Hanum or the logo my own on the winning long jump. Ocean of comment or social media. On the South African. On the on the food is good, the chicken is good, the weather is good. I'm enjoying that. Okay, no, there we don't see people here commenting on. We are not saying the sad United States. And we have taken a mere step.
9: The ultimate sports show.
10: You were six caterers on your dream. They said that they catch you on the chair. Who your breakfast? Who your breakfast on Kwanana? Who your lunch? Who your lunch on Kwanana? Who your dinner to swear? Who your dinner on Kwanana? Who serve dinner noir? Over your time to prepare adequately for the next 24 hours that over sunset with dinner to you. And to I don't understand. I'm saying it to you, and then I'm saying,
9: excuse me, what?
10: I'm not going to be there. I'm not going to be there. And now, the almost seven, I'm not almost seven, and I'm not driving on there, so. And now, I'm going to be there, I'm going to be there, I'm going to be there, and then I'm going to be there. And to you, I'm going to say, the almost seven, no more swap. And to you, I'm going to be there, 10 to 15 minutes at time, every draw. So, you catch a picture for Omuji Christi, Kitresa, so that Ombe Seva, such as a big and ten. It was a sign of a chance to know a free baby at least in the United States of Adamom, so that the kills be reduced. But in terms of the quality of the food, the quantity of the food, they are there. The only concern when we say something like that, and it's not a usual thing. But what now for competition to underline the one, or go on underline the one, or the transfer can be. But any excuse, I'm not from Regina Kiwan.
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10: 15-20 minutes and so we take it just again, the medical clinic. Everything that comes out, we take a major step to look at the issue. So this issue will also resolve quickly.
0: Okay.
10: So that the queues become short. You don't have to be in the queue for more than 10 15 minutes to be served.
0: President, Nioma Bebua ama championship IFN yedi yehwese ebetimi akoso ama yeyina. Nura de na si pa ma sa po vote po no etimi ebuye.
10: Po vote there
9: at the ultimate sports show.
10: They followed that risk of a po vote poll ebetimi ebu. And the po vote is a very technical event. Na no bano. Do don and the vote poll back. Because pulled maybe a fiber optic, every single fiber. Now every system work depends on the performance on the height and the experience. It's a very technical of the ever or the bottom pole ever. Or maybe as the one on only would it sorry, if you give somebody a different bottom pole at 1 minute see. Maybe a daughter man of them, a TH man, and a woman. And now, what is the fiber? The other man only can get fiber. And now, one is the fiber that, or buy another fiber that man. And they both were there, but they didn't sell it to me. Mostly, make me get 100%. Mostly, the only people go to normal class.
9: The ultimate sports.
10: And so when the HDMA, it was unfortunate, but it's not unusual as the pole vote on one share a bottom pole that pole. And
0: okay. And so we'll be what? Yeah, the Babo Moana, so we're the Monjan Shamu.
10: I say, including the idea toy. So we say we don't have to stand up. Either the length or the width. Because somebody would really, your equipment in Ghana, they have gone through rigorous weighing and verification. And to Omudi Omudi Omudi Omudi Omudi Omudi Omudi Omudi Omudi Omudi Omudi Omudi Omudi Omudi Omudi Omudi international standard. And it is the required high length or width and sign of the number at the eye of the professional. The only one is pole vault, javelin, high jump, dance, discuss, and that means it has gone through technical verification and we putting in our width. So we would know a bus of math and soil on my width. So the only thing that I'm going to pole vault means nothing in our gone through all technical and physical verification by the technical delegate who is from Mauritius and the assistant technical delegate is what is called
9: the ultimate sports show.
10: And the technical delegate, even though we are hosting, but Ghana is not responsible to inspect or satisfy the equipment. Even building results in Nyanya, it is not in our control to say this result is correct or this is correct or is suspected or so that it is the duty of the technical delegate to sign up all results and to provide the infrastructure, provide all some of the implements or equipment in the stadium, but the verification and acceptance or otherwise of every technical thing in the stadium, it is in the hands of the Confederation of African Athletics Technical Delegate.
0: President, young here, they see Nurey, ma find the solution to it because inspection course. So now they see, and ma pay, they see, but your man buy, say, be a non phone. So, and I say, po vote, po, no,
10: and Kazana, and any of them, I mean, I don't have the technical knowledge to say, approve voting. Because it's the technical delegate's duty to inform the athletes that this, your equipment are already buying, it doesn't meet international standards. So I don't have the ability, because I've not been trained to inspect equipment. Mm-hmm.

0: The NBA playoffs are underway, and now you can trade every game on Kalshi. You can also trade on who wins each series, the conference finals, and the championship. San Antonio is currently trading at 19% to win it all, meaning a $100 trade pays out over $500 if they take the title. On Kalshi, you're trading against other people in a live market. No house, no odds makers. And as odds move, you can buy in or out anytime throughout the postseason. For a limited time, download the Kalshi app and use code PASS to get $10 when you trade $10. K-A-L-S-H-I. Kalshi. Trade on anything.
1: Yeah, man, it is and run and the other day also. Nah, can add it to the fund and they're going some of the issues that those of the financial television and run paying proper taking serious steps to release some funding. Yeah, but
2: The other
1: Korean and they're going forward. But we are doing everything possible within the fund to make this competition successful, even though there are challenges.
3: Na president nam panfo nim se wo betimi aya na afa na panfo adwen asan ba to se be release fund ya mawi.
1: Benia. Yankoy
3: ni mo ho. Because once you will be crowd on said anti say be crowd cause we crew. But with regards to African games, you will be basses near brandy honey idea, you're the supporters, a corny, neoma. Sansi said, be amu de in which a be cause.
2: The ultimate sports
3: show. Eti, mo budget the abba do so che de e ma ya na se de ma e do so che de abba.
1: Yende ko mi tire.
3: Yeah, wa kan de ya be fan e de si wa yende ko mo akire de a na se de abba no. I will form chair the MI because the Abba was Sropa and can your master son can the young Yeah,
1: but
3: President, the entire common is because you have a fan of the SE. Young here performance of the athletes are a Ginema team Ghana. We are disappointed and now you're okay with the performance so far.
1: Oh, they're many disappointed. Now, competition with. I'm an athlete, Bebasa. Last 3 years, only we've been here all Cameroon. Now, almost 8 athletes in Ghana. I'm in the US. I'm in the normal time, I'm in the 10 runners. And Tina Kotchi was very keen, very, very keen. You're the world champion, Baba. They were Olympic medalists. And the competition is very, very
2: hard. The ultimate
1: sport. The old 2 in Zimbabwe and also 44-2. This is 12 standard performance. And the standard was So people shouldn't look at our athlete performance. Just look at the inner admiral African sound trenches. But Tama only recorded in the 400, in the 800. And the front cross of the people was extremely
2: the
1: hard.
2: Ultimate sports
1: so we also witnessed 244-2. Young athlete, almost 245-3. Now, what is four mixed relay? No, so, how our students can be challenging the world standard athletes in the 4x4? Mixed 4x4. Because this is our first time we competing in that particular event. It means my team was to win a home match in South Africa, it won't match in These are the limited athletes in that particular event. Your students need to match almost them. So going forward, we have to groom that particular group for future or by mixed 4x4. More very good chance in the 400 meters, in the 400 meters, ever by later.

0: ultimate sports show.
1: It was extremely high in terms of quality and the quantity of athletes. There were more than 1,200 athletes.
0: Okay.
1: The performance was very bad. The 400 meters, even the 100 meters, was very high. So going into the 200, the 1,500, and 400 meters, we were from Tama. Yeah, even Toby Amusa winning. Let me just say that
0: the ultimate
1: among them, there were three athletes who are Omokotochi among those athletes. So it was a very high competitive race. This is a bigger than that. So we should measure our performance based on the caliber of athletes. So our performance was very, very high. The only thing is that Ndra. It was extremely close. Ben, if that sucks, meaning our line. So, the Joe Winnie, you know, all of those one, he dipped a bit faster than the others. But we should photo from it, And Joe Paul wasn't able to understand why he was given that position. And the Yoko said, they give them multiple angles how to be able to determine. There was at least the win and on ODP better than the others.
0: Okay.
1: The different one and the competition is very, very high.
2: All right. President, you heard the younger ones, you know, for the first time, saying as you home on your performance.
1: Extremely excellent. Very fantastic.
0: The ultimate sports show.
1: To me, competing with the top African athlete in the 400. And this is her first time appearing on an African stage. And as I said, a very good teacher. Now, the 400 boys, the future is very well. The students will be just very well. What do we need? Not as a federation, but as a state. We have to invest in it. Manila, what is capital intensive venture? In sports, if you don't put in investment, you have the talent, you have the raw talent, but the talent will not be able to perform very well.
0: So everybody,
1: including, I'm not saying government, I'm saying the state account, that we need to have a second look at the sport, not as a recreation,
0: but okay.
1: As a venture that can bring in more resources. So that in this our young athletes. Ndra was better than the first day. Today too would be far, far better. And today, the conditions, especially the mix of internet, which are powered to we're taking steps to resolve this matter. Things will be better, and they should come and support us. They said, the OESS, yeah, I'm not doing for more, I think, and I just have to be. MTN explaining to other whatever it is the enforcement.
0: The ultimate sports show.
1: Whatever it is you improve it. Whatever it is maintain it, you will maintain it. And today will be better than tomorrow. And as we go into the final days of the competition, things will be much, much better.
2: The president of Ghana Athletic Federation, Ura Bawa Fuseni, you better ask him to pay. Okay. Senior bright can come bodu elfia yebeko na yama na kwaba na nkomodi free kumase ne de brand crown for you know the baba be free by eye the senior Africa Athletics Championship interview with him so otie senior good morning na akwaba so obi ajo so
3: Sports minister, my friend, my name is Kasai. My mom can
2: no. Oh, Debbie.
3: I don't know. I'm challenges. I'm one. On him say, Ghana. I don't know, but you were Djibia. Yeah, me name the entire. You name the use of the media. Oba be ye. The African Cup of Nations version in athletics, new.
2: Yeah.
3: It say AFCON. What you say? It's the athletics. The Oba be no. It's the biggest on the continent. It will be winning any event as just an African champion.
2: Yeah.
3: It will be winning 100 meters on an African champion. Will be winning shot put on an African champion. So you engage the media. Publicity, are you terrible? Mm-hmm. I am sure so good. Jina Mustreet is no Musa over any part 10. It was some money in the Yakosu Ghana. It was letters, man. We was there, dear. Only
2: until you cry.
3: Aha, because Omam and then looking like almost only journalists, no air partners in it. But on him Ghana and Kasana told I am a kakra with the way I prepare and see who to be. You know, once I see you be hosting with Nazanti, because I'm saying, yeah, plan is a joint bid. Oh, my date is a World Cup date is a 20. I'm going to carry my some people on me close to the ministry. Quite a mini answer. Into me who's to da
2: and see that
3: one group waiting who's to Ghana. One group, say, be a World Cup. One group. You see who's
2: there be a group A at your mother Ghana.
3: What you say? Okay, even be. Yeah, you go pray with Botswana. And you win ahead of Botswana. And I'm sure that the reason Emma Ghana you appeal you to even the African Federation and Mutuma because of 2023 African Games in Hostian. Because African Games apart from a budget once a buyer in entity and a home, I think organization was okay. I'm not for club organizers now, so for the way they organize things. Now, over be a tournament, over be a competition. Then they say, maybe Bawa Fuseni because he was maybe your count. He's just one man. There are other people who are involved in that competition, who are involved in that organization. You get them involved.
2: Yeah.
3: You how you be saying no. Now, they are who some crying and say, Aiden Smith, South African shop put. I was saying, you're more chicken and more fish.
2: Yeah.
3: You're more fish and more chicken. Fish and so you saw you one. Egg and so you saw you one. But I'm glad I was a half. Anyway, a hard drink. It's giving the nation a very bad name out there. And all her AIPS for routers, pussy, will be a percent because these are only superstars when it comes to athletics. So my point is that why do you even bid to host it in the first place? What went into the whole idea of ye deciding to be the analytics will be hosting the host to be?
2: Okay.
3: And I say, yeah, the political here, but okay, the African Games was hosted in tea. Okay, yes, you may host to Yana. You can't do that, especially as a time and year, gun, no, a 40. And come on, I mean, athletics championship, what was. Preparation when you're putting into place, yes,
2: yeah, yeah, hosting is
3: so sad. Yeah, and there should be a way to go about it. Normally, so who be this will be hosting competitions. One of the things, international federations, no, almost government support. As much as they want the institutions to be independent, only just some of these things won't be hosted without government support. Because here, continent, and a lot of the funding is going to come from government. Now, government, you know, the support, you know, a basic assembly. It is saying, release the funds. You know, we are. And yes, I'm not going to say, we are seeing America, we are seeing Naji Tumzo, okay, you have had in Ghana. And Ghana, Osha, you know, we won about 13 votes. How many of you pray about Swana got only 2 votes? So, it should tell you that people believe that, okay, 2023, we went to Ghana. You go, hey, African Games. 2023, Ghana hosts African Games. And African Games is not just about athletics, encompassing a lot of disciplines. Boxing, swimming, when you just Ghana TV was still there, then athletics shouldn't be a problem. Because African Games are not athletics come home.
4: Yeah, yeah, yeah.
3: So you're giving everyone athletics in Kwadia. Then we should host it well. How amounts need be with regards to, in fact, maybe the accreditation and a problem.
4: Yeah.
3: And then, because I'm for people questions. And only Mr. Ghana, I would be a dintier mamma for visa questions. He named the Koso Ghana. Only Mr. Ghana. So, my other contract movies will see that we are is here. Munafia. So I buy the contract. Sika buy me, you should just sit down. What do you mean individual? We see way for.
4: Yeah.
3: Aha. So mean yen name.
4: A bank car crack it and we drum namu njina.
3: Aha. Yen name. Nagani yet missy stadium kitty TV. Near above 15 million. Oh go be chrome no. Now stadium kakra can see 15 million. It's yen him say. Some of those contracts are of course under Daniel and then with regards to a inquiry peculiar to the sea last year, it's still all sectors of our economy, government business, beer, sanity. That's why people raise concerns. Accreditation, $4 million there. Maza, the accreditation, I'm going, what you say? And I know people say, ah, you're going to print there $4 million. And you know, yeah. And no, the amount will be raising concerns. But and no, doesn't take away the fact that the organization was good. I will be a boss, or my boss was good. And that, and no, Mujina, somebody, the whole. A latest championship. No, only my Ghana no. Any man do don't any GDSA. Ghana beat him. Ghana had 13 votes. You don't even compare Ghana athletics to Botswana athletics. So but Leslie Botsego say yeah, winning the last Olympic Games 200 meters. Oh yeah, Botswana ni. Botswana the last time two world relay you know qualifications. No. So on your question. Botswana athletics had your many jeho. But people still felt that the entire Ghana because Ghana beat him. Now any funding ah, you go play a question day. Not internet, you know, for journalists. And on him, Nakopon NISA. Also, me and him go as now, if you form a dog, my name, who say? Seriously, people are idiot, especially the sports minister. Right? In 2018, was the African Cup of Nations. You host the Cup of Nations, you know, media centers, media tribunes, you know, not internet facilities, you know, BIMA, telcos, you know, Unim say, Sakra Sports Stadium, Yama, Unya service, Ubi for all now. Across sports in Myanmar, winter equipment to go. The data BBI is slow. It was because Nipper group to a baby. There are signals, some year problem. And because of that, in 2008, the various stadiums they see, you know, your Matelco seem to see your antennas near you all. Said the bear, internet facility, need data, need connectivity, need BBI, because through. Wouldn't say you're hosting AFCON, you know. Ena National Sports Authority. So when you tell us in TSK for Omo Antennas in the ACC, now that goes to say, it is in Kazia Perry, one of Pope Ba, and they say, Adiako, and yet you. Unim say internet facilities on the bar, Babaya Stadium, I'll speak to that because Kumasa. Unim said they turned the media tribune into an internet cafe.
4: Wow.
3: Yeah. Afe, Ukohe Kotoko game, Ukohe Kifaiza game, the timer. Unya internet because internet is free. Because Ghana my internet is a big deal. But when you go to international competitions, internet is free. So all okay, EPL, most of these small stadiums, yeah, here at Chogu was a free Wi-Fi. The whole stadium have free Wi-Fi.
4: That'd be original be our comfort man answer.
3: Because Omanim say internet and Nevias and go internet is who BB also report. For instance, yeah, let this championship. Media men want to do instant reports. Only internet. Obiko can. And I heard Bob saying he said only one athlete now complaining about. Oh, he had 20.
4: Yeah.
3: Is he looking for?
4: I've seen
3: at least 1,002 now, 21 person. One person ain't. Are you bold enough to speak out?
4: Yeah. Sure.
3: And as someone can say, maybe I'm a new bar. And it happens everywhere. Ghana, your problem, bar. Aya e van ko ye situation wo fie.
0: Ultimate
3: party bia. Yes sir, we see buffet. Eat what you can. Ba yoko no bi jina ho no tete dia.
4: Na on da tete ma man for.
3: Aha. Lord what
4: tete. O ti we.
3: No,
4: ti we. Wo jina wa sa question.
3: Wo ti ka say anonym. The funny thing is that or your willing so but jollof kakra ma. Fried rice kakra. White rice kakra. Wache kakra. Chinkafa kakra. But the
0: ultimate
3: sport.
0: But
3: catch any say, penny in our jollof and qua. Or the trea, or say,
4: okay.
3: But Oga's open, way, or what we have to wear to. It happens. A total man, no crack. And no normal call because he can you. It's a catch of some managing in Kakraka. If you need a car, young catcher, and one is your best sponsor at least to go elsewhere. Sec Botron and Yena. Yalis, not quite competing, no madam Wabedi. Already, we are not helping these at least when it comes to our travels. And we are making it look like as he was came between the host. Oh, see, oh, here you this Canada party.
4: Debbie.
3: Oh, your school, my school is your party.
4: Debbie, your party.
3: And that's what we are doing. We are organizing. They were really scared of me. Who was that about funding? I said,
4: that's
3: it. Oh, don't you mean, Cassa?
4: Debbie.
3: What do you mean, yes,
4: so Cassa, where you are not that.
3: Oh, where you are. Who's your one? I'm so answer question.
4: Where you are not that.
3: It's the same, baby. I do know. It's the end, say, yeah, but next time, and in fact, it's not even too late. There are people that know me involved in the last organization. There are people who are in charge of we, in charge of we. Let's get them involved. And you matter of phone call. The only reason why you're put your in that 5 years, you'll come and talk about how it's editorial. The gun stadium. And nobody say because of the early gun. It's a very. But you have to man. You can 2008 stadiums is here.
4: I'm
3: on my blueprint, say. Yama private fast, investors and I say you man manager. You say they be the Bermana Transport Authority.
4: Yeah.
3: But say can two say don't meet to Kumasi Sports Stadium. Omo young woman. Some of us we're always there to see. They go ahead your moye. Oh, speak as a bubble stadium,
4: Mamma
3: yeah, because you ain't mean yet. There are people who can do it. I don't know if you know Ghana, near Jano. Baba Stadium. What do I mean drift kakra? Baba Stadium. What him say? Omo see stadium no. Omo office, any Barbarian Stadium, no, and you're less than 300 meters. I am telling you, Omo we see stadium, no, my, no. Omo office, any stadium, no, and you're less than 300 meters. So, stadium, no, any problem, you ever see a renovator, near the Akuma, will be so number renovated because the person is a party person, or you're any part. Or your finance party, kakra, or more, you know.
4: Yes, sir, I'm on the Sudidi.
3: Undidi, near the Amano. No only idea. Shall the bonny be on Baba and a cross post to do? On me see a DB say a VIP. I've got a child who born, and eventually, no, you too. People do not even know the brain behind or the concept behind your two form Eddie a friend say bench no share. Who's the first team the bench no? Reserves bench. No.
4: Yeah.
3: Your two form your share. Because the inspection team by a moon say, who is this a blocking line? What's any mono? It's only a send your monk share form. Yes, every innovation, no, we have a cut, so they are never see so. I've got to tell you, because we don't look at all those things. In Tubenya, Ghana, I've yet to where I say, Caps 1 year stadium, we are to Caps 1 year stadium. Sad concept, they start thinking that they are no more idea about people see African games. You, not time will be to be 200 meters, no, without me a time, babe. I'm not saying, And you're going to say, let's find a way to salvage this situation. Yes, I did.
4: Okay.
3: And you're going to say, any bit more.
4: I wish you for senior bright can come boardu and Ote in Kano. Senior, mame, what by the evening is all the Odin Krabai?
3: Oh,
4: Magana Fonte, the Odin Man.
3: Me, I did back where Hammy, I made me, many a bra make come once. I'm not say, I'm saying, supporters union for Christine about 18 years on this. And you say, ministry for us in the 150, the bad train, I'm on this.
0: Ultimate sports show.
3: And I hope I'm going to train you back out.
4: Sir,
3: Naya, I'm busy, but you're too. You know, I feel say. Ghana for you, Subai. As you feel, say you're entitled to your baby. But as you feel, say Ghana, you feel, say I'm a diet. It's me, because you say, oh my, Kronkron Ghana. In fact,
4: oh my, Kronkron Ghana.
3: Oh my, no Kronkron status in the government. I'm going to say, ah, na 7 players. Oh my, yes, I see so. You timber, you good, your box site, your man. Oh, you crying, baby. Who say, come on, my, I'm going to say, ah, I'm just wrong,
4: I mean, I shy my
3: shy. Now, Gene Dane, the team at the Tikrunum, and yet, Madame, for your souls, a gun of women when you are discussing me bombs will be a better, no mukububi. America for you, it is so many a man penny for Tennessee. I didn't come. I said between 600 to 800 visas on the map fans. But the fans, no, their basis of that, they're maintaining. Their basis, and then they say, also you will be a Oko Asaba. And yet they say, government in Argentina say, you'll be ma nipa or mudimu, for instance. Well, you'll be in dimu.
2: Yes, you'll be chamber.
3: The DBO man, we don't say only a Hong Kong Tambuchi. For instance, we'll be a parliamentarian, we'll be a district chief executive, we'll be a BIA
2: MC,
3: I'm Sanko Fono, we'll be a party chairman, party general constituency. Or we don't say if you're somewhere, it'll be a business people, then somebody you're going to be a yenty or call them because one of the things the whole visa, they'll be a mechanic. Oh, simplify na. The entire Oko interview, the crop back painting or interview. No. I was a bunny in a dream, no. Or you're convinced, say, Okwa,
2: Obeba.
3: And went to no interview. No. Can I say, uncle, be your pronouns will be a messing cop? But so who said, Aquia Okwi, or better than anyone but
2: the only new man to my way out, and if you say money to your best album, you did here.
3: And to no me, yes, I know. Nanke had
0: the part.
3: Now, the part is lost. Eton Kuma. And Mamin Kasamcho, we are talking about American intelligence. The American intelligence agencies, if not the best in the world, one of the best the world has ever seen.
2: Okay.
3: It is 7-7 previous. Asama overcoding Komo Chrome on the streets of Accra.
2: How much?
3: You think they don't hear that?
2: I dare what team
3: is America for Nim said the city. Omun Nimpa say, and the only reason why we could this are yes, you see who family ties and they say. You just have been prayed as we're here responsible person. Oh, qua, Obama, Omen him say, yeah, system, and your family systems near practice. Now, send him say, Sala, Umami 12,000, 7 years a ma, Oqua,
2: Umbebium, what of you, Japan?
3: So, when slots were given, a month we decided they are going to sell it. And I'm telling you, people are charging people monies.
2: Yeah.
3: Huge sum of monies. Into the Nukwa, the Bakrono, your money visa.
2: Oh, visa, and you won't have a visa.
3: Your money in the Bako, Sika, Aqua Komano. That is what they are doing. And that is where problems neighbor. Into what steady are. And if I be Brioma Kaya, I'm on movie say, Ebi Kra, and call, or no, I apply and call, Ebi Uncle qualify you.
2: Okay.
3: But baby, a nummy, a genie, a tergy. It's your best, sir, Unim. And when you for mom who work up, we say a avenue to make money. Of course, work up it comes with its own business.
0: The ultimate sports show.
3: I can't know what you do. I do also. Obi go turn the dapper, Obi go turn the fool, Obi go turn the nyoma. And what you have to say?
2: Bounce on what?
3: Nasi bounce on what? Jinsika. Do you make out just a kujusika? And that is why people are being refused at the rate at which they are being refused. They say, "Guard the Canada from Guard the Indian Guard." Who do two man apart? No man refuse you.
2: Canada, how no?
3: Oh, who do two man apart? No man refuse you. I've heard about two or three people that refuse one man. I'm so much jealous. I didn't call the Canada first name too. Canada only 2 months. You need 3 months, 4 months, never mind. But welcome to the most fast tracking number. Oh, the two man out here. I'm sorry.
2: They said the Canada only a few and half on Canada.
3: I'm not even some more the team for Sika Okruma. They know. That is what they are doing. Slots said, "Yaman Crawford, I got this slot. Parliamentarians, nibi, I got this slot to chat." Nasani eno. Tadi isani eno. Enti Bruni no. Odimso, kashlots in kwamdi mama na mude chichayi odimso. Why they are confused? On work, on be buy, on family.
0: The ultimate slot.
3: On why you don't know? Okwe don't.
2: Odane why they are buy.
3: But semi minya ebia Lucasti. Anase minya ebia no tin chay baby. Oh, maybe I make a say, oh, straggler.
2: So, when you acquire you
3: come on, I told the depot, you've been walking for $12,000 and $15,000. And I go show them to me so many of you saving mammy. Send the pan, or crown, my my emblem, I'm a designer more car, but we say, my emblem, you is when you be bringing. Because a land of opportunities, America, dear. And then the beam grass say, a God's own country.
2: Heaven on it.
3: Aha. I man for chance. Some of the crowbies who say, "Ah, American net then change." American go and you crowd call who be baby. You Iranian, American, Ghanaian, American, Senegalese, American, Croatian, American. American come crowd be baby. You know what they? U.S. is a lot to grab. I say, "Wow, my crowd, my nose, my crowd, my person, my bad, my ah, the crowd the best idea. It's a crowd. They love people." But the truth of the matter is that we always abuse at the end of your mind.
2: Opportunities.
3: And up to us. See, we have found. So what is one number some ya?
4: Hey.
3: A lot of people on media actually call Gabon, call Madagascar.
4: 150 near refuse 247.
3: What I say? Be Niger, be Kwahane, be Ko. Yannick Mali no mu di echi ni. Omo number some ya? Because these are people who are genuine supporters.
4: Hey, because we remain kuku damia okanya. Oni so oko support to kura bedding.
3: Oko support.
4: Oko support to wa kuku damia.
3: Oko kene na dusu nzangu. Obi address abe trusted me habo. Ojo kuto kuto. As a homeland Ghana. Viewgra, but those supporters would do that. Oh, I'm gonna want some yamayana. Say, I pretty check a permanent squad. They've been struggling, yeah, yeah. They've been moving up and down. Oh, Gane Kwanua, even local games.
4: Thank you. I do promise Landa.
3: And we'll be a cockabe come. And you know, and you're mama,
4: it's my swear. I assume you have an idea. Do my idea.
3: Is my
4: a senior bright can come board, you know, or the assembly for Munti say, refuse you a man and your baby. Yeah, and if I've been sooner on by now, man, San Yomo, yes, you will crumma.
3: If you don't know, I apply, be more as
4: a be. Yeah, Ronaldo Kwame's last day, senior BKB, always a delight listening to him. Tell him to greet the ship dealer for me.
3: It's a boss.
4: On the boss or simple, but
3: I didn't go work up.
4: Good morning, Alatula. The embassy should grant supporters the visa to go. We shall return after the World Cup. Congrats to DBB FC, Asante Gold, and Port City FC for their qualification to our GPO. Good morning to Miss Evelyn Abena MP, HR Manager of Student Loan Trust Fund. Nko Joseph Nadia, and also Eba, Shelter, Senior Shelter, Senior say, good morning, Latula, and your team. This country is not serious. Some heads must rule. More fire. Shelter, Senior, so they are. Or they Eba Kayensa, Anopay, and no messages, no, Egusua, Eba. But enche Moshaman, Mame Emra Soka Kramu, Mame Emra Suna,
3: Mame Dawako, and Mame Tizamo Kasnas, Mame Kabinamako.
4: Okay,
5: I am just one metro.
3: Oh, Mame Chewa, Tari and Chica only maestro, whom pint and by
4: Sky and maestro in Tiava.
3: There were a debia a man for car, Omoka. I am not
0: almost
3: so say Asnanti. Manchester United ni team anya ade. O se o Arsenal anya ade. Liverpool want to play almost £500 million.
4: Yeah.
3: Om dey play Champions League slot. Arsenal
5: the transfer market no. Om ye business chain. Any other English Premiership team. Yeah.
3: Second. Any this second. And I say na me yard we Babaji League. Om se o na Arsenal trophies near four. Is it two
0: track?
3: Liverpool starting no bone trophies yet. Yes, that is easy. No?
5: The same for
3: now. Liverpool pre calling EFL Cup, FA Cup, Champions League, ni league. Oh, nya baku kro nya. Obianka say Liverpool no more prefer. Ome nya one gra.
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3: Chelsea, I'm a Champions League.
4: Yeah.
3: In fact, England team of Champions League, we are competing for four trophies.
4: Mm-hmm.
3: Chelsea say, why you didn't want to win a FA Cup because it's starting over final.
4: I'm
5: mentioning.
3: Now, as I'm so privy, in the competitions you're playing, Udi Yanya Diakra, we're in the EFL final. We're in the semi final of the FA Cup. Now, we're on the verge of winning the league, and I'm telling you, we win the league. Make a throw.
4: That's not the league, you know.
3: Ah, Yaji, da. Why are we winning the league even before our last game?
4: Mm-hmm.
3: I'm going to London tomorrow. Make a go here against Burnley.
5: Burnley, yeah.
3: Your last home game, I have got GNU Stadium Hall. Because the league is coming. Yeah, the league neighbor. Burnley will beat NSA
4: and they're Sheffield.
3: The last game is against Crystal Palace.
5: Crystal Palace, yeah.
3: Almost say, Pep Guardiola started to say, English FN insisted, say, Ma, Crystal Palace in resting place. Crystal Palace, Obosa match in Via, Yeniboria, in 3 days, Obon the first ever European final.
4: Yeah.
3: Against Rayo Vallecano. Crystal Palace, Arsenal G Liga, they make £10 million
4: from
3: the sale of Essex.
4: Yeah.
3: Crystal Palace, over every right. Somebody resist some of their players because on the league, on the team, and on the rest, I'm here show more. At the league,
2: is this? I'm an Zakani Sika.
3: Is this the first time you are seeing this?
2: No.
3: Manchester City. Oh my, enjoy show. We have Brighton. Oshia Sanu Ajiri say. Oshia Manjiti Anu Bieni Zemzi. No Aji. Anyway, that is how it is. But anyway, you be a say Arsenal bottles. Oh, say Obia. Eh, an Emia. You feel crying be brilliant. You be a intend him Arsenal team. The Arsenal. Onye Champions League da. Mm. And so Arsenal were fans. At the team of the Champions League. Yeah. Team of league. No? Now say you struggle to win in 22 years. Mm. Yeah, new league. Mm. But you're afraid the top teams in the world. You mention Arsenal. Yeah. That is what makes us special. I say, you will be baby. No, sir, I'm not going to say. I say, just a baby or papa, you will be. Bonnie, you will be. Arsenal.
2: It's a different thing. I'm not
3: going to say. Jay-Z, Arsenal. And then Beyonce, Arsenal.
5: Queen.
3: I said the only team in the league is your call. Your call, Beckham Palace. Mm. Also, we are the league call. That is what makes us special. And Tiama, you win. Us win. Now, this season, obviously, we are not exciting. We are not exciting. League, at the point, we are the highest scoring team. Understand that Tiama City Venture, Tiama, or the AIM. Yeah, you see, and you know. Champions League, El Koba, Obia say, Pierre, the better Tienam, Ombe Kunye, Ombe say, team number share five. And it says, no, because PSG is an attacking team. Before PSG match, I'm born and run. Now PSG has just 71 goals. Team all the best attack in Europe. Yes, yeah, yeah, yeah, yeah, 68,
5: yeah.
3: 3 goals.
5: Yeah.
3: Why are people behaving the way they are behaving? The hate is too much. In the Champions League, we have the best defense. We are unbeaten in the Champions League. Team no one no. Okay, come say, ah, baby, Arsenal, I'm there for. Now, I got say, Champions League Invitational Tournament.
2: No,
3: you need first with your group face. No. Then you fire, baby, you fire. To do defense and Kauko. And see, Mummy, Yasun, you're a kakra. Now, you enjoy the moment you are in. Because this season is Arsenal's year. Now, the Arsenal, why are you against who Brett said you're supported? What does it? And you're a mummy, yeah. I'm supporting this year, dear. I asked her, yeah, and I'm sure, sir, by the 26th of May, you never have a travel because I said, oh, Arsenal, yeah, there's so much league. We are prepared for the 30th, and I'm very hopeful that we win the double.
2: Okay, senior, we should be part of the message, Biaba. I see the supporters' visa predicament has come out of the irresponsible public comment and pronouncement made on radio and other media spaces by some programs, hosts, panelists, and contributors.
3: Oh, irresponsible. I don't know. My name so be make irresponsible. Save your bigger, save your money. I'm in quite quiet. I'm bad. I say, because when you say, America, I want please, everybody will love to visit. Mm. And trust me, put up my world conflict. We see no being trouble. We know because we are there. We are near there. Oh, they know. Okay, so support on the crowd. Okay, so okay, the American passport to any crew passport at the end, you'll be America. There. Mm. Oh, America is a place, a land of opportunities. Everybody would love to be there. But comments ni bi owa, ne bi enna eko fa asim we nyina baaya. E be your comments like, "E me dey me kwa me mo." And I say, "Bibi sa, but for journalists I want to say, me say I make comments about Sika Omotutuan." Because I had three people omo ba my office. Oh, me complaining bitterly. Say they belong to supporters unions ibi. Na, omo pese I'm call US in me, but the same ministry for only in fact, San Okano or meet me and the Okano say, the same ministry for any purposes who trace cancer. And listen, America for him say, people are taking money now. Him say, and then
7: I'm more intelligence or grounds.
3: They say, that's then, of course, they say, Utna Delta Moa, your gun of war, gun of me America for me cancer. Oh, we are the moment, Jomo Ketri's room. Yeah, announcement, maybe there or Yuma, Utimi Ketri. They have 2 years. Unim of Ghana and you go to American passport. Unim Ghana for you, American intelligence agencies. They are here. No one in them streets. Not as a performer. They know. They hear the things we talk about. Someone for Jim Kofuzika. They know. It's the meme can say. Obi, Odi, Obi, go support it. Obi, what is Kano Kra? Now, what can we not do? Kakra. Oh, Sikano Mojinus. I'm not thing. Jack. $12,000 is like 150,000 Ghana cedis. And you get it. And I don't mean, honestly, I don't know where anybody will pay anybody $12,000. And if I start to be, who the start to be? Oh, Bobo, why over change your visa? And you're called a blue chip. It is senior. Also, remember, And then because of that, the irresponsible behavior of the people are slots, not showmen, not the comments by the journalists. Because journalists always report what is on the ground. What did you go visit a journalist in Kajika? Journalist saying what can I run to? Okay. I say, come with him.
4: Okay.
3: She can do so. It be $10,000.
4: That day.
3: $12,000. That's too much.
7: Our man is still permit. I can't answer it.
3: Just everyone.
7: Entry in Guan.
3: And I say, oh, go ahead, you welcome. The very moment that we be who say, who are willing to pay $12,000 to travel? It's just a, who are you wanting to go
4: ahead? Over Saba. David.
3: Now, welcome. Rather, over the Tanel, Guis, get the same way. You're going to go ahead. You're going to 12,000. Hey. Hey, too much.
4: All right, BKB and no senior at the Odebrey, a World Cup seeker, same in said, you visa, you refuse to amount for Asna, the Enzo Kahumbi. Say Asna, then they hear the
7: power. Me was in the person, me need to be Benjamin Asari. Training them say, Yardoso.
4: Oh,
7: and my friend videos be
4: not transmami.
7: Oh, the Mamina here, I'm in.
4: Maybe I want to see you.
7: I don't know. So, Nenia Bre. Or per se,
4: no be a training, there's a boy in him.
7: Won't you bet me a train? What I say, baby, I away. Say, say, any penny and fika cra. What I say, eh, Antonia and a cracra. Go or die, ma, a house of folk who no fight if you Olympics. A man, I'm so called blasters. Menya shows what is that training giddy giddy winner, a cordas ago. What I say, who say training, who yam and a brosoa. A blue ten beer, no so on a horse,
3: baby free, no, baby free.
7: Too much of everything is bad.
4: Training, they say, everybody.
3: Man, himself at this stage, you know. At this stage, you know. On my papa bia, say, my papa ni bia. I also the national team goalkeepers coaches. They should be working on him now because it's obviously on air number one. You get involved in any training. I'm the same who say a Gaspar no call Hartsville training grounds.
4: Yeah.
3: Because San Abonini no more yenu. Because only here number one. And TB with Chacho can say, yeah, training winner, obey to go best coaches now. Because training winning feel say, I'm finding fame because if you are no. Now, I'm saying, the reflex is a ha or two sneaker. It's more working on her mind because only number one, Nico trip, yet Nico work up. But the Ghana coaches, maybe because
7: based on recommendation, the answer your problem.
3: Congress, you know, me in Kumasa. I said the biggest problem of Ghana football is refereeing and coaching. Sadly, nothing has been done about it. The problem has been identified, but sadly, because still are quite Nico form. There were a lot of these players. Would you rest again in 2006? Some players like Elias Sunu, and you be more care about the quality of the game. We always depend on how technical the coaches are. You blame players, but we forget that the players are trained by a certain group of people. She at that time, the kind of coach, the quality coaches we were bringing into Ghana. Ebemensa tell the middle in Dubai, Razum Dick. That time, now, she Emmanuel Ojos, I took a few num, Samade, Utia Kenteng. Oh, those coaches were good coaches, and Krakra form in Sema. Who's only good?
7: What's the sound?
3: It's your phone. Say, only a branch in the world stage. Technically, and the paper put you better than Habib. Even though, say, Habib, Ebok in Pfizer. Sami Kufuor, who had played by Mene Kakobo, Roma, Akobo, Ayas. Who in the film with him, the Elias Ujidem, who was playing for Kenfizer, that's all back on the court. Because not technically, a branch has the transmit and your coaching.
4: Do I know who you're doing?
3: It's only good. But now, your coaches, no. We're born Ghana born now. We have got Tinko. Coach Bears was here. Pam, Johnny Bosim. Defend the team in control ball. And now the BBA is passing from the plane from the back. All the Ghana team BB. The mom debate you so. Fans look at
7: the. Even a camera call here. I say.
3: What you say? Empty. The coaches, national team coaches, I wasn't paying for them. They're back Ghana. Yes, someone additional responsibility, sir. You do a Barca national team coach, all right. But morning call. Who identify players when we are there locally? Morning come, talk to their coaches. Right? Only, and maybe Germany, any Barcelona for Kukasa, I say. I'm going to go give a test to them. I'm going to come to the next call. Germany for convince club. I'm not a fan of Liverpool. Before Liverpool better.
4: Alisson.
3: Because that time, not Bravo. Was it? Is it?
4: Yeah, Claudio Bravo. Yeah.
3: And then number one, Inti. Norma, or no, that Norma tested in other cup games. But Germany felt the test agent is yet the true successor of Manuel Neuer.
4: Yeah.
3: It's Neuer, Neuer, test agent on Bemena Barbeda. Also, they are playing time. So they convinced Klopp, who is a German?
7: Intentional about
3: what you're saying. Sir, Trying to go for way, and because of that, when so, as soon as you say, I didn't bear, you know, I'm not matching the bars up a cloudy bubble, no more tone, no matter the bear number one, because they felt that the goalkeeper was good. The plan, it's and yes, I was a harmony management committee. I had a team management committee, like I say, and we feel the management committee is about going to look for a hotel, not counting it. Hotel, not at all, trying to tell you what we tell. It's about getting involved in players in the development. Some in prayer, sir. Somebody goes there. And yet, the coach, we can even link the Ghana team doctor to them. So, Master, yeah, I know. Player, plan number in for her, we him now. Minimum draw, we better check. Yeah, yeah, yeah, and rent you no more Ghana Hana Galatasaray for what you are. Trust. No panda 12. And I'm rent you a go bo be a foul. And you go foul. I'm a foul man on the call. Hey, yo.
5: Galaho.
3: Go for you, boy. I'm a go pry. Now, I'm going to borrow you to jump granny.
5: I'm going
3: for.
5: Going for.
3: And you're going to go yare. And no money throw. All I'm saying is that who's a training regimen bia? Who's a your thinking? Gun any thinking, no matter how professional was it here. What me could do level, you know, I can say, and I in the yard, see. You must say, me call Ghana near teacher.
5: Or coffee.
3: I'm not fooling. Who cares as a mechana? I am not using a good woman. Because your teacher is saying, although the science and the treaty, who's your teacher? But maybe all the doctor principal number, ma, you know, sir, maybe I could be doctor now. Or in the case, I can say, a place in the view of my general, a two poor Carmen rubbish. So that catcher and say, oh, who treating who you are, but not Ghana, near the way at a tree. Na come up on him, or you're receptive to even the treatment. You will go, or say, so I know I've been seeing this one.
5: No, no, no.
3: Yes, so the doctors don't go in the show, you will be blowing him. And your mindset, idea. It's yet, you know, we have to get involved in a lot of things. Say, say, okay, Ghana, you play, you know, you're Benjamin Sai, you're
0: already. Salim
5: Adams.
3: And you're just Salim. Oh, and this is a boy, I call Abba. Players, no, Tai Koba, Bibi, you know. Mentally, you when you're too good, you when you're okay to search on. But no combine was said, but at his very peak.
5: Ah, baby, a question, man.
3: What do we do? Get him involved. If you cry, Carlos Quiroz, no a friend. Carlos Quiroz, no friend.
5: Phone a friend.
3: A friend. Yeah. I'm monitoring you. You are doing well. You're home. Say, what those words sound in the ear of a player? Who wants to play at the big stage?
5: Every man who wants to know.
3: They say, Nicole, anytime, you're doing say Carlos Quiroz, you're here. Nadimu, sub your bo, if you chip out clones or reno, or that little umqua, Nadin, and say, your monitano. It's in the performance in the costume. But when it comes to the point where your man is saying, your uncle for Bum Air Blaster and any team,
5: where they are one ever called,
3: Ramon Kamwa, it becomes a problem. And we are lucky enough to have a coach who has coached the level of coaching Zidane, Ronaldo, no one. It's me sure say, when it comes to having big stars in his dressing room, or yeah, or who be that? When it comes to bringing young boys, because of course Manchester, now that was when Manchester Golden Generation, no more, more understand coaching. It's a bonus idea, you know. It's the answer, F, and say, they should talk to Kiros, because he will love, I know he will love to stay. Say, Juma, your money.
5: Make the right decision.
3: What you say? He will love to stay. I'm going to say, Juma, you're the better channel. But have an impact on our league for us. Carlos Kiros, at this level of experience, what stops us from organizing a coaching clinic? Bring the Ghana Premier League coaches.
5: Let
3: him explain to them. Maybe all Manchester said near no. All remember they said near no. Say this. Because you are not saying you money now to bear. We work na kwa kwa de bear koto koni hasi na koto kwa ya de hasa anya de na beni masari. And you also number one. We also number one because oh now my discussions na ye bibri because nini na ye vested in interest. Obi o ka so we go
5: baby
3: goalkeeper oh but I feel that I'm getting involved in but my side will be good the years man the confidence na here in a World Cup we know also gonna kwa yade yanya de we should qualify from our group round of 10
5: that has been the battle
3: okay round of 32 dey also
4: all right senior bright can come board you better was say amanfo enjoy common in nepa nyamin show na onyo kase
5: wonim say na bkb ekan wonim say that was the approach of the heydays of Jose Mourinho or per player no a top star or my agent for one club officials then in the bedding come on Mourinho will pick a phone and call you
4: now what all
5: yes or frewa or beba deal no a easy the man club
4: okay. But I say Kim Kaninja, Moshaban, my memo 5 minutes now, Yentu na Yemfa, Kratomra, and Samana Ninsemo Abba. Special happy birthday, special happy birthday to the CEO of Yellow and Orange Pharmacy, Ewo Kumase, the management and staff of Multimedia, Mr. Alex Tiase Diamond, and your birthday to CEO from the management and staff of Multimedia, Yamao Awuda Diepa, Nyankopon Emma. 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
8: na me komo am de buy en komo mi no first division 1 na ya hwe premier ne kakra Premier and measure permutations now and sign on my sorry account made us say but officially Andra and zone one yet to be ball playoff ye and few auntie you know three teams ever bought Premier League next season since yeah now interestingly both teams in and I said three teams are qualified no be a casa Andra Isaac Nyama of a year DBB United was in the first season you hope so be breaking down a record draw. About 2009-2010, Belgian League in that same season, you know, they be before beating me about Bayer. And Ushe, the way of Kanye with confidence after beating Tamale City 3-1 and HSO BB. But I did back when I any can say once a playoff I bony na Nanka results near 2-1, 1-1, 2-1. And Wabebi Bricky Sargent's 3-1 for DBB United. And for the fifth time, qualified clubs are. And they almost in zone one, but true playoff need knife in zone 1B. And said that no make kind the first team or qualify in such a man zone 1B or share Tamale City. Then the second team, before Akwatano, on also in zone 1B, on also a 11 wonders if you Emma, young apostles, so be share Tichiman Heroes, on also in zone 1B, and Sana 11 wonders ever back, Ababeshe RTU, and on also no zone 1B. And then the fifth one. DBB United, and so if it's on 1B, Ababi, Tamale City, if you mean Tamale City, Ababi, the first team or I could play off two times. Nini now went to me and qualify. And interestingly, on also call the first one on it, the instructor man, Lusu 2-1. And this time, was saying Lusu 3-1 against DBB United. Okay. Now, the man here, you can say. Season way teams are qualifying in now your debut.
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4: Okay,
8: teams are able to league now. We have from Yensa DBB United zone 1, FC Ashanti Godo for zone 2,
4: Port City zone 3.
8: Now, see the Port City kind almost say second season cap backup cooking to me. Now, TFC Ashanti Godo more targets the next 3 years on back Africa.
4: Okay,
8: and now. DBB, so say about first season.
4: As
8: Umbeji the GPL. Three teams here, my assurance, say, next season, you benya BB pa. It de fear mumu, umbe ma BB akoye. But Andra, Abrante bako still lead the show. Kojentri. Also, no bo hat-trick, ma. DBB becoming the first player in the playoff. Otun tanami ansa in a single game. Ne chese Abrante numo de boss. Once a league numo no. No, it DBB top scorer. Share 14 goals. And again in the playoff, I share 3 goals. And so their count. And that should tell you the impact
9: the
8: that
9: Abrante
8: Nia Ewo team. It's a good team. Because Oshe Demetrius Sarko there, Ono Eye, Kojo Entry, goalkeeper Tiflas Boahen. These are players on a day. Yehun the omit me aye. Yehun 4 players are not with 11 wonders. Last season, playoff or more qualifier, you know. Ah, Muni now boy. Zakaria Usman. No, so can be this time. And also, a can players no feel 11 one. There's 4 players I ever bought the BB this season. It qualified teams experience, no so Abba to bear. And so, the BB, yeah, my more Abba
4: okay.
8: Based on performance or more exhibited. But quick one, my league table, no, now in 2 minutes, no, one said,
4: oh, Chinababa.
8: Ochinami ni ho.
4: Okay.
8: Inti me yen a quick one. Na me sorry nko. Na oh say league table na ye very interesting. Any dear ye the better see the amame live on Facebook.
4: As YouTube, live on YouTube.
8: Live on YouTube inti men worry. Now, there ni can say two teams and day almost 41 points. Nations FC Vision. Na Oshe baby omo da wo league table no so and I say eh even with omo 41 no ah you see ehun no 42 points so at the danger zone na and so ehun pa in the Premier League and Oshe teams bit say Swedish Blacks and the relegation zone All Blacks elbow the remaining two matches ni na away All Blacks elbow the remaining two matches so away or 42 points and two matches are born away, no career away, no about football away. And games are a bit may determine the fate of Swedish Blacks in the Premier League. Heart of Lions, El Comedia, Lions, our 42. Then the last game, El Hohoi, Obenyan 3 points, Obenyan 45. And Uyi Heart of Lions, few are young apostles. And so, El Bo, one home, one away fixture. And again, on also share so bit me avoid the relegation because we share team younger apostles say boy nature say on also I was so ocean is up a moon so if a person or survive in the Premier League. Now apostles be boy Diana weekend now I be bo summer text a woofie now apostles put 42 points. Vision ekuta 41 points. Alatu weekend way on in nations FC on also kuta 41 and na elbow. Oh, yeah, now I've been born the last game. Oh, fear against Diana. Now, for Nations FC and Sukuta, very, very tough fixtures. Pa! Obo Vision Weekend, we will fear. Oko Karela, Akwakobo. Now, the Etienne, Unya 44 points, I'll bury. Unya 44, I'll bury. Because possibly, on the Heart of Lions, the ABC will be on the 45. Swedish Blacks, they both two away. And or 42 points. I was so to me winning back on. Or Bobo Kotoko. No, I bought Carella. I was so to me winning back on. Or draw me in now 44.
4: Okay.
8: On your save. Or draw me in now 44. 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Or winning back on 45. Or your save. Or lose me in Nadia 42. Oko. And look at 42 points, Alberry. At the top, me dear money gold stars. Yet in ye. Weekend we, me dear my boy Heart of Lions. Nati, since our Lions returning back Premier League, no lose war. Takwa. 2023-24, I share me dear my 1-0. Last season, I ball draw. Ewa takwa. Into two matches, since all three division one by, what ball takwa ni na, o lose ye. Santi Ebiom, Gold Stars, Elko Dreams FC. It's a league title in 59-57, 2 points in the dome team. Gold Stars about Dreams FC YouTuber. Now the S I N can be omni say Gold Stars and share Dreams FC that were away. Since Gold Stars bar league in 2021-22. That is the only time calling Dreams FC boy should go away. 2-1. The Akani now lose 2-0, 1-0, 2-0, 1-0. Results ning koye infama no. In tipa alatu, two teams are more but me dear ma any Heart of Lions. Gold Stars, any team I friend no. Dreams FC.
4: Okay.
8: A bit determine the results. Say league, no, you real weekend. You bet me real league where weekend. Nati. Quite a buffer say real league where weekend in ye. Say Gold Stars koshe. Na me dear my board draw. Ne say Gold Stars el ko ako dasro. But say Gold Stars ko lu super the history ne da wa moon to me share Dreams FC no. Na me dear my su we near. Points na ye 5 with ye. Inti weekend way and chairs a league near ko last day. Say ko last day dear. And the house never chair say me dear my betting league now na onje. Say I call last day there everyone that's never chair. Say Gold Stars bet my EBB and I say own to me then enye. But weekend way and they bet me a chair kasiye. Say league ni yewe.
4: Alright.
8: And I say yewe. And so interesting times ahead. Me su kuta 44 abe ko. And again, jamu me nyadi last year. Na yebo league na second team ni to me nyadi 60 points. But a few way. You been your first and second team need hit 60 and then plus into Gold Stars been your 60 points medium been your 60 points no but the only league no the plus of points are the back 60 no
4: all right
10: and a better.
2: Okay.
10: So bit me a coin. 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
2: Mate.
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1: Gamble when you're true. 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And Yamawana won't deem fear doing what you. Gaming Commission of Ghana. 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

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Why? And edge a few UEFA Champions League now. 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Yes, a match no Giants Crystal. 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
1: 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Ghana heading to the fifth World Cup.
0: And in that moment, nothing else matters. 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

0: to me the VAT. 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It is the same people. 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Not my ambitions.
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0: Don't you see? 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No, I'm going to pay the same fish. I'm going to pay the same fish. Obi Wokuma Singra, the question entity of yesteryears and question entity of today, which one do you like? This is what we do in this country. We are always afraid. But me, I grew up a young man joining DYLG, Democratic Youth.

0: Republic of Ghana. I was strong Papa J boy until President Kufuor changed my thinking. Me, I kept across these two political lines, me and me, NDC or MPP, because my mother is the woman was the woman organizer for MPP in 1992 till 2004. My father was general secretary for a CPP to NDC. In Ashodamai, I grew up as a barracks boy. Me, my dear leader, me the VH here. Am I in there? When I see the leader, I want to cry. And I'm referring to Ura Kosinyambi. So maybe you pay your papa, you didn't do it. It is these same people. Don't remind me. Don't be ambitious. Don't do anything. Don't do anything. Don't do anything. No, my papa is really saying, but fish, you might do something. Team, Chayax, Obi Wokuma Singra. So Kosinyambi of yesteryears and Kosinyambi of today, which one do you like? This is what we do in our country. We are always afraid. But me, I grew up a young man joining DYLG, Democratic Youth League of Ghana. I was strong Papa J boy until President Kufuor changed my thinking. Me, I cut across these two political lines, me and me, NDC or MPP, because my mother is the woman was the woman organizer for MPP in 1992. Till 2004, my father was general secretary for a CPP to NDC. In Ashodamai, I grew up as a barracks boy. Me, my dear leader, me the VH here. Am I in there? When I see the leader, I want to cry. And I'm referring to Ura Kosinyambi. 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It is these same people. Don't remind me. Don't be ambitious. Don't do anything.
1: 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modern say open smart television, open air condition, open air double door fridges ahro nubi, open air gas cookers ahro washing machine, and your microwaves, blenders, any mobile phones dia. Mr. Ome can for Eddie Amount say okay, the open piano on sa ebit me akan. Sanso and now unim say yeah yeah raffle ewo ho and ti ubit me a dial star 928 star 8888 hash na on so the home room ewo sa raffle air cosono and now register ewo electroland.raffles.com electroland.raffles.com now so why a part of it I said the baby I be so Eddie Amau the foreign minister at Nasi Yenvena Yentutunio Maniamfeni and Chim Ewo Amanone.
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1: ni bre baba no ni baba ha new coach aba you should show say you can do it you should show say you are here you should show say you are the man. 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
0: Sure.
1: So we show say be bear the DNT. 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
1: No no be adaba ko kano ni adiade. On the 30th of May.
0: Aka 16
1: years. Yes.
0: Aka 16 days.
1: Wadi nyanko pon, Tia Vana will be on fire. It will be a massive day. Fiti anopa, non kronko si. But yeah, 10 p.m. hodera. But 10 p.m. non kronan nyese ya po. 10 p.m. ni yese ibiya, uwa biya bre, oso wakoda. 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
0: Ye oka ase ma impe. 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
1: I think our first edition, and then the following edition, Uyabo,
0: Ejato,
1: Tempe, and Fati, and Yinayensia on the 30th of May, or Tiavana. Now, Nano, and Rokrana, my show share that story about Yinia Bakoyakai, and which one was a hot boss in January, also by Jenny Kakra. And I hear the PDP and I see Yina, the Ubi Biaudi,
0: ready,
1: no Yeno DTV, or so no Dakiosmo. Oh no, yeah, light will cry some way. The TV no one did no Nimba.
0: And then last year,
1: oh, yeah, Nimba, you are there, funny, I see, oh. Any. The other queen be your light. Me assure say be a TV no better. This year is no exception, my friend. Yeah, chadie. TV, gas cooker, stove, electric cooker,
0: electric blender.
1: Wow, wine.
0: Oh, blender, you know.
1: And yamadi ebechebi. Ion, bobo. To be coffee, no. Not something day your hand is at a day coffee.
0: I be her bo. What's any a chedi?
1: I mean, it's iti ano pano ni ebeche. Cha, I'm wrestling. No ne, five aside football. Ne, the other one's a five aside football. No, ubi a ni team neba. Apart from a man from Berege, sabe bobi no. Presenters are in us. Ubi a ni team. Unse yeah. Maestro ye, oye ono ye.
0: United
1: ni. Tore ni United four ebe bo five aside no. Me many me Madrid four. Ane be bo.
0: Kaninja ane
1: Basa four.
0: So that's in Liverpool.
1: I guess out to radio so you're about any idea.
0: Uber be you,
1: I'm running from
0: a man's Uber Baby Bopan.
1: I almost say, your boss Wallace, it's me a Funko Banty, or is it in a Funko Ban? It's even never. Oh, better, Papa, but you know, you be sharp. Oh, Tia Vanity, but your market date and all that. One way out. What do you say? Walk by beating it and with me for any so?
0: Yeah,
1: to wear my name for any so. Mummy and I in share a war, a year van on a 30th, two baby, the Tia Vana, 34 baby call at my community 9. And I ye shanty and one summoner. Latu, yet is a quenum near quenum. Oh, you're live on YouTube by Asempa 94.7 FM. Asempa 94.7 FM. Aha, but messages this we appreciate you. I know the message is Nabana, Bibia sweating me. You catch one at the Sunday. I reckon I see you when you get your tour, and then me boy quick here, son of my call. Since that time, never call for that. Everything we have done on the show since morning is very, very important to me. We're so womb near the aquarium near the idea. And no matches a partial. Ah, now, Obia anymore. We ask our friend, they are not donating from as a city. Can we welcome back Crystal Palace? Nay, I deal with me any city. I be Bibia. My two, and I too, kick the hammer, the likes of Antoine Semenyamu, your money need to pa, Mamush, Munina, a boat for footing. Is back and money ball boy and it's an aquano. I know what they pop pop pop pop pop pop pop. I know what they pop pop pop pop pop pop pop pop pop pop pop.
0: Hey,
1: delete it.
0: Ah, and what's a man, granny?
1: You're cleaning. I am a cleaning. Nadia,
0: hey,
1: we're body, you know, Nadia. Everyone like a kick, train on the annual emphatic win, pa. But Manchester, Alatu Faka Tikirini in Anno. This is Aston. This is Ababa D. Aston Semo. This is Aston Slippy. Tasna slipi pana okuweshene weshe kwa dia. Ah, ni. Against Burnley and Crystal Palace, Arsenal need to slip. They said it na early on kan kamo kano. But Burnley ya worry. Crystal Palace ya okwe Europe. I say, and today be ya meka chisa wane manish to say. Sometimes I don't know, wafia. Like, I say, tole dia. I say, eh, wafia. Things are playing in your favor. Unless yeah. You waffy, be a dwarf Crystal Palace situation, Crystal Palace scenario, yeah. Did I just say yes, Navi? Nas Nantica Belly, yeah, worry. Nas Nantuako, Oko Belly, Wako, Aqua Trauma Belly, so. Abby! Crystal Palace, yeah, says no Quatrama Crystal Palace. Ah, as I come home, baby, my papa. I feel my catcher, I'm limited 50 days, I'm catcher. Metro, me, page some time ago said. It is a year,
2: It is finished.
1: Mom. Now, that was, I think, that cabay 10 matches to go. Kwa nwa se, adi buwa se, efi unsa ana sambe shon sa.
2: Asi, kwa ana sambe. Tia esa ane ya odi ya.
1: Asa ya odi ya ni ya.
2: Unibe bi ya ko.
1: 2 points. Eh, no, mwintem si siya, ubi ya wo 2 games to go. 1-10 kwa esa ya strike ni kwa ane se, City, ebe bo a cup game against Chelsea. That's the FA Cup finale. Wani kanje karaba ano, uwe so ni webe ka hon. Iti neche se, beti mini sa atrofis na pwani wami nisu. Awiti na pwani wami nisu. Because, you know, ya Champions League, ya mwa mwa mwa kwa tuwana ya kopi biyabono. Onka hon, inti eni emzori, webe pwani wami nisu kakarani ya de. Kwa minyami, nimu hawa, Chelsea beti manje sa atrofi, afi Manchester City. But we wait to see. And you better how Manchester City, so last 2 games of a bono, so, ABC, kwa Pep Guardiola, after a game running in the same country, you know, Pep Guardiola, on court 2 successive seasons, when you league title, no?
2: Pep.
1: Eh? It is that now Liverpool, G, not this season. As has never been, you know, I turn on the lifetime. So TC comes, so yeah, brand here. Well, but you as Pep Guardiola, no?
2: ABC. Maybe
1: turn that. The first time you better turn on, no? 2 seasons when you league
2: title. Never turn on, there.
1: The Lebatas now, so they come on to me with their combined.
2: Now, about 20 years,
1: Tim, you just say a guno. No, a Tim Nesse, as I see a guno, as I see a guno. What did I been said? Yen Ope?
2: I been
1: so cool. Tipe Guardiola.
3: Yeah, really pleased. You know, try to be alive until you know, next game is Bournemouth and now focus in the final. Of course, I will not bring this option until the last game. Unfortunately, it's not in our hands. For many reasons, yeah, it's not easy, but important is we are there, and this group of players are all extraordinary. This season have been the joy absolutely every day work with them, so have been really, really good. Now we have the final, and I could say Bournemouth and Aston Villa, they are not the easy ones, you know, to take. Hopefully we can do, like always, I believe, and I said for the day one, in this club, to win the games and win the titles, you have to be much better.
1: They be our car. So many to manage the titles and winning games, you have to be much better. And as I said, so in Gita, I'm going to say, I'm going to find out, I'm going to go, I'm going to game some people. So they will see, send a name of Bessia, Kwa Nia, Dia. And then someone, Pep Guardiola, did two draw. Makacho, send me a ball quick, team, I'm going to go, Gidi, Pa, Nia, Dia. And now, by virtue of the 3 points, so many, you know, I'm going to table, you know, 2 points, the dorm, and tell them, Aston, I bet to me, Jan, nice, so, maybe you're the 6, I can't, you're one, and yeah. Nigga, say, well, yeah, Kwa Nia, Dia. Would you, and Rob, you got, some, a ball draw back, oh, I go, check out, 79 points, now, Aston, 77 for Manchester City. United, oh, 65 points. It's United, the third, and I'm so, Priano, Priano, Jan, Adia, Liverpool, so, Priano, but these 4 teams are a DDC. I mean, from one time, camera, but Casemiro Beko. Casemiro Beko, the Kaka Kondio Beko, Mise, Fans Nigia, Pacho, Nano, Yereneba, Evo Stadium. Nayereneba Stadium, na no money bombs, so now I'm going to fast Antonio. So 1 more year, Casemiro.
2: Wow.
1: 1 more year, oh, Nafi. Casemiro, like a Sunday, Santa Tesu, and a year, Sunday, Santa Tesu. And even there's an extensive interview on Rio Ferdinand, and I'm like a car buyer. Even in the interview, I can't say, be on this, I'm going to just say, sadly, no, I can't, but in the end, no, quietness or quiet be. Bema be, you are meaning, it is quite okay. But one conversation, I want United to be a Kawasama, whether or not Carrick should be given the job. And now, Krabbe Bekawasam said, yeah, Kaka Kwanadi, Carrick, how much one I had the amount of leadership of Manchester United. I want to say, oh, when a name, not Uka say, oh, when a name, I did want to come over here, a hundred power. 14 matches in charge, well, we need 10, I draw 2, I lose 2. Ah. Lose no cry ever against Leeds United Newcastle. Next is every big battle I'm facing in the interim position. Battle no retra. And that is is something commendable. Now, Casemiro Casano, and what you say, Carrick deserves the job. Nisentini say, Carrick, you know, about money, or Bob Bonnie be paying. Those are no Casa, what you say, only Bob Bonnie be paying, especially on me for the snake, I don't know, Casa, eh, dekeke. Only me for the snake, Casa, eh, de. Was it against Leeds United, on point? No call dressing room. Send a na Carrick, proof, but a crown faso. Expressing the frustration and anger, was it? Ah, what a manager! What a manager! What's wrong with Casemiro? Eh, manager, I want to catch you and Chilotti Mose. Done way, you was it a queen in the castle to the manager? And was a backroom staff, not Carrick in your way, man. So, see, they are intelligent, they are smart. That's all bomb about superpower.
2: No,
1: he should be given the opportunity. He deserves the opportunity. Who else are you going to bring? He's the man. Take Casemiro on Carrick.
4: He deserves it. He deserves it. Why? The team plays very good. He will win any games. The team improves day by day, game by game. The team improves. So for me, it's a big problem because, in my opinion, he deserves this opportunity. So, and especially for me, because he play in the midfield. He talk with me midfield from midfield. It's more easy, no? But for me, deserves the opportunity because the team very comfortable. The team play very good. We have FDM. Big wins, big ones. So for me, deserve this opportunity. Very good man, very good manager, very good manager. And the best thing about this, your staff is very good. Your staff is very smart. It's very smart. But for me, the best thing, he know where's the club. He understand the club.
1: All right. I want to say he understands the club. He's a good Radin Yakopa Kwana Yobo. And yeah, it's a lot to know what's about. But what ball La Liga and what ball a EPL see. Now in La Liga, a lot to show throughout the career where winning, where yeah, and you want to be La Liga titles, but yeah, the or five Champions Leagues or Super Copa Miensa. No, he has a lot to show. La Liga and what ball in the life for pa. It's a bit more compare. What na doma? What na gogo? And what better than kind? Ene depa.
5: Ene yeme depa.
1: Ene ote. Doma
5: agogo.
1: Agogo.
5: Agogo yeme depa.
1: Doma mumu unya sasi ni TV ni. Ni yema ngina asa young guy ni mumu ne honya ode. Agogo mumu ne ode.
5: Se ho minya asem.
1: Asem ne ma hoya ode.
5: Se ho minya.
1: Se echi utumu no.
5: Echi utumu wei.
1: Enya gogo. Ene echi utumu nya gogo. Then the man who you done and now confuse me.
5: You are too
1: hard. I've got two jama papa ya mobile story. Now that story is who part of the session I am 101. Yeah, Nadia. I'm not going to count kakra on.
5: Hey. Oh, we say no we need me kakra dia and say I'm fan kan ba uti ma na we have twene kon
1: wo ni.
5: Oh. Uni.
1: I'm your secrophobic. So asem kakra no anu. Anu ne koyi wo ka.
5: Oh. But who do na boys ni mo dia mo jijo so.
1: Now them be how many weeks?
5: Oh, any weeks. I don't hear it.
1: Don't hurt it.
5: No, don't hurt it.
1: No, come on, phone track and tabac.
5: Ah, police need a mini.
1: Hey, you say, whoa. Now, what you saw go on? What you saw go over the over house.
5: So, Minyani, apart from what you've been asked in the TV, you're in Nipa.
1: And I'm making, but still, what you saw go into Nimon.
5: So, Nipa.
1: Sir, I'll cook you. Name can't associate because I'm kind of what you have to last.
5: Monyo.
1: Okay, one Jenna. Casemiro, what's the difference between La Liga and the EPL? It's the EPL more deal. Alatu. What's the EPL? No? Small match anymore. Only in the panel or the wolves to be. What's it? What's the meaning? What's the normal session? No one leads United. No one leads United. Watch it, Chelsea. Watch it, Liverpool. Watch it, one. No leads United. It was La Liga. We walk over my judges a match with you. I say, Mugo Kakra. Wait. They all require it, my show. And the difference with La Liga and the EPL, no? Take us a mirror.
4: The Premier League, somebody. It's,
6: what's more tough, Premier League or La Liga? What's the difference?
4: It's very difficult because here have more money. You fight against, I don't know, Wolves. Wolves have the players' national team, you know? Tottenham. You see the team. You see the club is... Unbelievable club. He fight the drop. The
6: relegation.
4: Yeah, of course. Yeah. Because it's very difficult. Yeah. Because in Spain, of course, it's not easy, but you have men of team don't have money. You know, everyone have money. It's very difficult here. It's more difficult here. It's absolutely.
1: All right. Etienne, no one's a man. No. Sikaum, anoti na yake Casemiro dia nwede mama ko Liverpool funa me fam nsi so say me bo quick ne ne ade ade anti point as a Liverpool fan I don't know what you feel no na me de o but a Liverpool nia o tie me say anka sammo
5: sadazi
1: mo ne ade
5: ade
1: ade ade mo ne ade ade a maybe yake sambo be chere whether or not ono so jidi say if an assault car e be boa but I think in the mind of an assault no uncle because maybe next season you'll kick around. Yes, I want to. On what dream next season? Who?
5: I'm planning ahead.
1: Ah, you should just be busting what pretend who any abroad was a senator, a bopada, a damn pastor. Try on with our Nigerian dreams. Oh, yeah.
5: Oso koe wamu.
1: Ah, mini baby, a co. Mendo wamu. Oso, we both meet the castle. We are here. Nyi. I'm saying a sort of take a group. Oso. But more than more born the bush. But you say sometimes 9170. Ubi what you might jilly gamau. The following season, we better consider all the circumstances, the injuries near the idea. Maybe circumstances between that time and now,
5: okay.
1: And I'm sort of saying that I'm a plan, I'm a work hard for preseason. You know, suddenly now, but next season you will see a different Liverpool. 100% convinced. Liverpool will be a better team. They will be a different team. But sir, they have acquired injuries. This season, the best place in that team is more. And I say we help that. Now we are back. I say, come out. Yare no. I say, no fin, sir. It in the end, no. Sorry, but next season, there you will see a different Liverpool. Yes, lot.
3: This season, they will have their opinion, and it will not change. But if we can have the summer that we are planning to have, then I'm. This season, they will have their opinion, and it will not change. But if we can have the summer that we are planning to have, then I'm 100% convinced that we will be a different team next season than we are now. Different in terms of results, different in how things look. But it's not always that simple, because sometimes you know what you have to do, but it's not always possible to also get exactly what you want. But for us, for me, it's really clear what we are lacking this season. And we're trying... with the players we have now, because one of the things we are lacking is players that are fit. but the players that we have available now, FM. I think, again, last week, like this week, showed in that they want to give everything and try to push, but it was not enough.
1: All right, so I don't need someone and I slot the two.
5: Quadrat, there's a sack slot.
1: Yeah. Okay. Slot to send nice is in the air, Bano.
5: As a sack.
1: It was a pleasure when they tried it, but I'm gonna try and try because I'm 100% convinced there will be a different team next season. Liverpool 4. The coach can say next season. Just say, move here a different team. Mochi will be an emotional. Mochi will be an emotional. But Julian Alvarez, the move to Barcelona. And yeah, how goes so? Now, yeah, how goes so? The fact that I say we need more penny for we need winning just say okay interview. Oh, yeah, friend is saying American embassy.
5: No, I'm not your opinion. No,
1: eh? Obey kwa American embassy. The fact that we need president. The fact that we need FA president. The fact that we need chief of staff.
5: And just obey your visa.
1: What? Nana. Kill no diso t. Kill no diso.
5: We diso.
1: Oh, kwa no of him. But I do so no. I saw many more people kakra. I saw hundreds of TV free kakra. As this is enough for coach now. No, I your boy. Who said ni obia dani ne hunde ni mo Jimmy Payeka?
5: Ayeka.
1: I wani mo. Who said ni mo?
5: As a sucker crazy.
1: I say. And yes, so but a Jim. You can so be ni
5: mo. Oh yeah, yeah. Say and yes, we
1: but so the guy. Oh, dani one the guy ni dani hoye. I saw a guy bini. I said before her. One the guy bini. How the you the why am bama.
5: I see from.
1: I see. That's it. Anya hongo so. You got the financial difficulties. So the Atletico Madrid, the football ball, I didn't boom no. Barca are looking for alternatives. Maybe a better alternative be an empty ball from, but in the market now, I mean, name which striker Barca can go for at the same price. Now, they are. But for the first time since 2010, and they require an intensity. The first Italian club since Juventus in the 2017-2018 season. Why did both competitions in the same season? This is Inter Milan. Why did Coppa Italia then run 2-0 over Lazio? Why did Scudetto in that order? We have a home room. Why did you know? Kivuno. I'm not for you in the battle. Oh, boy, you know.
5: Oh,
1: and I'm about to say, oh, yeah, the idea. I'm in the domestic double. I'm a fan of the idea. I let
5: you. Here you are.
1: Then run. Now you're the battle for who wins the league. And Paris Saint-Germain match on Bobre. For fifth straight season, Magic League Ano. Then I'm saying, League Ano, Georgia.
5: Yeah.
1: But Obre, Palon, I'm going to say, Bessemi 2-0, Sako.
5: If you're over San Diego, it's Wakana.
1: Champions League now. So maji bi. Also can be said Paris Saint-Germain abaji.
5: Me o say me the ABA kan
1: o. Oh, ABA saying.
5: Ma la two. Say man see for me here, me see ABA. So o ji we na wa ji we 5 now, me say
1: last thing o ji kakra. Nya na akwa bi kwote en kwansha na o ye Pep Guardiola no. Say Pep ye ni brief for.
5: Wa ji bibia.
1: To wa ji mo bi ni ba ko so wa ni ba ni brie brie so go be say. Ani brie brie. We so person san kwaje kan o. Ma ni ni ba ko o boy no no, o kwa la che na djuma. Na biya mane kakra o person san beje en no so say ni ade ba ye pe no. Ya ze be. Anwati anwa no wa sama no no. Babasa e di see form. Me catch up say Alaves to score.
5: Okay.
1: Obasa dey see from Kukuru 1-0. Kiki prayer. Ono waje league ni dada o. To pre ho ana acquire something which is then here. They call so ho no no. It won't subscribe bro. And PSG also champions of France and you know what some no. But ya can say you know. There's dispute over that no awards no here no. So my league awards so of the season.
5: Okay.
1: I'm going to spend Dembele for another year. Waje the best player in France.
5: All right.
1: And I'm for say no no. League no cry ebo no am ahio game no one Saturday it dey no dey betin baba jeyam ze ni pa boboro house dey best young player at the come they say to best goalkeeper eh Robin Reza of RC Lyon and a best manager eh Pierre Sage of RC Lyon Lyon money bomb boy no man age best manager omaje best goalkeeper omaje best goals man dem bele goa wo say against Lille Nigeria best Frenchman abroad. Best Frenchman abroad. Yes, Mikel Olise, he deserves it. And on Jennifer, and yes, I'm getting one, of course. And
5: Which one, Bappy?
1: Inchinwa, Osman Dembele award. No, and they feel they didn't do enough this season to deserve the best player of the season. And see, and also now, but Andre Villas-Boas, so kind
5: of,
1: as you see, I don't know FC Porto, I'm president. You,
5: wow,
1: yes, Lewandowski, called Porto, and I say, Charlie. We must say, you know, a bare privilege, say a club like FC Porto now, Lever Baba Chale. Lever, when you, what is all Lever? You 38 debut, more.
5: You need 38 debut.
1: Maybe you need 38.
5: Yeah, and then they're chinching.
1: I don't know any idea.
5: Yeah, bro, need 38, they are not, say. I'm gonna do Ubermusa, what boning face and then I know.
1: And I'm sure the Real Madrid know of Yedo game on the Bessiaqua and Yabia of Yedo Navy or Bahasa Befa, Tasuna Hirona, and Susadat Bebo Valencia, and a Rio by Count, and a Bedia Chavez and a Honsam so a Bessiaqua. Majawa, now the Akatas, Bacachos, and Nedia, a quick in a demo. But a ne, I had the best day of K Frimpong.
5: Okay.
1: One the CEO of the Cold Shop. In fact, the Cold Eye Shop.
5: Okay.
1: The Code Eye Shop. Yes. Your friend Code. K Frimpong, AKA Code.
5: Code.
1: And the Code Eye Shop.
5: Okay.
1: We can do the Asamasi.
5: Asamasi will hope.
1: Code, Odin, birthday. And I hear your order. Not now you fear that. Oh, Zene, Ayika. Unim Code. Unim Code.
5: That's Unim Code.
1: Kevin Pong, fantastic happy birthday go out to you. Yamin Sharon Tonkon and my long life and prosperity. And yeah, she damn. Do you know what time I'm entering? It was Jesus Christ to Jim.
5: I mean.
1: Kevin Anderson, Eric, I see everybody on the 30th of May. 80
5: Havana. I got 16 days.
1: Abdul Salam Yakub.
5: Abdul Salam Yakub. I will do it. I will do it.
1: Abdul Salam.
5: I will do
1: it. Oh, do it.
5: I will do
1: it. Joa memem Edoa Adamfo
5: Joa Mekan
1: Yenye Beka
5: Ode Betoso
1: Abdul Salam Yakubu Ode Betoso
5: Ode Betoso
1: Ene Fatoso
5: Ode Atoso Dada
1: Ode Ose Yema Unya Code Experience
5: Ode Pon
1: Za Code
5: Wente Apo Wente Apo
1: Ode Ode Chairman Code
5: Ta
1: Abdul Salam Yakubu Edoa Adamfo Amansa
5: Abdul Salam Yakubu
1: President
5: Omo
1: President
5: Aye Kwatintin
1: Reconciliation.
5: Reconciliation. President, my reconciliation.
1: Any apomodin and I yes, Shadiaman.
5: Or any part.
1: Nyakopon and Tetena na imu na shimu. Na any bonny be a best surrender to him, Fran or Jesus
5: Christ. American Muslim.
1: The Nyema be a worshipful. A dear man, no, I was so, but I know, sir, and Nyema be also done a coma so person Yamiamano. Nyakopon granted in our years.
5: I mean,
1: and I come a partner so no. And Yakwa. Nesso be ban faso be bre.
5: Ami. Eh ti president mi se o ti show no.
1: Ora mo po asa mo ajuma se five aside na Madrid team no.
5: Oh, five aside na Madrid team.
1: Ona mo po asa mo ajuma. Real Madrid. Your team na e set o. E set ti maka kaka.
7: Bra mi die ni.
8: Basa.
7: Eh basa.
8: Okay me ba.
1: Oh Tottenham.
8: Me ba. Na to mo nyani ba.
1: And you like landing. Oba kwa asa.
7: Go. Okay, into me mini Kobe. I cut 3 or say this was
5: super.
1: We team Kranzo.
7: Eh, ona na na
1: America and his opposite who could be the air a hot air logistic hot air logistic for and I here come for Eddie amount say Odo who have a quack or domo say opposite in your visa who may be a and farm our console accommodation where do airport no say yeah foul baby I better than Viviano a $1,500 $1,500 and I started a free echo and Tibo Modin say Odo who ever gym now when she be a team I could be Eddie amount hot air for a home and come on and an opposite who could wet cap on Kwadi. Said the amount for AC from said the amount for AC for your refusal amount for no on so far or home echo down hot air for now. Young found call wet cap, maybe my BBA and Costco come. So, wait me any hot air for at dream come 0593679741 0593679741 hot air for air. So, now, yeah, and Chisano come, Eddie amount. So, no, or the when you at Canada and Mexico, now United States of America, so walk away wet cap, maybe Emma response to Sibra. Now, and open a Westie down every few honor, so open water heater, open water taps, and roll. Open or kitchen sink WC any day kekan who be ano MRS for the air come for Eddie Mao and pay so what you should now what they call Akodamo or more a nationwide delivery MRS for a nationwide delivery and to bet me from 0559650682 0559650682 Kumase more a adjacent Patasi Police Depot and abo MRS for and Clan Hassu there or more ben a Kantanka Automobile and Chenope and abo MRS for now only a month so it's me if you 590 mobile lottery news so and pay what's your noon rush you know from 8:30 a.m. with the goose who by 12:25 p.m. no now be answer so added and now when you ready and also a idea will be to me idea goose from 1:30 p.m. up to 7:55 now may I do my born live from 8:00 p.m. up to 8:15 p.m. our GTV so and you know so a 590 mobile so home and share and no know Fahon Ekodan, AH Africom Travel and Tour. AH Africom Travel and Tour for also a Kanfo Edemau. Say, World Cup, we almost so Edin Chichepa out of form. Say, Upe comfortable a accommodation. I'll be nya ever wet cap or upe visa assistant. Say what could do no or DDMO lunch any udine beyond so monsa ground transportation. So ni na a idea H Africom a travel and tour for Eddie Abba. Uwe to me Eddie wet cap which is be a woman ako to money $9,300. $9,300 a standard package and $14,000. So a VVIP package. Uwe to me Eddie who accordon a AH Africom travel and tour for that World Cup. We are also appear where she come. For 1-0596374618. 0596374618. And 0507344211. Now, I'm also enjoy. So come. And for encore. Need a call. Ewa Hassan. So, and a Babangida, the bookmaker. And a master band simple info in at Nasia. Yeko studio. And that 17. And then, Omone Algeria. Age in a corner. Ewa the U17 African Cup of Nations. And to prosper. And to the boys. No, and just say, oh, so and senior African athletics championship. I course you home and common there. You never for saying so, Eddie in Como, and in answer, Eddie, you be room now. Yahoo said, and you're my echo, oh, no, a playoff and also at all from DBB United. I qualify to the Ghana Premier League and in Nano, Eddie, you heard now, baby, I bring you, you take if you and common. I'm a BBA Acoso. Baba, good morning.
9: Good morning.
1: Now, upon Bocordia,
9: Alhamdulillah,
1: BBA, and
9: I'm in here.
1: Master, good morning.
10: Good morning.
1: Apom ya kama.
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1: Ya de obadi ase. Ani?
9: Awofe.
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9: Awofe sa ho.
1: Nyango pa do bibia ya kama.
10: Se sala pa. Se sala pa.
9: Mo sala ho.
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8: Egypt
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5: okay
9: but see alatula we are here we wo ho uno bona e fe no ofo no
5: ofo wo re ne nsa na wa hwe o de
9: uno nsa bo
8: ana ofo ana
9: ofo mo friend is there
8: ofo
5: ofo
9: okay nkanfo friend ofo
5: o re ana wa hwe o de ne nsa se nipa nsa pa
9: very good ala pa mi ti mi nua ba vero veronica komi apology no
5: okay
9: ho fe pepe na sa be no ene ba mi tri mu sabe no ene ba mi tri mu te o wi fu onsa na wa hwe onsa I remember Save Ghana football demo no okay
5: ne okay
9: nade na na eye the main issue anity I'm on 46th Street, so say, Omoye demonstration against the Ghana.
5: Performance football. Of the national team, per se.
9: National team.
5: Yeah.
9: But Omoye, you can see abroad.
5: Yeah.
9: Say, Ghana, say Ghana football.
5: Enkuyye.
9: Athletic Championship here, because, how many days? Is it 1 week?
5: Yeah, from the 12th to 17th.
9: So, 5 days. So. And 1 week. Any 1 week event in Po. You see what's happening? The Ecoso. Na a whole Ghana football. Wait, 5 day event. 5 day event, Kika, you organize your Kromwa. And then you Guasia Poto. And Guasia Poto. And Hebrew. I remember a week ago, Mimitia, and Mibra. Bawa Fuseni. And then you say,
5: yeah.
9: The Bawa Etibin Chera. And Nobeka said they submitted a budget of a little over 40 million Ghana Cedi in my ministry. I want to get the figure correct, but now, ministry now accepted 40. Say, and now I'm to media my own. Now, I got some few days. Now, I say, championship, now I say. So I was thinking, sir, schedule not yet ready because maestro beside say, it's 40 million now. Aba yes or the bamuno.
5: Aba.
9: Na diakano ebeba da bang. I remember that question vividly because now you two pen to studio mitia and a bawa for senetia. An opa who interview no. A dos cast now will be sano. And I know you're not saying. Who no cry news a microphone cross shaky. Because from my far phone no mobile. What it tells you they say Sikana Kakanu Krana Ye getu muse be maumunu Omonsankai and Ama Asatenra. And that was the second day in the competition and Ameboa.
5: Yeah. Then the third day.
9: And then the third day. And then it's all over the place. Social media, international media, not Ubia Piki. And I read one webia from a journalist on Umbe Cover Pro. And I was saying, I pray to live here before I talk. But Ufe comment now. They say it was about even data, internet, okay, internet. Internet on Umbe Cover was story, right? Maybe in this stadium hall. Media stand, it be new. Meanwhile, we have committee members. Omo Ghana and Omo Yao, who say, Omo BBC Obia. It's Omo Dian come from so be a quiet no Omo appointment a problem new.
10: The Patrick Akuto Obrofubi, as if they are the repository of wisdom.
9: They say, Omo Dia, Odi Mama. Problem be a ma. It's a teacher. Na ye tutu bo. Ese na de mentre chire en tubo no. Wankasa kuremu. 5 day event. into me organizing 5 days. Then a football calendar cry, and how many months? Yes, this is not calendar. Now you used to cry the boy Premier League, how many months? The echo so no, and yeah, and say we a media person, and now wound him little but journalism is an enemy way. Now, common publicity for such an event, common publicity. And to me, yeah, publicity. We put the senior championship. Yeah, we be an army boy. And to say 3 seasons, 3 years, there, yeah, one day all African games. And look, just look at the numbers. That's your publicity, anana, a workroom. Oh, for baby, who basses are you branding? Create awareness, say, BBC, Ecoso. But a net. In charge, you know. Shadi Ecoso. And you can say, I too much, am I? I dear no, me naka me ye bisase. Ye be di anase ubina nanka se hosti. Enna why pull it out last minute and I yet get two muse be yada. I wouldn't bray and see yana. And I ye be di say we are ready to host such an event. Say be di dear.
11: Tani eko five.
9: Say yana eko five dear and I say ye nim dia what goes into it and amibwa. Nyema say ye. Name my competition, no, as successful, no, say him. Sika was saying money come. Investment, I was saying, yeah, yeah. Is he hip for the Moko BD, yeah? A albino. And I got athletics association, the Moko BD, and the Moko Barman, yeah. And I had DA. I ain't the name of Bassa. To me, dear. Say, Bafu send say Ashon and I'm a boy. Say, dear Kanobeba. Me, I'm not that interested in our performance in India. Ghanaian athletes, no common. I'm not interested. Do you know why? Because we're senior athletics. But we should list now, especially Mano. Most of them, young ones are. Yeah, far more from Interco, a course.
11: I don't know.
9: Gaza, no more idea. So, what would you say? Nkola Fena, yeah, Necha Womo. For the future.
11: Okay.
9: And see, the interest will not be that much when it comes to results and our performance, you know. But we say show time and say improvement I then abe moi. And to miss me bra Kofi Adams. Mess no pa say and no. As far as this particular event is concerned, no AI is too much. Scanon koya, omo release scanon. A konswa, omo make sure say committee members and those who are in charge, no, ebe ye juman man aye fe. And yes, ah, who come up.
11: All right, hello Kwekuse. Good morning, Allah. Was Veronica Komi part of those people that move from radio and TV stations day by day and chanting Save Ghana Football? She is having the opportunity to save Ghana sports, but see the failing posture. Yamin Kwane no kwafo. Hello Kwekudia. I don't know. I don't know.
9: Also, yet here, so be ye business so the Anipay, dear, and yen ye, it means that say any opportunity now be better than the Anipanayan, Anamibwa,
11: sir.
9: Sunny, we are sitting here.
11: Mammy, too, last pick, Namin call about your
9: me league, you know, playoff in my interest. Oh,
11: they're
9: briefly, and I'm going to playoff.
11: Korea.
9: And, in fact, I was happy to see, say, and I'm paying for my matter in Ghana football. Because GFA president to a hall, ESCO members, Blasters management committee members, OPR by football administrators. For House of Folk, yeah, make us main cast the entire team. I make a team, it comprises both the playing body, technical. At least players nibi. Ewa honom wamu head coach waho, team manager, goalkeeper, trainer, assistant coach na jao ni feni say omunina a baby.
11: Officiating everything was perfect.
9: Honestly, Nathan Anafo is becoming one of our best referees. And no, yeah, dear pa. Because share media ma any good stars game on ODA a week ago at Watakwa. And then I'm a bit ne gamer, ODA, and because I was a decider gamer, and no ODA. I don't think any performance near bad. And complaints answered down ma officiating who. Nay, the two teams in there, make a set on the city, they didn't come to the party. Omo, no, the BB performance, no. Ne far far better.
12: Tamara is your first goal.
9: I'm not your first goal. 18th minute. 18th minute is your first goal. But say a team what consider first goal in such an important game. Now what me organizing who? Aba back, aba share three goals. Three goals in now to buy. Second half, first half now, and a three goals in now buy. It tells you say the BB is a well organized team, and.
5: Say,
9: but and the way I'm for the who near man, I'm for better. So,
5: I'm for a bottle cratum.
9: I mean, so it's kind of so would be about premium. Especially almost more attack. I said three entry, no, could you entry, no, and then more captain, no, a central defender is an excellent player. There are about four or five players, beer. Charlie, who say Mokwano almost better than some
5: premiership players?
9: Be a yes, no. And I only pray, say, I'm maintaining the woman because I'm attack and strike and not share three goals. Could you know? I was told, say, Galas is crying, coach Mingo inviting no, and money buy. And see, remember, say, when we are good. But what I saw, me nra ko mo yin film kwa no me bufu ye say I don't know yin film because boy no na o wo game no mo a anka na one show benya more than a three goals no share.
5: Okay,
9: it say o ma ya de bi ya de this weekend league matches no ala chale interest no do so and we be say hun say e ban saying na ye be do we be ya do especially with those are o mo battle relegation no and em dey say the communications director for Vision FC Etihanomo. Baba, Ebani Sen, I'm a bit doer.
12: Now, about the movie.
9: Oh, I'm not a team, no need.
12: I'm not a team, I ain't working. The only
9: one. It's Ebani Sen. And I'm a bit doer. I'm a bit doer. I'm a bit doer. I'm a bit doer. I'm a performance, no. Now, I'm head coach. Obia me, sir, coach is one of the few coaches, sir. Who say, Nyame ya o madum na, said the omu koron koron, sir. Ebenya, coach is somebody replacing the lives of, I took a few numina.
5: Okay.
9: Nti baby, omu do need ye, omu destination, sir.
5: That's your moment, sir.
9: Omu kwa branka say, any nations.
5: Okay.
9: Nations is 41 points. Vision is 41 points. And it's Sunday. These two teams, you know, wow, open just 0 points, you know. You are okay before even the last game,
5: Martini.
9: See, yeah, sure,
5: Mate, but I say, Master, but your mom into you,
12: yeah. Ala, Charlie, and same people, man, who
5: I didn't say, man.
12: Me, honestly, who here, Kakraya, any cry, any fear, but I start to see the. Agree from football to any other event be a Ghana Angasa. Most cases you host to are be nimsi and prepare you. There be a host to be your issues with the organization, your issues with even the pitch, equipment. And then go on any host to 2008 AFCON. It will be once you pitch in the mushroom. You know, Danny, you host to Botema and some people in if you for by to the stand of Sikaya spending near Fisa and Yahoo and no man in peripheral show me at me and I. But I always say, sir, so be the edge much on the ally, so you need. And Ghana, I know the reason why being in Yasano Mawigna is about people are no who to accountability, especially when facing the consequence of their actions. And only the yeah, you said you're going to be $15 million. You see, cars,
5: African games,
12: cars almost $24 million.
5: Accreditation,
12: yeah, and see, because the national championship should move. So it gives the liberty to another person here, dear for Bashan, coming from any other party to do the same thing. Baby, sine 2 years, ni, can you be assembled with them? Oh, yet be a bishop and son of being ye. May really write up be from any in your mercy. You go to say, and a pair with ye. Both, right? On based on the honor train, what about saying, say, it was empire. Polls now, omu you see, no, my athlete, and I don't mind
5: yeah.
12: Also, a tier shall assess based on a sporty FMA. Charles also said, host nation at the polls no moment. You mean one kind of
5: hey,
12: this is what I mean. Kwamu is here, can just 23 minutes, 23 minutes here to post you. And he's quoting Mr. Charles Osesibi and Bob Hussein. He said, Omumi and Omo can something contrary to the Ubia.
10: Which way?
12: And I'm
5: Federation president is your one that you want to buy.
10: And a secretary to say,
5: mining the provider.
12: And honestly, I will be shocked. So, who come major competition? So we'll be about quick. There's some equipment. Maybe I'll come major competition. But in terms of athletics, I think polls now, you know, will definitely come from the host nation. I'll be shocked. Yes. Do visual athletes don't obey because my tears are African athletes. Which also complain, sir. And he was even complaining about the Anani Adina. Said the Anani, me share and no on super sports. South African athletes all complain, say, the Anani cry, chicken cry, my back question, more be near. So it's just bad image and a carbon thing. But people who go scot free. You do it right. Now, we share one athlete, began an athlete. Mm. Or even, no onims a time saying you're starting to make a film. I'm to the film, say, one more time in the year. So even communication in terms of time kura was a problem. For no athlete.
10: That's the one prepared.
12: Yeah, I know warm up. Also, I know warm up. And do you know what it means for an athlete to say, I know warm up to go into an event? So uko tumi because uko bobo so anyo warm up is very essential. I mean, chair coach Vincent Abiu, one person in terms of scientific aspect of the game. This animal namu nimiyepa. Warm up is very very key. Coach Vincent to Hank Bemidepa to give us through this. And our athletes say, wanya warm up because time any more omun kraya no. A different from time a film so omun nimiyepa omun hurry up no omun nimiyepa. So it's very bad. You know, the sports, anything about sports is about disciplines.
10: For an athlete, say why you
12: anything about sports, discipline is a key thing. It's here and there. You say, "Obi Oya Di Ebi." If you are not disciplined, if you are not going by time, if you are not going by doing things right, but then it is very bad because for two people, we feel you remove banu. Where can see? Where you can see?
5: Okay.
12: And one especially. Equipment, it looks like somebody's running away from
5: it.
12: It looks like somebody's running away.
5: Yeah. So I see the Obia and Vanity thing here.
12: Yeah. It's bad. You must stand for. When you say you do something, you must do it. And when you say something, and when you do something, you must stand by it. What do you mean? That's why we have your bizarre. No. It takes something out of your integrity. It's imperative for the media. We enter Muni and Chamuchina. The only way I've been managed to is. The obedience from where the person must face the consequence.
5: All right.
12: And I've been preaching for this for so many years. I had a platform which say, maybe Jesus said, but my own developing in because they face the consequence of their actions. Or my beer amount for freedom to the consequence of their actions. And it's the reason why I say, I don't know you're the BCU. But let's, you're the infant, say, oh, court. But think, there are some one again, they are very true. People are cry facing the consequence of it. We think woman can no more you could be very, very serious.
5: All right.
12: But they know they can mess up, they know okay. They can steal, they know they can do things wrong, they know they can do anything bad and still go away. That is the problem I face you already. But and on open, you know, the mistakes may be over and cost no. Sometimes their mistakes even make them earn more money. Sometimes I'm on for deliberate, you know, my mistakes. I'm going to equipment, Papa. The man is on $50,000. I'm going to equipment. Or $23,000.
10: I'm going to $27,000.
12: The effect goes to the taxpayer and the athletes now on one team performing. Because one man, Spice, ain't you good? No one team too many here. He doesn't get the opportunity to go and represent Ghana at the bigger stage. One man, aduane anya better betu abodo ni year ono na entimi ennu ne time na otimi tubrika na odunu. So the effect all goes to the athlete ono panifono. The mistakes must even be the reason why he's going to have a fat packet. Botum kufu. And I do share around me talking to
9: all right.
12: Only this
9: year. Also, crowd, sir.
12: Yeah. So, but they must face the consequence. Yes, I did, Baba. Yes, I did all these mistakes. Yes, even the good people will be forced to do wrong because, as a member, doing wrong even makes you better.
9: Okay.
12: And people glorify wrong. There's nothing like a moral compass. There's nothing like standards. There's nothing. Nenga, here too many guys. Work equipment in here. We do an assembly. We track. We field. We be behind here. Then what is the end of going to beat? Because then 208, the same team football. That be a be host to the behind. It looks like we are not ready. And that be that's the near and say, "I'm going to host the World Cup."
9: I say, "I bet we are hosting."
13: As Kabanse, Merase, the bookmaker,
9: Ola,
13: bra.
9: Nana Krapim Bafo, the CEO of Achemfo TV. Mr. Moses Amapaka.
12: The president.
9: Yes.
12: The president.
9: So what do you say?
12: The Kakalika man.
9: Yes.

0: Division 1. Me bo system a e gavin football abaso. Say for almost half a decade ni. Why should I hala say ya? What was it?
1: I don't know.
0: Transition back to Division 1, you know, I a smooth transition. The litigants, you know, now they are even not performing in the Division 1. So they are nowhere closer to power. Now, Omu have a creative confusion. Because Zone 2, FC Ashanti good. Unquestionable qualification. Because Zone 3, Port City FC. Qualification unquestionable.
2: Dr. Pusha
0: Anano Zone 1. The current administration, led by Mr. Keto Kreku and his vice, Mr. Makado, he realizes a said, na hooliganism ever be the order of the day. It was Zone 1. No, near a one who will meet me. I say they will divide the zone. That is why I've been in Zone 1A and Zone 1B, of course. And Yabenya a true winner our emerge in the modern shape of the baby United. Ah, unim the baby, oh, the baby, Saudi, oh, I'm baby, sir. Masaban sin in the same baby, so money are bad. The baby, a crookedia, a wartime constituency. Na Alexander Abebiu, a fool, say, Krono, Obien Mukrono. Into a bass in United Technical University, no beer, Buboni Kromudi, Ufi here, or semi free the baby. Now I need to have a banjo that made a tour, no? Hey, the baby. So,
1: you go to school?
0: Yeah, me mate. Oh, I see. The baby. Yeah, we are school. I mean, Kwatia. I be you. I ye a football club. Ah, or the Nkurum at a club or na. And the baby United. A team at the Premier League. And a historic and me jidi se ne ambition. From BS 2020 or their champions, he wants to represent the town, the good people of town, as a member of parliament. What chase here, chase, you know, I think now bringing the baby to the Premier League, you know, I'm assuring him, say, by the power of football, he is closer to parliament. Neighbor who come 2028, provided he's able to maintain this team. Yeah, who know about town of Frakwa. Senior supporters' attitude and a namso and my home matches ban be by I believe that with his proper understanding of football structures and Bofubetimiaka season and his own club. He's the president and the founder of the club. On one policy direction or the be yeguma atimi aba. Yeah, boom abaso. Tamale City were also not bad.
2: Okay.
0: Allah 28 matches were more ball was zone 1A. Zone 1-8, aside Tamale City, there are also two other clubs are up for Premier League pain. That is RTU and Boga All-Stars.
2: Yeah.
0: So it's not a group, not a Munda
2: form.
0: But 15 wins, 10 draw, and just 3 defeats in 28 matches. As I said, they did a spectacular job. They scored 39 goals and conceded 24. So, another one goal, no kahua. That means in their entire campaign, they scored 40 goals. And you're bad. We wish them the best of luck next season. Allah, they be Enzo Zone 1B at Topo, 28 matches, 19 wins, 3 draw, and 6 defeats. They scored 53 goals and conceded 19. So it tells you, say, now goal scoring rate in Wasro. And Kojo MP, Anra, aboard that hat trick, or yeah, that magic. Edema Dibibi, no, scored 18 goals in 28 Division 1 match for Dibibi. He is a top-notch striker. And Nanka me can and me deal with much and I crepe him back for a Nrawa Stadium, say. And it's a noa. Anka has a new kotoko. Ever just strike a
2: Dibibi, say.
0: But then, they don't have that muzzle. Whether it is a muzzle, or we need the volume
2: muscle. No. It's a fact,
0: yeah, exactly.
2: Okay.
0: And all the financial muzzle.
1: Financial muzzle pool at you.
0: And a value attraction pool at you. Because, and then, I'm not telling you, say, Abrantian, you say, say, hey, you're all body baby United.

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0: We 10 cities ah
1: kenke, you can't blame these two clubs.
0: One to fish I am my black pepper e ho e u ko bi ha e fre ba ko sheto ni fre ba ko meko o ma meko a o ba ma sheto me bu aka
1: sheto na black
0: ro sheto na black
1: ala be ko re
2: na na e koko
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1: sheto
0: nti ma mi pa jo mi fe meko bi ya
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3: e ko ho sa
0: football development and I ya kono. I have a good friend onunso ofi Techimentia in the Tano South District, Honorable Blaze of Blaze Empire. Why are you so attracted to football that? And now, I mean, okay, say we have also begun a consultation. You need those important stakeholders here. A matter, a carbon, a fire, just after this FIFA World Cup, you have a commission here on Philly, Techiment here football club. Chese, and also a division 2 club.
2: Normally, for an event of such magnitude,
0: yes,
2: one will rely on a generator from the onset to supply electricity to the venue for the equipment, floodlights, and other gear, rather than depend on the unreliable national grid.
0: You need a backup system that we call UPS, uninterruptible power supply. That's a way moon in antimian factor. But Alan, ye kumine, Professor Francis Dodu Munay Athletics will come out. He doubles as the presidential advisor on research at the office of the presidency. So he's at the corridor of power.
1: Professor Dodu.
0: Professor Francis Dodu. He is the current research advisor to the presidential staffer. Search it well.
1: Really?
0: Yes, Professor Francis Dodu.
1: Oh.
0: And then, Bawa Fuseni mo. Ah, my athletics will come ha and sakete so die every London, Abagana, Abbey Dreams, Eddie Abeura Esco, answer Obey GF and Gina, not Bawa Fuseni, you were first call secretary general, and see a best son near CEO. Muna, my athletics will come ha, be permanent, Ghana for, or tiny eye, a woman special people.
3: Hello,
0: they are not talking. Veronica come mo.
2: Okay, hello.
0: And then you demonstration will come and say, you say, Ghana football, you say, Ghana football, near AFCON. At the 8th minute, you lead 2-0. Now BBSC, now game now resulting in a draw. Keto Kreku bought 7. Michael Osakra bought 3. Lawyer Prosper Harris, you don't know, they go. And you know, Omahe, Amaya Lusu, and you know, you say, Ghana football, you ain't getting rid of their leadership. And that, or no, all host, or more organizing. The act of today is the history of tomorrow. Ntina me kan nokura mi nsuro. Mr. Charles was SCB. Me follow no during my young days they were our mentors because woman and I can sports journalism. Ala ko nya wuti mi tete a wu na nya Charles no mo anana. Yes. And one of his key criticism to Mr. Nyantechi's administration was Aden Nyantechi, where GFA president, where Wafu president, where Car Affairs vice, where FIFA council member, now or that's why occupy GFA position. And then Charles was SCB Moon Air Athletic. Mr. Charles was SCB today is the vice president of World Arm Wrestling Federation.
2: He's the vice president of World Arm Wrestling Federation.
0: He's the president of African Arm Wrestling Federation. He's the president of Ghana Arm Wrestling Federation. He's an executive member of Ghana Olympics Committee. He's the SWAG Secretary General. He's the second vice president of Ghana Athletics Association. He's comfortable and he wants us to sing praises on his leadership.
3: I'm literally on the TV now.
0: He's the second vice president of GAA. GAA Athletics.

0: is the second vice president of Ghana Athletics Association. He's the SWAG secretary general, or your executive member of GOC, or your Ghana Arm Wrestling Federation head, or your African Arm Wrestling Federation head, vice president of World Arm Wrestling Federation. All these positions, he's okay. Nyantechidia, yen criticizing him. Oh, sir, you don't qualify athletics across my mumunti menye. Enti we are say adibia ye ye no e wo si hu say say ye ka ye criticize eh ye nyi otan enfrim na ye nyi objective uti ase ye hu say ah na ye kasa ye ma ye emotions nkoda na ye nyi realistic na ye nyi na ye ka ne abaye de botachi ne ye de bebo ban enti that is why I mean me believe say if there is a leadership in place ah baba nji da me de ba say ma da age say me good leadership no me frustrated leadership no yen sign a brand no yen good leaders in any mase na yen jitu me free wo mu nsam mfa ma mu na mu de mu bambe no. I want to tell every Ghanaian that the worst people are always on the bench.
1: So before mo ba ta say kra me da say
0: enti edrum na bi na Veronica come mbe ka say obetima ye football achen wo mu aye me say say school for athletics kra mu ntimi organize
1: me da say baba. Thank you very much, Master Banson. Any need a call or to your monka, Quiguli says, Sir Kotoko, our management quality management, and Kadibi player, and I'm betting me at $200 a man here. Quality management,
2: quality management in the
3: day. Maybe we play and say,
2: Ope, Ope, I say,
0: Dabby, so just a management to all
2: about quality, Dabby,
0: listen, go who management,
2: Baba,
0: and also focus like a chance,
2: Baba,
0: your management,
2: Baba,
0: or fast,
2: Baba. Do you know?
0: When Kotoko had the quality management,
2: do you know
0: the picture trailer? If he has to
2: focus, some player now you can
0: say, Kotoko had
2: some player now.
1: I say, Mommy, first,
2: some player can say,
0: but who for your saying?
2: It is not true. It is not true. You didn't even know. You didn't even know the move at that class made yesterday after the game. You don't know.
1: Yasetinem Abreu live ewa sempa 94.7 Dakram.

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1: Se a quantum wisdom, ye can you nim, na one could be a na yos artism, and oma bebri na Ghana addition nemu won conformance, the old tier when you betch, and it your rubber who.
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1: And indeed, Tia Bruchenko, Aqua Manqua, Akuntejo, Eddie Bro was Sempa, 94.7 FM. So,
3: did you remember that I seen you and Mwaman on it? You almost see a cra, you almost will hunu, yes, yatia, in it, Nasia, Yakabum.
4: Memory Debia, a bonusia, a pemusia, a question of what a change lay your home, our approach, said the Akuhu, any diabetrufi, dear whom, near her, dear ye, near the Abba, dear Yano, and you can say,
3: yea, yes, sir. Abrochin come on a dim tintim pa.
1: Ya bere no ma hodoa. 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No wa chere wadwe.
5: Robert David ni kaso fi Germany.
6: Kobe. 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
1: Shenison. 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
1: Doctor Simenya hepatitis B.
2: And you know what? Oh, he knew it. Doctor, I was here. What power specialist have a hospital? Hey, yeah, dear, what's on your bini? What is hepatitis? I hear someone wadum quang crum. 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What on a hepatitis award? 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
0: 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Is there any more? 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

0: 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Yeah, the Old Testament and you the New Testament. Now Old Testament mono. Na omo lawyer friend say Emra Apam. Emra Apam. And a New Testament and so yeah, the period of grace. Ah, Jesus Christ ebe wu ya o de adom no. Ebe dom ye. 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
4: Yes.
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2: The problems, bro. 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

0: 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Now, here another character, bit is a Jacob. Jacob carried blessings because of Jifri ni papa ho. 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Me training in a goo or corner of a hole. One Jacob Dinan Gazano, a yatro, o de azan, and a corner papa or cojin shrano. Two or corner of a runner of a consumi, send off and susum bosom. Chuck it is a D Jacob and Angas and one if he. T Jacob O ban on or after say, new of a CC, you know, a mutual saying a couple of son and I say, own free new of a honor or ban. Oba ne kura na ne yere ketoa no wi a ne papa bosom sa atana so ene ne san bai erade ne yere ketoa esa fa ne papa bosom tana so asa ye abusua japade she doesn't want to leave it there toward the tone punk court so ne donkey so ene wo tana so bosom a oba sa atana so erade pinso now. And we are not talking about Rachel and I say Rachel and Huasem. But Jacob Oban Udru baby no. Na what is a ninia eso wokem. So what you say? But two say ninia eso wokem. I have Genesis 32 Eban. And I say 32:20 downwards near shell. But two say ninia no wokem no. A who born. Because 20 years ago, why in you are born? Bible so describe as or say ne or ya koko show for nibia or ma yom beku nibia tin yamu sheno and of far plan be saying ye say na may or din ko for be dinner nim ya chedi a dinner nim say be ya Jacob eso kum kum kum kum a be a nunis or no at tisa kwani kumba no a jane said a be a ninu and inkun. Ena, or this ano koi. Now, almost small muso monfa chet de and de and command in Yan and Yadu Mushan or Monkas and Yura, Jacob Nasu Monia, the Romco two is or a woke him. And also Busams and Amon wine and Emma Mamma Hunyana or Mumbo Mamani. Also Busas and Amin Yan away. Nom so we chitty ho. Sad time Nana so Busas and Minyan away, so Nanyan Copo Bofo. Any Jacob, ten tam. I will saw die. 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Kind hoka cram.
1: Genesis chapter 32, verse number 20. 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Now say, may the ayah dear Edmanim, Mary Copatan. And son of the name.
0: I hang in an or Kakwaya or Omoka or Monkanchere Esso. Oninia Esa.
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0: Ebio Nebu Nakoma Bejo.
1: Na I had the S and Edin in him. No, dear. Or trans are binding an adjunct.
0: Kaya had the gift. Okay. 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Ah, or has Omo de Qua or Bejiana. Nessa wine, any buffoon was that is so kum or more tear with Janet.
1: Kosem.
0: Yango,
1: na I had the answer in any now. So, no, your transfer by any manager. No, and I don't know. Sorry,
0: after an adjunct now was shiny ten timuna or transfer dear no more quite be seen. And I don't know. Sorry, and I didn't see
1: a funny yellow beno and any ma beno, and any ma dubia gono, Edwin Echo Char, Jacob Esu, Esu Chariano, now or the one Echa Esu Bontreno, now or Madio when you answer Echa. 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
0: 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If free, sir, or both one is a son, it is a free now, quay, we need Jacob beam. Name him Udi Israel. 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Jacob as if for beye o man. So what you say? It may be. Or he may be called D for be so, or met to me Israel for. With D for any jambe porno so, sir, or yen or testing any BBA. Or shit Israel for no so mu assassin for mo sa na home na ban so was o hene me ne why se me domi Jacob asif for Israel. 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One day I'm busa menana. Na menana say, okay. Na a won't wear ding with you. But one will be our one pet. Nippon soon, you know, no sober one pet. 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Nebusiani knew or babia. Oh, Anna Bema, any free moi. A be cry, I say, I can't mean monosono. Do do an uncle at air this year into moon conya woo fee. It's a man so be bribena who see siwa camemon. I any fee be our own him. It was a serre a bushy and be some mamma modestia in media day. Say or baby way a bushy any moon no onyinia and a beggy a conya. It's if 20 years will be bell woman a bengin in a beggy a conya and I am manson. Aha, and then in any now ho. Nay a manson. Until I just say. A coffee case, na yet Tracy family ni background answer. And you say, okay, we mu ya ho ho. And a wemu ankasa na kunyani yomudia and a 2 minute yomudia. It happens. I mean, moa ya mota help mensha proceedings, you know. Muhusa asante hene fa. No, read the genealogy of some family. Eh, yes, sanity. And any ning you see. Every Ghana have family bi yes, and I say, I can phone in a yomudia and omudia and yomun tonchene. Like, they are still with it. So what you say? And sadly, any day, Obia or even Jesus Christ, the family, no. Sir David, you modi one one is sanity. Ningi ne, sir, you many be or Bible mo. It's any new. It's mean na chere mu chere na se abusiana wo ni. 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You should know your own. Then you apply it, your application.
2: Sure.
0: So what you say?
2: Yeah.
0: If you be more so I am wari mumma. 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
2: Aka ma mi asem.
0: Do not repeat their to wo ma me no. 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Because this world that we live, you know, we live in a spiritual world. A physical aspect of it, but spiritual world now, a small sir. 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Who repeating the purchase?
2: Quotation,
0: if you repeat it, pe, just say, oh, unsia, dear. 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Yes. And then sa sano, e ye both spiritual and physical. E ye both diye, spiritual and what physical? Oh, yeah, whom a juma. Now we are now all the NSA who cried the Otisia bumper cran out boof. Oh, the answer Otisia can't whom are some cran out boof. Oh, dear, what take cry with the bia, the Obertian say a condemned Church of Pentecost, CAC, Presby, a bia, church member, bia, and a soft bia quaver. Now we won't put a church and a old Debbie, bro. This world is spirit. Because young couple cried the home home the boy, we are saying, home in a free ni mupia and a home. O cry we any panel, west in a free and mupia and a home, number person young couple, because young men home in the goom, etina, will be bien and no can in shrassem go be so a year juma, a year home home, will be bien and no can no man some sudio be a chair, a year juma, a year home home. So what you say, and Bible knows this, tina Bible, who read the Bible, my de beer or say unto you, I know. Yeah, you send me free and no move on. So what you say? It's minia. What about to say fee in a moon yet? If you're an angas, I will be with them an angas. I see Jatam, you know, Quanano, Abosom, Samuel Dawson, Jatta statute me, no ninja, Sisi Quanano, Ninjano, and your may go as yes, dear go as yan in your my canchene, will soon be uncle quiet, Chagusuno. You so be it. But it's about time you leave that house. Trust me, said the Abraham free, Nedja fee. You leave that house about time you pray. Some pay din dini bi you battle. Sa battle ni bi. Now weni. Now jin shire ni bi. Now end this a on hiya hon hon nu ufi yo. On end this a abusya problems no. Yeah. And bibi sina ye shia ufi ya. You could see se. Ye busya na diya ye generation ye beto ye nense sambi briya ba. Me offer, otimi friend ne offer se for ni nyina ye gina so. Yawaye conference call. No what die say. What die say, hey, you people have done well o. Yeah, dey ya intimi o. 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Yeah, because o no nim de obeto ne nkwada bidim. So what ya say? 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
3: Kojo. 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Ofa mai din kakra. I am soberly reflecting and thinking on certain things. You say some of us are living testimony of certain things that can no one to pay. Kojo. 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I'm a chubby. I grew up to meet certain family. Now, what is so common is say, Nipa Beton, a casa de Sia, me offer, and then me offer, and then I need me, me, and then I'm my me offer. No, none of Baba couldn't even offer anybody this soon. Obia and Cotra classroom. Obedi less than 10. Udi 10, I both here, boom. This is your first and second.
0: First, second.
3: And up to now.
0: There's a Nimdia will fear ho.
3: I don't say, no, I don't say, video, we are destroying your
0: mother. But Akawi. Akasa Obedi.
3: The Shania will be dee, but Nimdia will fear also Nipano. Your mom won't go to school. Now look at this, I was growing up and I met something. Maybe I could GSS. And I mean, for our honor, no, I'm cultural, common entrance, and that's a form 4 ways I'm sure I'm cultural in. On the result, I'm up to now. I'm so a cultural be. Now, on no chino near me, me dinner chino, the person may would be because of tear in programming. A cultural is, I'm so no, the omnom here the last but one as a last badge of form 4 or a distinction.
0: Wow,
3: distinction all one.
0: Timutini, the media chemo.
3: Oh, for reasons you know, but I don't know why you were GSS.
0: And you have one to us will be
3: one to us.
0: It's the best I could do.
3: Then I became the victim. Then I know I can say now. I'm so much your court is our tinting gram. You say now, the papa for Kramu come from Gosiaga. No way. So I have to stop, become Pam one type for 3 years.
0: Oh, may say, but I'm trying to offer your friend off as if we never offer as if for your doors. So, Pasma Casa, if you are war, your doors into a fray or yet. True cause of framing or framing or framing, you know, you go so. No need him go. Or the year trabessa. Or the year trabessa. It is something I mean, him ten, meaning go to go, meaning me, or the year trabessa. Because you go all your name, baby, I ever. I bet trap Pahu has a toy been a menace up here. What the Uragal I'm seeing. Yeah, call Wobba, I see food. Me na me shede ni
3: ahun. Na ni someone.
0: So ready pa. Mine is channel.
3: You say na to.
0: Mine is channel.
3: Ya be se fi akọ
0: gizano. Yes, sa mine is channel. Ye yi ade na ehim na lucky with you no. 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Ye yi di ehim no. Ni ahyehye mo ba ma wo. 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No wa wo sa. We are near my 4,000. That time, 40 CDs. Oh, wow, but yes, militia for an abo, and soldiers abo. But you are bo. So, the Ura Mokemo. Nessan, dear, we are saying at the saying, oh, sight a mocker and Quarabajos.
3: Oh, yeah.
0: those days o se amoka na eba no ka na eba ni amoka keke kura otimi ju so go but then ne citizen timi kokko ji amoka ki so otu amoka eh e wi ase ase san pa o pa
3: kojo what I'm saying, we GSS no resort in Banam or Boasichi do conquer your Frediaso, Gala, Galea. Now, maybe do be a GSS no. And then the whole circuit, you know, about 7 schools in the culture of I was the best student. But before we do, I don't know, a copper cafe in the Nivia
0: at Walker's
3: question. What is your cafe to work? But I can say this one to glorify God, say, sir. The last course I've been here, and you know what I went to.
0: I do your master's.
3: Sure.
0: Yeah, I know.
3: Yeah. So, and because of that, I have motivated, and now I can tell you, I have police officer in
0: my office.
3: I have migration officer in my office. Now, school now, you see. They won't catch catch and say, if you say, remember, go school or obey who? Because remember, if you want to look at now, graduate for SS funding, they invest in when I'm going to do so. I'm going to buy it. So, certain genes have to be broken.
0: Yeah.
3: But your car, I'm going to find talk with your dear son. Yeah, it's awesome. Ezekiel 16, time, 43, 44, no pay mommy. Now, interesting. I mean, narrative story be nice. Could you to us?
1: Because Essan say, won't carry on rant to bring en nano. Now, the enemy in our hamming team. Means so. She made the wabrabo ebua with Tiffy, a radin yakupo simni.
3: Chance, O Bia Yankupo, Fibia Yankupo, Shira, Mosenia, Esso, and Jacob on Papa Shira, Muisha, or on Esso called Jack Nipapoko, and he said, Bianca cross by Kukras any on a move. Motivation or the man. O be so horn my year warm, Senna Yankupo, and my brat, over to see car if ye be. But Sandy Pans will be on one, no, it to a doom. 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
1: 44 no was it shame Obiala obebu emme no ebebu ewo ho
3: se
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3: sa no that year like mother
0: like daughter say,
3: like father son. 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
0: yem breaki na
3: a time will come or people to so catch is like mother like daughter no na wo dia positive na ka so oh kwajo ba no dj ba no no na e lawyer no ono na e minister no ono na e doctor no ono na e nyame o ye nyame ejuma no that one too is like mother like daughter. That one too is like father like son
0: yes.
3: So if you have like father like son negative
0: and but positive
3: like father like son ye nhye nia se kwajo kan ye nhye ebusuamu Bibia yesie, bibia kwakodo. Break certain things so that the narrative will change and your name will become the positive one to motivate.
0: Now one motivate afufro ewo busuanim. 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Next time I will speak with you. How are ye bo afufro? 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
3: Yeah. Yes.
0: How are ye bo afufro? Na fufro no so a ye bo mo ne nyame ma ne ye nhirama ye I'll use me am a life any people I know na me dia a show nkran say when you have the capacity to help people do it a wumu se chiri kura nyame bi shira
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0: 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Someone himself power specialist about hospital dear. They be a come wasem. 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lani be ma. Simple as that. Omza from one for consultation free. Oh, me fear what dome. 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So, so mobile ho crab a chum obey. 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And Krahomo is Legon. Omo by AH Hotel. 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And a Kumasen so. 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And now Homain Ofra. 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Kama, kama, kama. 0256 0408 38 That is it. Translate for so Eddie and no. My main found Kokuano. Ewo suhum. Any as a man kese kwine so. Ewo kuano. Thanks to you, computer clinic. Ababi Diawa. A dear omu bohum mode pie. Almost scans no mo yen. Very accurate. Into the scan free hoko hospital bia omu say ah. Thanks to you for the omoya dear pa. Dr. Femfi die no dia kuguo no de saya die. Ti ya die bie how typhoid, asthma, mpacho yo ba, bosome suana wo bre, ewo ube muni ya dia. Ya di technology, sheni ya man huodru. And no ye thanks to you computer clinic. Omo ukuwa no, suhum asamanke se kwa aneso. From wa huma we su neni omu ninkomo. 0545 25 28 and 80 0545 25 28 and 80 and 0205 96 19 09 0205 96 19 09. 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Said the medical catcher. Na why any sa amami. Afe yonko we ni sona we na na me pesi ye di hun komo no. 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
5: If you follow our story, you know I love him, I care about him, he's my family. We are going to go pick up Brandon, my first husband, my OG husband, the original. I don't call him my ex-husband because if you follow our story, you know I love him, I care about him, he's my family. So I don't use that term, but that's technically who he is, but we call him my OG husband. We're going to go pick him up. It's been a crazy week. We're going to have a garage sale tomorrow, and so our house is a wreck, but I made sure we have like a path from the front door to Brandon's recliner where he hangs out so I can wheel him through, and he's gonna come hang out, and I'm gonna probably keep working on garage sale stuff. Also, I have not had a chance to tell him that we are gonna be able to go to the second brain injury camp this year, which I'm really super excited about, but it's one of those first come first serve, so I didn't know if we'd be able to get in, so I get to tell him.
0: Okay, Tijo, you'll call the next video. And so, Brantian all kind of was seminal, so it will move, you know. Young corner.
6: My family up here, trip. Our story through CBS came out today.
7: Amy, you want to go home with me? Go chillax, hang out.
6: Telling our story.
7: Chillax.
6: I just want to say that.
7: And then, do you want to ride in your new wheelchair bike?
6: Family.
7: Yeah, okay.
8: How was your ride, B? Was it good?
6: Of how the heartache has not kept us from having joy and from experiencing love and from choosing to love each other each day, because that's what we do. If you want to read more about my story, I'll put the link below. And for all of you who have shared in our story with us, who have
0: said... Okay. Ntipa mo adwem raha jewo ma video we na so ohu ababa we ya o kasai
3: sure
0: oh yeah ababa wa o si so o hwe ni sesi akra wa nyini so on se no ho efe obroni ba na o si so no no nya ikunu a friend Brian ono ankasa de Christie eno mo ware o mo ti America cry state a friend Texas as a one of the biggest state wa America. No worry, omo worry emranti brim. 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Eto no no. As a brochure, the old area, your own ukunu. Inti, a howling in Alberta, Braba, and so. A bright and a bushy and folk radiate a more human. Ah, a monk carry. It's a baba one in the any bibias, I didn't come over brochure, so ukunu, ukunu, yere, or yere. Inti, a more wa, and a baba one is a o nini, or help neba. Or any kuno as a ba akra oba na lusu ni memory mo confuse me. 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
0: 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Still no bana ne beman in a tiff you no monte as ye. Quota granteno 1 year time obana ne beman ne dasu tiff you on the reno. O ye bibia na man food dinner tem o. Or the neko hospital cra ne se. O ye video cra na man food dinner tem. O ye se cra na man food ninina non kasa. A woman or band by announcements or Kushia Bema Fufro. No more year wedding. And to share Bema Fufro. Or no, a be a video or more worrying and also by social media. A mouth would deem attempts or bad bunny. Yeah, yeah, yeah, yeah, yeah, yeah, yeah, yeah, yeah, yeah, yeah, yeah, yeah, yeah, yeah, yeah, yeah, yeah, yeah, yeah, yeah, yeah, yeah, yeah, yeah, na bamusu amu bibia de tu social media se na baba wani kwa kuja ware no odi shemu ka kire judge ne se ono no de ntia o jina so ja ware nyina ne se opese o make babies
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3: send the first born
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0: 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best the little way you can do to help the situation so that we can live peacefully kojo you say now yeah pia ma mika se me da no call abi oh sorry either ya mi shabe tenase call abi afa ya ka se bi 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I who I alone who should benefit God's kwaje se me benefit ko do so na wo for man ma crabology nkoto life
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0: but yen na ekoye ni mu a it's papa no so ya die papa be man na
1: be man na new husband
0: no
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0: kajo
1: why are ready say won so
0: ye man dey le ya story so fu akon wari o so jidi sike crew you mu so bad is it and so be why I say lulu akoji for what data you say I hate that you crew le yo I will come here tonight. We come here every day. I say, baby, it's the same thing. I say for business, come on me. Oh, better you. Condition. Yeah, we here.
1: But what?
0: Come here, you.
1: Yeah, for ground to change. Sadio, baby, to me, I say, I'm busy. I'm yenny. I'm yami akwa.
2: Easy.
1: I did na ujina so I go say easy. Obi, you super to me, are you?
2: Ebi blame one. Oh, dog, the
0: Kodaki time.
2: Crow, you know, Jow Craft, away Japan, you want to watch any baby crack room, manum. Don't me show.
1: Sir,
2: oh, Debbie,
0: the thing was for better for worse. I'm a boy.
1: That's a baby.
0: We don't do us apart.
1: No,
0: I come and you say, oh, Korea got a full Korea. It's you. No, I can't call Jow, Rako, you have a throw, sir.
1: I was it here, me. That's a bema being so. O baby so decide sa na wo be ma na wo hu no na wo be ware no so no o ka se o situation am wo say say so be ma no so betimi agina o like o be ja to me say yeah Matias here or problem say or no na wo hwe no ne ade otimi de o mo ba o mo fie nyina na si the opposite o kan be ka
0: our family system is still nuclear family extended family so he the single person o ba o mpo de o mfa ne say wa tuna agina I take decision na ko wore wie na wa betra kro wo yi mu ahwe afi ko de bi won se na busu ya fo kro mo mba o fro bi kro won fa na afi aso ma be ko akotu e chire ho ya ma wa fa yi chia oni ya wa fa no o wa kra o o de kro de ti fi
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1: o ye john man
0: o ye john ki an kasa
1: o ba to bi beti mi ayo for all you know,
0: Parameba,
1: for all you know, yeah, can we be so it was obi was similar situation at air yeah Jumo. Nancy then an apazoka.
3: Me pamocho.
1: Memo obi a dio.
3: I saw Pacho Mati. Yeah, was off about could be.
1: Mm-hmm.
3: But to hear him or your bar.
1: Mm-hmm.
3: Shall I since time of pay or prayer.
1: Assembly can nice one tea and yes, sir, obi ni ne yera worry wo problem. And a bear man attend a home and now or barn attend a home. Or bow a situation here different, Kakras. I went here, my miss and Jim. Or a young girl, I was so, or bear 21, and no more worry. And a bear and China bear man in your accident in a world loose soon, be an adjourney, Nini Pediano crying, your nerves in your BB and your brain to an old idiot or to reach a man and you go so. A Jano Grove, a debut runner, no man, this is a support. And what turn on a horse and a old Nini. 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
0: 0302216545 0302216545 0302216545 aha aw on aha na so mu video ana wa introduce ne ma na one new be ma na wo mu ni nyina a kire mu enti book mu no onye ne kunu biem aha obi wo so ho hello oh mo hwe na mo restart phone na me hwe na hello bajama radio ni nkofom. 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
3: mete na na ka se free
0: okay, Nana, Susuma phone me man one or say by a betun.
3: Okay,
0: but you too.
3: Okay,
0: I said that clear.
3: Yo, my experience something similar. 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
3: 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And so, any woman want to pee, say, Ghana has say, ebi bit me a koso. Because at the time, I'm sure, but I'm in Chassie.
0: I'm in Chassie.
3: Yeah, okay.
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3: yes no but the point yes. You see we are Christian
0: mu nya bute na mintie no
3: aha can acquire a real womb and all of that
0: mm-hmm.
3: But yeah Christian be man no timi ya kuku bo eji oba no be man no e betena no nche
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0: no ba also papa de ene so ya no da pa o na na o papa ex ni so timi beda ne wo
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0: 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Me da se.
3: 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I need ye.
0: Na se ya ya aka.
3: Menye disada.
0: Why are they? In fact, o papa a star na ma wa bring in all your different.
3: Exactly.
0: Yeah.
3: It's the menu we na nye ye kura na. And then nende, uko fa se bi omini o machi mpune chini nina yano. 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
0: Wow.
3: And your mindset, you know, any the way are. Only
0: man,
3: like the sort of things
0: that
3: we
0: get to meet. Any human being.
3: Matimini,
0: I'm a dasipa. So also, DNA. Until now, can say similar. Also, DNA. Ipa. My idea. Yen share. See, be saying ya of phobia. 0302216545. 0302216546. 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Ye pushi aba inside. Ofra ya ma radio ni nko for maestro. 0302216546. Hello,
4: hello.
0: 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Aha, aye, aye.
4: Okay. I'm sorry.
0: Bema ne te say.
4: Bache, you know,
0: say. 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
0: Obi say obi brown.
7: Many a fatu tabet. Me ye juma. Obi control say. Me pana o ye juma na onu and the onu tia.
0: And if our number to draw, if our telephone number to draw, now be our OTS, Abri, Bia, or what Juma, Aluminium, Juma, Bia, and Home Farm. If our number to draw 0240 0240 63 83 6 6 63 0240 63 63
7: Another 63 16 Mati, Joe, mon peke ne, okay, one number no waha 0240 63 63 16. Yeah, me WhatsApp you. Why? 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Me de obi phone be.
0: Best send dia mami. Okay, uh-huh. Mati, you are me fro. 0240 63 63 16. Oh, friend, now I'll call him more. Me dasi minuya.
7: Me da.
0: All right. Okay, is a yeah, was studio had it will be a jar to Mose and ye
2: Ghana had dear pa.
0: Oh, betty,
2: oh, betty, be a bearman, my wire, and non penny. Mamma, you say, who come if you're my cousin, tell me, theatrical. Been to men can to me, may ye, but bearman, and my wire, no, eh, be a bedroom drink different.
0: Timmy Bussau. 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
2: Mepanicho.
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2: se ma wo me wo pa de
0: na
2: e
0: mo wo ye na nya wo nti na okopa wo ni de sister situation na nka be de wo be ja ne ho because wo wo mbeti me de na ko e for e you care home wo mbeti me de na ko care home. 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
2: Uko ni say. 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
0: When you are okay, is that when you said that when you're fair to say, and now you're fair to say,
2: remember, I am, sir. 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
0: yeah, your father, and I'm kind of my elder, and young Paul. 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
8: 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Look, Doctor Nipeny Pan, or say, ah, near Peter Nipo Muye, my mentionia near Momoye, Mamuki can say no cry, and on what tenas ye should move. What's your say, and who sampa, and they can look one, mammy, and Pastor Ye share Radi Asemoha. Then can look chapter one.
9: Look chapter one,
8: verse one,
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8: 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Now, who are you?
9: Atemuho.
8: Share. Who names you cry? And then, Musiye, Musiye be any way that Musiye be, Musiye be any kwaho. Musiye be kwaho. And then, who are names? Say, who you are? No, no, no, no, no, no, no, no, no, no,
9: no,
8: no, no, no, no, no, no, no, no, no, no, no, no, no, no, no, no, no, no, no, no, no, no, no, no, no, no, no, no, no, no, na e wose ke bi bicho se sansu na wose obekọ because ni aye yo sasu wose 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
8: Why na wafra kosoro asane?
9: Why no crumb from our insem?
8: Why no crumb from our own insem?
9: Why no bone so boa?
8: Why no bone so boa?
9: I want to memu.
8: I want to memu.
9: Why no dia sase?
8: Why no dia sase?
9: In nyina esisi ho
8: eh eh esisi ho
9: ko se woni ma
8: eh eh
9: eni ni din de sen
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9: ewura sanichi
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8: on de wo da e wo kwen bia so Romans chapter 14 verse 7 on de wo kwen bia so da what's been catching me so do hold that and a bone from a what's he say and a bone qua what's he say and a mutano so one cause for become what's he say and a bone cause of homie oh da one cause I know miniaco
9: Romans chapter 14 verse number 7
8: what's it
9: was yen yinaya yaradin qua
8: yen yinaya yaradin qua
9: yamu biela niwa what's he say man
8: what's he say man no
9: biela in woman
8: oh biasu woman no yet because when I do ko when I do ba ma oni bro ho so obi ni asaso eso odi no ho kwan bia so da enti ne se onsem e wo bia embo bla te se obi nya nipa onsem wo bia embo bi te se 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then on Fonya Missumanashi. You'll be wanting on Puzzle and Puzzle, say Obi Kanya Miasa Matero. or better let's say a solid because of Sikaka Krabano Hunti. Nippon Pony Panyashi,
9: Psalm 1:4 verse 1 and 2. Was your Jijin Chi?
8: Was your Jijin Chi?
9: Was in a Kumu?
8: So a Kumu said,
9: when Yakupon
8: Yakupon,
9: was one I say 1 year. I am the two idea.
8: Was sending I am the two idea.
9: Obiniwa.
8: Obiniwa.
9: Oye papa.
8: Oye papa.
9: Verse 2.
8: Yes.
9: Was here ready for
8: the
9: papa. So be unu say.
8: Mhm.
9: Enko bi ho ye obadwem ma.
8: Aha.
9: Nanso.
8: So. E ready to live say o hwe so obi wo ho ye obadwem ba.
9: Was here o hwe so obi wo ho a.
8: Aha.
9: Oye obadwem ma.
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9: Obi wo ho a.
8: Aha.
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8: 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Shout of 14 year pa. And then one say, oh, boy, brat, I say, I say, oh, don't hold you one, me say, I had the cassia a bit doing your own. Because one say, yeah, oh, don't hold to, near opposition. So I'm my own quite yabo. One say, oh, don't hold to, the baby or war. I'm on Quadjabo. Where's your room at all, Bosom? So I'm on Quadjabo, Cosley.
9: Isaiah chapter 14, verse 9. As someone do I was seeing.
8: See any yepa, or say someone do I see.
9: Can who be Shelba?
8: A becker of a bishop,
9: and I'm a former.
8: A beh.
9: Assassin so couldn't you?
8: Assassin so couldn't
9: you? I'm a mind for you
8: now. I'm a mind for you now. Oh, so say, oh, be my bishop. As someone do a bishop.
9: Sanity.
8: Well, we all sent me, David home. Me or Henny, me opposition, me do level binu, or see a summon baby seal.
9: Was when you abet swat catchers,
8: or when you abet two swat catchers,
9: you say an Arab,
8: or Henny, Unopedewa.
9: Why say an Arab?
8: No, Henny, what I say
9: in H.
8: Why him Kunyan in H.
9: What's an Yabasamando?
8: What's Abaha?
9: And ye.
8: Opposition in H. What's Abaha? O political seat in H. What's Abaha? O MP in H. What's Abaha? O president in H. What's Abaha? O minister in H. What's Abaha? If you run in it, what's up?
9: Was any Oketa was some money and
8: Webbeck was some money and Webbeck
9: because of four years soon.
8: Oh, Madame, you know, have you ever
9: done?
8: Obisemi, Obro was one for Madame Crozum, what
9: you
8: or Sip Hano Babeda,
9: sir?
8: Odo, Madame Semeda, Odo Sika Semeda, Odo, and well, Okala, Okala was a Sammy Kala, Sotio, or Sosha, or Sonam, or Sosra, the
9: enemy,
8: or Sosra, the enemy, Odo Babeda,
9: Amper.
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9: Debi.
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10: Framework for the 06.3 FM Snene, yeah, what the work room on was as well, you're beau. 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Baby, I will be up at a cranny, you are soon as hell, or poor as I say, cassia born a bow, Rokuma Musay, a shrewd. 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
10: Yen Shasia and Brasubi Jania. Wait now the more amount for was and tear chimnof. About one person has so quam or hint from Pong. Now catching Yasha said, dear Freya, as well before the end and I'm Wapaso. Besson and sending India Wapanis and Kedim Bopa and Catatin to Mancas Ambrinka, Quatra Quatro Boy. Going out, Adibia and Fendrana Honing and other NSA. Yawan Yan and Chesa Penny were too quiet. Wako Bimaso, Netherland, they were called Ruhono, Yasibabi, the Shekwa, Baby Aquampa, Woma Rizeka, Bonias A. I didn't know what to question woman him so I am Rasabi Beni, Ewa or Manga and Muana, any answer. Ah, Monte, Yako, Samma, does Manegua want to open you know? Yachino, Natia, Yachino, no. Once I got on, so there was a mobile as well, dear Nidio, be and you. Now, was a mobile thing, I'm off for Bessim, Cunyada, than a chiapia. I ran on a Peruvian, you bring my for chance, eh, Penino, say, can't come quiet. I say, we are quite just a man, Puma, you are saying, so be my wrong quiet. So open you, where this cat from Prada, the cardiaches were wounding, a bone is unwoman in Yana. Say, yes, you romance camp. And was sorry, I was here, and I brought phone what you are my dog, what the Mawaro Mawaro, nothing, Pacrono. Need to mind that such a for wedding above the new to scan out to say pa, at your man on Cronaba, and send your mouth for Bruby so papa. Ewa, my yumu, na the wolf was from Kunan and Wabamontain. About the chips of Penin and Hoya, and yes, would you listen? We are not so on Hoya, as I say, and send me by a woman for Miss E. No, no, no, for say pa, na some way out to the Sambrin point, meaning you, Sambri wise, I'm a man, and so Penin and the chairman and wolf was. Wasn't where pa Berman Yan Techi was who? As I'm never yapan or my friend, woman, woman, and I can come. What your process, Rocon, Indian Tino?
12: Oh, and yet, dear sir, honorable was in the corner from Ponray Tinanka and Raya Tinanka. Our Yokipa, yeah, Tinanka, were very okay. Ah, just a one crown, or say you crying, say young Kosuo and Cray would give the BBA a friend, ain't it? Yatinanka. Problem being the only problem cry. 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Honorable, we're very okay. Every say, I send there, Yamau crying, Emma Okawasan, say, we'll be say, why BBA? Now say, hey, Poker and William, we are head there, Ubina Quenya, and also Akawasan. You're human rights, and you're with the law, we're on there. And then, we're very okay. We're very okay, pa.
10: Enti mrasibe jwa nina nebuwa fosu ronko eno no berma nyante chi wakunji ya diya ina atresu wa densa mutu jana niya siyei na asemi ya bayi seseye ni deniye eno suwo miyewe kwa miyetu mpo sidi tibi 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
11: And yeah, I am free the hey, the hey, yeah, walk and Munabusi, I am concerned.
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1: 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Nobody can use any power that they have illegally on anybody and to intimidate us and to change anything of the sort. Yeah, kase, let the right thing be done. 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
3: Yankwa South Africa. 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Na Lawrence Ata Jabin. Ewa homa so. Wo ni pani o hwenki town die so. Ghana this year ye wo South Africa menu mu. Ejata maho.
4: Na we be jo so.
3: Boko de.
4: Yes, I don't want someone to say.
3: I don't know. Hey, South Africa, and ye have more line at Dempa. As a woman, Vichiri, ya line, dear dem, name, some of you know, and yes, I'm no. Say, ye be sassa, and then ye memoir joker cra, and ye memo to say.
4: Let the Senate, you know, I've got some ascended pictures, maybe you crab, I'm studio now.
0: Ah,
4: I'm a friend to it. Just a demonstration, no? A possible non assembling in an essay. You say, dear Hoho, no moon to be any much beam. In the East London, and then in Park Terminal, Sir Pastor Sayane, a costal say, a moon per se, a hoho in an free or moon crew, and call Obia and Conicroom.
3: Now, who's our seminal? 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
4: na kwafema ewo mu se ye platform Ghana Community Consents Group, no. There were Nipa more than 10,000, 15,000 platforms. What's up, also? In the end,
3: Ghana for
4: Ghana for Unkwa. Nationwide. In the Babiano, Yawaho. In the end, I'm in Saka, Link, Abino, True Embassy, no. Wadi Abaso, Biopeso, Kofi Biano, unfairly. In the end, there are two platforms, so. And now I'm in the Kase. 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A policy beer and answer a quenya beer, the assessing go for macadam. A beam will be bring all my voice message at their brain. Ah, nipa e yamwa. And it is CIM in no Cassadia, South Africa, dear. Ghana for a wahano. A year or con a money padrona, especially when you know what saloons. You are close to be a saloon. And do do an anni woofy. I air cost over her into any air, sir, sir, at least. Or make it provision be nanny panum be on my dihiano. A year real, a bimu daumon saloon. And to omato saloon, almost a saloon. Or yes, I'm with you, baby. It's a saloon, I'm no more. A trendy, say, be been near, say, I can't get out to saloon no more. Let's say, this year be near Cosiano. Which son, your man, Emmanu, oh, yeah. It's a yard in here, dear Cassie, apart from selling carbon uncle for a register. And said that needs to see be a bit in the analysis, what I say. And then watch now, Ghana for our own person, Cofino, on meeting me.
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3: Not just that, have no cabinana, yes, I
2: know. Ah, Yishimukina, Yishimode, this I see a Percy Ocon, Tien Yi, a president, I dare no question.
3: So, Walker and I was so business, yes, you know, young funny sandy points, yes, you know, a whom they answer MP for
2: the hands, say, and this you, our bear, MP Nyabem, and your foot will be a young man this before.

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2: Okay, almost I know you. 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Young Quan, I don't want 06.3 FM. 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This the younger that I can see a boy. Yaku and one. And Brasil, Virginia, which you know, the moment for what I could hear about one person. So, hey, Bernard, Bedia Kubedu, no opinion, Wabamont, Ababa Castle was here. Send you as a Chamiano and I send you also as Wabrum Pono. 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I am a hundred pa. Now, so one watch a trinity. 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
3: 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Because the last bit, you know,
5: the Tabarua statement was not necessarily unnecessary.
3: If the statement as a Tiana, so or framing in a different way, it can be a problem. Threatening our security. Say, Obi is being used. And you know, it could be say, look, in our laws, why can we have to see our say? Public place.
5: Yeah.
3: This is our criminal code of 1960. At 29, who is in a public place or at a public meeting, uses threatening, abusive, or insulting words or behavior, and insulting, any defamation.
5: Okay.
3: Who insulting, so a bit me a follow. But you see, there is a leg of it there as a prescription.
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3: 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Your man bail, but you need to pay in meeting these conditions. It is going to get to a time. A question, I'm in penance. Sema ye di abano. Okay, your man bail. Yes, confirm in Shia Palace has bail. A hard drink, sir. Anytime you give the impression, sir, kasa and as a free speech is going to be criminalized. Ibuni pardon. And it undermines the successes of the country as a democratic country. And say individual no jitum say me akwesinsia someone a year, Mr. Uku and answer Mr. Bidia Kun Akano. A good me hoofing, injure my personal reputation, and I'm at a year under four, and in the eyes of the right thinking people, no, I'm understanding about four. But in this case, the brief facts of the case may kind of just the first three lines.
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7: 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bad ruling account the day of accountability will be there media for jina ha me babe address o mo then you have some policemen are known faces come and pick you up. I say, Omo Pamu, any media phone in your young carbon. Think of it. So, your public institution, Ghana Police Service. Is it then a Mokasamu? Almost a Mo Pamu. Yan Tatia, it is such a person with him about. That's a bit of accountability. Become who are giving us and for you the law. You face the law. Say, who to me a diamond set for you or Jumano. So, what abuses her to me? No, they treat you before I won't do so. They are running over the.
6: Eyo wei nana buache MPP fwa asamu wa mo kano ni entia Dr. Edutu Muwebe muno sei ena nebuache national organizer kano wase ni eko suwe nina wamudi wamweni ishe nuwamu suwe de ya ebeda niya metumi na 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
8: 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But I say the political tolerance, no, Achiakatra, Abayo Otisui is becoming too intolerant. 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But I say the political tolerance, no, Achiakatra, Abayo Otisui is becoming too intolerant. They say, Wokan, Nasa, Asemna, and Yenida, Ubessoriano Pano, Nay, a police reform, Kitikiti, two, Abababacho. 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Yetu Krampo, I said, the
9: old. I said, I know, Hotel. And yes,
6: Abusia, eni awuti ye Dr. Sadiq Edutwum ena watene neno.
2: Aduma 06.3 FM test yanga za kasi ya bo na unim se ya shada pa. 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
1: Abomiso World Cup we are World Cup at Ghana for Akuma Sopa. And as usual, and they yasha si si no ye tuoma kusi se ye bobo World Cup in every year. Isi ya dajiri nuho. Na and neno ye bedi kan ashe players sa ye likely se woman to me enkupiemo a World Cup nasi.
0: Ah, ebi mo wa woman ebi a woman to me go
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1: ebi mo wa. Yes, you want a change? You must say, coach, you bet me, and you must squad. Your players be who are. Eh, we are ten, and I said, a bad thing, my man can say.
0: So, I'm going to be
1: a bad thing, say, squad a coach in the Babano, no more team room. It's your share. Key four players be a. Say, Nyame, and I sent the name be Ambemoa. 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
0: Eka.
1: It would join live on YouTube. Players I come once and Tamu Praye. 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
0: A famase.
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0: Tinese, ne left knee, Nati.
1: Open here.
0: Not torn this out, yeah.
1: No, chill with the bazaar. Not
0: my
1: gun is out.
0: Torn this out.
1: My gun is out, Vajro.
0: And I cram it.
1: Now, on Osudiano, okay, say AS Monaco. Wamu Edin Cho Edma Olympic Lionel, a Wom Gambia, a course of January 2026. You
0: know,
1: if it's a terminal, apply BCND. A branch here no
0: ne ho
1: entime enton ye
0: eti ho bia one kan ho ye nko
1: yo kan ho biem no aye Francis Abu o kan Francis Abu
0: eh Francis Abu
1: ye ko bo kalin cup bi wo Japan a o pra ya ya ye bi
0: wase pra
1: ono su ne die no chese se de tie na na ja ya fiafia ho asen ka branch here no betimi ato no ku bi besi sa temi asat ene aye kasei this is your prophet to be my bomb pyre sa Francis Abu din etimi abem After your chat, a reho, Tariq Lamptey, the right back, you know.
0: I as one shut down what is that?
1: Tariq Lamptey,
0: as a man with high chakra.
1: Oh, there we could be. Would the enemy be pepper? Now, Tariq is studying, you know. On a crowned end, the Nasia sign, co-sign my contract, my team for Afi. Just a one more 90 minutes, cry, yes, a growl. team ne se da bi pra wa pra ne ntino contract ne kra ne na sign no ya sign atwa contract ne mo
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3: A queer boach, where ye are dumb, JP.
2: Yes, some more jaggery boys, the boy, chidon boy, I don't change Sanson and another moon cum tua, and woman for what don't cast your body moon yada, Yamishamo pass and wanted to decofan some the buyers, some of what was on it so, and an assample for J Mata, Crystal Aqua, as a move for penny pa. Sanson about Grodish, I turn about your wolf eyes as from Chrome be poor or you be poor nye. One also a social media. What they are true, Equia, na a yanko,
3: into apple, they into apple.
2: You. Yadma Sama Munina, money cheer, we are one is way. Oh, poacher.
5: Charlie, you know you, we were serious meeting.
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1: More fire. 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

0: 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Let's say, coach, no system of play, beyond the have. What they are fra blasters are solid, but more come on. And you've been a sister, yeah, you've been a little bit, and I'm a boy, and you've been a little bit, and you've been a little bit, and coach, you know, Ghana, you coach, Ghana, blasters, you coach, you coach your fair players based on merit. Those who should know better, experienced sports journalists and paying for, who know journalism more, who know them paying for, they should know better. I pay no money, no, no, no, pension pay, a home removal of blasters, no more pension pay, the piano with the blasters, a cheap coaching net, a smooth entry, one kada, because we're doing the pension pay. The blasters will be too fine. Penny and people are looking up to you. Penny, I won't do any more. We are cut a coach with for coaching to my own fat. That why you think? Because we're doing the pension pay. We're going to funny things all is well because. That silent coach, I know. Omu di enya presenters no also omu kano kurechile mono. Inti sa presenters no, omu inana yachi omu John, silence. Meji visa amamu, yabeji visa amamu. Mubutu kwa anko, abrochile Schengen. Mubako US, mubako Canada, Mexico World Cup. Inti ni efa blasters, hindi enye di ano. Omu nka, ti silence coach, I know, achimu. Ewa kure, mtina mu nse all is well. With blasters, but a boss also Mukovini, two friendly matches, and Mamu, who say, and I said, Ghana for you, who say, Timiniano, all the meaning of my confusion. He said, Ghana, be a confusion. A plow open, you know, be a president, no, what is so president, no, a cocker, the last Libra, who mean I am confused. Be a confused because blasters in the coach, as you saw, yeah, pay $30 million, the amount blasters are called World Cup. Yeah, persisted million US dollars and my blasters are called Cup. Yeah, the taxpayers' money is worth it. Nah, they are called blasters. There's a blasters in the coach. So everybody is confused.
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0: a truthful Thursday. And Jesus said, "Why you? The truth shall set you free." Oh yes. Sports na eguno. Sports na moguno. Moguno kura. I feel you want to be in casa, want to be fire bi. Obi di ni pechi. Tale tale ni pa fe mu. Mu wiya na se atomu ni ayi sika jije. Atoma dwina jije mu. A tweet is come mama na se ama muska. In the name of say sports ni nye football ni nye. Into the man himself fire for fire. The fireman, the whole Ghana, one fireman, it didn't catch any kutano. Papa no womb, papa for womb, whoever the carpet, let him wait. They know themselves. Whoever the carpet, let them wait. As she womo, the paboni ni piano, oh fire na, ni jane shishina na shishino. But let's give time. A little time. Stone. Kobe stone. Be catchlo. Or say a little time. So let's give time. Let's give time. Stone. No man you move say. As you move here, you money be ama. What you say? But that cheap fame, no, no more pay. Any day we through to be able to assume positions. Ne, no man jiji kickbacks. Ne, si kaninti. But the truth. The truth no no kule no e ba ku e ba and the truth shall set you free. Sports na say sports no no go so kan no kan say money abre. Are you freedom fighters? Are you still fighting Babylon vampires? Sports ni na dey egu and where are they? Where are they? Any football go but football no kula no. Where are they? Where are they? Where are they now? When you have cost athletics, put all. But me, one fireman, you lie. You lie. Fire for fire, the BIM fire, no. A general fire, sir. Me, him left, me, him right. Me, buying beer, whatever. Whether sir, buying a medio, sir, buying a medio. My fire. Go check the records. Sports ministry, you only sports minister. Ministers, no. Go check the records. And we are still keeping them on their toes. Any sports, meaning our football people, the various sporting disciplines. In a football, no. When the fireman, fire, and we say football, in here, fire. It's who your fire humber tell the whole Ghana is saying fireman, hey, one fireman, hey, your fire humber for the fire humber the dim. Or in the name of say yes, you bring your fame, nibby, you bring your dee, nibby near the Ajaji bribe, Sikajiji and Gua. Where are they? Born in Kosui, still now, sports on Kosui, your athletics, Ekosu. Stone athletics, Nadian Ekosu. And goo, athletics, if you're athletics, and goo, and quotes in the OCCO. African Athletics Championship. Who are you people? Again, I'm okay for you. All see, they fix it. All see, fix it. The green logistical confusion. We have to fix the green logistical confusion and see what on. Confusion. Basa, who host a continental championship? It's not just about opening ceremony. Me biano. Now no man you're ready. Now no man would be hosting and you're ready. Osi me biano. And to me say, where are they? Freedom fighters. If you believe yourself, whoever the carpet. Vampires, Babylon system, journalists, fire burn them. Where are you people? Where are you? Where are you? And I'm going to say, I'm going to If you stand for the truth, you always walk alone. I don't fear. You work with me, I don't fear. Me a poor me boss as you know. I don't fear. Say I will stand alone. Because I stand for the truth. Maybe the animal. Tina office is easy. Easy, mama kura. But me mera de heme. Minya ko pono so. It is only sa kukuduna. Only sa to me. A kukuduna, you can't be a freedom fighter. Or you can't be somebody else who be fighting. Say, sports, be be ye. You over what would you bribe? Anything you be my quack bribe? No, be my quack would you discard? To tow my winning now. And they know themselves. Whoever the coffee, let them wait. They know themselves. And she see one by this time. Wow. I mean, a bit to Yamoka. She didn't pony and coupon a bit to Yamoka. I'm not that cheap. I'm not dear for Sikao. With the Makuma emotion. I mean, with the Makuma, me feelings, no, me woman, mono, me yum yum, I'm the idea. Me idea, me, me, me, and I'm busy, easy on. So, was we a freedom fighter? Athletics, Nekosua, you go your money, Masseno, and no man, why are you people? Where are you people? Pay vote, where are you pay, pay vote, and name room, in name room, what today? Then I make an name pay vote, no. A name him won't pay voter. A name him say, me, Kai Damash Athletics, man who say pay vote, a name him say, ye di, huri, adiana, etim yabu. I aspire na. Who do you screen so? Who do you screen so? What will be that? Se o kwa da championship as adi o omukani say that is the pure vote with whatever pure vote o kwa da o kwa athletics championship o where athletics are pure vote me kwa ma hwe bia ma ay boy ba ku bi broni bi so yes o se o fi Australia o se dia guy bi we brute world champion ni we world champion. Now to me if I pay vote ba ne it me be bu. And ya baku and in yem you know. Yem yes and a day. Where and where are you people? More infa. Journalists for more infa. Sports journalists for more infa. Accreditation crampo semunya bio, semuanya bio. Media center, se ho e bio ho, se bini ho. It is only TV this one pay vote to a name modern day we are seeing 21st century and the Bia Bajigita word AI word well pay voter and I aspire a year tournament and I think a championship a boo, the reason why it's a poor boat in a woman to me and ya, and papa, it's a near spy and a sibia, woman checkiana. Ah, poor boat in a babu and Miss Woman checkiana. And ya, let Baku pay, I mean, a Baku, you mean, are they? Internet in Yajma Athletics A Suma Dianaho Obi Obe Tuniko Suma Dianaho Osuo Pekusiamun Yet a Baku Penny at the Vermont Ope Chicken Bakua, a Yakoya say Chicken Baku, Ope Miwas Ope Munun Ari, and Ami and San Ari. 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This poor journalist for no more. Ayi at least for no more nkwa. Omo nyo bi no mai dey. Omo report wa mo. Confusion cost to omo angasa no to do mo for. No mo dey ki ko mo sama no mo dey say Ghana din. O ti na omo dey say Ghana din za. Ti say we dey ti South Africa ni asa mo kika. Yes, I'm not
1: the eating, like the eating wall, we go there, we ask for food, they fight with us, we're not allowed to take more than one chicken bone. And I ask them, okay, listen, we are athletes, we need to eat, we need to hydrate, you know, we need to eat. And we ask them and they say, no, go, and then you're not allowed to take chicken and fish. You're only allowed to take a chicken or you're only allowed to take fish. And then I fight with it, like, listen, I need to eat. And then they're, okay, I'll give you at least two. So they just give me two chickens. And then in the morning, they give me a half an egg or one egg. That's
2: half
1: it.
2: An egg?
1: Half an egg or half an egg or one egg. That's it. Not allowed to get any more eggs. I am home. I'm home. I'm eating 20 eggs in the morning. 20 eggs on its own in the bulk. Off season now, in season now, I eat like 8 or 9 eggs. I'm only allowed one egg. And then when I was sleeping, I had no blanket. My whole roommates, all of us had no blankets. They said we have to bring our own blankets. So, I mean, for all African African Games champ, putting us in a hostel without blankets, without food, with warm water, we're not allowed to, we're not getting cold water, there's no fridges, nothing. 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

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what you say and yes how image when was the Ghana you project it at the chile continental country no and because I mean what we will still are we see Kenya ready you don't go there se pass we must see ministry of finance send we know can make it we must say oh and we must name release this car Ghana need the assembly and we are prepared to share no money no being release this car we don't have to see about how we are the mama complaining Ida says Sikano, Esa, and Utina Mekana say, and I say, Bia, you really this kind of confer, Sikani Ble, Isa say, also the Panadi, Abia 5 CD, you know, Sikani Blenty or the 1 CD in a year. 1 CD 50 pesos, Nantini Akaninano, why they were pocket yash in the bottom. Sikadini Sikani Ble, sa. Because what to mean your continental championship? No, what to mean man confer. And Cassentia Ghana say, ye ready ni hustuna, ye ma koma di woman yema, awa di womana, woman ni blanket ni and toma omudibe kata omo. Why? Event be a demani serious planning. Ye ni media center. Media ye adentia is a stadium omu ye championship no. And as a competition. Ye dia ye use that. Media center ne bioho. It is our media center now. Muka see any media center no. And no man any one say agia or say media no. And say can any one say which is which. Omosi internet in yejuma no mo di ashe light. Say light off. Doom sunti. No mo di ashe doom so say internet in yejuma. Chese basa competition is so koso. You almost say we are competition, we are competition, but that and Guasianini, how are we a competition? And if so, was it professional in the future? No, I mean, would they consider ourselves a hosting tournament? That is those championship, those as a normal. So the ministry, the sports ministry, no more vessel LOC, no bit to no money. Sports ministry should charge on the LOC. Because BBBBI to be the sports ministry. Hello, Sinudi, and that's the sports ministry. So they should make sure, say, it's not about defending the things. It's about, say, the things now. Ye kana ye, you know. Omube ye ni ye. Na, ye, mla haka, ye dibe ye tournament, you know. By weekend, you know, it will be successful and fantastic. At least, mla haka, you know, mube ti mama no ma, ye needed, ebe ti mama, say, obibe tu mika, ni unimine time. There's

0: full timer. 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For what reason? And the answer is no. And no man sika osemu de ye pa no me catch them say my pocket is can be an answer say my chiches can be an answer mu pese mu chiches can be a and tina che say confusion pasama ye ni aduane ye ni 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wo di wo hwe screen so a dream na ebu first one ebu a second one so bu it means say money ready mo preparation ye bad third one so bu that means e na so ba ko say bu e di ntia e di ntia no say e ba sa 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position tenth position Ghana yeah you complain say you host to adini ye your logistics me normal you dey no enye up to date yes so a competition e course no so a you report yan pepe ye ni biara ne 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sa odi ye complaints ni ko afiri wa ye athletics no via no mu we World Athletics Championship President to Kuma. It's a championship we say be Africa ni we are singing every because qualify room for a World Athletics a championship. Yeah, qualify room. Qualify room and you see yeah athletics be host to a DB or Ghana Hakwa. Oh, when I won't show sports, yeah. Oh my Lord Jesus near ye. Ma wo mo mu fi so mu ye serious and compete no mu qualify for future competitions because we are the athletes anyway. Wo mu ko mu complain so mu nya blanket wo mu nya aduane ni kura no wo mu na di first ni second. Yesu so eti kuro ma ye host so so a yi Yesu so a ye visa ye qualify ye ni akoji good. Your best position, fourth, best, in fifth, sixth, it's a, it's a buffer for me, I'm questionable. A day. You're not ready to be host to a competition here. No, it's a mukem. No, it's a mukem. No, I'm just a mukem. Defending, mukem, be beer, you're not crying, pass out, do you, and yet, so no, mukem, defending. You see, you're not putting us up in here, any. 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more fire. Mami Shatawali ni fireman ni fire for fire. 22 bet. We bet to play. We bet to win. 22 bet. We bet to play. We bet to win. 22 bet. No. Promo code ni fire for fire. And we bet to play. We bet to win. We be discover 22 bet. Mijina ni mijina. You see, Champions League finals ni. Ko 22 bet ni keti as na mijina ni amijina mijina ni amijina 22 bet cha bet ni ti as na o Champions League no da be no mo bo Champions League finals 30th May month we are ending no mo bo Champions League finals cha 22 bet we be di we cha we be di keti as na more fire out there Umuntia asna 22 bet ubedi sikabeba more fire. 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Supporters ni no ma bisu so ehun hia pa muni ni panni ni yenye sa problem ko a wa kanisa utazi wa kanisa anuko trasa mo fire bende ya baba blasters of Ghana blasters Carlos Cruz your World Cup squad in way ah you must settle on your World Cup squad immediately. What's the squad? No, and your 40 players no name are now. By this time, what Stone? How many players? 40, and now more than 40 for the first, for the meantime. Provisional one. We say 40. You say 50 away. Me who provisional squad? No, say 40. You say 50. Me how do coffee for one son? How the final squad na akono. And I said, "Niyau de ba and sign out the final squad. No, I could FIFA. No, you perceive who? Or see who? You who first 40? No, and now 50? No. Carlos Cruz must settle on his World Cup squad immediately. Immediately. How many days? How many days? 28 days. Blasters players in way. One more neko World Cup. No." The first 40 or 50 squad, no, away, Carlos Cruz, I cut 28 days near the World Cup. I cut 28 days. Countries, you'll be in the deal. Yes, we are the away. Ghana players, way, first 40 or first 50, no, or more way, Carlos Cruz, I cut just 28 days. Blasters coach, Blasters players, no way, first provisional squad, no, or more way, your core players crying him. 28 days naka Ghana for 28 days. How at this stage 28 days any serious country via what term $30 million aqua World Cup, more than $30 million aqua World Cup. Also the squad, the players, the core team, also by this time coach the provisional 40 or 50 no upper out. I got 28 days near building the chemistry, near your testing, your testing competition, any combinations, how are you busy a day and your pleasure o move gino mo naso abama blasters and din kunim aka 28 days blasters players anyway o mu din way 40 or 50 provisional players no o mu din way Carlos Cuez blasters coach aka 28 days fireman fire for fire we back commentary position more fire
1: Shatawalini
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0: so fast.
1: Blasters coach 28 days Naka near Co World Cup. Blasters players no way. Blasters players no way. 40 or 50 provisional players no more. By this time, what's all my Ghana for you? Or the Barbon team? Me who say you will play us. I be a few man, I be selected. Near the Co World Cup near Co Boy Homer. Players no heifer. Experience pedigree man. I would name what is at stake. I will be Blasters a Jumai. Blasters, I cut 28 days. Now World Cup. A chassis. Until now. Ghana, you name players. Core players. Our coach, you know, at the core World Cup. Me catch the Ghana for. Serious football country beer or say the taxpayers' money. I will a year the national team who if it is a Ghana Blasters, by this time they are or building a chemistry or tested the combination or fine tune the Blasters players, you know, system or mobile. Ghana has a coach, you know, 28 days to go. Only players, you know, only provisional players, you know, or settle on provisional players, you know. That 40, 50 man provisional players, a member who say, yes, you are a member or you bet me you be in any media called World Cup, you know, coach, you know, only be Obi and Kodiaba. Oh, your gun in your say how? Blasters coach Kures. Observation, no holiday, no, and you over. Pampering, no, and you over. Oh, your experience, oh, yeah, and you over pedigree, no, no, it's over. This is the moment, 28 days to go to World Cup. And you win a provisional squad. You name your direction. You play as a direction. You win leadership, Blasters coach. And I may catch it on say, so who could have that experience and that pedigree? 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Now we are good leadership. 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That means ye ni abri ye per resource. Ye per se ye bibi o World Cup. It mi ye un direction out here ko. Because I cut 28 days. Ye timin kain. Ye chan ko si dabei. Mugusu e fair place e ibi film. Ugusu e trotro place di e ibi film anasasei. By this time, you should have this 40, 50 players. Then you should have an idea of say, a coin bias met me, you bet 35, just off head like that. 4 months now, a new World Cup woman, you did contract in a man. 1 month come. And Uche said, oh, that experience and pedigree, oh, I could join only my Jumano, I wouldn't want to just take in Tina Abedje, Jumano. It shouldn't be just worse. And a man in your kasakeke, else will fire you, will sack you. Ghanaians, you have to demand, you have to be on your foot. You have to keep them on their toes, keep Carlos Cures on his toes, no offer players, omu offer players in them. One chair or 40, 50 provisional players, I will bet me a final players a film for World Cup. Comfort place, my Ghanaians, you got to keep this coach on his toes in a professional way.
0: Fireman, we are
1: 28 days. Yeah, co World Cup. Unim players. You need players, no. You need provisional 40, no. You need provisional 50, no. Ah, you be a film. and your beer room at your co head cap. On one cassa coach in Onim. Onim the backbone of Blasters in ye. Tim Kutano, or yes, so yes, we are free players for friendly matches here, but Okuta 40 players or 50 players are bet may be a few mammy a co head cap. No, yes, obey. But Kabadi's time wasn't quiet. I'm a Ghana for you. You say, yes, please, we need players, we will players. And yes, over to you, so last minute, you know, it's dangerous, and no matter what, you last minute. Understanding players, you last minute, it's dangerous. Partnership, you last minute, it's dangerous. Blasters coach, identity, you last minute. Now, it's dangerous. Before your pedigree and your experience, you should know this. You should know this. Ghana for a PC clear direction, baby, a Blasters, you know, players in the war, players in the way, players in bay, 40 players, 50 provisional players. Omuni, Yashima, Shima, where you find that one? You call, near who say yes, your confidence, your hope. Sika, ye pedia kwa World Cup, ni nyesika kituwa. Ni ya kwa kwa shie gu keke. 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FIFA mi yesika, ya saa tam taspeyes mani ya kan FIFA sika hon. 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Ah, yes, we moon jay ni kwas womu yes adieno. A pan World Cup say, Nagana ye cop blasters, num de sika dear sika dear sika chiche, sika dear rough roughs are. Womu minister timini baye, guinea tim no woman tima deco. When ye are blessed ye call World Cup, our peso cobia, when ye are bria peso cobinano, utimia papa. Ukuta, ukuta players no, players bay, 28 days. I'm here say World Cup, I say, who coach in team for a provisional less than mine. What the baba, what the baba, da may get out. Fire pen, what the baba, da may. Ghana for person who near cost 28 days. You pursue who players or the upper. You who say yes, woman crana, you from Mukon crano, Sebani, problem crana, extract of Roma, who make my BBM blasters. You pursue who say yes. Coach way or understanding of Blasters, you know, what Ghana players, you know, unim talent, you know, you perceive who squad, you know, say 40 players in the 50 provisional list in the EBF, you do more market, you do more market, because you said this 50 provisional list, you know, at least, and the hope be about you, who say players, you know.
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3: So we are Ghana for here, your wife is saying Lagos Sports Stadium.
4: More fire.
3: Yeah, we go Ghana anymore. Say so go because no be there. I don't know. You might be there. I don't know. Maybe you know. Say say yeah. Move to my host too. Local organizing committee. How much you are
4: more fire.
3: I don't be there. No logistics. You are not internet. I'm going to say Ghana be host now. Can you guys say Abba? So we should be cost with TV. So I say I want to for more. Poor vote. Not about that boo. It's unfortunate. Oh, and yeah. You took one in a cool hour along to me about one. So, obey 2 meters, Ghana knee, will pay device out of the time and woman in your position, Ben. It's your infant. You cry, organize, you look at you cry, Bibian is what the time is what went to me. Ghana, dear, you see. Says Bibian, yeah, I mean, I drew the athletes in the sort of room or so. So, go. Nancy, I will see a friend saying,
4: All
3: African games, it's the BSA.
4: And Tina, aha,
3: BSA,
4: Tina, I'll cut you in logistics.
3: And I'm a kid,
4: you can't see a yet.
3: Somebody, and look how I may be there on the my because I'm a Buswana, and every day,
4: thank you.
3: Ghana, Buswana, and okay, yeah, all African games in chair, and at least the facilities for all I meet my host too. Somewhere, you can't hear ye, you have to be there, Jabby Gabasa. It's a song of a chess, no moment to my constitution, but you're with that. Who said I'm with the chair? Put South African champion.

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0: 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Now you do know about whom you will be. My papa, they say, my mommy, they say, intimidate me from now. Who did you cry from now? Gan a problem, no, you may be a pepper. So I could do. Shining was here, we are back. So shining was here, we are back. Obey for provoked cattle, about crying to me. Abba
1: fire, more fire, more. More HSA and journalists for us, so Oma Omo Felly.
0: Yes,
1: a woman. 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
1: ko fo so
0: as e ye to me ye
1: as their freedom as o mu ye freedom
0: fa utia se
1: hwe age tantan tan
0: bi so we kwa de
1: atletis tantan tan bi ya so age na mo ye what can you people say about it
0: ye jamo bu so na fo no mu mo so ma de you know when I be the office, or when you are brown, pad in Zugana, say, you know, I
1: forgot to
0: change for my
1: own Mussini.
0: I can't tell
1: you, Mussini. And then I'll be willing to say, but the name Mussini. What party say, I say, BBI, okay, Modi, more fighting for Ghana sports, Ghana football, let's send trophy on Guani womb. I bet, what is here? More fire.
0: Yeah, so
1: I'm dealing money fire for fire. Fireman, idiot, grown up. What is here? Mimian coupons.
0: Yeah.
1: More fire. Better pitapi, where you who sab and antin and to whose I do famous are near the num, near the year, the it is any air boas sports nama. So near Kushisamun quaid copepus.
0: Colors correct, or Renunsi.
1: Yes, Yamna
0: Colors correct, because World Cup na Econ, Songo, Mundia, we Yamundia, the biggest Mundia, who we are say. And an air corner
1: players in the way 40 or 50 provisional listing away.
0: Only be only players, so we continue only play
1: 28 days.
0: Only players,
1: but now it should come out.
0: I say, Flamano for way. So,
1: but 28 days, Cabazon, the Austin Casab provisional listing.
0: Some so our experience. When I'm saying experience coach for time in our Dubai, also with my age, man, also the guy or the guy crowd up try in semi finals now. Yeah.
1: Coaches who buy a one young foul movie, coaches with the panel.
0: So, your coaches are winning
1: my argument.
0: Who's an enemy beginning? I'm seeing your coaches are winning your boys and all, and winning Ghana players and all. I'm going to buy and say, and you may play too. This is a winning
1: one. Cababon,
0: oh, Cababon,
1: yes.
0: Can we give him a place?
1: I wish now one.
0: Because when we're new, when new movie, or buy or try to buy some new movie, teams ground mobile, when you name.
1: Hey, I feel all your experience of the pedigree. Almost see your moon is super cheap.
0: So we have a goo. Maybe I'm not crying. Make
1: a young
0: problem.
1: Oh, you coach, we should coach your blasters in down. Crack your coach in the crank cable.
0: My main car was a bisongo. Only said there was a time I got an Australia. Equa boyfriend in match. Men no can say one of the
1: five.
0: Yeah, can you because of normal you sports near saying?
1: Yeah.
0: One more saying.
1: More fire.
0: And your father's not energy.
1: And you stoned you.
0: And you say in Pagana.
1: And you say
0: in Pagana. Who that in the buy? You show my
1: you're
0: into the map and you're
1: born, would dear teacher, and I wouldn't
0: yes.
1: Mm-hmm.

0: any be. My left hand, I didn't throw my cup. This is somebody I know him. I forget him. Who wants an enemy or Becano? I'm not a baba.
1: Forgetting me.
0: Forgetting
1: me, Nimshi.
0: Yes,
1: there be a mokoba.
0: Problem.
1: No, the problem.
0: Yes.
1: Me a mecano and a bum.
0: Yeah,
1: me a mecano
0: and one a bum.
1: Because you. What you forget it? Say, I see go. I was
0: one.
1: And one of my
0: some. Just a football.
1: Me a boss. Me a president. So me a chairman.
0: So, my mimi so was some Ronaldo and I'm Messi. How many Ronaldo know we are?
1: More five. More five.
0: How many Messi know we are?
1: More five.
0: Coping two, but you know, catch them say Ronaldo, only Boba. No, Nimmy, okay. Should I be a free buy? Should I be a Messi free buy?
1: Nammy,
0: where they were Nimmy,
1: hey. Nammy, so. Nimmy, so, what my double. Da.
0: Yes.
1: Baby, me. Me da go piano so so no
0: one.
1: Fantastic.
0: Pass and let me back from here.
1: I'm the one nim di wabu nim.
0: Yes.
1: My English commentator. Best yes. English commentator.
0: That.
1: So team English commentator. You
0: are me feeling yeah.
1: Awards more than the whole Ghana. I mean, who sports journalist also.
0: I want to look at. I'm a crowd fan. The crowd people who know me.
1: So ball, meaning ball.
0: Yes.
1: Meaning purpose, but I have the blue in Guadia Maji.
0: Yeah,
1: oh,
0: yeah,
1: I said, Levin dead.
0: Oh,
1: Alaji.
0: Come yo.
1: Born in the
0: air. Saturday, me crown one star.
1: Oh, my bad.
0: Saturday, bro. Because my phone.
1: My car.
0: Because passing it.
1: My car is in the air. My car is in the air.

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1: Woman ran them up 28 days, a chinaya 27 days. It's a person who plays here, they call World Cup. 22 bet, we bet to play, we bet to win. Kwakushu Yami Adma, Chinibit Minakasa. A chinaya Yami Adma, Yoko Wooster. We had the cop refuses where they come. 22 bet, we bet to play, we bet to win. 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Hey, yo, ja, baby. Boom, boom, boom, no weather but to sail away.

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1: So this show I've been listening to for quite a while. They get all the big interviews. They ask all the right questions. All the politicians want to go on that show. And the timing for the show is perfect. And what's more amazing, the host of the show is also here with us this afternoon. Ladies and gentlemen, let's put our hands together for Ecosise on Asempa for winning the best radio TV program, Ghanaian language, of the year.
2: Congratulations, Ecosise on Asempa, which is part of the multimedia stable, for winning the best radio TV program, Ghanaian language, of the year. Shall we do a big round of applause for the team as they make their way here onto the stage?
1: Congratulations, Obi and the team. Congratulations one more time, Ecosise on Asempa.
2: Congratulations to you, team.
3: Obi.
4: Me who watch it? Only Naomi T.
3: Yeah.
4: It's only any your authoritative presentations. Me that's it. Me that's it. More official pa.
3: After Papa, I'm gonna say it, huh?
4: Official pa, ma would to any Dominic and the entire production team.
3: Sure.
4: You've held your fort strongly. My boy Juma. I think Omen Yimu is a credible media outlet, and that's a media platform. Anybody, it's a privilege to appear on this platform. It's and for and on behalf of the minority caucus, the entire caucus, you know, having extended a hand of invitations.
5: Samuel Atachi, Honorable Minister in charge of Works and Housing, Member of Parliament for Ebuakwa South.
6: In Sri Lanka, I have any.
4: Ghana for the day, you know, never hear you know, it could see saying. And I think I'm going to say, I'm program. That inspiration, you know,
7: as simple FM.
4: It's fine. See, yeah, you better not say Casano. I think that we have to understand the word, it could see saying. As somebody, you know, and
7: it
4: could see saying. Yeah, that can't hang in. The air in a whoa, I would see console on a cheek. The air 18 me and me, Cassa, a buying penny for, you know, could see saying. You really know, you could be our bobano. And is there a mine and a yes, mine, yes, yes, yes, yes, yes, yes, yes, yes, yes, yes, yes, yes, yes, yes, yes, yes, yes, yes, yes, yes, yes, yes, yes, yes, yes, yes, yes, yes, yes,
3: yes, yes, yes, yes,
4: yes, yes, yes, yes, yes, yes, yes, yes, yes, yes, yes, yes, yes, yes, then so I'm sure he said it's TNT. And Kofa Jemira, when I walk in for Ni Efe, once or so I would tin or some sort of 80. And so Ghana has so.
8: I wish you very well. I wish you very well. So the line of questions are top notch. It is apt and it is proper. Why
3: are you here, John Boy?
8: Why are
3: you here? No, brutal.
8: Why are you here? Why are you here? Why are you
3: here?
8: Why are you here? Why are you here?
3: CEO of the Kingdom Group, Abekan Saiwaha, Orua Jonathan Amofa. Boss, na bibi ya kwe ye die?
9: Director, bibi.
5: Behold, watch out.
6: Professor Stephen Kweku Asare. Yeah, that's a power. Yami Shao.
9: Obi, that's a power. Also, Nami Shao. Na. Twaso. Na. Ecosystem. No money. Kesie. Next year, never know. Na. Office. No. Aye. Kesie. Pa.
6: Amen. Amen. Amen.
9: All right.
6: And Professor Stephen Kweku Asare. Ono a legal practitioner. KPMG Professor of Accounting, University of Florida. And Motain in Kano. Yo, Prof, where do you met Darcy?
10: Yo, me don't know what I'm going first for no na and check out the Benjamin baby. We demand some background. See, I don't want to be
6: Matty.
10: Yo,
6: Matty, me Darcy.
10: We are some puff water.
6: As some pie FM, yes.
10: Now, Master Puff, why am I going to some cassia? As some pie, they are gospel. They are going to use the piece of
6: water. Yeah, papa. Yeah, papa. Okay, I know it's here, papa. I'm sure.
10: I'm sure. I'm sure.
6: Oh, nice. May I say, Professor Stephen Ade and your training canoe.
11: 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I don't miss it. I think this year I haven't missed Ecosystem more than 4 or 5 times. I listen to Ecosystem every Tuesday. When I sit in my car, my driver doesn't tune to anything apart from 94.7 Ecosystem. I'm a keen listener to Ecosystem. And I listen to all the discussions, who is winning, who is losing, whatever. I listen to it every time. That is how come I understand current issues, because they are the most current radio station that discusses current things. That's why I love it. There are other stations, but I'm a Ecosystem. I don't know why they haven't given me an award.
8: Story.
5: Who has preferred our Obeko?
8: Seden.
5: Seden saying. Now,
8: am I
5: a government appointee?
8: Nasa, oh, I'm a government appointee. Hey. It should not be that. Hey! Always dance. And I'm a good man. I'm a nice guy. I'm a nice guy. I don't know how. Why? Are you a bad citizen? Even Chief Justice, people petition. Are you a bad petition? Don't bring down into
5: it. It depends on the kind of criticism.
8: Listen. Yes. Hey! It's what? Hey! My handy grab was here. Hey! Listen to me. Send me a thing. Hey! Bo, Zed. Like a. And then I'm friend.
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8: No, I'm not friend. I don't know you are the Zika. And now, somebody said, my call will fear for your baby. Hey, over friend me. Like I'll go and he will.
12: place.
13: Kandori and
12: Mahose, listen, I am not a politician. I am a spiritual man.
13: Yes.
12: You should know I am a spiritual, I am not a politician. Mm. I am a spiritual man.
14: Mm. But I'm giving you a practical example. Me see Nano me call a year ewo town of Boise. Kintamposaido. Last year, around the same time, Wufi Tejiman Eba Tanosua. One more baby or more iron by the market, Kakre, be a man who beco no muguho. Last year, me told Bayre Puna,
13: yes,
14: Pumanun inum 50 Ghana. Last month, I me call a year, me by me to add the cronoa by Honoa by cronoa be 10 Ghana. The same period. Inti a toy the beer, Bomu me and yay, Sanya Mano. Na enkura yi ko school ade ani ye ton no 50 cedis no ene ye 80 90 empa boy am friend play deck na ye 70 cedis 80 cedis lenu kura no ye meton no almost 200 bako
13: slippers
14: no sandals no wo mu uniform am she no school mu e say from 80 cities, 120 cities. In tip, when you have practical and your propaganda, said dollar no form, no, no, me, my milk, and as when you are home for so bang. Because so deep jumper or pibiatua, when you have been taught, this will call about you all. 10 point something, I'm going to know, or 20 about you all, 12 point something, and ne, Madame for Baku, 2 coin. Your friend will be what to do. $5,000, no, but could be out on 12 cities. 45 pesos. And not the man. No. And see, we will see and 20 cities, 70 pesos. No. But turn a bon thing because of core bank will be. And you mean your propaganda? No. Yeah, cosmetics, artificial. We buy a new pounds and so buy a new fita. What the fa pounds to a new pounds? Now, because the guys know your makeup, rather than the two no beer pepper, be in the since you're not sincere, we're not going to change Halloween. Kakamo to be. In this year, economy, no cosmetics. Now, since you're not German, not talkers here, and I'm being the reality.
13: Would be said, I could draw constituency honor. Who and who gets it? And how that will be.
15: No, here, I can say this year, no, and you're the Nippon in any Benyabi.
13: Okay.
15: Now assuming say you have the 10,000 yako constituency ho. Can I say household no? Where backyard?
13: Yeah.
15: And Jevans will be 50-50 kura. I bet you have a nipper 200. Me wa.
13: Yeah.
15: So 200 no. So omo yomo di na acha 3-4 months. 3 months. I was omo tong. No muni omo sija. Yes.
13: From day old no to time.
15: You might be crying 6 weeks. And then 7 weeks.
13: No money.
15: Wallet. Yes. Now oh, tong.
13: Okay. Okay.
15: Is that what I say?
13: Okay.
15: In 2 tong wa. Fa usi kana san twaso
13: na odu usi kana kope day old ni bia
15: asa aha day old no so ye won kofo o gana ha sabe omo ye na kese in fact obi kura tie campaign no wa ka asuma mi aba no ho se
13: anti e we no de video na honorable de chairman e ni mo amo show YouTube no we ye in confirming critic kete na o kan anti as part of the pilots ni pa omo ma no in confirm day old ni bi na enyi aba be drew this level eh ni pa na fie according to the honorable catcher
15: no se me ko launch no
13: ah wa mele
15: e na ye cheche edmond mo na no kwa no fo for cross cross aboy na omo wo bi omo koye I will say this would be a more quiet and can from the Debbie. Say, yeah, pilots, navy. In Germania, Cassina near the end of your pen. And almost so I am. This almost your procurement that says district, no. Yes, you fire the Debbie day, Uncle Honum. But my penny, my ass, I attach another special one to go on kit and kit. And no, a special package. Or they might
13: pass away a day.
15: We say, aha, ya day. And you know, come on, no, sir, your mamma. See the only bed you answer can grab on your ma. It be so in wrong, you go more phones.
13: Okay,
15: and could be talking like that. And you think that he has been doing that for the last 3 months under a government that have people like ourselves and others. We've tolerated him in the last 3 months. Will this happen under President Akufo-Addo?
14: Correct. We will get to a place where we'll tell you the things that happened under President Akufo-Addo that you don't know. We will tell you. We will come back here. We'll tell you, and you'll be shocked. I don't hear. Yeah, they come after Christmas. Kwabena, you'll be shocked. You'll sit here and you'll be shocked. You'll see MPP people, they are big men, and you'll be scared. Who tell you? So relax.
13: And your mama, oh.
14: Relax, cry. The things they have done involving the state is just a tip of the iceberg. The things they did against humanity, when we tell you what they did in 8 years. Relax. Relax. Politics near here. So that's why I'm telling them they should fasten their seats and they should relax. Crime has no expiry date. They should relax. Nana B, your baby now, Oshano doesn't, yeah, didn't rap as I didn't know. Uncle Fata, dear, she'll be known away. Ah, Nana B, be known away. Nana B, where who, by mother. This Indomie baby, when you, now, please, they should relax. They should relax. They should relax. Who will be so a shet a con tadia? Nani panabe, Nana B, where dear druda. Would you my drua? Yet there's so many pajons on po. No, if you are going for re-election, go for re-election. Don't think NDC is not, the current NDC is not a party to intimidate. No. You can intimidate some of them, the appointees who are nice. Not all of us. Today, his dress code, I am shocked you are not talking about it. And also, tell him, and what the danger about him? And not just then. Show seriousness, serious politicking. They are jokes. You can't think outside the box. You can't strategically align your party.
16: Obi, there are very serious issues going on in this country. In order for them to cover their shame, I see the NDC people on social media. And now, this government, they're oral,
13: they're talking about. Because I must say, a lot of Ghanaians had faith in oral. Now, I'm buy, you know. More and a manuai then are buying on your machines in a manuai then they should begin arresting and prosecuting.
16: Okay, but they haven't they arrested and prosecuted people? Arrest and prosecute. Who arrested or prosecuted? I say, you won't run, I have a jungle.
13: No,
16: oh, you make us a mitro. And this is for Nanka said, Tia Kunjas, you see a war officer. Oh, can all run at you first.
13: A year appointee.
16: Oh, more are being when then notice. And this is for no person would see us here, the NT and Yamato Dia. Oh, Mankas appointees and Nankasa cry, dear Domutino, a Domotono.
13: Oh, run a betium.
16: And that's at your mother, that is a betium. That is if the definition of oral, no, you're based on the Omomotrogu books, moon the area at your mom. Now, there were two. Where then could you be? Messay, Tiny you. Because you see, we always said say, some of the things they were mentioned were senseless. Obi, how do you tell me, say, according to who view, you know? Bank of Ghana building this, you know, according to who view, you know,
13: yes.
16: Bank of Ghana building the board into their car around. Obi, that you be one question. Obi, what question? Why? Say, oh, according to who, you know, according to who,
13: project
16: the expense, do what you, oh, what you, into their car around who, and now they are two party for three, now party for any age.
13: Sir, you recover Sika EDC.
16: Oh, recover Bank of Ghana. So you see, it's we end this now with see now who the NTA Bank of Ghana into Minchu Bia. It's because one castle crown, Omoko Rora, one kind. Obi, Opa, catch a bank way, so on releases our book, Kasibina, oral committee, on release.
13: Yeah.
16: Now, party for them, say, they won't collapse. Obi, me say, the fact is, say, oh, say, Bank of Ghana, then it's one of the air, you know, and not just Obi Ayabone. It is a way end this, and that's how the two team say, oh, party say, Oba, Obeya Ora, B from Bank of Ghana. Uno, Ona, when your BP are like a copied rubinum. Because Bank of Ghana, Nanameno can say, and this is a bamba, it's almost a sea market. Omo to Tonkunya, this is assembly, almost Tonkunya. Omo your roots, me boy.
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18: Aha! Obinye! Ekusi say ye! Bonsoir, our mini Sempa! De Brani Mamba! Obi! Sum! Obi! Sum! Obi! Arriba!

0: Asempa FM 94.7 Emrasu yedi ekosi sen jume di ene bremo biyo. It's a Thursday afternoon, the 14th day of May 2026. Thanks for joining us and good afternoon wherever you may be. Yada munye na se ema munye na kwaba edemoba ekosi sensu. 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Na minna, mi production team nsu ase, Dominic Kisi Yeboa, Nana Chumberema, Jackson or saying Tiamwa Ebenezer Tete or my Hine Kwabena Sante and a Equia Boatua Iadom. 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I'm going to buy and say, Ekosi Sanju Medie, Yemfa Emrem. And I buamini na wana se sonko for making this amazing show possible, you know, on Asempa FM. And yawada ye de community concern segment ebebremo ye wea will delve into all the trending stories in our country. Na ye de interviews ahoduono abremo. And another NPP social media activist is in the grips of the police. This time omose wa ye den yebeko na yakwa kudie hon enkomo ye wea. The member of parliament for Asante Achim North, and so in Netherlands, Schiphol International Airport, Iowa, Amsterdam, he's been detained. We are told, say, arrest warrant beer from if US authorities, what a name, so authorities in Holland, and so Esunimo. There are details emerging as to what really the issues are. In the end, Bomodin said, Yebenya people connected to the MP abroad and here in Ghana, yanewon ebedi and komewe ewo ekosi sen. So inti mama yen shaden so. My main fire WhatsApp number no entry mo amo pese mo freye, you know, 0548 443 523 0548 443 523. Me see your WhatsApp number nisubiu 0548 443 523. 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And there's someone sending us a message from the US, and it's understandable. I say please Congratulations to my daughter, Faustina Asi Apiasechi, for completing her bachelor's degree in nursing from Valley View University this month. Okay, it is Samuel Sechi in New York City. Yeah, that's it. Obi, my name is Samuel Tre Ajiman. I'm watching you live from Marietta, Georgia, Atlanta. Where will a repost from those two guys in the... Oh, God. Auntie Weisa Obi, I am on break, oh, watching you live from Jabiru Cafe in Strasbourg, France. Best political show in Ghana. Greetings to my mom, Auntie Agnes, in Achimbomso, a corner family. Good day, Elder. Watching you live from, is it Newry in Northern Ireland? Okay. This one says, that's Kwekwajiman. Obi, I'm watching you live from Asaiman constituency. Can you bring back Countryman Songo in Shaba Anel Kadie? And no, we say, Obi, good day. Watching you live from New Fadama. Greetings to Honorable Patrick Yaobuama. Okay. Let me see. We say, Obi, greetings from Botiano. And you are watching our show live at the office. You want to greet Honorable Sylvester Tete, incoming General Secretary of the NPP. We say, Obi, good day. Watching you from Pokwasi Festus. My name is Samson. Samson Yedase. Ma yen twasoni. We say owo Brompton, Ontario. Na ochia ne fellow NPP Canada members and all chapter and branch executives. Andrews Buedu and Eduwe Abba. We say your friend Rotation Fire. And he's live from Antwerp in Belgium. Ehona Oshe Ifi. We say, Obi, yesterday when you spoke about the stream, it went off. Today, don't say anything. Live in Burtonsville in Maryland. I hear you. We say, Obi, my name is Frank Kwejobonsu, watching you from South Africa, Sun City, Rustenburg, Northwest Province. You're doing a fantastic job. Thank you, Mr. Frank Kwejobonsu. Yeah, that's it. We say, Obi, this is Richmond inside East Lagoon. Hey, Mr. East Lagoon. East Lagoon, Ajeregano. Okay. Yeah, that's it. Obi, I'm watching you live from Aberdeen inside Scotland. It's already 2:40 p.m. Ma yemiye phone lines and yemfamo calls on the community concern segment. Numbers no 0302-216545. 0302-216546 and a 0548-955-947. It is Mrs. Subio 0302-216545, 0302-216546, 0548-955-947. Okay, Erica J, you are Minnesota, U.S. of A. Yeah, Chiao Shun Kopa. And yes, I see from calls, no? Asempa FM, Sunny. Obi, I am watching you live from my office inside Tema Community 9. Asedahine, Asedahine, Yedase, Papa. Obi, we are watching you live from Abu Dhabi, Al Ain City. You are super. Evans, ba. Minimum Kofua, when you want to share, but more Mushi in our Iron City, Yachiamun and Yami in Shramo. Obi, good day watching you live from the Volta region, Keta. Precisely, my name is One Blay. One Blay. No, One Blay, we are brutal. My main chassis and Fakos, no. Good afternoon. Hello. Oh. Fachay. Na. Yemfa calls, no, as we begin the community consent segment. Good afternoon.
1: Good afternoon. No, to Obi.
0: Yes. Now, Udine will be a Okasafi. May I also say Udine is saying?
1: Of a Jason,
0: no Okasafi.
1: Okasafi as Shaman.
0: Oh, okay.
1: Or Shenton.
0: May I show me into you?
1: No, no, no, I can't say in so my way.
0: Sisi, I knew much to man.
1: Martin Luther. School of Honda, friend, my thing.
0: Now, Simon, what is it? Dear, what is it? Me pacho yo. Yeah, that's a pan. I mean, sorry, because he's saying sonny. A higher Sempa FM. Wow. Good afternoon. Hello. Me pacho, what time in car?
2: Hello, pacho, me too. What kind of
0: be? Nah, Udin is saying.
2: Udin the Kwame, me favorite Tantra Hills.
0: Me pacho, me ain't you.
2: Obi, the problem I need traffic in Semi.
0: Okay.
2: Obi, me paucho, I want to meet and pay experts, sir. You will sit down one day and really dialogue on how to solve the traffic issues.
0: The traffic issues.
2: In town.
0: Mm. Okay.
2: Because I quite remember I've lived in abroad so many years. Mm-hmm. In some countries, when there are traffic situations like this, some areas are given time zones, the time that this number of cars can join these link roads. And there are times that they don't allow this kind of cars to join some kind of link road. So it makes traffic flows on the major roads very, very easy and comfortable and convenient. But in our situation here, I don't see any organization or media house or whatever take this as a serious problem of this country and try to dialogue on it on radio. If you can give this opportunity, I'll be very, very glad, because it will go a long way to solve some of the economic problems. Because many a times, Utumi is a precious time. You are wasted on the traffic.
0: You waste everything.
2: People
0: in
2: have
0: traffic.
2: Breakfast and dinner on the roads.
0: It's
2: very
0: crazy.
2: Pathetic.
0: I mean,
2: and this is a national security issue that I think, say, Mumbo Modiana.
0: It's true. Yeah, that's a papa. The challenge with our country is when problems come up, we don't take the opportunity to solve problems once and for all. Until we joke around, go in circles around the problems, and they still persist, if not worse. Yemfa. Some other calls, and then so we'll spend some time on the ongoing senior athletics championships in the way AFCON for athletics. Indeed, the whole Africa is in Ghana. Stories coming out from Legon don't look good. We'll spend some time on that story again. And then, so good afternoon. Okay.
3: Free Asante Fijase, a barbacy Asante Achim Gansa. MPT Porsche can be as a brave moment to abandon, and I will go so in a black to a baby a quarry jago. You put a cum grown so often, and yes, some ketwa. And the best labans a contract alone. I've been more IT patrols and only China, a blanco full of your film. That's wrong. Almost a contract and English acquired my Ganesica. It's wrong. Aquano Mojato, a Hapron, also for another queer war from a Fijasia, a bank on Quenya, Saba Pachelet, Bessinko Johnson. It's wrong. Only a Saquan, my Gasica.
0: Mensome Dassin, I mean, Shaw. Ecosy Saints, the higher Sempa, 94.7 FM. Good afternoon.
4: Hello. Good afternoon.
0: Me Patron Hiney.
4: But you mean Fleffy could have a family to live with. M. Say, Naka, Mr. Sammy contributed to me. A fascinating man on any team for one.
0: Yeah.
4: They met where Mammy Quinama can be here.
0: Mammy, too.
4: Meet me, sir.
0: Meet you, me, Pacho.
4: And we are all bar, Nanka, so my young test message, you know, whom I see as kind your bush will send. Who name? Philip contribution. Abain announced need for Mujin. Eh, Bobo say, Obi de Bayetuna, eh, Manu, thousands, Musumis. Eh, and no, Obia, you must take 2 years. No, or Copensia, eh, Manu, eight Ghana, 800, 8 million. Now, a more, yes, I investment in Ninian, Shakas or Mukitimu, no mu di si dan no mu omo tonu dollars
0: ba
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4: ye snitte mu
0: 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Obi a while. Oh yeah, Juma. Obi say, oh, yeah. My allowance is the brain. No one niage. But I'm now basic. Ni yakitu ebi. Basic. This one so ni a TB at the cost net. It is a basic. Ni sa. Oko retirement. I will see kwa obi ni isa. And on emfa so buone mo emo net.
4: Obi. Oni mami kabi bi.
0: Nitiyo.
4: Eh, oye Juma ni na abai ti ya tita si de ko abai mo. 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Waketi ani ya kiti kiti o. But your market, you must go buy one. Yes, yes, we will be able to go. That you will continue. If you just add the news, you just add the news.
0: Me patch.
4: And again, you say we did not see an article. How much do you are buying? Now who are that you will go here? I will be no. Now we are going to get the ticket. And that's why. Then you know, you say you can't be my own.
0: Me patcho yo.
4: Elu na mbefe mika. 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
0: sepa anya minshrao. 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Good afternoon.
5: Good afternoon. 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
0: Me patcho mwa eni. Kojo u kasafre?
5: Mi u kasafi weja Sampa Valley.
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5: Me patcho pi. You provide ti Sampa Valley ha weja na se. Dumso na anu odi yo.
0: Ah.
5: Dumso no. 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
0: Dumso.
5: Efi. 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
0: Ewa hi weja Sampa Valley.
5: Sampa Valley wager. Sampa Valley wager.
0: Uh-huh.
5: It had been from Indra around 5 p.m. Just about 2 hours ago in the life, nobody. It has continued throughout the week, the same pattern. Now, who from office, I don't know, do so, I don't know, but I you do so, you do so, you know. What's the definition of do so, Obi? Do so, what's the definition?
0: Sir, so, can you do me that, sir?
5: Into where the Sampa Valley, a peculiar problem of our.
0: Now, you've not seen, say, within the area, no, ABA mo transform a bit fault about mo replace Yamamo.
5: Obi,
0: mm-hmm, BBA, sir.
5: If you mama time, everything there, they be out from almost a stanza, Miss Minim stanza, Minim the first stanza. Meeting a professor in electrical engineering, and Umbinia, and with me. I don't know. It's too bad.
0: Very well, Matthew.
5: That's why.
0: Means for me, that's it. Numbers near 0302-216545 and a 0302-216546. Good afternoon. Hello, good afternoon.
6: Yeah, Obi.
0: Yes, me patron wine na menya me.
6: Ah, so therefore to blame ya chi odumase.
0: Achim odumase me ntio.
6: Achim odumase, wana bu kwa dio pon kuma mpeswas.
0: Oh, nice. Me ntio we.
6: Obi wa michi ara michi wa chiefu nyina. I'm said the last time we are saying be to Jaffa down so my beach road side. And my say that's my divisional police commander. I must start you to one a month.
0: Okay.
6: I'm fa ba so body e kase e ma no mo nyira mo because we be no na dos for order.
0: Community concern segment ye de ebremoy. Good afternoon.
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0: Okay.
7: Obi, and any problem in a Egina. A year Dunkow, I am for it, a final. Obi, your best strengthening for. Obi, clear making. Well, be a winning kind of swap. A tip, tip, tip, tip, tip, tip, tip, tip,
0: minim hopper.
7: A queen at the hofiti and feel a breeze. 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And that's the aboard into what you're mistress. Contract allow all your pine on. 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
0: adan
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0: ajani
8: mo na communication ye no yo maybe when you are here concern a fact right now a little PC as a wah no mudia protocol no was a guy and the better pan of some of the kitchen no dear such a day yeah a few and then you should be honest not just that we are here for you this armor as a woman put your smart on you and the Marana of Magia, a behagging, and the best apartment before I did not talk to you. And maybe one will be a hundred and ten. Don't come up as a mama, no one's our own kind of break.
0: Okay, Mammy Nasa, I'm Fanny Papa Freco, see, saying Sunny, a higher Sempa FM. Good afternoon.
9: Good afternoon, Bobby.
0: Maybe I'm whiny.
9: Okay, but away around your bayman and I'm walking, make a see a subway or against the constitution.
0: And I'm walking into you.
9: Over there, you'll be taking time, which I am as a chairman of you know, or MPP or number one. Obi, deputy and Red and me by a run next to seven. A showman as it part the light echo off. Obi, update light, no, a mile. Yes, sir. You see, the air course for our assurance. And then Patemuno, Obi, I know a thing. Oh, okay, because you're doing so bounce for night and also here to Abosu, Obi. You best say a bind and energy minister say, yes, sir, but you're doing something Ghana for air corner, Obi. I know a thing, Dodo. Let it move your dear Juman. Obi, the moment is better or your night. If you can grab me, I mean, you're so bad and so bad night in Bra. What throws the light for off the rubber around six or a bed back, up to good open light in MI, our assurance LCTA. And then the airport for our cash in today. The mass OB said, the best threat you're paying for. Food business, Ghana for Alpha Food Business, so Alpha Coso Quire. And if you're here with demonstration, our identity and petty man, yes, she car tie, our cramu, take
4: now both school in the demonstration OB up to date, town foot grade, you know, and then I have white elephant here, Ghana for M Faso. Come and light house on a car, a term, Satam and a Nipples, a truck, and our dental Medina and Patam. Both I have one said here, say, Ghana for BD M Raffo. Your best friend, Ghana for Astrodino at Dorso. If you get a book by Ayabana, you'll be BNOB, McCoy, missing your call. Takwa Andra Obi, in fact, a pretty a brown card. In Subia, I want to call you Gia Obi, so that's a. In Subia, I want to Gia say, ah, Tepe, who so can offer? The proper Obi was a silver proper Ayapa Obi. No grand funnel. I know what you ever say, I'm paying for you, the mama. Yes, no, maybe I've got a dear, yes, no.
0: Community concern segment, Asempire FM. So, good afternoon.
10: Good afternoon. Asebunzo.
0: Ah, Abunya.
10: Asebunzo. Oh, Abu.
0: Na, Otiden.
10: Abu. Oh, Kuran, cool, Kuran, Kwa.
0: Dema.
10: Oh, Kuran. Hey, yeah. Yeah, I'm not one for what I could do, so when they're high, I'm one.
0: Nah, oh, community concern about the entail.
10: Hey, I saw that too.
0: Yes.
10: Hey, I'm sorry if you don't think that the regional minister, you know, you're a part of it. You're not going to know my job. No, most of the DCs are all taking it up already in the profile, except the one effect. No, no, okay. I have to say, I'm the SDME. I'm sorry about you.
0: Yes.
10: Eva. Enteme, eyi e wo makasaki, e makasaki ya.
0: Mhm. Why then?
10: Ya pede. Minister of local government, I'm madam. All your this pa because you can't work as a jide or be market secretary so bo so. Na yen tu ye wo be be ye jume na why na be we do na. Na sikala sana, o se bo so. You got that the former regional minister na DC sina le di contractors wey start someone ala. No, no, madam, because the secular corner, so I have cool on the superdom wire, secular gun. I suppose so. I am serious, because you are in a wife for a cassacasa. Say, I'm not my excellency John Graham, Mahama, all you know. As you are deep push here, all you are. Last, my bank can, number the talk card is 7 hours. But you have to start the contractors in Ewa.
0: Yeah,
10: one side, the one you mentioned, the one you are one side with you. But next one, your corner wanted to know, go through traffic and hotel. You want to start saying, you're a corner that I said. A corner of Mahamali and I said, for the big push, you know, here from Accra to Sacred and I said, we are. In fact, you're here by the people. I said, but there's so plenty of you.
0: There's
10: so plenty of you. That's a quality of you. Aha. And you have to start saying, contractors, no more than you. I have many sources. Yeah, all you are, you know, what's the way you have to pop up? I never can of
0: Medas, Medas, a
10: part.
0: Medas, young Fanny Puffer, Abu, Hewa, Diambra, and I'm attending. Can you see, say, Sunny? Good afternoon.
11: Good afternoon, Robby.
0: Maybe I'm fine.
11: Yeah, from Pony in your room.
0: Oh, okay. Yeah, me and Tia.
11: Obi, me person me be say last thing you didn't come for and you come press the toilet and when I update here for now I could say.
0: As I'm casting now the other you into, unum say me producer or ye press be ni mapa. Oh,
11: you.
0: Yeah, the sharing. Sasa or ne press be penny for ne kasa. So what's the school ni? Sorry, ni school.
11: Me patcher you.
0: Press before school ah.
11: Press be school.
0: So we no mum farmer by. Eh, I saw na ne hwe.
11: Da bi omu da ni, omu da ma ban.
0: Oh, okay. Okay. Okay. Then
11: the previous two for now na ban ni na hwe so.
0: Ban ni hwe so.
11: You.
0: Very well. Ode mate, let's my MP picking it up. We'll get back to you, Bio. Why?
11: Me pa jo. Obi, last week na one here o man hine AD Sunday school levy. I want to approve levy home come.
0: Yes.
11: And Obi, me name there approve one AD on approve because I did keep your call PTA meeting when you come Sunday school.
0: Mhm.
11: And parents here we were more than 1000 and Obi at 250 cedis each.
0: I know your PTA dues ana.
11: You was a PTA dues. Instead maybe I say me name there approve one there on approve one.
0: Oh, okay. But say PTA deals, they are no debia mutia. Say, yeah, for fro.
11: in there, my first time, I bought me by one honey and maybe I said, then I have proven and then I own approve. No,
0: but Obia to your 250 cities,
11: 250 cities, we are more than 1,000. Apparently, we are 250 cities.
0: Hey,
11: 250 cities each.
0: Very well, Mate. Ain't he? Don't worry, you're bedding in a chair, mamma. Why, yeah, that's a papa. My young friend, Papa Frey, could see saying, Sonny. Afternoon.
12: Good afternoon, Robbie.
0: Me patcho whine ye.
12: Obi, it is a.
0: Nyamia dumu.
12: Patcho baba ya yani. Obi, ayani ya senu test message ya u ridi. 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
0: Baba ya ra, u sende me test message da bayi na mankai.
12: Oh, me to uri ya mtimi senu. 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
0: Hey.
12: Tuzde bianu wa enti yo, be senu me test message ya.
0: Ah, u sende fa. What's the phone number, Ben? So
12: WhatsApp
0: number, no?
12: WhatsApp number.
0: And not the ABR. I mean, more the better me because see, I say, me start to show you share messages are abba, be brave. You be what genuinely mean. But how do you work? Can you share? What's your dinner? Baba Yara. Hello.
12: And it's Baba Yara.
0: And today, measure. I'm sure.
12: Oh, that's a new message, pa.
0: Me pass.
12: Now, baby, you be Oba. You come na Omu Efi.
13: I said, I will be good. The last word, JJ never dies. The last word, I think, what I said, JJ, when you will, who's a girl or one on the bar? I mean,
0: Medasepa. Ekosi saying, should hire Sempa FM. Community concern segment. Good afternoon. Hello, good afternoon.
14: Good afternoon, Obi.
0: Mebacho, why are you?
14: My bread, papa, your best friend. 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
0: eh na so there o ka won sem say ni o si dey say eh Nigeria for na o si dey say
15: oh obi obi obi oh black man no call
0: I want to patronize her.
15: The question is confidence. What? It's your name, Nanama, and your conscience. What can you do? Let's hear your chance. Anyway, what do you need? I'm ready, man. Now, this one is here. This one is here. OB. OB. Hey! It's not a part. I'm going to talk about that.
0: And one of them, made us a me and friendly power for a final call. Good afternoon. Hello? Oh, okay, okay. Inti, yeah, community concern segment, no ABC. Mua mutimi efre, yeah, the muni na ase. So, when to me and friend, I'll be to my sending message and so, 0548 443 523. Afaso Abrey, ain't your concern? Obi Tima sending me. We say, Obi, good afternoon. Today marks the seventh day my community has been experiencing total blackout. I contacted our assemblyman Razak on the second day and asked him to engage the ECG officials, yet there has still been no response or intervention. What have we done to deserve such treatment? Are we not Ghanaians who also deserve access to electricity and basic services? Street name is Ni Ama McLean House. So, what room race course here in Accra? Adriana Bakwe Kwampon Safa from Abeka Republic, and on the way, a brain tea. Ma young kwa manus is here na yeni and komo inti. Member of Parliament for Asante Achim North, and neho akwa kudi ejemu ewo Amsterdam abontain so. Ni aid, nana poku nyan techi. Ewa homano so mienu no eni enkomo nana poko akwa abey ko si sen so ni
16: e obi mejo so na mo te sen
0: nyame adom na won so e
16: ade adom na ho ye pa mamen kle abia kakra wa ha so
0: okay
16: me facho menye ni aid ne mo beka na kasa mafo no e
0: kasa
16: communication director
0: oh yeah. In the constituency.
16: In the constituency.
0: Oh, that's yes. Fine. That's fine. That's fine. Yeah. Now, in a free brass, let me see. Yeah, wo Schiphol Airport. No, personally, Martin and Ka, Martin minute din koma na money obi a or obi nswe din koma.
16: Yo, obi wada o ma didi kano. 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
0: okasa mo te ne nka mone ne di nkomo on phone
16: yes yene ne di nkomo on phone enra kwa de empire no around best at 3 p.m. yene ne di nkomo na around 5 p.m. or so. No, so a sound fair with the landline. Name of the personal line.
0: A
16: mm,
0: landline. And yeah. Did he tell you, sir, he's still being detained at Omo detained or airport one as Omo in a free airport or Eco Defense facility?
16: I know the OP, honestly speaking, one can be a science, but the kind of no way, and Nunti, Yankosan, Yamon Pyman, the BBR is in order, and she be hunting him our constituency.
0: Oh, ma'am, or Sam was Abon Zenche, moving hunting him.
16: Oh, yes, Ubi, my crowns on your worries, you move, sir, or Henry Kwame from Pong, or Beban was number two, Nejuma, or ye, Ediama, as Antia Timon of constituency, or the Samba number two.
0: Oh, ma'am, dear, or my catcher, and say, a ye Cynthia, or more editing me, or catch Ramo, Cynthia.
16: You will be other Roma, as that, and Rama, me and then a Catano. And Eddie, honestly speaking, ye young chairman cup. Now that, and Rama, dear. Now, on one Casamu Grano, now would name the Inchamo Pekin because young fire, as soon be a Antonus, and answer young fire charge be a mono. And Nuntino, Obusuan and a lawyer for aiding Como. Sir, will be who the reason why, and then he yapping or hold my or that's all.
0: Oh, not just he's not been told why or move holding on. I'm on country, no.
17: As simple as
16: according to me, I'm no main information, me and coma, ye dear. My lawyers, Nankasana or more honor and country, sir, or Monday and Tansa say A and Nancy B, and the Diabon say why you say and Nancy is in tea. Menu for no year more. Yeah.
0: Oh, okay. But did you say Mate, all the narrative on social media and the traditional media say you see he's been held because $32 million be money laundering, romance scam. That story is all over the place. Say Mate be.
16: Obi Mate be pa say we need to say social media idea. A mass when your bloggers be an acquire of us or yeah, you should more can some. Na ye yende ye general lawyer foa sabri omujina na nem chucha jeno na so mo kasama no no edi ye the parliament of Ghana so edi because jumade na so asemu si ye no parliament be issue statement e be gitum se yampa ye wura o ne kwa mpem pon wo ya ban nipa nti asem si na ato no nti parliament kura no ene eye Ghana mission say wo ye fere no Netherlands,
0: yes,
16: Kita Hon said, yeah, yeah. Ombuchi me, I said the reason behind a year, detention. And then, Parliament, a crown for BBM, as I'm speaking with you, you know, any report if you want to say, one with the tea. And then a lawyer for one so far, or more, and then a Casa, a share, BBR, the talk, Nakwemuno. Almost so, and my. It's a movie answer, a year, a dear A, and I say a dear B. It is some now or more Canada. Yeah, dear, your father say, you boost him can. And now more can be our or the pellicinate, it means the produce. And then, as I'm speaking now, no dear, your father tried to be a mono. Am I ever told Jama, yeah, and I, your Ben Kuran, Yanse,
0: Monte,
16: it is the old be wanted to make a Canada, Yantu Yadim, and could you say, the lawyer for one of the Baba to say, a year, child the A, and I said, child the B in your bono. Still, no, a reminiscer in your entry.
0: The majority chief whip, no, a kasai. Now, on no cassid, you nimnese a arrest warrant, US for issue, and on the genasua, a ma Holland authorities, no, a detaining, no,
16: yeah,
0: MP. What's not US da?
16: And look, you mean to mint, sir, because me, who no. Minimum Kobubia and Fa Sasa Watna US Dana went to US. Maybe a number in the Anaminum say or Castle to Koyana UK and a minimum say Anoko.
0: And I mostly UK Noko.
16: Yes, in UK.
0: UK na Nebusia, Nairan and Mawa, right?
16: Minim ne personal, you can't say relations to say, and then a man, I say Bibisa, but the abbreviation you didn't come out, you're political.
0: Ba munim se bia owo business bia ni business ne wo branches and also wo operations in the US ne any of those other countries and munim
16: but I no dey minim me ni business ya minim no eh yes eh be bia the kind of say sort of ewo agogo na me dey sell owo puff
0: both fruit no
16: I no eh na smart hygiene hand sanitizer bra. Now, I can't say COVID in your honor. But Sebet was so dear. Me knew one dance again to mean to me.
0: Again, the way money, a dreamer, Williams, or ye.
16: Mame, dear. So can I see a dear, the minimum number can mean to me, because me knew di aka no ho dance bi so other business bi ya
0: nyame mfa saa maba se ekoba se lawyers won the betuja se he's been held for money laundering ni romance scam ni sanama e be ya nwa
16: e be me nwa kakra de nenso enya maaye ne de me mpese me ka ho ase until se bibi sa abeba no but me nyi ni nso se bia bibi sa abeba
0: it is say say ye ba constituency ho a constituency na boto on
16: ene de ya boto pa na me kura me a me gina ha me ka se se obi o hwe me ka sa na utimi wo se ene ma ha me so say abrantia obua constituency obo no ho modern say odidi ma kura fo obi die nyanka ene 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
17: a Sempa FM.
0: Well, a reho Sempa Munkafa said you never be see aqua. We hope sir the Biabeko Kama no say about to an ejuma so Uncle Banes Adi a bear sem kesiapa
16: can you say a fantasy of phone be brave one crank. Course no bana eba or more work and tomato la pass and as if for nationwide. Baby, asempa idru biano. 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Ama wa hekwa msempo. Asan abetwa de juma die so inshallah
0: mate ma yenas na napokunya ntachi bibia ni a yebesan ba bidi nkomo bi o ai
16: obi me da sun yakopon sharing
0: ye da sepa enti that's the deputy communications officer for the ndc message for the ndc for the independent mpr war Asante Achim North you know in the OK Frimpong ne ho akwa akodi adwemu ewo Holland said wa mayat no Asat Enra eyade omo ne no edin komo on phone awa kacho omo se ne ho ye na enche bia no obesin ababa betoa na twuma so enti that ye nyina ye hope we say obi there were some in Fien Clave and the businesses around the area have been virtually surviving on genset for the past 3 weeks during daytime. Electricity is virtually off during the night in this scorching heat in these recent times. Not only is the cost of operating genset worrying, but also the loud silence of managers of power in the area depict disrespect to consumers. Is Dumso back? Jinola Ena Ebusa. Jinola Yedase. Obi, a happy birthday to my fighting brother. You are one in a million. The only thing I don't like about you is the Barcelona steps. As a Madridista, I wish you a happy birthday, bro. Ronald Kwame Slash and Onodiwe Abreye Dase. This one says, Obi, good afternoon. Greetings to Honorable Member for Efia Constituency, Lawyer Buamanyako, LYB for short. My name is Isaac Quatin, watching you live from Sawmills in Takrade and Onodiwe Abreye. We say, Obi, it's good to hear you back live on YouTube. We are watching from the United States of Ewutu Obrachere Gamel Odia Odia Breying in here. Let me say a big good afternoon to you. Abawa our Abawa Radio in the UK. One of the radio stations in UK Omofa Ekosi saying live. I'm told sir another radio station in so adjoining Ewo UK Omofa live. It was say Yebo Wana Baso for you know, picking our show live. Edino, let me see, is it Bethel Radio? online radio mofa ekosi sign live ewo United Kingdom Bethel Radio inti yeda munyina ase meba na yababa bidi and come and I tell you anytime some Ghanaians in the diaspora are abon homodin in their fields of work eba Ghana yebo modern si ene won ebedi and commoner one yan ache won story and how they've been able to make it in far away this time in the United Kingdom enti ora Andy Owusu ewaha or a seasoned social protection expert currently assistant director of children's services ewa London Borough of Lambeth in the UK enti yan no ebedi and commoner his doing some amazing stuff out there. And also on the Ghana for Eche. Now you tell us the story. We say, Obi, we are listening to you live from the Amasaman High Court. Lawyer Eric Ewudzi Arthur and on the way a brain. And lawyer Richard. Ain't he Richard and Eric. Yeah, the moon you know, all the way from the Amasaman High Court. Thank you. Obi, a happy birthday to Erekua Esaba Akwe of Busy International School in Tema. This is coming to you from your parent, Mr. Daniel Akwe, former captain of Lions, Hazakes, any 11 Wise. Okay. And Mrs. Bridget Akwe of Valco Hospital. May God bless her and grant her unfettered grace as she grows. May God's will be established in your life. Erekua Esaba Akwe of Busy International School in Tema. Happy, happy, happy birthday to you. Your parents wish you very, very, very well. Enti ma yentie we te emra yeba and you also atnase all the way from the United Kingdom. Ye din komo. Stay with us.
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23: 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And I in sendable email. And I message in miss our pin. 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And I Ghana card one sem da. Ma winning now. Echo Bank. The Pan African Bank.
24: Africa brings
25: the baby
26: did you purple?
25: And this a wool to macro like we drew near. No, what to Africa Queen macro?
26: The wind shall we do keke?
25: No, punk one.
27: In the morning, I brush my teeth.
28: Oh, Fabia, now what you do say? And now who did you know?
29: Mom, pa, Charles, I took piss, not that the buyer no. Semi did you chimmy see? I know me, no, shimmy, no, me, but so phenomenal.
28: Wayne, excuse. Abo Fratia, what's sorry, I know, pa? And what's the wood you say? And son, where did you? Now, oh no, so Eddie and Ayan is sorry. What you true say?
29: Yes, ma'am. Medical kids toothpaste now, or the buy and run. And they chitri me see.
28: Why, dear? Cow kids toothpaste, dear. Yeah, mama, fat is someone with the infirm, you know, open on fiancia.
29: Nay, I'm the dead, that's a say strawberry. Now, you send me dimple.
28: Debbie, you need a toothpaste. And you toffee, why? 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Every say, a boy, a sea, in one bottle. 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
30: Kel. 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
1: 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O messages ne ba ye bejemre na ya kaini nyina amamu. Inti moma yen shenen so. Ma memra studio hanafe ansana no. Me pacho quick one. Obi happy birthday to Ronnie Fokuo Befi, assistant music director at the Ghanaian Presbyterian Church in Montreal, Canada. From the entire congregation, we wish him God's blessings, grace, and divine protection in the years to come. Pablo Ewa Montreal, going out to you, Ronnie. Fukuo Befi, we are assistant music director, Ghanaian Presbyterian Church in Montreal. And we thank you so much. We say Obi, this is Yeboa, an online driver. I was robbed in Teshi early this year. I discussed with you and you advised me not to drive to such areas. As you can see, my account has been suspended for 2 weeks because I refused to accept request going to Teshi. Please help us. Now, online drivers are really going through a lot. It seems we are slaves to the app owners and passengers. We don't have options to reject trips we think are not safe for us, especially on the Bolt app. Oh, but that's bad. That's really bad. Very well. Inti, we'll make time and deal with your issues some more. Don't worry. We say, Obi, I want to congratulate my wife, freshly minted doctor of nursing practice, Dr. Florence Akosua Kwenu, the Kate Christian Yvette Prince Marcel, and Princess Seiram are so proud of her. We will stress our lungs by shouting her name when she's called for. Robin at the University of

0: Tennessee. This afternoon, go girl, your hubby Danny K is very proud of you. 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Into where I born, homebody, PhD, enye easy. Obi, help me wish my wife, Dr. Mrs. Abigail Lois Chiriche of San Marcos PIWC in Texas, a very happy birthday. May God lift her up, strengthen her in all she does. God bless you, sweetheart, from your husband, Dr. Chiriche. Into Dr. Mrs. Abigail Lois Chiriche, it's your birthday today. Oh, San Marcos PIWC in Texas. Happy, happy, happy birthday to you. Andy Akwabana, it's saying.
1: Hey, Obi. I mean, Congratulations, congratulations, congratulations, congratulations, congratulations, congratulations, congratulations, congratulations, congratulations, congratulations, congratulations, 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legislation, sir, there is to allow free speech.
0: Yeah.
1: Because military regime.
0: Yeah.
1: I think it's Joy FM certain year, I think 1993 or
0: sure.
1: so.
0: Sure.
1: It was such a big thing.
0: Yeah.
1: And then they say really and truly me value wona me value and Crofonso Sebi. Omutimo, no more, Omotribi, na. Yaminsha, what do I see?
0: Medas.
1: Even say UK, about, as I say, about four.
0: Yes.
1: Obia di radio.
0: Atra.
1: Either say, well, fan of life.
0: Yeah.
1: Oh, studio.
0: Yes.
1: And now say, well, fan of.
0: Yeah, partner station.
1: Partner station, so. Bethel.
0: Sure.
1: And now say, wow, Abawa.
0: Yeah.
1: Oh, baby, Obia, my channel. Eti, we program not yet.
0: Sure.
1: I think it's a very hot program.
0: I was reading a brief profile. I mean, sir, a kind, but
1: at your telephone.
0: I'm a seasoned social protection expert. Currently Assistant Director of Children's Services at the London Borough of Lambeth in the UK. In the London Borough of Lambeth, it is a Wabagana District Assembly.
1: To say this, you call UK, you were in Krukesia, and you were Kruketua. Into your district councils.
0: Okay.
1: The said district assembly.
0: Yes.
1: Any war metropolitan areas. To say London.
0: Yes.
1: Which is very big.
0: Yes.
1: Into that metropolitan areas now. Almost omo war boroughs.
0: Okay.
1: Which in effect, you know, Kabaka is a municipal.
0: Yeah.
1: Because taxes are omoji. Any said you almost spending it, it's based on the amount of money. Any investments a war area honor.
0: Oh.
1: And really and truly to say London, to say Manchester, to say Birmingham. So I know a friend say a big metropolitan area. So you have boroughs then T so far a part be war London to say Clapham, Brixton. Streatham,
0: yes,
1: but Vauxhall, whole area, you know, a tale of two places,
0: okay,
1: very, very affluent,
0: okay,
1: some working class, but a very big and diverse borough.
0: Oh,
1: a whole And so it's quite in the heart of London.
0: Ah, in the Honor, in the Lambeth near areas here, Abu Bosu.
1: Lambeth areas here, Abu Bosu, in the Kanbuma, the friend of Lambeth.
0: Oh, that's nice. That's nice. Inti, not just a Honor, we know it's a London or London mayor. Inti,
1: you were borough mayors also.
0: Borough so mayors. Oh, okay. Okay.
1: Yeah, well, London mayor. Okay. Yeah, yeah. The local government system. I mean, you're sure to have a conversation. I don't know your cast you're very replicate to a hand.
0: Yes.
1: But I think say cut and paste, you know. Yeah, no, said the FSA.
0: Okay.
1: And you were borough mayors. And you were metropolitan mayors.
0: Mayors and so.
1: Oh.
0: Oh, okay. Okay. And you not just say baby a woman would be under the borough mayor.
1: But London, you know, so.
0: Okay. Yes. So the entire baron is under London.
1: Yes, the entire baron is under London.
0: Oh, that's nice. Inti, I mean, for a Ghanaian, yes, and himself Ghana for a war UK be especially in London.
1: Yes.
0: To how did you do it to rise to some level, no? In because you see, okay, assistant director of children's services. Into who Ghana? What's the equivalent position in Ghana? It is a social welfare, na.
1: Baby, sir.
0: Okay.
1: Who into? Let me. I'm in church.
0: Okay.
1: The other kind, I'm faster than many. Any money visa, any any, adum.
0: Yeah, adum.
1: Adum bi keke. Any say you change ubi.
0: Sure.
1: But me go school wah.
0: Okay.
1: So ni me weja odi. And I'm so me so far I've sent back kakra.
0: Oh.
1: Okay. 2 years and I had to invest into Mangovi.
0: Ah, it went to me.
1: 98. 99.
0: Oh,
1: so okay. 98 na year UTAC big UTAC strike. Omo no na the academic facility user fee. Buy okay. Because no must omo piece can be account.
0: Yes.
1: And ma Rollins are buying. Ekasi yin tia for the facilities you use. And 99 students all wanna say yiniska and tia mobro struggle.
0: Okay.
1: So
0: okay. I remember your course legon yet home.
1: And I'm a student near Mobile War Strike.
0: Yeah.
1: It is 1 year no lectures no you tag for no tea or one sit on cars on Baba. And a student for this in this car. In this car, you bit here. And that time I make Kaipa say, na commander, oh, greater cry, your friend Dr. K.K. Mafu.
0: Oh.
1: Obel, she true, yeah. And see. A man, yeah, me call school. A ballet gone 2000.
0: Ah.
1: Me okay. By 2000.
0: Okay.
1: No, be a young crow will be a shammy or say, I will come over with me. And yes, I will. Actually, I'd make a quaffle
0: hall.
1: Nana home for Tammy. Is the one of whom would D26 walk over?
0: Yeah.
1: Baby, I'd make a pa.
0: And I'll
1: farm a pa. And that. And I'm leaving you. Call it's a call from Pamcho and me associate. Then I'll go find your girlfriend at the McCoy. But you're here school, don't tell me, yeah. Sociology.
0: Okay.
1: And it's social work.
0: Ah.
1: Now, see, because you're a Juma Kakra. A war. Not case I'm a social welfare. But social welfare, no more so, I'm not the echo. Other NGOs, because on one case, I know it's been Tiaka. It's me could pay a Kuapem community development program.
0: Oh, okay.
1: Program me now Water Aid UK. It's now war. Deuho.
0: Okay.
1: Baby.
0: Okay.
1: It's a honor. And I'm a shame in your maybe, and I'm saying, I'm going to talk about this. It's even though say me training sir,
0: yes.
1: Me train me nya kwenya say me kwako to amadisi aso. Ewo UK. Skaka kra me pay no. And I'm dey tia me school fees.
0: Oh, okay.
1: Yeah, it didn't say no. I have a scholarship for now.
0: Yeah.
1: It me no me koye no. Obi said the guidance na tie no. Me call law school instead. Rather than say
0: social work.
1: Because me knew be guided me.
0: Okay.
1: So I went to Brunel Law School.
0: Okay.
1: And me yeah all the things the SME yeah in the legal area no. Then Adum Binti Binya Professor Bia na all your consultants in my home office.
0: Okay.
1: And Obusa share my name Obusa and say a dear pa na woni petun tu. Opesa wo ye. Opesa wo ko na wo ko ye legal practitioner. And now say opesa wo make so much impact in that society. Because that dream wa na me ntia se. Na me buy na me catch say I want to be impactful. No say a dear na wo ye no. Research week be na wo ye. Obi eja ye na wo enja ye no. Home office want to implement some things around that line. Inti so obinya meet me me na me consultant for the program.
0: Oh okay.
1: To obinya me do be come home. Na ye develop that models. Na ye intensive supervision surveillance program.
0: Oh, okay.
1: How you electronically monitor offenders in the community. Na and then no sooner the year me. Me teases.
0: Oh, okay. Okay.
1: Ne Edin Paso.
0: Wow. Wow.
1: But from there no, it opened the doors and avenues for me to be able to do a lot of things. And also the boy na me start to university. Me navigate me ho. Me nya guidance. Career guidance I ne here. And I'm the build that portfolio. Say within 10 years. In working in different departments and doing different training. By 2016, then I became a member of the Director for Children's Services in the UK.
0: Oh, okay.
1: And no, okay. So you work at it to get to a status.
0: Yeah.
1: To it includes an answer a can a fa a nyoma ubisya said you're a conductor home said you're nini pabe. Said the name of a Koso amount. Now, me question your menu, yam say. Me, Bibini, come in, median essay. But I say, Banda Spirit to Kakra. And it's me, Unyamiado, it's me, Buaya, it's me, Ekudu. Now, Uyanisana, what happens is that you can work in any sector. Now, me not dear, a mammy call. Children's services. And I say, once I catch you, I'm a social worker.
0: Yes.
1: And I'm a sociologist.
0: Yes.
1: It's me, I mean, you know, my natural affinity is to work with the vulnerable. But what I say?
0: Yeah.
1: So I decided to say, okay, that is where I will actually make that impact. The A11 so they say, that is where all the money of the local authority, 80%,
0: Effa.
1: Is spent. Because in Kuala, any of my wolf, a hunya obronipa, because I don't know who be any, no habit to your tax, no habit to your pension. So, a heavily regulated area as well. So, I thought to say, my skill set, you know, if I want to build myself, then spend more time there. Now, they know, yeah, so I know I come.
0: Yeah.
1: Even those them who MBA in finance, even those them who say, even those them who say, you know, it has actually been just add-ons to help me do my
0: operate
1: work.
0: Operate well there.
1: In that area.
0: That's
1: Sana, I don't know.
0: That's nice.
1: But again, you can go to different local authorities and work. Currently, where I got to a stage, I became an expert in particular areas. Until I do transformation. WIA, I can't say, you may imagine to say, Captain Tenia, or you from Dakar.
0: Yeah.
1: So what happens is that in terms of children's services, it's regulated by the Department of Education.
0: Okay.
1: And you ever cancel the local authority in the financial sector. Now, because it's regulated by that, I'm going Office for Standards of Education. Ofsted,
0: Ofsted, sure. So I'm going to hear schools in the rankings.
1: So local authority, children's services, is also inspected by Ofsted, and they give them the same gradings as well.
0: Oh,
1: until Uber requires improvement authority, and I say inadequate authority, you are required to actually improve. They serve you an improvement notice, and just like government send commissioners, they announce that they actually remove your statutory function demand another authority.
0: Mm.
1: So which means obiansom pesa. So where you get into those areas now, I'm able to go there.
0: Oh, okay.
1: To help to bring it back where it's supposed to be.
0: Oh, that's nice. But I mean that's one area, and so in Ghana, no, yeah, like that deliberate regulation from Kwala any when I woke for no answer there, niha papa said yeah, a war. The UK seems to be a very organized system in terms of public services. Say so you from best practices, how can we implement the UK a implementing it be Ghana in terms of protections from Kwala and Ma in particular, any other? How do we do it?
1: Obi, you will need everywhere. It is the application and enforcement.
0: Okay.
1: And now, you're lucky, Kakra. Everything that you per se, year internationally best practice.
0: Mm-hmm.
1: If you were Ghana, the other of you, I always say, we shouldn't talk ourselves so down.
0: Okay.
1: What we should actually be looking at ourselves and say, yeah, whoever heard when they say, quite pain, yeah, but first one. Yeah, any panel. We spend less time talking about the problem and more time now, yeah, they find the solution and holding people accountable. That is the only way Ghana will develop. Because Uber can make sure say, okay, fine. Social welfare, Ukrum.
0: Yes.
1: It's all Omo inspectors. Or.
0: Mm-hmm. But I just Omo Norso.
1: I do. And said the Ayashe Enipa systems are you put in place.
0: Yes.
1: To protect the vulnerable. One of the biggest protection is against domestic violence.
0: Yeah.
1: Say our domestic violence unit, our police.
0: Our police.
1: Other thing, I see a person here, see a protecting color. See, I hear Children's Act.
0: Yeah, Children's Act. Well.
1: Ewa.
0: Mm-hmm.
1: It's one of the toughest acts. Obi,
0: sure.
1: Kind of
0: sure.
1: And some of them, parents, see, the
0: yeah. The welfare of children here is supreme.
1: And same one, a war Children Act, now, yeah, you groom. See, I can't see the age, man. Ka. Gotta be you, but it is the application and enforcement. So kwala yira okrom hasese a obi anyehu dida e beka se
0: nya
1: 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No se akwalani was there be so pie ba won chai. Was there be it is so pie when pie ba men chai. Anya na nse ya e ko pie pie. Ante na ni ma me fi mu ni eya. Ka sem no ka ashi. But society dey wo mra. Ye de
0: e bo nkwala ho
1: bai. Ye de bo nkwala ho bai. Me ji ni se akwalani o ye minister bi ba dia. Ana se o ye police ni bi ba ana so you obi ba ni dem say obi there obetwe mra ne tete dia ya le be ejba but it shouldn't be so anya sa na e say e ti mra no wa is the application any enforcement ti ma me more example bi said the local government is organizer e dey see e work krum ha the local government na e work Britain as a public service now powers have been devolved to local areas
0: no.
1: To do three things. The kind, obroni from a strategic needs assessment.
0: Okay.
1: And the over to action. So we need pay a war local area.
0: Do you hear?
1: Now assess is say you hear a kind do we see?
0: Yes.
1: You hear school do we see? You hear hospital do we see? You hear see? We yeni area. Then we decided say, this is how we are going to fund it.
0: Okay.
1: Nsana abayana kachio so our formula be who raises say, me the say ebekam. Now the local government, you know, local authority be ano. It's organized. They say now the climate change have a come, but it is the economy. So the room where you have to say, "Abang, you have economy, you have education, and children's services,
0: health
1: and social care, health, social care, adult social care, housing."
0: Now, at the local area,
1: no, and now assembly people, no, yeah, yeah, yeah, no, it's quite political. Said the NFS, yeah, yeah, too swap.
0: Yes.
1: Ain't he the more I'm be winning? No. And I told him, so a pie. Now I form a coalition.
0: Now I form a coalition, okay.
1: More winning. More forming the government.
0: At the local
1: level. At the local level.
0: In the assembly members who are, say, councillors.
1: Councillors,
0: no. They can be Labour and Ombudsman.
1: Conservative. And Ombudsman, Greens. Reform. What did I say? Your Tom Swaba. Why will be winning? You form the government.
0: Okay.
1: That is the local government.
0: Mm.
1: But what did they make it say? See, you can't local government to her. Also, I say a template. But they form
0: at that level, no?
1: The government.
0: Yeah.
1: And that government, okay, they have their leader. And the leader forms a cabinet.
0: In the local level, how do they get the leader? And also, I say, House of Commons, the majority party, you know, and they be leading. You know.
1: Pepe.
0: Sanity or Honso.
1: Pepe, no minority, no opposition.
0: In the whole councillors, the emphasis say Labour councillors, ne door so. Not Labour for one, you back on some
1: leader.
0: Omu leader. You want to be leader for the local area?
1: Yes.
0: Oh.
1: What okay.
0: And they are what's running on my chichi mabas.
1: Pepe. So they form the government for 4 years. No appointed leader, no. We appointed
0: the cabinet. Cabinet members will be counselors.
1: The cabinet members will be counselors. So you're a cabinet member for education. Cabinet member for economy. Cabinet member for housing.
0: For social services.
1: For social services.
0: At the borough.
1: At the borough. It what are your portfolio holder?
0: Oh.
1: It what are you setting with vision?
0: Oh, okay.
1: It vision na mama set say mo course ro. And no na be jinaso na 4 years later.
0: Say o mbese ato amawa.
1: O mbese ato amawa. Ya to amawa.
0: But for mo amoye that is also our deputy director children's services. No, so who the end in your political
1: to me, basso.
0: Okay,
1: so me far Lambert and Kassem, for example, baby, I'm a one into your point cabinet. No, our formal no or more or you or more leader, I'm ever as a prime minister.
0: Yes,
1: they will then create a ceremonial head and your friend, mayor. No?
0: Ah,
1: honor your ceremonial president, quote unquote. But what is
0: it? Yes,
1: it is all come on with the republic. No, we will say, yes, Buzia,
0: yes,
1: a prime minister.
0: And Akufo-Addo,
1: yeah. So the mayor becomes the ceremonial head, president, and there's a deputy mayor, there's like a vice president.
0: Oh, okay,
1: but what is
0: it? Okay, and we'll be a mayor for the borough,
1: The majority now, we now
0: have form a cabinet. No, a counselor. Necessarily, also a counselor. Okay.
1: Yeah, and no, from there, then they will have to also appoint what we call paid officers
0: who are civil servants.
1: Who are public servants?
0: And a public servants, mom. Okay.
1: Okay. The paid officer, no. The biggest for your friend, the head of paid services. And your friend, the chief executive. No?
0: Oh. Okay. Okay.
1: What is there?
0: Okay.
1: So you're only a paid service. I mean, your political service.
0: Yes. Now, but paid service.
1: It's the chief executive. No? You go through a mechanism to search. So he said, you advertise.
0: Okay.
1: You go through a very structured,
0: rigorous interview
1: process. There's a long arm interview. then there's a short arm interview. So the long arm interview, you do it with the council itself, no? Will go and recruit an independent board be, where they say, this is our vision. Mon am your expert.
0: Now you need the best CEO.
1: CEO. It's colorblind. To what sense, when you go through the short, a long arm, no? No my shortlist, better. No matter what we call the technical interview. And no, they look at technical experts in those areas, no, economy near you. No matter your rigorous interview to see whether or not your vision aligns
0: with the vision of the borough.
1: Because someone here we need about.
0: Yeah.
1: Then when they finish and they agree, then they will take you to what we call the full council. Technical long arm, short arm, technical interviews. I will continue. You also now have to set up your
0: team.
1: So you set up your corporate directors.
0: Oh.
1: And then you have any chief officers. You know? Oh. Your head of paid services, you're a chief officer. So me, because I'm a chief officer.
0: We're a chief officer. Oh. I get it now. It's not just a the mayor and deputy near ceremonial. The leader of the party becomes like the prime minister in the borough.
1: Perfect.
0: But Omunu will do more of
1: politics.
0: Omo be politics.
1: Omo set your vision. You be council taxi. You be road say.
0: Okay.
1: Say in you be charge business rate.
0: Okay.
1: Say in you be say. Say in you be say. This kind of you be yano. You need ya.
0: Yes. Into a monobay and no elected councillors, no? Into a monsu are like Omuamu House of Commons,
1: this house. It's in your war town center, yes. Any civic suits, no?
0: Okay.
1: And no beyond the year, Ukrum Hayao. But I don't can say, because accountability in Ayana Iraqa.
0: Problem.
1: It what happens is that once the chief executive is appointed,
0: yes.
1: Okay.
0: Mm-hmm.
1: Then the chief executive, onim bibia, or you be a obe driving the vision.
0: Okay.
1: Of the council.
0: Okay.
1: Now onim most times no, among your children services directors they are appointed. Say anything. You say only akwala there.
0: Yeah.
1: Only akwala there. Bibia ni wa wungu
0: yes.
1: So most of them go through that place. Tevia da chubu hume.
0: Now, I'll be CEO.
1: That's it. Now, oh, yeah, no, sir. Then the corporate directors will run the delivery units. Okay?
0: Yes.
1: So they are delivery units. And these delivery units have heads of services. It's a housing, for example, delivery units. No. Obe head of capital projects. Obe tenants. Obey homelessness.
0: Okay.
1: Obey say. No, you set a budget. Near here, baby, back office caraba. The local authority actually runs out generating income to run its affairs. Now, OMUDB and so are your investments.
0: Oh, okay. Okay.
1: It's they go to the market to borrow like anything. That maybe another president could for no person will be visa.
0: Oh, yeah, be visa, yeah.
1: So that you
0: the can. The assemblies can borrow on their books.
1: It, for example, Uba Lambert, I'm aware. There were big issue with raising revenue to help many people because housing is an issue, for example. So what would the chief executive do, for example? The chief executive will say, okay, right, I have to find ways of raising money. And this is where me feel say, yeah, what Ghana, best practice, but a bit behind. So, okay, when you become a corporate of something which is a social deviant in that area, you have to say sorry. But I'm sorry, you have to pay a penalty.
0: Okay. Okay. A nice way to raise revenue.
1: A nice way. Do you have to pay into park baby? Obi you have park in the middle of the road. No problem. You have a tow car.
0: Yeah.
1: No, I have a car. Sorry. Oh, sorry. No buy. I have two tickets. Come on.
0: Who
1: have
0: tickets now?
1: What is it? I'm out. Now I can't just say okay. Road ha. We call right. We call left. We call C. It's the yellow box for her. Said you buy a bit easy traffic. You can say we be driving across the Brazil. You see. It will go jam one. We bet your penalty. So fees and charges from penalties is one big avenue for raising
0: revenue.
1: But when you say no, it's creative discipline.
0: Yes. And also more beer than a hustle.
1: And to say, you see, for Anna, once you are doing that, the citizens also have to have expectation. It means one your portal, na me make a koto portal. It was our local area. Me koya me kana, na ba beji me rim no na me tie ni sika free local government now.
0: Oh. That can be done.
1: And it should be done. E omra no. Anything na oba wo hu your portal no. It mean me fa kwen bi so a. Me so I'm being whilst I'm accounting, I'm also being held to account.
0: Yeah. Yeah. It is a me man paki na oba ji miska dia. Se portal kwen na esai me tie. And also local assembly ni bitu.
1: Mm. Maybe I what is
0: yes.
1: So there, and now say, also would you cancel tax? So basically, I'm a bin twice a week. Maybe I what is
0: yes.
1: Now see, VSC, it is the second week where I'm, you have to also compensate.
0: Yeah.
1: But means me catch you say, bin no, sort it out. For food waste, a good red bag.
0: Yeah.
1: Now for recycling, a good blue. Now, so when you're the penalty, bro.
0: Okay.
1: It is quite a cast story, you know.
0: Secretia.
1: What is it?
0: Yeah.
1: And that is where social protection is. The only way you can strengthen social protection is that reparations should be done in monetary compensatory forms.
0: Yes, to raise revenue.
1: To raise revenue to solve the vulnerable issues. Yeah. But at the same time, one person with your revenue, behave well. But by all means, we will see those who will fall within the safety net.
0: Yeah.
1: And almost on by a corporate.
0: That's not an interesting way to raise
1: anti-district assemblies at Wokruma do not have to be waiting for government to come and fix their roads.
0: Mm.
1: If they are very serious about doing what is... NTWIM can say, we can sit back and actually look at the best practices. Near yet, local government reforms, it will help how public services are delivered. Because I said it afraid, if I'm going to go through long arm interview, any technical interviews, and son me ma be chief paid officer, na me wo me expectations I set ya mami. Your bro fubi ayeka. Your position has become untenable.
0: When to me and me two KPIs now, you have to leave.
1: Your position, it's abroad for no. One, I'll be
0: cow.
1: One, I'll be to say, at this state, I've realized that my position has become untenable.
0: To me, the human
1: is the human too. Because you have expectations of and on you.
0: For all the paid officers, no, local area, no borrow in the bit to Yamoka.
1: Pepe.
0: Borrow nani triamoka from revenue omu raising no. It is a kabia in free London Emma in free Westminster house ahead for number 10 Downing Street Emma.
1: So my man can one interesting thing show. What was the London Metropolitan Police? Every borough contributes to the London Metropolitan Police.
0: Oh, okay.
1: From your council tax.
0: Okay.
1: Your council tax see that. A part of a revenue that goes to the assembly to also pay for policing. Government will give you subventions or grant for particular areas. And I know so no a loan. Tell Abia
0: Obersia
1: Tria back. But now Konako borrowed Debia Nakas a young writing of Mawa. Oh, a problem. The problem is that the government will feel, say, you are running failing services. Now running failing services there, then they have the, you, the in terms of the Department of Communities, Omu or power, statutory powers, to come and take your services away from you. It will be a minister with that portfolio. But actually, commissioners will be running it
0: for you. Will be running it for you.
1: Sometimes, too, they will take particular services, like housing, like children's services, like roads. Say, sir, I know you're failing. But you can't run. And only government trusts our letter. Now, chief executive, the woman say, your position has become untenable.
0: Wow.
1: It's the only person the position is untenable. I'm going to say, it is every year I can say, I will have to sack my heads of services. Mm-hmm. My heads of services will have to sack my service leaders. Service leaders have to sack managers at different teams.
0: Mm.
1: And managers will have to sack advanced practitioners.
0: Responsibility. Responsibility.
1: Every layer. You were there and you have a what is
0: that?
1: Yeah,
0: I get you.
1: And you are working in the field of strong unions as well. Because my minimum example for children's services, for example, my portfolio include schools, admissions, same Kwalabeku school.
0: Yeah.
1: Now, how do me present me? Jina na me kase mbako. Obi. So the EK say, you present me a year that you can strategic needs assessment. So you must have Kwalaya one. It did 4 years. I had the Anna. I
0: also started school. Yes.
1: It won't be a me. My dear, they say, me were a data of all the children who were born this month. And I mean, him say, yeah, we know this month. Or cut between September, 4 years later, school,
0: Obeko.
1: See, we know from the 1st of September, because it's anything from from April all the way to 31st of August, and from September all the way to February or March. Cut points, no. See, I was saying, "Kwalani date ni na ame wo." Ese minya information about each child. The award dyslexia, the award disability, the award from single family. Okay, the or what problem with housing? We have to get all those data. No way you see data not to plan.
0: To plan.
1: Say 4 years, you know. Say we're unquandia.
0: Obeko school.
1: School. It is a mefe school kun a disability. A what disabled access obey to me ako. And now say we're a single parent. Kwaya am a on drive. Kwaya am a obeko school. Walking to that place is within 15 minutes. Imagine what you're making. And now say men who say, oh, population in Dawson, a saint, my schools are my work. It is other borrow, no? Maybe or no, so or lucky. But in Kuala way, mon almost our border way, so it is a menu of Mokasa. Let me place you to that school. It will be 4 years now, or can I also year an admission or apply through the local authority? Or by banana would date and all other. It is not my placing is all school. Mammy phone will have a cousin every teen shall me pass me by no school. Dinami and no, your friend appeals. Now I appeal is a devil in Pesaba, near Casa Brad, the intro with the entia. Your first of Banaqua, long qua. O Casa Chinchina won't play a hand after so Banaqua. Yes, you are chill, the entia of Banaqua. Obey ye, eh? You shall now what dear no, you name so what other support systems in place. You bet me a year, yeah, yes, a fine. But you must difficult now. You but M Wakolana, we will intervene.
0: Oh, that's interesting. I mean, a lot to learn from the UK system.
1: But that system now how?
0: Yeah, implement it. Yeah.
1: Oh, don't make it look say you want UK no.
0: Yeah.
1: Even her. What did I say?
0: See, this assembly concept, no, it's supposed to run like this. That
1: we have to say we have to have a database of and no crani a digital so cast a nipple at doors and the constituency media account. The intimidate Kai Paddy, I see a team more constituencies near the Cotuba near parliament. But a jumana I can
0: say a kahono.
1: A kahono. I tell you na a touch about. And no, and I see a case, oh, Nipanane your assessment in you move on from district to municipal. And I say from municipal to and it's me pijano, sir.
0: Yeah.
1: But really and truly no, Nipana e wohono. Come juma pa no. There are all these desks are there. Come juma pa no say yes or yes, sir. Na aboa. Then we will base because Memfa and Castle. How is it that you expect a collab tenure? Na me nims a kolano owo issues with Down syndrome. Na the me catch and say children be biana wo. But if I have that information, I'll put the learning support there. Into a kolane ba ebia. We hear a little bit more time, and also we hear how to say obey Shiana the other slightly different. Now, man, what did I say? Yeah. I always say, Ghana, for example, no, and yes, he named the SEA. What we have is anyamamino technical experts who are either not allowed to be involved in the planning and the delivery of setting of
0: services.
1: And now say they have become so political. It's your mum at the end to say they keep a blind eye on it.
0: Those look like the two major problems. And the unim because of time,
1: yes.
0: Because I love where and common echo, but we may have to push this details maybe bring out to another time when you visit.
1: Yes.
0: I just received a message. Be sir. And what's now UK for how many years, ni? Like you've been there for how many years?
1: We all person will be always about watch.
0: Oh, after school, Anna. Auntie, be our call here. But what are 20 years?
1: Yes, we're 20 years.
0: What are 20 years?
1: Yes. Okay. 20
0: years. But what type of fee?
1: Pa.
0: Like almost every year.
1: Oh, almost every month. Every other month.
0: Every other month, over Ghana.
1: Manik Jigana Hopa.
0: Oh, planets will be relocated here, finally. Anna.
1: Oh, there be Nyama. Minu Yanum Yawa.
0: Oh, okay.
1: Mammy Akabe, Papa.
0: Ah.
1: And T. Say, and BB who honor S. Oba.
0: It was Oba. Wow.
1: S. Oba. Now Obey.
0: Oh, okay.
1: And T. Mim friends say Makuma Muse and a member Ghana and as I say ain't he a BBC as a member.
0: Obeba.
1: Meba. And I told a Vinza Ghana for no where Madame Roma and come Komoya ye di Antinos. I get speaking engagements.
0: Oh, to calm down.
1: To come and me ba we for example a teacher training association of Ghana. And they invited me. To come and do almost 30 years.
0: 30 years, okay.
1: Of teacher training association. So I was speaking on their platform. Teacher, I was saying, you know, or more regionalizing, you know, as an urban national. So I was speaking at Asinfosu.
0: Okay.
1: Or for the Western North and Central Region.
0: Central Region.
1: On Monday and on Tuesday. Now I was Abetifi.
0: Abetifi,
1: for Greater Accra and Eastern Region. And a Friday before the Monday, you know, they did a program at the British Council.
0: It has been a very busy week for you. Confirm, Mami said the new patriotic party in the UK elections are going to call for new executives. No, we show interest.
1: Oh, yeah, you know, crap. Mammy found quetchy. I'm found quetchy.
0: And you also know your work.
1: I am MPP.
0: Oh, okay.
1: I. My share party in the meeting now. And I think it's a. MPP is a party that I am naturally affiliated to because of the policies. I think I have also contributed immensely in shaping some of the policy. Sometimes when you get this opportunity, I say, So 2016, I was part of writing the manifesto on social development, for example. Mm-hmm. And I've also been involved in a lot of political activities. Youth, or UK, for example, for 12 years, I have been their patron.
0: Oh, okay.
1: In 2022, say me per se, person be department was the branch chairman.
0: Chairman, that was UK.
1: That was UK.
0: 2022. 2022.
1: And I'm quite. And I say election quite empire. Election empire. Obi a pie.
0: Yeah. Did you either win or lose?
1: Is either win or lose?
0: Okay.
1: And I will lose soon, so. And on that day, on that ballot, somebody preferred
0: another person.
1: And on chess, while they are not walking,
0: sure.
1: And Yansen him. And Nyoma Damakumasono, I feel say some of them needs to be done. And Nayasen, so your Timmy about Power View. So, what you said here, Nansen, you see, here you are a groom here. I ain't even changing here. Obi, a hot wrong.
0: I say,
1: na mitim be divo manim enema na mitim be divo manim a metimi a ade yen eni so ade ho no abebbo ye flag bearer ye yino eye nana eye Dr. Mahmoud Bawumia echi na wetimi abetoa ejuma pa nana do dankwa eye di oni kosi ye no na sesey de de adri de je MPP bem enti na ese eno titiru Edam and Niso say, see a mock quincy and Twaba, Bidimidia Baba. Nah,
0: and they also call for branch chairman.
1: Branch chairman, no crepa
0: of MPP UK.
1: No crepa.
0: Now, but one year, time may. But some may be no better. No,
1: yeah, dear, no, any regional no crumhan.
0: Okay, aye, pe.
1: Aye, pe. Oh, okay. It will be anything from the 19th of July.
0: Okay. Oh, Sunday, I'm
1: back. I could see 8th of August. I think, say, oh, shit. Your calendar,
0: one month period.
1: Okay, a calendar now. I think it's a Sana region. Yeah, the NT.
0: Okay.
1: It's the NT. You must set the electoral process is not in place. I'm sure some member a fixed data.
0: Okay.
1: You better Twaban.
0: What about Twaban?
1: But they say, you know, you're converting.
0: Yeah.
1: Into you who's a candidate.
0: Oh, okay.
1: It's say you're hopefuls.
0: But I'm not sure interest in the Dawson for chairmanship, no? But I mean, him say, sitting chairman is also on Kobio. Your friend is saying, wo fake so so on kobi
1: on kama menti
0: o wa be kan wa
1: oh okay
0: yeah me an interview
1: wa una oka
0: ono me an interview
1: okay
0: and yes and am wa choose oka yeah
1: and you ba ko afrim
0: yeah into ono di ono ka so on kobi unless e bia wa sasa na dwen dia because
1: the politics of politics different politics it is so much dwen
0: yeah politics
1: it hopeful so there but who need flyers be bring
0: okay
1: but me di an hola me hwe pa but who flyers be free? But me dear no.
0: And I will share.
1: And I may me share.
0: But I will test it one against other flyers now. At the same, who free say who what it takes to win.
1: Oh, a battle there, Obi. A battle there. The people wanna be cano.
0: And now, and the other
1: be age. The other now, yes, I would de want some a command to do.
0: Yes.
1: Now, almost share. MPP UK no me call watch enti me hunu successive chairman
0: okay
1: me sia dia firi omunyina omho anya bia no me hu ambassador amprachum sapon
0: okay
1: just immediate past deputy foreign minister
0: okay
1: well satam no
0: be so yeah your mampon
1: your mampon okay me hu no kakra ana me hu he for the attack group video, but yeah, MPRA boss.
0: Okay.
1: Me who ne kakra. Ena fei, honestly, I'm not even pa. Ena me be who, Michael Ansa. The obey guide.
0: Yeah, the obey guide. Can I sure?
1: Honestly, me who ne kakra. ansana
0: wofaki safa ansana wofaki
1: afansano enna kwekun cancer pani
0: okay apani the obepe national treasurer
1: aha
0: oh okay
1: ono so ba
0: so ono ba pbc no na
1: ono so ba kakra me she enna wofaki ni me contest ya ono wofaki so aba
0: okay
1: eti machia ne papa ni nyina ene dia bia eyesi etimi nso de tuye na dia ba kwa eda mani so pa ni se oh MPP UK no and on in the heart of MPP wow na say America for near me to be America for no mumu tia the heart of MPP MPP ni eti MPP na nkasa kra ni eti wo UK e say them eti amra ya ka say me register e wo Ghana 92 no
2: asem
1: ni eti say them ti am ka say me jira ho ni jira ho
0: okay
1: enti so be sha UK has always been the biggest backbone human resource once they see American building
0: yeah when you have a positions
1: what you say so me the co-chair president Kufu Breso 12 of the executives were 12 cabinet ministers
0: okay
1: and when administration you can't GH Mensa no your chairman you can't Stephen Asamoah Buati no your organizer you can't SK Bwafu
0: yeah
1: no your executive
0: yeah
1: you can't Dr. J Bahu I mean you know my executive
0: okay
1: what is it? It's human capacity. No war. And I say, you say, Pony and throw near Capriano in terms of financial resources. Ah, you just support the party. Near Yapa. Then policy. I want to hear me. So I say, I know better.
0: Yeah.
1: The same person, me, chairman.
0: Sure.
1: One whom a Jumana, me, you know. Me, Timmy, person, me, bear, ye chairman. Say, next MPP manifesto, ye, try. The machine they say,
0: who bet me the
1: abbey? And no any de bois. Not yet, Timmy Eddie, Ashim. Uvia, no what Timmy use on the politics now. You need the full weight
0: yes.
1: of the power no to be able to drive politics. I manifest on the career, you try, and some of your baby, and you're not but once you are chairman, you are sitting around that table, so there be young four ways you ever gun. And no mass school feeding, a buyer. And no man free maternal care, a buyer. And no NMA Sabi, a free SHS, Abba. Ninja, a UK product. It's me by a chairman, but I cook a sea pa woman to meeting watcher. Said the air fire Marco school.
0: Yeah.
1: Meeting watcher. MPP, a bayeni ye. Now, almost like I said, this is no longer interesting. This is now being applied. And we say, I made the say we are going back to basics. Say, party Nankasa, a former policy committees. It is say, me dianim, having gotten the knowledge. Say, my chairman manifesto to that, my trap table, the information, the information, meaning a lobbying count. Who to tap, what to do. Na, yet to me, yet, ne, ye, ye. Na, yet to me, they also are resources. Any our human capacity now, you won't know, at the near the biocrum, near the Bebois Dr. Baumia. Me, this is a better Ghana for us. A tall masum titriwa. Then, a bit me a boa, na yet to me, a winning power. Yeah, yeah, yes, I know so no. The byproduct is an MPP UK, me, sir, Pijana Homeless on view, making it a premier branch. Again, yeah, well, a dear well, MPP calendar. So, I a friend of international conference,
0: yeah,
1: a very part of MPP's calendar. It was the ingenuity of MPP UK. He for Atekufi, baby, who be a Messiano, Nabreso, and a very part of our calendar. Sir, hey, my report, a year, two delegates, a year, two a buyer, yes, they say, and any part 1,200 and a two legon, year two, 200 and they say, credit, yeah, the Biaba come. The 204,000, it was an MPP UK pushing because MPP UK at that time, no money for me has happened at Toba. Let me say, how? So the MPP UK as a party, Nankasana. So, mom, homeless, they are able to shape the national party. Baby, and you say, echo. Now, a teamy as cemented party, party no home yet dinner. If the horse is strong.
0: Yeah.
1: The jockey will win the race. Enti ya ma party na ho de ne ba. Near the doctor Baumia Transo, no jira homa okura Frankana. Na party na ho de be ba. If he said the party mano, eh UK for example mo fili. Nya do do na anya obi a na obeba ha be pa appointment o. So nim sir.
0: Yeah.
1: Enya obi a na pa appointment. Obi wo a wonye minister da, ne busia ne bi anya minister da. Do you see what do you nim ayo so no? Ye ka say your son

0: ya small and then penny for see a basic so ya show ma dear my ya dear boa party no dear my ya dear boa afofro enti me catch room say say na me ya omon can tell say how will you do it on be jedi because individually no why I'll be helping putting getting people jobs supporting people's housing issues, getting people's welfare matters resolved. Sebi, they have been people who have died and they have to be repatriated home. Supporting those kind of arrangements individually. But I want to do it at a larger scale because politics is a numbers game. To say, that is another thing. Me pese yeshe na yetimi support to enkrofo no mu hu se omunya enthusiasm no then die eyese yesa adwere hu ntia mani abre se pese me di part na ni no the UK is known for raising resources
1: okay
0: for the party
1: yes
0: na etesa sorry ohun the bia ye kofi ni amana the same people okwaji on hosika. Who is my sorry no? A bedu kofini amata amra. That's what I'm sorry afa abonte odo muko. So the Akoban said we've been taxing ourselves and taxation without representation said the American onyahwe onya say no. Obe jai sikanitia. So we have to get to a stage the party in UK no will be able to actually have an entity detached from the party. A bear a holding company that actually invests into raising enough resources to support because they say first not politics no nebo nya din say they say the nebo ya din oga na pa it matrasia ahwe said the Israel liquid party no omo wo UK. No, I'm running. Also, by UK now, your wedding now, yes, yeah. Event centers, no. Most of them is their
1: Jews
0: in India, and the proceeds from this, no. And I'm the supporter of Liquid Party.
1: No. Oh, okay.
0: So why can't I also have patriot halls? That a Ghana for your party, ni adi ya kesi ya kesi ya say. What you say?
1: Yeah.
0: It will do two things. So we your MPP ni. Now, what some party now you live, you work here, where you say for 10 years. Now that goes to be a baby, I'm catching a baby or who fear. So I say, Wufka. I'm winning it. But I also get revenue to be able to support the party. So we have to think, say, you know, taxing our own people all the time. No? Say, it's can't one. Party, no, I run a politics for Ghana. No? It has become quite expensive. I know the Abekan wants them later. Why is it so expensive? But we have to first get into power. Then we fix the problem. And I am going into the election. I'm going into the side. It was the same strategic thinking. I'm a me Kodaki. But you're the only Ghanaian. In the UK as we talk. So I'm going to do the level of a director in children's services.
1: Oh, okay.
0: The same strategic thinking, I will use that to build the party and say, a bear strong, and then have a fun into my panel. Now, so Ephra, and I almost say, at a second of Connie has, I tell you, so I never been getting to be aware. Yet a boy, I want to for him. The bear made the pirates say, UK, US, if one best at your banana, I'm going to say, and also me, a yammy pa. If I say it to me, yes, you shine no back. Now you as a phono.
1: Andy, it's been good having you. My name is Brebem Nasa Osaiba Ghana before elections. Now, you best see didn't come. But for now, we wish you very, very well.
0: Why?
1: We wish you very, very well. I mean, we are associate VMA TD. Also, we win.
0: Who here, pa?
1: Thank you so much. Oh, come so I want to yamenko.
0: Medasi.
1: Yaba UK be answer. I'll bet you enka.
0: Fe.

0: I'm a man. Na yetimi dia bo Dr. Baumiachi dom.
1: Okay.
0: Na 2028 said the NDC is ke ya. E yira yira yidi. Se said the obi wo kra wo nya safe. Adan. Adan say so mo cheche nkro fo. Wo kasa ni ache. Wo kasa so utimi kasa from 2. Ah go see 6. E won kra dia macho. Ado yellow India. Ko se somebody wo. Se se so bi wa no ani ache. It won't say, be nim. This is a say, we have been made here as your pet,
1: your pet,
0: see, I'm more protection because I tell your sister, so much. I'm too much.
1: Andy, my men are right. You better say, I can
0: tell you. Anything you ever power, no,
1: very
0: well. Very well.
1: Very well.
0: Yeah,
1: you MPP UK chairman hope for Ecosy Saints the higher Sempa FM. Mama yentie we emra ye ba. There are a couple of interviews are ye be ye na afia shatwa jumedien. So you want to stay with us? Ye ba sisi.
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5: 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And I in send you email. And I message in miss our pin. 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And I Ghana card was sem da. Ma winning now.
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9: And indeed, Tia Bruchenko, Akwa Mankwa, Akuntejo, Eddie Bro was Sempa, 94.7 FM. So,
11: it remained that I say, you know, Muaman on it. You almost see a cra, you almost will hunu, yes, yatia, in it, Nasia, Yakabum.
12: Memory Debia, a bonusia, a pemusia, a question of what change lay your home, our approach, said the Yakum, any diabu drufi, the yahu, near her, the ye, near the abba, the enyano, and you can say, ye,
11: say, Abrochin come on a dim tintim pa.
9: Yabere no ma hudwa. 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
13: Robert David me kaso free Germany.
14: 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Yeah, Amsterdam.
13: Concept no word for Abrochin for wo mu wa man na nemu. 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
9: Shenison. Say ye memene de bia. 6 p and bugger near a butcher company.
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2: Ah, and it is after one oh you soup pino and then the mouth washing for 1 month and nothing
1: what
2: was so. Ewa F no. Into we no so protect no. Send your bear self and from Emma.
1: Emma.
2: Into the biano, a bit me your piece, I'll be you soup.
1: Okay.
2: Now abwa.
1: And a regular Kojak.
2: And a regular no ye. Will be out to me you soup at any time.
1: Okay.
2: A poor hulu. 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
2: uto bi so two brush ba ku she mu free
1: e de ma
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1: and sana black one eh
2: black one ye chaku
1: kujak chaku
2: obi ye tre brush ye de brush ye try
1: yes
2: bidie anybody yet in the bosom, near the tree, say. Or see, I pay if it are a dianet said, dear Crobidina, or see, well, no, and can a quay. Ye who say be dear so on for so. O be who say your grass will be quay, sir, be and quam, no one, and the veteran quenanina.
1: Yeah.
2: A banner, sir,
1: would be dear tomb,
2: be dear tomb, now dear see Jasso. I absolve a trace our gas and a woman I mustn't be Germanina, and then quant said the crow to me, say, dear, and only who send for so or so, and until you find ye a pist, and my sabby will be a no munka, and cow a no. Bia and carboni wouldn't now say, Obi and a senecala nassa, and near my beer would dee, and maybe I won't know, and my osecala sassa. Obi pebbisse, Obia, O secala and best a bitching you with secalano. Young can see you to your corner, dear. Ubetting ye, waiting ya ready ope, Nemum, anopa, any enumere. You should call Jack Chaco two pieces if you sing. 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
2: 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Your charcoal toothbrush, when you are using charcoal, you are using tumpa. What the catch charcoal piece in who are a wow. And your regular toothbrush. And your sensitive toothbrush. You are more sensitive. You are more toothbrush. You are more so a bit me a use.
1: Oh, nice.
2: Every year you to say. But some me and say, Bia, as I see it, Miss Sight
1: toothbrush. Toothbrush.
2: The name, what I want me, who tear me. That's a toothbrush in a deep 4 months, 6 months, 8 months, 12, a co 1 year, Mr. Sound toothbrush. And we are needing a new mu ye. And to be your fan say, hey, okay. The more I would choose, and yana but just need to be room. And the assembly so many and Sunday, but more than so be to me,
1: Miss Sun.
2: And I answer a dear new money, when your piece of papa would be due a new money. Aya, and your crown, some mammy, you 2 minutes spend an effort due a new money. Obedient and rural, see, I know you know, couldn't be open temp. Miss Sun, you would do when a money would nip a dian and a honino. Sana were no moon son, Dinina, M. Wauma, Wapum, dear, I are able to hire far if you know my union in India. 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numbers near 0531
1: okay
2: 07 00 and a 20 0531 07 00 and a 20 and crying ha e dia na media ma kuma so dia near 0531 0699 and a 45
1: okay
2: 0531 0699 and a 45 all the social media platform na e ye at Kojak Limited
1: okay
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1: 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Ma Yanchenian Trust have also been told, sir, former Tema West MP, Honorable Carlos Ahinkra, and they were declaring intention, sir, or be contested for the position of national treasurer of the new patriotic party in Tiene will issue press statement or they declare the intention to contest as national treasurer of the new patriotic party. I believe say in the coming days no he will begin engaging party for no and the media as well. Obi, happy birthday to Dramani Osiahene of Link Up Pub in Nkoko. Have a good one, bro. Ronaldo Kwame Slash. And I know the way. But Dramani Osiahene, Link Up Pub, Ewo Nkoko. Happy birthday to you. Nana ya champim jantua atinase. Nana kwa banete saying.
4: Eyo.
1: Koyi.
4: Koyi pa. Who names Kojak? We or yenini ukumasi together.
1: Oh, papa na Kojak.
4: Ah, Shapi.
1: Ah, Shapi.
4: No, ye Shapi, ni ya penny, and a Shapi.
1: Oh, okay.
4: Oh, no, so so. In Tiena, ni ye nyinwa, scones and mitchell, and
1: baby, yeah.
4: Ah, me, mammy, sure. Papa pharmacy shop, and no, so ne papa dear. Oh, a friend is a Kumasi Jum.
1: Kumasi
4: mean, I want an amateur, no,
1: and now papa was pharmacy shop.
4: My father was a pharmacist.
1: Like by training?
4: Yes.
1: Before a lawyer?
4: Yes.
1: Oh.
4: He did pharmacy before law.
1: Oh, okay.
4: So he had the pharmacy shop.
1: Oh, nice. The city shop, that's all.
4: City chemist.
1: City chemist. Te ye ewe jamba. Oh, odi ejamo.
4: Odi ejaye. Inti kujo die ye nyani e dia grow asqua.
1: Oh, okay. Oh, nice.
4: Inti mi bisa ani say why not si kujo die kujo die kujo mi chia mi hu na chepa. We grew up together on the streets.
1: He's done very well for himself.
4: He's done very well. I'm so proud of him.
1: Yeah.
4: I'm so proud of
1: Kojo. Kojak family is a big brand.
4: Yeah, finish happy.
1: Wow.
4: No, a sharp.
1: Kumasi Fuankasa, no?
4: Yeah,
1: dear.
4: Oh, yeah, dear. Yeah, dear, pa. Me kache, me share ye nye bakuna, me kache, miso mumi enye homecoming. 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Baby, a wo wibu long, ye fie ni fie.
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1: Yeah, yeah.
4: Yeah.
1: Jubilee House Boko.
4: Boko kra boko.
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4: Ne huye pa.
1: Sa.
4: Ade sa what is here so ntiapo.
1: Oh David, men ka sa da. 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
4: Ah, so wo ye na adwuma. 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
1: Ah, ade. Now, won't say stories.
4: Stories, dear.
1: And the crazy one must say, MPP Facebook social media activist be any ya
4: media mentee no
1: eh omo ni din Dominic Monfren na Nabi na omo ni din
4: ya to Nabi wo person wo ko to stand election ti
1: se omo ko party headquarters
4: Nabi na Nabi wo na general secretary asema ba bo di enfa ni se ade na ye nti Justin
1: oh enrich ye Justin din ko
4: de Justin ye Justin ne se so kasa
1: onu kwa na be ka say enough is enough omo ma mo kwan ma mummy hunu hunu awon mobile even before doctor
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4: eh me fanche ama gana fo nyina na me meye very well
1: fie ya fe o pa
4: ame so ma fe o pa
1: ya
4: fe meye very well be our help
1: Very well, na your court castle.
4: Na the court, high court.
1: Court
4: castle. Yes, what we say, who ya?
1: Judge can be bitch.
4: Who ya? Who agenda? Agenda setting. Who ya? Bani muayed.
1: Agenda. Agenda. Agenda. Na so who ya? Journalist. Who ya? Trained communicator. Into the police watching. Who ya?
4: Police for me. The biya machi. There will be ya. Chuma journalist. Bani ya. Chuno. Train jena she mumie hwe bibio gana mra wo ha oh yes ye check criminal libel law mu but me nra nsem we kokosu nyina me ko hwehwe mra yes ye free bibi act 208 electronic
1: electronic communications act
4: 208
1: yes
4: 76 bachoko kan
1: section 76 yes, for yes that publication is what, of false
4: yes
1: it's on act 29 so section 208
4: eight.
1: yes
4: into what castle ma oh, my mini can be was it the law is the law?
1: Yes.
4: So, what can't some? Nessa wouldn't name the war can't. So, me say, make us I am on shape me dean. I said, my mean chassis and meantime, far my noon too. Otema say,
1: yes.
4: And since I say, I'm my name, maybe I did the attempt a dinner. Baumia, His Excellency Baumia, the press statement in the me fool said, and his uncle de ba.
1: Sir.
4: Ah, ne before Nanny a town croft when you were candy. Me a time me many cramp or non becon home sukon ho dear no kind.
1: When few
4: me ke ni sukon ho dear ben or
1: kind. I know a certain vice president.
4: A certain vice president, what are you talking about? I de dear ben or kind no back accountability. Obi me person may come in on the nasem. Me the sukon ho. Me board for the sukon ho dear no kind.
1: A motata won.
4: Ah! And that's I'm not okay. A dear man or kind, me de be uncle forcing me coming once because of our communications activity in Pesmeco be a sem. Me can't be a meaning. Gomigo be a sem in the panis and yam pa, yes, my tumra. In today be uncle forcing me coming once. Me the suko about me or about me a female. Wanga samho. In some woman Pesmeca. Me hear you, mamma, Jaja Manko.
1: O se bia na at the point won't mean yeshe.
4: Won't mean yeshe ene no betimi aye bibi. Ene de obetimi aye bibi. Wa tro adan the one trompo no anka. E dey asem no obi wo ken.
1: Ene o se I therefore serve notice to officers of the state who are active participants in this unholy enterprise. Unholy enterprise ne using state power to intimidate the opposition. That day of accountability will come. And the abuse of state power will be accounted for.
4: Monsieur Obi, me pesa word accountability. But we mea was this a leader. Maybe I still he's a mate.
1: Leader of the opposition.
4: That is what I am telling you. It is a chocho we soon in faso. Obi sa oba. Next all the nitifie. Next one titini ye. No go could do be what atemu abonten ye sinikuta. Unqua bonting ko kunto ko. Because it's ultimate till banu if you bow me I shall put his house in order.
1: Ejina kutoni so. Ebi ye sinikuto mawa kane ketremano di moja befu.
4: Eno di moja befu wa. De budia na beye hoko ko did you be atemano sinikuta. Oti de mechira wono. Because it's all titil bow if ye chensi ye ni atem. Because they be as so more sem yet day. That's what sem yet the nipa ye kayan drill it down to nipa na ye kamasem. A bronye. Obi nye dem han and I met in ye chia bronye first time na make him be man I mean po miso a fine boy.
1: Yes.
4: Urefi.
1: Yes.
4: Umbo busa misa me a show. A bronye dani and nisa bedi di matem sa me minum we. Obi what ya sem we bida. Wo a bronye a witi we wano ya ya ya bema wano ya.
1: Ose wuna na ya unu
4: mwi. 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Can you imagine this? Edidi matam poto wo ko jira jaje nim bi di jaje tem
1: almost okay say judge na your political
4: and okay dey come me tell say but your color sentence no can just say judge no your caricature. That sentence no kaka ho no kama minti na wo ujia judge ni ma tibi ka che judge your political mo de we am abetumi ayusu judges wo kuro ma yanka ye ye din ye hwe mu otimase me pacho de asem no ka to a che so kan bibi
1: me pedia na watch charge sheet ne so say on the charge sheet no mo reproduce what he
4: how
1: was
4: you,
1: supposed to have
4: said. How can you say who your lawyer ni? Who jina judge ni? E kachen so ye political. Ote masi, e wi asi obiye ni honye political, obiye wane party awo jitun. Aswade kwa ye political, obiye wane belief awo jitun. So ote masi,
1: yes.
4: Na wu jina judge ni? Obiye wano no obe buwa wateng. 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
1: na obi se me musa wo se wo time ano mo tata wo oh dear, no, it was not for free speech.
4: It was for
1: and yeah, for social media posts.
4: Me
1: yeah.
4: Me
1: it was
4: say,
1: for you to account for your stewardship.
4: What if one
1: stewardship?
4: What stewardship?
1: Now, dear, no, yeah.
4: One like a kind. We need someone who can. One must say, me what PRC, ma'am. No. Oh, be missing me, person me come. It account for who stewardship. Near more, we hear me, my mini idea, but no more. Who here? Dear stewardshiper. Oh, be persuaded you're born. Many pack on our castle, name the Okeka.
1: A good fellow, Nadis.
4: One good fellow. Obi perso ye obonia otimi ka bibia because o ka kire me say insema me ka wo me PRC days am defend the tires and no enye tenable nte say otimi ye the frame me up for no good fellow no dey no who is good fellow o ye good fellow no kasa san a good fellow does not speak like that because you need to have evidence and san wouldn't tear same bia say you don't go away because you see people wanted to just disgrace me but I know I turn che twem what you are saying thing na me tell says gone but who good fellow no name their work I don't come saying it what the matter assume there say work you need to be very circumspect so anti abron yakar say me num we no good fellow na any day me Christo need to say me ameme kwa so who defame me
1: also num we
4: yes in the eyes of right thinking men.
1: But say no no say no. In the imagine sir brought your cancer.
4: Yes.
1: You can institute a civil action against.
4: But you me paying for me nyano.
1: No no me nka say koyo. I'm saying say bibi sir na say police for kwache na. That is where people have a problem.
4: Why do you have a problem?
1: Because a defamation. He has defamed.
4: Me patcho electronic.
1: The civil
4: me patcho electronic communications act na e kadie.
1: And local publication of false news.
4: And I work as a false. Who calls journalism? Who be one of our publish you?
1: And yes, I will publish it.
4: That your child school of journalism. Once you.
1: But speak, as to say yeah, true or false, man.
4: I am saying
1: the court would.
4: But I am
1: that.
4: Saying, sir, what speaking? You have spoken, and the law is telling you that when you speak, because this one, for instance, it is falsehood. He even went as far as saying, "Sir, me what SS? Na mean, me suma anko SS o, me me GC." So you don't even know me. For you to impugn some SS candidate in church, so you don't even know who you are talking about. Because who are brought your woo to me, we are form five and I'm a woo young, I'm a banner with your pet. Me miss all my way after form five, or man twice uncle university, uncle baby, and all my ma and nana no more crown poy and penny for. Now woo to me, cause I made my penny moose to me, Yaka James and me noon we. Where are some baumia or pa accountability? I won't call any fear of first. The whole accountability no one starting free. What my church away from to those days I near town crop when you know what can I don't want trauma accountability. Obi me be so. I don't want trauma. So accountability. What's now I'm a colana? Yes, I did. We have another church or say accountability. I did baumia now. What's it with one? Who you never post near one say he will never sleep till he becomes president. You will never sleep. be on na. And you saw that they are born in the best sonu because of the way we treat Ghana for. Also on na. What's na hosa? What church or near my say? Accountability. Mimi who's our word, I was very happy. One start accountability ni free ni fee ho. What's a home I collect be the dim penny for them. Na penny mo what you want to be friend and can't chance or crachy. Politics in the air, and did the atom one come home. Na or call, cause I know did the atom. Every day for thief, my one day for master. Obia when the master, me where I become me a men cassa. Oko kan obi awo nyawo wo jina judge ni judge no wode mra na pacho charge ti e de ma
1: na wen na judge na nim
4: oko kan ne hin
1: ni tv program na wo ye
4: na na ye judge nim e still publication
1: oh ye ba sa wo kan o jina judge aso kan in open court
4: be am say say
1: in charge sheet no mo say quote you are not a judge but rather a politician and you have covered your hair with a sack and claim you are a judge
4: just so I can catch up. Obi cover the name with the sack on your caricature. You see, I was sorry now, coffee. Now, we hear that cover the name with the sack when you bomb a suit to Puman Shabet. She says, what describing judge in this way, caricature? We are some now caught in Timmy and Canny. Who's who are covering the name with the sack? What's your say? See, it defines idea not just a judge in a caricature. We is the same people for cry, but call judge in Wako Bunchre, a patcho. Say in your kind of fatten, no more no more casacasa. Wait, just wait dinner temputo. And yef
5: a Semper FM.
4: And yef oh, what did you pan a temputo? If you're Obi, make me feel lawyer for who? Me were lawyer, ma, me were lawyer, nieces, nephews, me sister, a lawyer. Sad a musku na mokon, and ye easy. Obi, what must me who say I may respect you to a professions, engineering, law. Your friend is saying
1: medicine.
4: Ni process no any easy. Journalism. What you are saying? Mm-hmm. Once you are practicing, it is difficult, you can die. But momo dia na disue books amo be kan. Law books amo any easy no be here no ho akwa kwadru judge. Wo so kra wo yire so ye lawyer. Nti wo fa respect ma yire profession. The two shall be one. It is a who did the atema who did the wo yire profession for so atem. Oba na aware no wo mu no. Me bi sao. Bema de wano nye yasa. Bema wu ni di atem. But case no court to nsima minya. 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Se judge ni ya karikacha. 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What ya se mo ebi da obi? How can you ever? Duncan Williams ana wu di natem, o sofo. 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Mi yi, ni sofo no, free ni subayin. Because when you are not going to be able to abone se able to sofo.
1: Yes.
4: What is it now with the sofa? What is it? What is it? Now, if you are me to be my grandmother with you, me no cry me me to be a to first and me able to be able to be able to be able to be able to be able to be able to be able to be Empire, Obi. Empire, na my boy, Tia.
1: We are selling their house.
4: I've been a no reason. Obi, what's it be that? Me, there be near me, boy, me near me, boy, Obi, who can't find me, who I mean, you must. But I dear me, Nimi, ye. Ninye be that. Otima say, Matsay, we are seeing Ashemi, who's ye. She said, good fellow, the same York, if you open person, Bussu, as I walk at Jem, said me, account for me stewardship, yes, I don't confuse me, German, and me, me, a fage, and to about. Otima say, me papa tia se kom. Me pese me kasa, inti so wo kachile me ya janto a se, me makwa ku mistuwa, me Obi, me adi e motivate me yesika wo. To unni me very well, e dimpa, e motivate me. Because Obi, me niye ma mi hiyana, e nonson.
1: But fellow de explanation about.
4: Adi e fellow for explanation.
1: Nana ya is missing the point.
4: Me hear good fellow explanation.
1: She shouldn't be emotional about this.
4: I didn't mean to
1: rattle her. These matters can be defamation suit. Why are they being criminalized? That's the point. The MPP is making.
4: My mom said there's another dimension to it. I don't know. I don't know. Ignore Electronic Communications Act.
1: Okay.
4: Ah.
1: And even at 29, the criminal
4: court. Yes. Why are they ignoring it and going to a criminal libel? Because you see, I expunged criminal libel, but this one is still there. They kept it. But the fact is, see, I expunged criminal liability means that we should be responsible. It does not mean that we should be responsible. Obi adie bako eye painful way we are say, eye verbal abuse.
1: Yes.
4: And especially if you abuse women, you abuse people in authority. Maybe can directly say we be a wedding bibi. I will say the why you bibi I be asama wo kan na ye kan ho asem but you can nipa ho say asa wo ye nkonkonsen ni why you gossip they be an rumors it is not nice you can say anything you want to say but find a good way of saying it good fellow na ne de ahia oba be kasi him say he can't rattle me man nya na dwen so betimi rattle
1: na na ye a champion jan to me that
4: he cannot rattle me pese catch a good fellow
1: very well me sign so about hope you na mami fa ntwem say ene eye yes ene ye bishop dark birthday bishop dark Heward Mills oh yeah the founder leader of Lighthouse Chapel International, and would happy birthday to you, man of God. We wish you very, very well, long life with good health and prosperity. You are deeply, deeply appreciated. 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Kama. Se malaria how. A drawback kundi yet na show is why you come from out. A tabia herbal mixture. It too malaria see pa. Oye bema ne utie me. Upe dre bema. E bema on vitality. Ama on huaye din. We jina onai. So a tabia takum. It's made with no alcohol. We a pure honey. A 1 year de 100% organic. Tabia takum. A brutal. Min Canada. Ena upe immune booster. So papa. A tabia zone care. Ena mua. Moyem etim. Me pacho. Unya tabia herbal capsules. And also buau. Ewa sa kwa ina. So. Fre 0243-686861. Na oni won. Into me. Inin. Sa upe doduo. Etua. And also ebe buau. Pa. There is a hospital in Ghana. Your friend on New Crystal Hospital. Na a private hospital omu dijuma pa. Omoni Asaiman Municipal Assembly and Asaiman Health Directorate Akabum at the campaign be a friend on Asaiman Rising in Good Health. Abba. A bold community-wide health initiative. Ya said I say we no ye free screening. Ediama over 50,000 residents of Asaiman and its environs. Na di hian se wedi 40 years and over. Ubetima ba screening ni be free. Ye screen you for hypertension, for diabetes, for obesity, and for kidney related issues. And jemu chese, and only the leading cause of death in Ghana at the moment. In the screening for free. Screening joint be an obe corner, na NHIS in penny forte ho. So NHIS card de wu, ye be renew amount. So when ye be the ebeye amount, ewa hwa, na BBI, kama. Ye, ye no. Across the 7 zonal councils, I was Simon. In the Sofia Council, Baku Dewi, March to April, ye Amuyajo Zonal Council. Ye kase May, ye womu till June, ye wogbemi Zonal Council. July, ye beko Black Bachona Zonal Council. August, ye be ye wo Chinaigbe Zonal Council. Na September, ye ko Manmomo Zonal Council. October, ye be Mancheman Zonal Council. Na November, ye Niman Zonal Council. Opeza wo timun se mi ya fre, 0544-347239. Asaiman Rising in Good Health. Your health, your future, our commitment. Inti Munshan. So Dr. Bernard Okoboy.
4: Oh,
1: incoming regional chairman and
4: BB
1: Tobo. Remember who I'm
4: working. I'm a fan castle. I mean,
1: I said doctor. Oh, come here.
4: Me the twasso. Me twasso. Na me we. That's your point. Many better ne ukubo ya kasa. The medicine be
1: good. Oh, you Me man incoming. Okay. And I can the officer can 1 minute.
4: Oh, Bishop.
1: Yes.
4: Baumia, doctor. Baumia backyard. Om obi wo ho fret one can say is excellency mahama incompetent excellency mahama one for excellency account but me en hu so obetcho press statement e won fie ho an kan chirom say the omo kan no man kan yi abronye the first lady atam nti abronye otihwe first lady e na busuani a en wo ye ne sister na ne mamia an kan ye ne fe what's on the panel no so the first lady attempt the first lady her excellency Lordina Mahama.
1: Mahama
4: yes oba won pen ho asem onam ne baby ye na dwuma odidi na tem edidi his excellency Mahama tem
1: poto
4: nti wonya wom na busuam a kabro nyenka enye ne de so timi point ne nsa se minuani ana me antini what has nyina na Dr. Baumia woni krom ha I don't want one Trump press he said there should be accountability. And then you'll be an can issue. Oh, so I can't judge a man who watched it.
1: Obi, Nanaya called the Board of Trustees of the National Cathedral fraudsters. So please ask her to respectfully.
4: When did I say that?
1: Kofi Ameyao, no say, okay, so
4: I'm here first.
1: Oh, who named Kofi Ameyao? Kofi Ameyao, yeah, MPP near no war, New York. Ah.
4: No,
1: so, what's me make us?
4: Also,
1: so I'm going to
4: can you imagine? You shouldn't start me. Mm. A dear Duncan Williams, womb, crad, ye men and I, ya dag womb. So, can't me the can, a man, me, never.
1: Okay.
4: So, soft. What's it? Thou shalt not touch my anointed and do my prophets no harm.
1: And because I'm Kebem, Mama.
4: What is Bishop Dag
1: was so, Duncan Williams was so, Eastwood and
4: Abba was so. Said, Obey, yes. So. How can you tell me, make us all me a first test? How, what is he talking about? What makes any up?
1: Ophiamia, Nanaya denies your claim.
4: Make us say, you in Crawford, no Kenan and Crawford, but not as often. What is he talking about? Me when he creased on me.
1: Very well, very well.
4: Me so for young Bonnecram in Timinka.
1: Mate. Obi, how can Abronye use such unprintable words against my auntie? He has to publicly apologize to Auntie Nanaya. If not, I would also join in prayers against him. I expect the NPP rep on the show this afternoon to do the right thing and apologize on behalf of the NPP to Nanaya Jantua, Paul De Suso, Worcester, Massachusetts, and Odiwe Abronye. But your friend is saying, okay, ain't he? Well, I think there is a June 21st, 2022. Mm. I think you appeared on Onia FM at the time, Omu TV, I think on the TV station, discussing now National Cathedral. Now, I think Omu Wee and Omu Cha short clip. And at where Omu De Kao, they said, National Cathedral is a capital 419 of fraud.
4: Mm-hmm.
1: Nana ya jantua.
4: But I said not me car.
1: Was it a soft one near Frosters? That's fine.
4: Did I say that?
1: Okay. Dr. Okoboy, Akwa.
4: But who initiated National Cathedral?
1: Doc, Akwa, baby, we have a call.
3: But that's
4: National Cathedral, since there's

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0: We are see ekoye nim. Yankoichi. And sometimes into Ghana hano, in probably I can say you were short memory. History. Omo modi history e kan addition wo university ni secondary school. Omo nyen kofo a omo nim de omo ye o. E wo say we are say unsua ebi a we free. E na be ma wo ni ma wa fe ma obedru ebi owo no. Obi. 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Omo di to konkrofo ho. 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No mo akoko tena ebi a. Ye di aba to kotena no say say omo no mo hwe eso. Na obi di to be di usua. Oye wa de na umpe otimi ka. Obi. Inti please we should understand that the NDC today as a party they have a background. They came from a military regime. Obi. These things are important to. Ete one. Kuna eno na liman yako tu abamano. And a President Rollins may so rest in peace. Only the guys fat two. Say niaman koye o man no mu whether survey ya bi en bi say nyina adwe bo no na adwe mu no e wo so fa tuo ko tu papa no e no di tuo ko tu papa no e no be di president when he was president obi o di tuo na e di president ah o ye president o she military atare no wa adwe o bi bia o be kan o ye careful enti ye your man for close to till he left in 2000 for close to 19 years no ye hwe ye ti asara ya kasa it's not easy o. Almost 2 decades. Na kaka kra nyankopo adom abotre impaibo any democracy ya kakra ena kufo edibaye. One of the first things President Kufo did was to take away the criminal libel law. Obi, dintina President Kufo di call cabinet my ba parliament na yi free ho because na emra u kasa na wanu tra ana won kasa yi a ye di wo kose prison. And this is what Bobby assume, and our will be brodo, and our pure biama prow, kasa kasa. Say, Obi, may me show, bombody show, we cry, what bone, no chinana, nuntina, and kofshemisa. And please, those who have not read this book, Why Nations Fail, Obi, when you finish, all the book tells you is that two things is what creates mighty nations: creative distraction, where you allow people to innovate. Old technologies should give way to new ones. And then the second one, vibrant community. Where Obia sebi kwasiapo, ma unka na dream, ba ye wonyansa ebe un kwasia from nipa onye kwasia. Obi. Two items. Why do you think people in China, some of the countries are ube una dictator sebi ne woho omu oskapa, they want their relatives to be in UK? Why do you think so? Think about it. Because UK is a country that practice democracy the longest. Unim say the BCBA so we be for an adju INE maybe our country NC da. That's why you go to countries where their leaders have been in power for 20-30 years, but they don't feel safe to have their children there. They send them to the United Kingdom. Across the world, the only country that has received political asylum seekers that anybody is the United Kingdom. Because leadership is by the people through elections. Even the king himself is only ceremonial. Obi, Timesre, NDC, tell my echo 2000 election. Now MPP, a campaign, Ibino, your massoja, Nisha Shu. Now I said, yeah, ba, now the cow is a rolling situation. Omubeka, I said, I don't know what Jai, or Massa. Obi, now, oh, your politics, sir. Yesu Christo. Edward Ebino or beside the disciples, he said, what do people say?
2: Who do men say I am?
0: Why did he ask that question, Obi? Because he was a public person.
2: Yeah.
0: Christ was not a private person.
2: Yeah.
0: He had brought a message of redemption to all men. And he was taking on institutions. So he had become a public person. And any person who is a public person, you know, a sacrifice. It's a calling. That's what they say. Medicine is a calling.
2: Mm-hmm.
0: Calling, I say, you put your own comfort aside, sometimes even your safety, because you put your life on the line for others. Politics is a calling, Obi. With all due respect, if you are someone, you cannot tolerate foolish talk from people, unfounded talk, insults from people, as much as possible, don't go into it, Obi. There are other ways to serve the community. You can do an NGO.

0: There are many ways to help you, but partisan politics. Say, oh yeah, who belong to this party? Who belong only the community? In fact, even Chief Tansi, who your he, who belong your he? No one name Akuma Kesia. Try to avoid it, Obi. Didn't you know we can say? Nipa yin na yendi baku, Obi. Doctor Cowboy, say me campaign you be a sem. Oh me team, no me hear no cry. Sometimes me bump I catch and I miss off a chem. When I've not even uttered the word, why do I pray in my head and ask for forgiveness? When I say something against Obia, it's because of my training. Obi, training any man, no. Obia when you change, no. Say all you kwasi asem kraa. I'm not allowed. My words, my mouth cannot open and say this man is foolish. It cannot come out. It's my training. But in society, Obi, you don't have everybody being trained like that. There are people they grew up without mothers and fathers. There are people Obi. They've never sat in Sunday school before. There are people who can tell an elderly man or a kid that you are stupid and they don't even feel anything, unlike some of us. But once you decide to lead a community, you must be willing to shake hands with both the wise man and the foolish man. You must be willing to say hello to the guarded man and the unguarded man. Obi, these are very important. Sometimes, Sebi, Ebimunti democracy na siye, Obi. Sebi, Sena, Nipa Kasa, say all ye penyin yamano. I don't subscribe to that. But in a democracy, the whole world, from China to America to Singapore, there are people in the community who use unprintable words against people in
1: authority.
0: Obi, it's because we are all not the same. We are not created the same. But you should never use ideals, norms, values to try and deal with people, because some didn't even get the privilege to be nurtured. They didn't get that privilege. Obi, there are people who can queue for 12 hours before they see me in the consulting room. But because of politics, they look at me and say that this guy, who is he? He should get out of here. I've heard many. In fact, I was going on campaign with one of my classmates. He was following me. My classmates from GSS. Yeah, very close. Opema Sempa. Or the media campaign here, Chiangrofo, I extended my hand towards a young lady. One free me. Say, do you know that girl? I said, no. But what is wrong with her? My classmate, now I am devastated. I said, doctor, but why? This guy, girl, who is he? Look at the places you've been. Obi, but I was not moved. In fact, I was not worried one bit. I was not even embarrassed. Because I know, say, me call around, you know, there are people who dislike me just for my political party. There are others on the edge to say, who person on the MP, and look how put it off.
1: Yeah.
0: The point Okobo I'm making is that we should never get to the place where our own values and norms and ethics is what you use to determine where people will sleep. Mm-hmm. It's not correct, Obi. Now, Mesre, Obi, Bible can say, enye bibia. Allowable.
1: Yeah.
0: And a sebi. It was on spending time now here.
1: Sure.
0: Let's say there's a law that says that Obi poster why and all you can say 20 years or 30 years or multimedia. Say me called Danilo, now me trust 30 years of doom soa. Ebi are going strictly by the law, Obi.
1: Yes.
0: Ebi am breaching some section of the Public Order Act and now the Electronic Order. Mm-hmm. But ask yourself, when you send 5 policemen to go to Lejokuku, look for a cowboy, drive in a car, go and get me and put me in a bus and take me to the police station, write a statement, all because I said 30 years of doom. So when you've not had 30 years, to what end? What do you achieve? What do you get? Would that change me? Obi, it's a waste of time and resources. Obi, yeah, kind, there are some, Obi, yeah, yeah, you know, be dear, I can say, oh, where they are, by yeah, you're fast. Maybe I interest or be a control war ni page so fire burning the whole tema. When there's no fire, Obi, send me property or tema na mitiwa. Me who may be sakura wa shame tima collapse. And no no say the hunk of show will sema. You know, I beg to be say, wait. Even so, Bessel, on bombing. It will be messre. Now, Obi, power. I say, we are now cocaine. Obi, me no weed. And I mean, cocaine. Now, so my shank of our omunum we. And I'm a shank of our moon cocaine and hard drugs. Obi. et me fro ema nia manka we need our own ye no an hwa na why dey
1: wankoye.
0: That is how power is obi. That is why Bible said David nyame ma ye no hene no ode ni nruem ntare e be hye ne dem. O si e o mo o hwe na akai no
1: we page na ni ahwe
0: e bia all come from obi. Some of the things happening now, those who have the power now, setan me ku fado wo power in this ni bi ko share. I go see people on Facebook.
1: Mm-hmm.
0: Said Doomsaw is back. When there was no Doomsaw, even let's assume said there was no Doomsaw is back, and now Doomsaw is killing our business. Obi, now your small police no go chase anypana. How would the leader of the then opposition, President Mahama, and his people, how would they feel? Obi, anka ebeni asum diwa kroha. Say Obi a posting on Facebook. Say Doomsaw aba. Obi, intimacy. Men ko yeti said ye se bi o ye o political party bi ntino bibi si na I say ye na won na ye nyina ye defending no. No, there are some things. Look Obi, me na me wo Peace FM tama ye close Radio Gold.
1: Mm-hmm.
0: And I issue no ba up.
1: Yeah, I remember you.
0: I was in the station with Sammy Jeffy Okosi Pratt. And I me can say anka ye see Radio Gold no mo ntia o mo charges bi ni some licenses. And I me can say anka ye di o mo charges no come my eject. And a judge in the tier almost was same, no lawyers. Not judge the more ruling. Say, say, any saying to you have breached this law. And to me, or that's a close to me, radio station. I would have preferred that route than a minister and now an appointee of our government who would give instructions to people to enforce a state agency's rules. So, a close radio station, Obi. Now my government was in power. But I said, sir, I am one that would defend my party.
1: Mm-hmm.
0: But when my opponent is in trouble, now it's unjustified, I'll speak for my opponent. And look, I got me into trouble, Kakra, with a lot of people in my party. But that is the kind of person I am, Obi. Say, yeah, the idea you'll be there in here, imagine I can because of China, meaning they're better to me. Timestre, Obi, abroad, yeah. Obi, yeah, promise. When we catch you in confidence, by any bonnie coins, there were people I spoke to them, so abroad, yeah, minyanka. Star way, no, and yet star for even within us, no,
1: yeah.
0: May approve of ah, Sebi Obia come as him now, or not to bedroom now, also what taking on me can say, oh, this star, no, and yes, sir, but okay, boy, my yet sociology, no, meaning say in the society, not all of us are the same, Obi, and Obi, one bless you more, oh, my way, more. Yeah, your political party, or maybe your press conference, the whole Supreme Court, you know, or unanimous FC. In fact, it was a 10 men to show, say, wah umbra se mufa chemi, sebi assemble wenima sebi o, I say, omu dream umbe bri, I say, omu di omu far road, eya, obi a asala.
1: Obi a nam so.
0: Meanwhile, Obi, with all due respect, who a lawyer, who kushwe cases in ebo wenim no, who show my own say, the some of the cases were so obvious, say, unanimous, and one ebesi, now so a siya, now ye di a radical one. Obi, this is the highest court of the land. Yanko Chi Obi and beside say, Dentin offer a unanimous FC. Me oko boy, me in catch Obi say, oh, lawyer, judge, I'll need Jinu Hunu, Sebi Yenu. But Obi, whether we like it or not, Obi, let's be honest. There are people who are supposed to be neutral, but their background maybe gives them some bias, Obi. Your judge, me or Kroma, case by the name, or see some human beings are more important than others. Mebwa.
1: Mm-hmm.
0: This is the thinking of this judge. When it showed up on paper, some of even the NDC guys, and I commend them, they condemned him. He said, what kind of judge are you? Mm. But Obi, we are even lucky that he put it on paper. Such a judge, if Anka Wambabe Baswa, who appeared before him, not saying Audrina, well, she'll be jail. Ah, you don't deserve to go to jail. Point I'm making is that judges are not infallible. Please, we are practicing democracy. We should be careful. In a democracy, nobody is a saint. And Okoboy, the way I talk.
1: But you can critique the ruling of a judge.
0: Exactly.
1: And not to insult.
0: Exactly. I agree, Obi. But you see, sometimes in critiquing even the decision of a judge, there's a thin line between his decision and himself.
1: Mm-hmm.
0: Obi, but you know what I say? Mm-hmm. And you see, democracy, didn't you catch you say, speech is guarded, me say. Sometimes the line between the person and the decision or his actions is so thin, say, when you start to do the dichotomy, I say, how do you call it? Oh, this scaling, oh, you scale, why now? Well, sure, oh, training, you know what? Point I'm making is, Obi, we should be a society, a tolerant. Do you realize what is happening? The complaint came from the judicial secretary. Obi, get this equation. A lot of people have not thought of it.
1: Which of them? They are Abronye.
0: Abronye Dienu. That's what I'm hearing. Now, Obi, the judicial secretary is not a small position.
1: If I, when you read the charge sheet, which contains brief facts, man.
0: Yes.
1: Who really brief facts? Almost the complainant is the Ghana Police Service. I don't know if the judicial secretary reported the Ghana Police Service.
0: You see,
1: or,
0: I picked from certain places.
1: Okay.
0: I stand to be corrected.
1: Okay.
0: Says the judicial secretary.
1: Okay.
0: Obi, say the angel Mwama, say Omukra, is a man Ghana Police. You know the reason. Because the judicial secretary, or no, control the whole judiciary in terms of administrator.
1: Mm-hmm.
0: Obi, say, or try to, say, or yet, or file a complaint, now it will be two of him as a judge. Obi, indirectly, you are dealing with a matter coming from the table of the judicial secretary, and for that matter, even the chief justice. Obi, there is some weight. I say, President Mama, I call you a complaint.
1: Yes.
0: I did a 7-2 when he was a judge. President Mama, complainant, on himself, Samaba. So the point I'm making is, we need to be a tolerant society. This judge, with all due respect, is also a citizen, is he not?
1: Yes.
0: Can't this judge go and file defamation against Abronye?
1: He can.
0: Obi, so why are we dancing around the ball? I didn't think you came as some of our judge, me who judge you said, all right, I'll bet me taking the panel on. Now you're fair, cheat. I used to abide law, I am causing fear or alarm or whatever. Now the panel, you're coaching Obi, not you. Why appear before a judge? You say, oh, Casa, okay, Obi, to Casana, I against a judge. On him say, yeah, can it has not been established. It's a charge,
1: yes,
0: Obi. Charge I kasa. You for the Christ who can judge in seven uye kwasia. Aye kasa obi. I'm fasi kai and chino. One fire ja anko tuni fiemu. Na once ye be the case, no. Ye may who 2 weeks ye be the see. Ye the who can jail. Obi, please. Sometimes Obi to make a child say, Ebi and see toy. Ebi has been now one kwa bontin, unti me who. But say, please, we should not mince words, Obi. These things that are happening, when you go to every territory, and please, the NDC should take notice. When these reports, they are passed through cables to our development partners, it does not put you in any good light. A country where you make a statement about a judge, it's not like you try to knife the judge in public. Oh. You sit in your room, podcast, and say that this judge is a political judge. And then you are in prison for 2 weeks.
1: Mm-hmm.
0: Obi, any country that receives this cable, they put you in the red. That is a country where the atmosphere is rigid and people don't have the freedom to speak. Mesre, now Obi, nyachum, say, I know you're doing, Obi. Please, I'm coming. No, no, no. You see, Obi, Obi, main body, you're a brand here, beer. Oh, yeah, Nyama, Abronye, it's a podcast, no? I buy internet too.
1: Yes.
0: Obi, words are all used on individuals in this country. Yet the mouth said repeat, you can't. Why are we being hypocrites in this country? Why can't we stand as men or women of integrity? This government is the biggest beneficiary of a branch in America. Why are we being hypocrites in this country called Ghana? This gentleman goes at pastors, goes at bishops, goes at politicians, goes at journalists. Only a man idiot. A man some old cano. Any day, make one want spare me. Also, the Miko school, they be a mikita anti beki bag. A useless guy, Obi. This gentleman in Ghana's courts. People took him to court. The judges realized that this guy has a case to answer. They issued, my friend is a say
1: bench warrant.
0: Bench warrant. This government had the audacity to allow this gentleman to enter this country. This government, under their protection, this gentleman was taken to Ghana's courts. This government, under their sponsorship, the Attorney General, this gentleman was declared free. He had tourist attractions in Ghana. And then he left. Today, his behavior has become worse compared to the past. How can a government that sponsors people who say things are in Grafotia, no Mukume too, have the courage, say they are caging people like Abronye, Obi. Enti, uya abaya, u preachi say yen kase yea. Omu amu yi obiya wo krom, inkludi ya santi yin yo tumfuo, inkludi ya sofuo no. E wo say yen hu, say u tuanamua, you will not reward such people. Any conclusion, Obi? power. Obi.
1: Yes.
0: Oko boy, me ye lucky. I saw sebi opposition when we're in office. Yeah, me lose my seat. Positions are me one in a frame in seven. So I learned early, even when we're in office. So nothing that is in your hands stays forever in this politics. To me frame in your animal media oje juman in a and I'm catch on say, relate well with everybody. I told them we will not be in this office forever when I went to health insurance. I refused to sit in a chair that was given to health insurance. I bought my own chair psychologically, knowing that when I'm going, I'll take it away. Obi, power doesn't stay forever. The policemen who are taking these instructions, and Dr. Baomia Maminchano, Dr. Mahmoud Baomia, their YA is the most responsible behavior that can come from any leader or yet the father of a group. Now, Obi, didn't you know me, Kasa? Obi, didn't you know me, Kasa? Who your leader? Mm-hmm. Nkrofua.
2: Agenda set.
0: Imagine, Obi, imagine, say, Andre Akufo-Addo, the regional chairman of NDC in Volta region, and Ashanti region, Yako Shed, handcuffed, say, you know, court. Atu forcing, Sebi. Ah, Onukra, Sano, in MOS Civil. Atu, say, Atu, court, NDC, Omunko Parliament. This is the party we are talking about. They reject parliamentary sitting to support Atu. President Mahmoud Baomia, candidate Mahmoud Baomia, on go say kiosk, on Lidio Binko say she the audience or throw letter say, Dear Muya, nay, Ochina, Yami Buana, Yamasisa, Munina, Mumetrem, Subainum, Amayasia, dear Ephraim.
1: Dr. Bernardo Koboy and the attending can utiena wajin cha 0548443523. Nana ya tempem jantwa ewaha, Dr. Okoboy ewaha, utiena also wajin chibi ya ubitimedia ba, ya bejemre, na ya kai o messages no e de amount. Ainti, munshaninson. We say, Obi, my mentor, Dr. Okoboy, has given a brilliant sermon from Fan of Our Street today, but I wonder where he was when Bobby Ansah was arrested and molested for false publication against the First Lady in February 2022. May 2023, Raphael Okoy Ankra was arrested for insulting the president. My mentor should reprimand Abronya for those accusations against the judge and the police. Simplicita, and we would all join them in this crusade. Eugene Shen Elliott, a constituency secretary for the NDC in the Clote Kole constituency and Odiwe Abreye. We say okay. Ma Abawa in the UK. Abawa say Nanaya uwe futua unimunkofe wasa u disa futu no Emma omo.
2: Okay one year two for me ma two before.
1: Yeah, bad and I'm a mean tier dear upesa woka ede.
2: Debbie has some oko boy can de me mintia si u.
1: Aday.
2: Oko boy for the first time my surprise kakra
1: adentia
2: se ade asema eda ho no e se se wa approach no asi for indin me kwa wanti me ankase wo ye sorry on behalf of Abronye for what he did to me me your back
1: me also kafa
2: o kasa manka bi oko boy wo
0: kasa
2: me
0: se
2: me se na me ti ha manka bi you
0: are
2: you ye hu hia wa ka e taso apotaso oko boy wo ti a wo justify ejiji atem
0: oh
2: Usi obi wo ho a sa na atete no nti yenhwe na eni obi wo ho na okobo kro no an ni si edi ni tum
0: it's not the same
2: you are justifying your friend say
0: but so people are in the society
2: wo kasa
0: na one show we jeli obi a o there are people who are not like you
1: yes.
0: Don't understand
2: hwe wo justify say eye good see e be didi ni pattern because the person is cultured like that inti there should be no attempt to even change the person nipa ye kan asemi a cuckoo down for him for yina. What did you want, madam? Do my henna, do my hemma, and the patcho, and why he fee? What am I say?
1: Yes.
2: What did Dinkrofort, His Excellency Mahama? What did you not attempt? Oh, Pia, what did you not attempt? Now you are telling me it's justifiable because he antitini.
1: I am mine, okay.
2: Make up, Ronya.
1: Okay.
2: Ye antitini ye. Into be a antitini ye be to be sorry, the Dinkrofort, and more fun wedding.
1: But I know some more examples.
2: Examples, the bang. A dear example, sir, because I will be a crampa yanty tinny ye. No, she am meant to be a mentor, ne yoki, why a papa meant a nitty Mrs. Sunny Pana Brabo. A dear Benty, the leader was all party mu, a bronya continue insulting people. One can she, I am happy, say no co, et her cassette. judicial secretary in making request for the arrest of Nipa Aye Kanasemi. Judicial secretary His Excellency Mahama. Ibizao, you see our three arms of government.
1: No, yeah, me correct. He said on the charge sheet, the Ghana Police Service. What? The complaint came from the Ghana Police Service.
2: There is a complaint, whatever it is. He says, Lindsay Mahama, one on a castle, then he didn't work charge sheet in a so.
1: Dabby.
2: Tell them to know what castle or no. I then MPP for court demonstration, you bonny din.
1: A mobile John Mahama.
2: I said in the government, the Ayo no.
1: What was it? Not buying.
2: No, but he is saying that the complaint came from the judicial secretary. Mm. And who Obi Winim said there are three arms of government with the four states.
1: Absolutely.
2: What you must say? Mm-hmm. They work Obi Ayen Ejuma, but they come together for certain things to be done. So the judicial secretary, our new general home judiciary, and a year then, and a making complaints. Yes. One account her. Make one amen to you. What can we hint? Dear Benty now, I don't know more judicial secretary, no so bo. Number they bought government. Mm. Number two, Obi Midibi Bichrel. Billboards are seminal.
1: We go more west guy no bail
2: that is the
1: then.
2: Point they are military one that is the information nipa kra okoko ye
1: the information is a nipa na billboard
2: but ne dia ko di face billboard
1: and they call report
2: that is the point. Why are you holding government other than no mudie sie nipa kra billboard ne ye ne dia oh and na no pay me
1: because the police have not officially told Ghanaians why that guy was arrested.
2: Maybe
1: on some of somebody's statement.
2: Time and I ain't Yesu Sani, a journalism, no me.
1: Yes.
2: Name a national security called information. It may be, Yachima, maybe a post office. No, we are Sika. Also, there's a near the Sika free post office, a yes. National security channel. And yet, didn't call that time, a time, Rollins time.
1: Okay.
2: Yet, didn't call Blue Gate. Me call with my ID. To go into the situation to find out why the woman was arrested. Into me colleague journalist, mummy assemble, mummy and shishem. Mummy and shishem near who assembled the farabang. And Sunday, I started up with government to support. MPP for more coalition, one more per platform be the agency individuals to show that they are working. Don't want the agency, or go by here no one, then the Kwanwin in a yintini, or election I woke on tia. I want you to
1: me. Any election and gone cassassa.
2: There be doctor, I want you and gone cassassa. Corner, I am not called the medicine, I would. In so, and let you
0: go. Because it'll be the moon. 2 weeks.
2: I mean,
0: God, I'm saying, I'm going to
2: be a patch of Nippano. A dog, a dog, what can't judge? Would you? I so I don't understand. I don't know more attack.
0: But judge, no, can't she?
2: I don't know.
0: Obi judge no kanji.
2: Anya wan awukaye.
0: Na police obi aka no.
2: Me pese me bi se wasan wo
0: na. Na police you are buying. Obi. Anya police ever wa buying no.
2: Obi judicial secretary.
0: But put it on record. Judge don't complain here.
1: No, the judge are into mami kind be fact na na.
2: They
1: na make ho asem na. Where the Republic versus Kwame Bafo at Abronye.
2: Yeah, na na okay.
1: They na make as a brief fact on who made the complaint. Into ohwe charge sheet now, or mama statement of offense, count one, any amount of particulars of that offense. And the first count near offensive conduct conducive to the breach of the peace,
0: which
1: contrary to section 2071 of the Criminal Code 1960 at 29. Count two near publication of false news contrary to section 208 of the Criminal Code 1960 at 29. Brief fact, the complainant in this case is the Ghana Police Service. And the accused claimed he is a farmer and a politician. In April 2026, accused falsely published a video online in which he made derogatory remarks, to wit, the circuit court judge is very biased and always doing political cases, and that her rulings are wrong and full of grammatical errors in an attempt to incite members of the public against the court and the said judge. Accused further stated that, quote, you are not a judge, but rather a politician who has covered your hair with a sack and claim you are a judge, unquote. The accused person mounted furious attacks on the said judge on social media following a foul comment from a pastor on the Vice President of the Republic of Ghana, which is under trial at the Adenta Circuit Court, presided over by the judge in question. The particular video and others are being pulled and will be sent to the police forensic lab for analysis. Case under investigation. The way any the investigator no
2: Obi
1: at the court or court, then at the brief fact.
2: Obi, I say my wife Obi judge ne your ba. Inti ba wumi atna. I heard she or something. It's a feminine. It's a female.
1: Okay.
2: Inti ne party ba wumi a party ba edidi or batem. So on kwa grammatical mistakes e won judgment him. Just wa anko school papa.
1: Na say no ye wo wasa ma
2: wo. I was in grammatical
1: mistake. Na say grammatical error wo. Really awatu ma na nyata.
2: Na wo school wo school ayi a wo ko trouble for grammatical errors be ba. Ti wa send di na tem. Na wo ba wo mi a wonnim wo nyina. Wo efe say wa hye wo matacho. Wo be so ne nsa ko judge ran ko ka se crache ko pacho. Oba. Oba o. Why you didn't want to be a judge? Who are His Excellency Baume? He says, oh, bet you can't account accountability. Then he say, oh, bana, what can't say? Oh, but strong and suck as a crutch, but sinning. Oh, bad, you wins me.
0: I don't know. I don't know. I don't know. I don't know.
2: I don't know. Oh,
0: Obi, I don't know. I don't know. I'm right here, oh, Mono. I didn't have President Manson. He said,
2: oh, I'm crying. I woke him. I mean, come on, seven, no, Pacho, or someone coming.
0: I know the own car. Hey,
2: Miss, na na
0: na na
1: na na na
2: na na na na na na na na na
1: na na na na na na na na na
2: na na na na
1: na na na na
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1: na na na na na na na na na na na na na na na na na na
0: na na na na na
2: na na na na na na
1: na
0: na na
2: na na na na na na na na And so they manage. Why you know why Baba ye judge? Who did not them? Oh, Bishop, are you okay? Boy, can we come military regime assembly? Abroad, you know, I can confirm. Me person me can assemble. Assemble say we court. Me person me can assemble.
1: But any social media activists, no, I'm police were invited. You know, apparently, Ned Diano was, I think, was a TikToker. Now, or can send me in reaction to who's an answer? Your Hinibi. Ohinibi video bi by me name say Ohinibi ana o say
0: oh you know kasabasa kasa no
1: yeah no so he say asuo mu so wan wan Ohinibi aha and I think TikTok can e video to also on so keke bi tre aha Ohinibi no and Ohinibi na ko complaining na police for invite
2: o bi ba be complain dia police dia so be complain ya won do be invite o
1: okay
2: 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What am I say? Was stable because you see, within 1966 to 1979, she coos an abba. Within a champion government, a coo me no. But when Jerry Rawlings came, was stabilize ye cree. What am I say? And what me politically will create the a year for the country to be stable and a yin ya enjoying no or no no stream democracy by. But say, what can't the award? Now I don't know down for ni Jerry Rawlings. Oh. Anambwa, last minute. Woman me yeah, father for. That is what I'm saying. So why are you always people? Why are you people always referring to Rawlings? Nipa no mu leader no. Obeye na danfo nti bibi papa bi ni Rawlings mu anko baba beye na danfo. Maybe sir. San kana na adun ko ma meye na danfo. His excellency na adu. But obefa Rawlings adanfo very a lot the man no. Otema say they were friends. It's a dear bentina mo nipa mo mu leader no baba ye na danfo. I want in the cobba ni chocho muncho ni ne try advice on ye bibia. And I must say I'm not referred to it. Ne dear mo kano crank call any baby or woman. Inti ma kan mo kano kwa de ne esi from 2016, 2017 to 2024 and then a Ghana phone call a woman ye den. Omunim. Otima se history and no chi ye bye. Dear did the attempt because when I must start here did the attempt 2013 His Excellency Mahama by the incompetent Mahama one of the kind near TB that so be betting me being and not catch up a certain president or incompetent near TB though near TB that will crumb her so be best sorry to me the deep president attempt but Momo and a generative free and you are still doing it, you are still showing arrogance of power. The mudi aye Ghana phone ni na chopen nim, bibiye nim, kabron ye ye the wo ye samu se mu justify. Se abron ye timi the judiciary attempt no afani huendi. But you see the misinformation that is going on, obi anye wa wa kind. Police phone na ye complainant. So what am I saying? Akwa ba akonso ni pa ne billboard no na ye complainant. Where does the government come in this matter? Where does His Excellency John Dramani Mahama modina ye ye friend say atwapia mori modina ye sare amori ba bia mu ko bia na government this a government that otima se where these two complaints aban ba bia ni ho a government din ho ba bia re ni ho police you can you obi catch yourself kwa obi wuti ekura wani mu nyefe but also the home of it when him near fair the kokache me obesia kwa kwa report ama police say nana ya se mani mu nyefe ye be investigate ya say e obi wani mefa na wani nyefe
1: na nana ya ka se mani mu nyefe na me kwa report ama police on what basis
2: there is so a verbal abuse what am I say?
1: Yes.
2: Maybe a bit me aggravate you my boy so in order say one person will be for more tones because what tones are bo be any panty me tough for me.
1: Yes.
2: A since you cook police are quite jury dress. Send an eye as him and nimun your fin. Nana you see when nimun your fin. A dear I am meaning to me pay relief. And where a bonny? Who bet me aye? Oh, the way MPP for you disingenuous, stress AP, judicial secretary. Any will be on a billboard will be the idea in a court report. Must say a government must sorry no my did this because they say no. I am sent so my lonely and bored. Or my idol. Because I yes pa if this is what it is, why are you then going around blaming government? Sir a dear Juma His Excellency Mahama ye I'm a Ghana for one to warm war is set Ghana. Obi me catch you say a call round.
1: Yes.
2: A quiet ni panam so even a crack mass in Nretia. And Nretia, your cock will business summit. I'm telling you, it wasn't easy. And quiet yen yen yen yama better than swim fear watch. Maji loan, treachery dear. A drew baby crazy man ye loan be what you be it make a chance and memo business be because untiminia. Obi, yes, more bussy, be on no bobusiano, sicane da hoa, more bussy, sicane da ho, but was in my home. Well, bobusia went minty bussy and mobile in your dear Namudi, in the same obey dean. There's a more lessons than more ya munyant, lessons now more ya no cremus in bibri, and no issue obey a chairman, and ye wound to miss your baby chairman on the tree nor becker, will be so baby chairman or becker brofo. What did I mean? When you know, of course, some more coalition, I'm more coalition, Boko. A yammy one wants a move fear by him when the wounds of Ghanaians are fresh. And obviously, the magnanimity of the NDC government, as they say, no cromo croma, she must see your crocromo.
3: A simple
2: NDC government, your crocromo, a yammer come. More dear mother, chairman, may catch that will say. Your coke will, His Excellency, a Nanado, a mamma, chia, His Excellency Mahama. What genu tumu? Mimico event, His Excellency Mahama tried to greet Nanado and see no make a German fancy. Cano creme, ye as it mensa. His Excellency Nanado cheered do baby, and His Excellency Mahama te one chiam. What am I saying? What one children who send you what to one or corning? Sorry. For chiancro for we no jan ho. And so ne oba be chia no me na mo oba chia no jin kama ye na wa wa tu
1: ti se na do e chia no once rekra o
2: ada na se me sire ofre me madam oni midin
1: ofre me madam
2: I ada na ofre madam
1: I don't know when na
2: da bi me teacher and I'm your headmistress
1: be ho me show you na me ah na na na ya mu na na ni
2: me da bi me send the text message me say mu se me teacher and I say headmistress
1: oh send
2: the
1: busa
2: da bi adin ti ne so ofre me madam oni midin Two frame madam, they are so unnim minty and is a mystery. Now, boom, dinner, I dear, no mastery.
1: About him say a frown, and I add
2: on him saying, Nana, do I am papa bow? Me papa protege, no, me papa down for any papa.
1: Oh, okay.
2: To whom I ask, madam, now, frame madam, I present me stretch though, because me your head mistress. And I mean your way.
1: You know, no
2: woman, I mean, Muna, because me your head mistress, so frame madam, I didn't just offer him, madam, unnim me dee. Maybe so.
1: Oh,
2: me no me come as a moon. Maybe
1: you're fire and I will fire no.
2: Maybe fire no.
1: Oh, now the tear con yasso.
2: And I'm fire
1: no fire.
2: And to me fire no. Almost for can who be in a me fire no. Me person may be a man no can who be. Now she am a friend, madam. A friend, madam. Madam, this is a headmistress, they say, Muna. Who calls school she a headmistress, our headmistress or stretch no.
1: Ala ya jan trauma nase nase papa papa Dr. Okoboy yes obi pitie o
2: obi dey say yes
0: sometimes o she o say your choir obi ka obi yourself no one say either say on penny pan asem and asebi or treating with contempt o twere say na your sister nana ya or ka o say Dr. Bamia kwa me kind say wo ba o mia and o kind you are see
1: Because he died. Under Akufo-Addo as president, the opposition then, NDC, Emma Ghana United, as I say, Ghana wasn't safe. And then can I say, a police, a judicial secretary, and President Mahama. And I can just say, Sana, you know. Under his leadership, and then the government, you know, Nyama ANC, you know, they will ultimately land at this table.
2: And Yampa.
1: Ah, Nana, ya. Now the German oil president. Manin Kasa.
0: Obi.
2: Obi.
0: Obi.
2: Some of
1: Nana, me patcho. Me patcho. President, they receive security briefings. I won't tell Obi. The Manin Kasa. The president also chairs the national security.
2: Me
1: the
2: manin chair national security.
1: But let him finish. Obi, ya. Me patcho. Me patcho. Me patcho. Me patcho. Me patcho.
2: Me patcho. Me patcho. Me patcho. Me patcho. Me patcho. Me patcho. Me patcho. Me
1: patcho.
0: Me patcho.
1: Me
0: patcho. Me patcho. Me patcho. Mrs. sister nana ya awu kuku dropa ya camp brand here now why you be our president kufo kra one fan one channel on to me in camera
2: say moya pa jo mo ni danger me Why
1: are you saying that? Why are you saying that?
2: Why
1: are you saying that? Why are
0: you
2: saying
1: that? Why are you
0: saying that? Why are you saying that? Why are you saying that? Why are you saying that?
2: Why
0: Judges now.
2: 50 years ago.
1: You see, he will not say what you want to
2: hear. Yes, man, I can say.
1: You don't tell him what to say. Yes.
0: Under a leadership, a honor, Nana, a party for Bayern. Judges almost see a dear Muyo Mujumusuma mine. And a Jew. Your boy realm fee, and some of them, their relatives are alive. Picking people up without warrant and telling them what they've done, it has started happening. Asando, Ghana, you're far from wherever.
1: West.
0: Why should people be picked up under President John Dramani Mahama when their relatives don't know where they are going? Why? The police officers who did that, what has happened to them? If the president is, doesn't do anything about it, they should bring, they, we want to see some form of this punishment
1: action.
0: Obi, it is. Look,
1: say my cartel said that picking up from Gomuano as we speak, everything in the rumor mail, the Ghana Police Service or whoever picked him up,
2: it is the duty
1: and a statement has not been issued.
2: It is the duty of journalism,
1: yes,
2: to find out.
1: Find out from
0: what about the government?
2: Go there.
1: Anytime the police makes an arrest, what is your official statement?
2: But I am saying that not done? A
0: Obi.
2: Complaint was made, isn't it?
0: Obi,
1: how do you know?
2: How do I know, sir?
0: Into the police give me that details. Obi, me see. Obi, please. Mm-hmm. The dark days. What makes every era? What makes a tenor of a president or an era referred to as dark days is that you can disappear and your relatives don't know where you are. Please let me finish. As we speak, a Ghanaian was picked from his house in the night by government apparatus, by agents of the security, government security, BNI or whatever. Relatives couldn't tell where he was.
2: Where?
0: MPP executives, Nana Bibu, were going from place to place asking about him. It took a lot of protest and pushing before they produced his body as in the person. Why are we going back to these things? Why? Why something we escaped many years ago and this thing caused the lives of women? Look at that woman who was breastfeeding. Why? Please, we should not joke with some things. Say our boys speak against it, it will prevent wicked and treacherous people who might not be like Ebi Omu, Ebi a president. There are people who can cause harm. Obi or Ejumo Obi and I. What mean you be? And you never waste that you cause her. Obi, me you coffee and me vanish. No, Ebi Enomala. How do you tell what is happening to me? So please, we don't want to go back to those dark days. Now, Misu, the management of this country, we can't pay for no. These things end up on the tables of our partners. Until the earlier they do something about it, the better. Shabranja, you go picking a UAE. I see, Waka or Hinibia Senaba. It took the whole party to go there. The reason why the police left him is that they don't really know what they are doing. Like, actually, they don't have any charge. Nagana police me bomb fire my own. Don't get to the place where a politician will pick the phone. Go and arrest this guy. I mean, what was happening in this country? Obi, now there is an opportunity cost to all this. That's where I want to land.
2: Obi.
0: We are buying.
2: Obi.
0: Oh,
1: Nanusi, I'm not about.
2: So Nanusi.
1: Manenkani opportunity.
0: Me and catch a production. Say,
1: yes.
0: Now the Oye me. I say, why?
2: Obi,
0: why we buy the bread? Now I choose Subaku. I feel the Odi Dinama.
2: Now we choose.
1: Talk about the opportunity cost.
2: Obi. Opportunity cost to be
0: here. Obi. The opportunity cost of this government, the Oye. Obi. Professor, opportunity cost. Time I buy way. And the Suma soldiers. Every Accra, National Security Agent, Atina Kamu, Adavi 8 hours, Ekofan Kofanobi, they could have been having a crash meeting on how to make sure, say, the 200,000 to 300,000 youth are Mokosalaino. Oma Moyefa and 10%. How do you immediately empower them, give them jobs? How do you immediately accelerate the 1-3-3 formula? How do you get markets that are closing now to operate 24 hours? That is where the energy of this government and its agents should be. And not to be sitting on social media. This is the first time I've seen a government usher social media. Say, I said, usher in the books. Obi, is your boy will throw hello? What shall I reply? Hi.
1: and I said police or cyber crime unit. Yes. Okay. If okay. Crime be happening in the cyber space.
0: Okay. Now, cyber crime unit, a good president, no money.
2: Are you
0: aware, say something, lad, yadini? I'm making a complete statement, say, the number of people who have been arrested under the 1.5 years
1: mm-hmm.
0: of John Mahama yes. using this kind of laws. It's more than the 8 years that were the people who were arrested and the 8 years of Akufo-Addo. Let me repeat the statement. The number of citizens, Ghanaians, who have been arrested using this so-called causing
1: fear and panic. Of false news.
0: The 1.5 years under President John Dramani Mahama is more than the number of people who were arrested under the 8 years of President Akufo-Addo. Arrest my case.
2: Yeah, Obi.
0: I'm here.
2: Those days in a crass, say, will be ye be being a collabor of what you so good in one near the Nentoma Nafra and near the Totoben to need in a chin. Then crawl for so. You see, and can you which you see agree ye de. Won him how many people are you locker warm up? Ewo a ye, your friend is saying, 2017. Ah, ye ni baby,
0: I'm just
1: one. Doc, we are one hour by Obi and Catam Patron.
0: Totoben to okay, any dictionary, Doc. Now see a pretty amount of
1: trouble. Nana, I'm a patron.
2: Who are you dictionary?
1: Nana Twasso.
2: What am I saying?
1: Yes.
2: Yes, it to Ben to Yanken Niwechia, who see a greed in more day. On him, how many people are almost families, no money, baby or more? I want more regime. I want to know what TTM on him. Obi, maybe so.
0: And the engine grove, I know.
2: Share Obi, meaning say MPP per se Ghana, I am lawless. Minim so omo pese ye loss no e ye adwuma omo nka me ntie because omo no that is how they thrive because emra wo Ghana o obi bibia be ye bia se police ni nchiwa wo se mra ni Ghana wo obi wetima se
1: yes
2: police for wo mra they have a right obi be ye complainer they have a right to come and take you but ye ba ne ehwehwe nsem ni ehu se o we crampo enya asem bia bia wo akogye ne girl anane ne girl di nkomo e na abo afua. Then they let you go. Oh, Bintino. And you see, if we are saying, say, MPP time and Crawford, yes, you show my young who almost walk, maybe it is the way they operate. Oh, be any who obey you, oh, Bimpacha, what to say in this democracy of 1992 to date, what is so be aira?
0: I am teaching Crawford,
2: oh, why I should share my young who? Oh, be me be so.
0: What's the same? No, no, Obi. Ghana echi no say ko hwe ni san san ehunu
1: acha ne
2: obi the point is that we dey
0: ma ya e
2: me bi so say obi who dey him father ko hwe hwe no no wan hunu because
1: na na bi mu so mu movie from one security agency
2: I am telling you say me makobida enya dia ye be hu me mi nua be ma me sister wo ye lawyer kese wo Ghana wan hu me
1: wan hu baby awo
2: wan hu baby a me wo
1: ba say wan pe na obu afu wo ho
2: o say dey
1: garden na wo say to aso
2: o say dey
1: me say wan pe sa dia no
2: baby I'm saying just a one year she as a mema ye bibi na
0: wo pon kra tia ye
2: o say me boku bi gusu bo
0: e da wo dia wo ye
2: ye friend say obi say one year she na say to a enya dey say say me if there's anybody who hasn't done anything na se ba betan ni keke a enya dey a meme so so. Obi, you should also dichotomize our arrest. Woman can woman ya bo mo suspect a yesu o media ben sika. Edi when you na can hum mom say arrest unlawful.
1: Oh Ralph, one amudi.
2: Oh, apart from oh Ralph, one ni ya forensic audit if one ni ni amudi woman can hum. Ombe so miye gidi. Say ni ebe ya say.
1: Am I intimate to one?
2: That is the point. Me catch him say Obi, person mchira will say Ghana for so ko jomo ombe si e jaili MPP for. If they don't know, I'm telling them.
1: I no need to hear Ghana for
2: power. I'm telling you.
0: Ejombe mokola Nima na Madina.
2: Me see grassroots to fall Nima Madimi obi share me o Malcolm na me kwa kope apo eye friends ankani ade ade anaju because say me twen kakra. Me call ye nipa crocker chira me say madam. Muti ho ye den. It's the magnanimity of the NDC government is helping you. You are still sitting on your high horse. The arrogance of power is still seeped in your bones. So you have forgotten say muni eyi government team. You have forgotten say Ghana for buo fumo. Ghanaians are angry with you if you don't know. I'm telling you. All the things that you are doing, Ghana for ninye.
1: And the anger is still there.
2: Ah, Obi, what are you talking about? Me and your chromo. Obi me. And then a juma excellency John Dramani Mahama or dear mammy, I wash my name a bush and for any muni yammy so. What am I say? But me yam and crop for wechili. And I say, Mini Agata, Kasai Agata, Michia Kumasi Jum.
1: Agata Kumasi Jum.
2: Kumasi Jum.
1: Now, New Munyan,
2: Menu Munyan, and Nevo, and Nemina Womichi. Atanum, Omo, a Macola, Atana Michia. O Tonsu, my dear, Minya Womo.
1: Eh, Opibika Kaka.
2: I'm a coho. What am I say? A Jum me drew her, Omani me dink, or Momania J.
1: Okai be a
2: woman. The Kaiba be a me free. Me trotra metinem once in a while, my cotinem, ya and crofu any near home, so metinem, metina ubem. Mini driver for din commo, me gin formation. What ya say? Mechi, minya mechi. What am I say? It may be na me fell by, may be na me fat trotter, may be na me cojum, may the suco jum could dig jacco, as yet jasuco babia. Mini gana for din commo.
1: Trot on the emina, kakra.
2: Oh, my mefa.
1: Hey.
2: Oh.
1: Obi a papa,
2: a minister, I keep in touch with them. Yes, I will read a few.
1: That's true.
2: And Obi, when you speak to them, I do almost share. Messi Baku be me fire, you Uba, Miss Uncle School, a crachin, and a beef. Me corner me fire Uba, that the number seven. Me dear Manuan, papa, and say, hey, Madame Muni.
1: No, some Munti and PP for
2: me. What's it, Madame, my dear, someone who I blame you for? For your part time, and so your jumo baby, no. What's it, Madame? Wouldn't you nam say I'm in a bon commons or say madam minim so nice sir? Nam su me try me ni nipa. No sim only me din commons sa me drew fin ya no ni me jan ho no mini me din com. What am I say? It's obin crawl for gana fon some more mo cano. Obi sha was his excellency Mahama ya de mu pena moon mu ya by no colour to cook to see sir his excellency Mahama is doing well. Obi a humu pede mu ya by no colours.
1: Nana, 5 minutes I'm in the mouth now. So where is the Obi? Dr. Okoboy shouldn't try to score political point from this. Well, under the former President Akufo-Addo government, a social media activist, Wang Bongo Ideas, was picked in the night. Time has judged the NPP so fast. Emmanuel Owusu, or a special assistant to the Food and Agric Minister, Honorable Eric Opoku, ain't he or no energy way, Abraham
2: Yadase?
1: Where's the Obi? Tell Nanaya to properly brief the president on the international shame our beloved country is being subjected to at the University of Ghana, Legon. That is the reflection of the standard of government that has been forced on us by this inept government. Waisa Obi, please explain to the Naya Jantua, calling a woman madam or its contraction ma'am is a formal and respectful way to address
2: when the person knows my name.
1: Signaling deference, professionalism, respect.
2: I am telling the person knows etsy. My name. Obi, me read them and I'm afraid will say I will need beje. When I know that who the Obi.
1: Nana, medase. Dr. Okoboy.
0: Obi.
1: Yes.
0: In 2016, Ghana Foko to Abano, with all due respect, not president, mama and I present. Their party was voted out massively. Now, yes, I'm not gonna phone him the Ekotu. Now, a government, our opportunities are sinking.
2: Because I'm not going to
0: control. Please. Now, who there? A bomb would then I must see Ghana for Sebi. No money and Santrona, Emma Mutu Abasa. Obi, the point I'm making is that. Say Ghana for
2: 3 minutes.
0: Obi, say two Obama wa. And yet, say the man not chill forever. Saturday night, come so. Please, Obi. Mr. Obano, me and my business is here. Me and my brother. Obi. Obi. And the point I want to make here is, in fact, let me end on a cool note, Obi. The enemy is not our political opponent. We are the ultimate purpose of politics is to make the world a better place for our fellow citizens. We are in politics to create jobs for people.
1: Yes.
0: We are in politics to make sure that people can improve upon their lives. People can add value. Mm-hmm. Obi, sometimes, you know, I grow where I eat, you know. Ebi mo be moa, sebi, enchena omu ye basa basa. Omu timu ye di. Omu pese, omu cause harm to their fellow beings. Yeah, your political parties. Let's discourage that particular, how do

0: Why should no Ray feed the entire for the two man?
1: Oh,
0: Ghana for air should share opportunities. And your buy where should focus. Now, because it's practical, baby, or see, we're a political party. Now, would you make Jelly or your campaign promiser? Ube Papa, Ube Shifian Kofono, Udio, which is Anna Adiaire Adiasa.
1: Hey, so Obi say, yes, no.
0: Please, so be I a bonia, Obi and Cassa may fan on Kowi. But point I hear and say, Yes, Remo. If you've been a Ebaha. Some days ago, beat me, Rana, maybe we don't want to go back to those.
1: They say for 30 years
0: please,
1: or so, yeah, Obi,
0: Obi, we are brothers and sisters. Let's live as brothers and sisters. Mm-hmm. Don't allow this politics to make us start going at each other. Mm. Obi, also Obi, there are two social media. Obi, say the next Yoko boss is abroad here. Imagine if Dr. Babiaba is president, now abroad here, Yoko boss. Obi. One shy, I bet for me.
1: What will happen?
0: So we don't need you.
2: Nana, I also tell you.
0: Ah, Obi.
1: Shana, me slow, you be slow, you yoko.
0: Obi, you be slow.
1: Me di pa, me crow, I want no di di matem. Me slow, yoko.
2: Nana, I had some film jantra and the attending come from the seat of the nation's presidency.
1: Next week, the me, I say me come sister.
2: Hey, here no so say 23rd, right?
1: 23rd. Yes.
2: Say, ahina makoko bin ena yesi.
1: Yes, ya debe hone ne oti. Hone ya debe kwa no pan.
2: Okay.
1: If you are not yet the call, you are sorry them.
2: I'm sorry them or Saint Cyprian.
1: Saint Cyprian's Anglican okay. Church. Na one person who called that a Mampontin Royal
2: Cemetery.
1: Cemetery. Me papa nchen.
2: Obi, na young sister like direct sister. Papa ba kuma me ba ko sister.
0: Obi.
2: Hey,
1: yeah,
2: so yeah, yeah,
1: yeah, yeah, yeah,
0: yeah, yeah,
2: yeah, yeah,
1: yeah, yeah, yeah, yeah, yeah, yeah, yeah, yeah,
2: yeah, yeah,
1: my sister Penny lawyer no, and it you dinner chi. And I'm meaning my me brago ne kwami shame finfini.
2: Kwami
1: Jantua, no, yeah, be my old dying tim.
2: Yes,
1: my sister direct.
2: Yes,
1: it's a nice
0: problem. Cry one is a plenty kids in a boy.
1: Once a man who's worth it.
2: Beautiful,
1: my me brago.
2: Wow.
0: Oh, dear. A year we me are me ye. It's a problem. Come on, say
2: plenty get boy.
1: And if I VIP,
0: and he a quarter soon yet,
1: and your chill,
0: and he said,
2: you know, I was in chat ticket, my
0: sister, no, chief of staff.
2: Yes, and by it, I had trouble, so we need your sables to have a good evening.

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4: 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You be saying some medical equipment. 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Yeah. 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The next 48 hours they will get it. 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
0: 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Nye si ey sa. And you watch them when
6: being connected, social interaction, what put in a good mental health. So we should Nancy, we are becoming more individualistic. And even phones are basis here, a lot of screen time, you know, and leading to increase social interaction. No, it has a long-term effect on all of us. You have, of course, more on your phone, you are no more interacting with people like you and uncle will be interacting. No. And at times, you know, interacting will be a why am I you feel good and better. But being with the phone, a bit might lead to a bit of loneliness, isolation. But you say, we both get our phone, never be one baby. Because we know because I can no be mau, but you say, we are more than I can pan up one. Now I catch you say, aha, okay, I'll bet me as someone. So say, they be our phone, so either we'll bug you and answer. Yeah, that is.
0: Now, oh, yeah, what your foot for? I come a Ghana for say, a social media, and you say, you, a yapa, no, I'm quiet. Yeah, first one, yeah, you should know, say, Ukraine, a hadrini.
6: And as with the screen time, now you can, it become addicted to it. Say, black app, ni green app, ni blue app, black app, ni blue app. Green Avenue, my name Green Avenue, WhatsApp, and then Yako Blue Avenue, Facebook, any Twitter, I'm okay on. All the people get me, they spend all their time, it begins to affect on more functioning, in terms of more social relationship.
0: It's way I am a director and a pantan. A buyer, sub your one down and your tinning cane. Now, a baby, I had to read you as my baby cane. When a coma will be a shanka for fat, a meti for fat, and central for fat, a doctor for be fat, a queer for fat. 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tremors or numbida, will be a numb open and the end of crap. Nipadu one national, woman ni bebra you won't soon, so I'm swabby one who I want here at one sabbat to me. I can't send you what your foot to a crama gunner this year said, I'm part. 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
7: 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You want to do something with it. And the caffeine content, you know, and the stimulant in it, you know, and another year, a genuine juma. Side effects, open here, baby. One, it increases the heart rate and the blood pressure, which is no good. And you can say, oh, blood pressure, of course. And standing for a time, no, but you know, the likelihood of developing deep air very high. Yet, you know, oh, my, you can break down. Okay, addicted. Take it all. We are addicted. That means, standing for a long time, and we are addicted. That is one of the mental health conditions and the power when you see here. Because without energy drink, you cannot do any activity. It's energy drink, there, Mimi. So say ni party. Every year, I do say. Once in a while, now we be now want to keep you alert. Then you can go. But then you say your dad there, Biane. Your dad there is you. It's not good.
0: Enti mu a energy drink. 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
8: Oh yeah, energy drinks there. Yeah. Any energy drinks in po no any drink at all, whether sugary drinks. I dear yeah liquid come in any ensue as nothing else. You say nina or negative effect.
9: Energy drink na minimum. First time minimum glucose is energy drink and anka. And I fit it. 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I don't know yen ye. Se se bia beba ki kan ho
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0: 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UPS Assembly Mika Minoka say, Womani Multimedia Group Limited, Akabu Mua, and ye, Afibia, Womudi, Aya Ghana Business, Aya Leadership, Jumedia Srunkum, achiche so na afi so e ba so denden dia wo mone aye multimedia group akabom wasa dia afi bia ye no no afi we so ye be jinam denden dia anya sam keto kra na vice a chancellor edema aye suapon aye professor john kwaku mensa mawuto akasa ninsem nie
11: today undergraduate project works have been translated to real products. Students are developing mobile apps for tax purposes. We have students who have developed mobile apps for inventory controls. So the average SME person can use his phone, use a phone to know the levels of stock in their shops. Today, if you want to know your tax, your computer tax, just slot in your total revenue and to calculate everything. You don't need to read the law because they've developed this. It was a dream and it has happened. However, most importantly, it's tomorrow. Yeah, tomorrow, our Ghana Business Leadership Conclave, which is the major program for the 60th anniversary. And the good news I heard, for which reason I have to leave everything on campus to come today, apart from the reasons I gave earlier, has to do with the fact that there's this understanding that we will jointly collaborate with UPSA to organize it annually.
0: And to also can a year one fish yamakumako edu see a feed and ye a wobabe UPS as some making nipa attending can a vice chancellor Emma Siapono Professor John Kwakumensa Mauto and ye tinin can I ban say num chief or ye operating officer Ewo Multimedia Group Limited ha ye rakinan sa so kasadi abaso bo ekoma eye sas your point and ukrenye womubom humaden nanipa ya dia nukrenye wasaye.
12: I always feel proud to see how far the institution
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12: If you were there 30 years ago and you go there today, you see the transformation. So when you talk about growth, I think UPSA is a clear example of what growth can be and the kind of good things one can see. But then also when you see institutions like that, that are that serious in transformation, then you have no option than to support and support as best as you can. So it is in that spirit that we always want to come close, especially when UPSA calls. So again, you are welcome and we applaud you for the great work you have done.
0: Nipa yetinin kan AACOO Emma Multimedia Group Limited yera kenansa ena yetinin kan eba ni say general manager Akan Brands Multimedia Group Abdullahi Audu enso kasa ya ne semo awodi tuja enye
13: that if you want to make impact in Ghana in a lot of things, if you put small focus on local language. So as I took some notes around your businesses that can't go past first generations, even if the businesses that are built by people who have Western education and what their experience can last, then we should be thinking about the businesses that are built by our local entrepreneurs who have no schooling, they don't have any formal school, and whether they are lasting, and how do we then impact the lessons that you want to teach business, how do we structure it so that it reaches such segments of the population. Again, in putting these ideas into writing, we must also know that we have a segment of that kind of population who are not literate. And so in documenting and doing it, we should be thinking about video and audio.
0: Nipa yetin in kan eye Abdullahi Audu wono eye general manager eye Akan Brands Multimedia Group Limited ena yetin in kanu na yenko wie kase yebo no hai afedi ebla YouTube na mefo nwie bla YouTube 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

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And so, Edna Mua, and they were no Susia Kane, Edema the Black Starlets of Ghana, Sempa 94.7 FM. We know Kase, and I said, Ye de Kane, I know, so Abba Abbey to Jardin, Dintia, Ye de Emma, and I said, Emmanchen Tafumi, no more Etia Kane name, Achu Kofi, a year Petit Sansun, a Jacob, a year, Achu Kofi, Petiwaye, and Tafumi, Sia Kane, Edema Wafa, and TNA, yes, Rafi Ahmed Ali, what you go no Eddie Ama, the Black Starlet of Ghana. Nancy did the can cry, and no, Edema, come up, and as I just a born uncle, and Afe, and Mantino, a cobo born Ebano, a dia, a cobo, Nessa or Jerry Playano, and Mamino Cassadia. So they said the Black Starlet of Ghana 1, Algeria 0, so far, winning the fastest goa. Nancy LPM since Enra, managed near Koso, Algeria for. And it's a Ghana Sekabakum, just in number 70, a Brighton, Eddie, a year, Robinho, a year, Joao Gavi, or no, and a match, no, a Kasai, Edema, the Black Starlet of Ghana, and also Abe Bono, Ewa Ghana, from a Sempa 94.7 FM. Media is set, Dazi, Gomwa, Jama, this year, and it's an itself, Philip Otio, the Popo Morty, Ewa Hansansuna, Benan Padibuche, and also Ewa, na, and it's the humble commentator, and and now Professor E.K. 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
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Nan so, and tentem so. The pass not to all to a brand at the TD, a two coffee. About short snatch him, Nancy Dabi, he's straight to go, a go. 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
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Bon en say ye. 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Wahobia anyhow. 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And no aye correct mister. And it's a winner 50 50. And answer 30 33 67. A provided. Maximum protection at the ma wankasa or engine no enti bomania da so betani obetan wani edi akoba bia yeton eye engine oye bia but udru ankoto bia keko se udru on mwakaso upe Seahorse ni autoku coolant no di ebema wo engine no na hode akoso enti Seahorse autoku coolant de Obi wo hanom a wode ensuo ya na agu ne kan mu saa. 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The Black Starlets of Ghana 2. Ewo Morocco abonten so. Revise play must continue. Advantage the kodema. 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Outside the crowd. Ahmed Ali. Wano efi Tanzania. But I'll see him in Ene Morocco. Ago Pamahu dwelling in a Ebano Stadium, a Cassiana, Vano Elho. Omo training pitch crowd, or any Ebu Bobo. And the 17 Nations Cup no. And when you know Vano, I mean, we say Varum Varum. And yet, Dan Cassia Bian, yes, he did Varum no. And I say, de, Hey, TV ni no man no ma kosi o. Enu ana se ne o facility no. Baby e wo bia ejina mu. Asempa 94.7 FM se ne se. Zoo 17 African Cup Nations Morocco. 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
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Because under 17, Oboa Italian 91, Muhammad Gagomu, Ni Odate Lamtemu, Omo Kojiem Wanka Sobun say yes, Omo Aye Jumano, Wakapu, Audisa Kamun Subesum, Jimano Bantemu Besum, Ikodo 95, Emnaye Brazil 4, and Wajuma. 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Aye corner kick called him the Black Starlet of Ghana. Minadao enibra wasu Eric Edujemfino. Waye left winger. Na ojibon na o dani dani no. What in the night every fasua. Obo say yes. Aye pile de pa emupi and na emunsu aye strong. Don't forget. Sir, Asempa 94.7 FM UCL Fan Day no. Aya Busimia 30th of May Ewa T Havana. Arsenal Paris Saint Germain. 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The Black Starlet of Ghana. About the Achemu, Echekoyum, Born in Say, 18 about Nancy Dabi. 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21 minutes of action. The Black Starlet of Ghana 2 Algeria 0 and the 17 nations cup ekoso ewo Morocco memo corner kick eye corner kick ekodema the Black Starlet of Ghana corner kick advantage ekodema the Black Starlet of Ghana Rafi Ahmed Ali Abonabey abo corner kick na chemu etekowiem One ever, Wapim one and say, Onusua Pibium, straight to goalkeeper.
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So you are live and clear. Yeah. Comment to ni dem el baby. Nana Kwame no. Oye champion man. Bonne kuta the black starlet of Ghana. The akwete di akoma Solomon Kwame Kessie. 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And also Eddie Abananim. And Rantene Chese, Yetua, Ye New Hogro. Etua Bon say yes, SEC. A twin accordema Algeria. Twin advantage accordema Algeria. Ayub Damas, on the Kuta Bono. Damas at one the Bonato. They are coming at the captain of the side. Ayas Mikaji Wache Kama, captain of the side. If you are born here, Anya Hikaru Jinan and also Bonakuta Algeria. I won't bonus now, so that we went to Makwana Ghana Amakwain, a branded daddy Kalili Twali. It's still on the twin advantage. What one the Bonachi now, so that be Algeria and the Bonat Sabed Yomho. Algeria about cross no and Timianko and no mania brace a quembia so more conceded two goals early into a moment. Bona Kodi Eric Edu Jemfi Edu Jemfi Bonkumano Edu Bache Edu Achi Edu Nako Edu Jemfi Dansu Dabi Edu Achi and the Bono Kotrin Zimano Anase Eric Edu Jemfi Waye left winger Edema the Black Starlets of Ghana. Eric Edu Jemfi no where you know him, I will give Minada. I born a kuta Algeria Manchester, but they say Power Specialist, Specialist Herba Hospital. Power Specialist Herba Hospital. A whole anime come for any amount. A son say Power Specialist Hospital, dear. Who do Asweya? Ya debi at the Habitas B. A, C, D, E, the account be ya. One more ebasa at the amount. Sciatica. Afe gonorrhea, syphilis. And now, Obi Honomua, Sabi, Nenino, Atwisty. Obi Suha, Nenin Ebu, Osa, Henia, Kidney, or how be ya de? Fako dying Power Specialist Herba Hospital. Obi Bisa say, a him for Anomo. One more ewa kwabenya. 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
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And so etimi edi sawso. 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Ombe tuasye edi amount. 27 minutes of action on Asempa 94.7 FM. Senise under 17 Nations Cup at Kosovo, Morocco. The Blood Starlets of Ghana and New Algeria and they are burning Ghana early by 2-0. Editia Aye Algeria. Enti Enadie. Senise coach Dr. Prosper Nate Okum. Nes Watinasi. Harry Lassikra. What's it? Ah, ya botu says ya. And you know, every so they say Ghana and next match against Senegal. Senegal Fonso Lusu. Enti Emubaire and no Aye Ukwada on the 17th of May. Ukwada Ebeya and a Ghana Aye Senegal Ebo. Your last match against South Africa. And no Ebe Koseda Ebe. That is a 20th of May 2026. But ene eye yawada your next match eye kwasiada on the 17th. And sana your last match 20th no aye ukwada ebay. Inti yabo kwasiada second match. Ne ukwada ebay on the 20th. Yabo your last match e group D. Bone kuta Algeria. Wamu esomu top no white. Down on su aye white. Ghana jibono. Ama pass no. Erika do. Bit me akwa kwa fan and answer dabi. A year foul quality, the Blood Starlets of Ghana.

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League final between Arsenal and Afe, a year PSG. And you don't miss it, activities baby, and a becoso. And no, it's an insert, meaning that everybody now can watch him, you know. 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

0: Tama New Town. 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Abo cross natural now so that be. Entimi anko babia. And no. Bernard Paddy Buche. And a 4x100 relay no. Atobia Yuana. Sene City. Rashid. And a Omu Adiana. And I say Anjibiano. Nigeria for no. And a Esum. And here the update in the MMO. Update biano yadi ebemon ekuti se nonkombebo nonkoba na comment ni yewie na fei bibia bi tim nso aba abeto so asempa 94.7 fm bone kuta the black starlight of Ghana abo short nachi dance da bi short na echo Algeria goalkeeper no so no enye short ketwa short no emu ade papa Ama goalkeeper Yazid Tifrani pressure one so corner kick no were two at your team and so up him the effect today. Born inside to the black starlet of Ghana. What an ekama beautifully and Kwarano a diagro goalkeeper Nasa Ibono. Hey, pressure upon pressure. The lines of Atu Kofi. Petty Jacob Eti Kofi Petty Junior and Senior Sort Nomo El Bobono and your sort ketwa. Omusia Kai and Tafomianu Omusia Kai de Ma West African Football Academy Wafa Omunina starting game. No Omukan Bibi, I would say Adia Bakwa Anna a home, my minister was yes, yeah, demoa, Obekono. Paddy, no more scatter me, Bia, Jurawa, or the stubborn boys, where are you? A year and a Kofi Omianina, Senator Jacob, and a year Atu Kofi Petty, and a Jacob Eti Kofi Petty, Jacob Ponosi Osopoto, Stoneboy, and Atunu Sase Osopoto, a year Satawali. Empty and no press up on press 37 minutes of action. The black starlet of Ghana 2 Algeria 0. Bona Kodibin Kumsu Algeria Mountain and Eba Algeria Obi Rai Tinmu and announced Abbey Abranted and Manakwai. The black starlet of Ghana Mountain Obubono Oslo Osha Branted Jade Eric Edu Nansu Enyano. Bona Kwakodi Nimfaso, Algeria, Om Eba, Omonso, Enya, Baira, Obekasa, Abriwa, MUB. But Ghana taking the chances in term. Papa, nice, and one, no. Pasro. Who say yes? Wasube, Super Papa. And Tibebi, Awobiano, Mayanti Unka, on a Sampa 94.7 FM, live commentary, Ewa, Zoo 17, African Cup of Nations. Algeria force and said for the power best of 5 minutes. Omo take over and yet for the grow. Inti ene and no essay. Papa. Yet one came in a soup. As some 94.7 FM. Bona Kodi, Algeria, Mountain Hall, Omonso Eba. Bakumi and Sir, Ombesomo Tio Mokanum Bakuan Sana. Yako a year first break, no, and that's the first album I've been a year. Ghana Mountain is some of my coin, but Pimbono. And so a club on the Bonafet today, come up, Mac Abuaji. 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Ewo na Game New Koso, Ewo Pass Nunansi Dabi, Entimi Enrem, Ekwedi Ojeria Fonho, Cross No Boy No, Entimi Unko, Enti Goalkeeper Nabu Boni Se Tum, Edibon Auto Twin. How born Edia to two essence and a presser banasuno, and your presser ketua, Anu Esu, Tifrani, Yazid, Ghana Ajibona Kama, the blood starlet of Ghana, and Edibon Echo, Ama Pasno, and Kumsu, Obitmia in Yana, Makabwaji, Wakinipa to Abum, or the Akoma Abdul Rafiu, Rafiu Abo Cross Natchim. Nancy Dabi Ojea for Pimbon de Bonafio, Bona Sambedi, the last starlet of Ghana. And Kwadani E. Diagro Bute, Tekoyim, Wapim Nancy Dabi, straight to goalkeeper. Tifrani Atibono, Watani 43 minutes of action. Sima Bako, Edwianai Miensa, 43 minutes of action, Ghana 2. Algeria 0 and Mantana Sajiboni Bium. Mark or the born echo. Far side of it to my Indiana. Was Santani to Michael Nyantechi from Kumasi Baseball. Wabo cross that him. Answer that be. Went to me and you know Kunano. Algeria 4. Ababa Jibona Kama. Amunsu Akibi. A banner tree Amunsu Chibi. But I want to say. The blood starlet of Ghana. Oh, my dear grandmother, of our Eddie Kane. Me a sort of second avenue. So, oh, my here, dear chance to Isaac Bafo. Or they are two of their comma up to Rafiu Epeja Bono and Timian Coopa by Bono and Koye. Revis a play must continue. Makabwaji, Wajibon Waiti and Bosnechi, Ansudabi, Eric Bitmiakwana, Eric Antimianko, Ninemo Dincha, Algeriano, Ansudabi, Bonabitmiago, Anadabi. Oh, Unim, sir, a branchano, Poria dear, Unim Poria Nepa, and say, Algeria, and what Ghana from Juan Mua. Algeria, Ghana FM, And so the blast started to be born a camera. Nanko here strike and went to me and Yano. Born and say back to Algeria for Asempa 94.7 FM. Adum 106.3 and it's a name. Seahorse Ultra Cool Coolant. 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We engine a better amount. 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Seahorse Ultra Cool Coolant. And no, I may come for any amount. The right choice. And no. Rafi Ahmed Ali. So, I say, a flower called him a blood starlet of Ghana, 2018. Maybe a born in Dano. Born enemy, cross never banner. Or bore carpet short. Anunti entimi anko 2 minutes at a toss, no. Ya bobum bako edada. They say Ghana, ye timno. Under 17 timno. The blood starlet of Ghana timno. Then they say Manteno. At the Seahorse Ultra Cool Coolant. And the Eguamu engine. Ntiama eji prum. Baby e tukono. And ya adiwa. 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the Black Starlet of Ghana, there's a Freddie Ken, Coach, Dr. Prosper Nate Ogum, Akoye, Eddie Amano, Inti Akoye Sadia, and ye power specialist Eba Hospital. A ho aname come for Eddie Amon. Ye wo a ye Kwabenya of ACP Main Road no. A ho any wo a one can kodium ha. Kumasi ye wo branches baby. Fiasi Lake Bosumchi Road. Opposite Josbro Filling Station. And afe takrade. Yewo Anaji Estate, opposite Anaji Primary School, no. And product ahodua, ewo market, efi power specialist herba hospital, omu asu yenu, ebi enye, Herbatin herba mister, enene power, immune system, no. 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Now, no more, it's me, Eddie is also, and be answered to me, Akoye. Na, and they send us a set. A Lettonan Ghana Limited say, I said, dear Cassia, no, and T and they come out here. They are giving away weekly and monthly big rewards. Pa! And it's I said, dear Cassia, Omo Eddie Emma amount for Omo customers weekly. And after Busumi Bia and in our Tibiano, and so and one is over to Samsung, TCL, Media, Nasco, Electronics, and war Electronic Ghana for Womu Asu Ye Bia, a ye authorized, a ye dealer, a Wokodium ha, na, and one is Semponum, Otoa, Senese, and a Omosman TV, air condition, afe, a ye double. Door fridge and is auto grill gas cookers ni washing machines ni is sound towers ni microwaves ni blenders auto ni nyina edie eno na simple no wo phone no ene te say Samsung TCL they can ka ho bia wo se bo eye star 928 na wo bo 8888 near 4 hash now was Sandy and no a year register Electronan Ghana and I said raffle.com and I said register Electronan raffle.com there's a Jawa enter weekly and monthly draw no there's announced with them essence annually or more characters platform no a year approved and say Electronan Ghana Limited or more every word patronage nurse or more Omo air tomun yoma customers air tomun yoma air give you away big a ye and yoma ho do a chedi awo dono and na omo edi emo come upon baby and su it me edema and he atedi a casino and wa anna and also air cost to come up into ye kwa jinka traba but the sentence to say as some perfume UCL fan day 2026 ye koti Havana Games in Dawson, 5 aside football competition, penalty shootouts, NFA, a year flip the bottle challenge, fun quiz, and also a costume, sack race, knee, relay games outdoor, knee, nadie, a year baby, and a jar, and also a costume, and they say, now sweat me a PM, our T Havana. And your mouth to be bre and a becosu, a best swammer giveaways, a bet send your mother bre and teny and one so about T Havana, Namia Duma, a 30th of May, a ma, Paris Saint Germain, and a year Asna, a gem on a Beyonce to my conquer, oh bar, obit me as your Asna Jesse, oh my new Jesse, oh be our Jesse, I will be an answer, ja, oh the Abba Abbe Pim, a Beyonce to me a conquer. A boy from a boy, the decay, a T Havana Park and Restaurant Committee 9. Omo ena eja omo kuta forma no pa 9 o'clock sharp. Come on pa. Na jumedia na TV sa udono ensu astati. Asempe FM UCL Fan Day 2026 CD aye powered by Adum FM with the support of aye Adum TV, Adum Online. 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Under 17 African Cup of Nations, Morocco 2026, Ghana 2, Algeria 0 of fair edikani mosom for set dazi go more german this year ye kwakwa kwajenka to aba ye dan ho aba ye ba e be san so ato aso ne e producers no e ye Philip Otuo Bernard Padibotwe and the humble commentator ye ba sisia
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1: 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Oh, we're drunk, sir, and you went qua. 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
3: Any tea, Tia Bruchenko, Akwa Manqua, Akuntejo, Eddie Bro was Sempa, 94.7 FM. So,
5: it drew me in that I see young woman on it. You almost see a cra, you almost will hunu, yes, yatia, in your etnasia, ya cabum.
6: Memory debia, a bonusia, a pemusia, a question of what you change your home, our abruchi, said the Akum, any diabedrufi, the yehu, near her, the ye, near the abba, the yeno, and you can say, ye,
5: Zenaja. Abrochin come on a dim tintim pa.
3: Yabere no ma hudwa. 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O man yimpuntu. Na how bought a sign. Passport won't send some. 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E wa brochin come with you medium. 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No one share wagon.
7: Robert David, because of free Germany.
8: Kobe. Okay, yeah, Amsterdam.
7: Cost of no work for Abrochin for a woman and an animal. Oh, my son, I know what you know. Mukra, after program, no more after project. You want to hear, Mama.
3: Shannon, say a minute de bia. 6 p.m. And bogan near approaching company.
9: Okay, asempa 94.7 FM bisafo ye kokko jin kato ene ya sign about fetos mino enche ebe sasie ewo King Muhammad eye football academy pitch eno ewo Morocco na we eye under 17 African Cup of Nations Morocco 26 the 16th edition enye starting from 1995 esan say 85 at the urban according to CAF no say eno na ye under 16 nti eno ne book qualification to the World Cup. But an idiot professional one no see so we ye under 17 African Cup of Nations nini and now when so the answer but to me say we are this will be an qualify from zone our Ghana a waffle zone B and now yeah yeah yeah qualification yeah the echo in T and Ghana a when him say nyambiano yebetimi ayire ye ho na fe yenye qualification akɔ World Cup. World Cup ne bɛkɔ so 2026 ya November December ɛwɔ Qatar. 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Sene sene nochi abwedie. Lawson Delay Man Beaters. Lawson Delay Man Beaters. Lawson Delay Man Beaters. 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Lawson Delay Man Beaters. 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I was 0248-0248-619999. Na, when it Lawson Delay Man Beaters. And no any answer. Papa pa. Asempa 94.7 FM. 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Emu edaho rough. 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

0: 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The blood starlet of Ghana. LED Algeria by 2-0. 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And they George Opoku UK Enna Obezi. Osi Gomwa Wakaemi Asem. Italian 91, Ecuador 95, under 17. Womu ena na ehe omu. E de bruta. Fiki kadvanti de kodema. The blood starlet of Ghana. Aboni se boom nan sudabi. En timi ankoba ebi ya. 0245-001749. Eye WhatsApp line. Test message ebi ya utie comment yenu efri ebi ya. Aha aya sempa 94.7 FM. Baby, I will be on my end to unka. Sir, what debibi, bedu, serqua, bekum, gosso, wenchi, afe, sampa, aguna, swadro, techima, baby, I will be on. On a sampa 94.7 FM, I'm an onekran awa, ma yen to unka. 48 minutes. Ofan etosumie no asase asima miensane moson foset dazi gomwa jaman desia ana mijina timne nyina anamu ade commentary no amao from ura Samuel Kwao Dadi Renchi sports director programs director Asempa 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the host of Asempa FM the ultimate sports show, Dennis Asamoa, a.k.a. Alatula. Then, Kweku, Oreku Ajiman, Patrick Osei Ajiman, Songo, the host of Fire for Fire. 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Go guys, Ghana is behind you. 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But when they announce that be Algeria for no a club on the bonnet for no more cry. Algeria mountain and the air was center second answer that be Ghana Makwain is still Algeria mountain in Kutabono. Eba and no more Eba. The blood starlets of Ghana. Ababe Jibona Kama. Ebe di Bunkumsu. And so I brought in a Tiari to the far side. Eric Edu, obetimi aye ni ana. Wama pass no. Ano subetimi ako. Anso Rafiu. Rafiu entimi anko. Abdul Rafiu entimi anko. Wane. Abrantye Mark Abuaje. Ena afe Eric Edu Jemfi. Wamu combination no. E kam pa pa pa pa pa pa pa pa pa. Wamu combination no eye juma enye fedi agro Algeria ewo center circle honomwa Ghana san abetibo ni biem the Black Starlets of Ghana answer that be Algeria club on the benefit of 52 minutes of action Asempa 94.7 FM Atom 106.3 Sunday Sunday Bebia Wobia We are U17 African Cup of Nations Morocco 26 And here they come into April Medical Bosso Eddie Amount Say Ghana Your next match Aya Kwasiada 4 PM Sunday 4 PM And a Ghana and a Senegal Airbo Ye we are new quadra suno ye quadra ebe and no a against South Africa and ebekosu a ye fawa coeditia Algeria a sunset the Black Starlets of Ghana a branch 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
1: and some pair from commentary a winter hot rough
0: Abranti Osman Mujahid and a referee no ekasa referee Ahmed Ali Edin Komo So, Kwanya, Algeria, Nini Faso, Etia, Nyantechino, Ahabi, Pa, Enti, Nyantechino, Ebano football na, Omu Echomudi, Enye 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Wahe yellow card, no, a better sack or red card, and I send it to you. But also, our friend, two technical men, no, there's a head coach, Edeman, the Black Starlet of Ghana, and a year Algeria, on your Makasa. 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But Ray Etienne Bosnum and Sudabi, the Black Starlets are Kotibono. Yabo Bonam and Abona Quakobo Refino. In TS Watchino. Na you restart game on. Bona could be the captain on the side, Osman, for the Black Starlets of Ghana. Abum say to him. Now, so and say, what ten it? Algeria, Samba, Jiboni, Bim. Kagana, the way see, S. Eli Goats, no. I see a boy in Homer Day, but it's an insert. Ghana team, Ewoho. But tournament, no. Ghana ekuta nipa mienu ene oho. You are the Black Starlets of Ghana, Algeria Advantage! 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
0: 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But ticket number one, Algeria. Algeria 1, Ghana 2. Adam Benali no, ni naiwo wa pa. Kebi asamre 0 to 5,000 meters nibi. But also at the mobile ball. Ni naiwo wa. Wa yes, our strikers need to say, they buy a more type nibi. Obeso is here, and now wa bat obeso. Obeso power pa. Why they say no? They will be united the boy no. Could you entry? Hey, Osimhen bo hat trick. Asempa 94.7 FM live coming to U17. A fake game in the Mwasi. Match no I am match. Essence Algeria 40 Omukambaku. Osimhen fire the champion man. Ejano age them the nanting. Agabus 1Z taxi driver Tantra Hill and Okutem pass Nakum and Kumsu and Yakoma a year Rafael Betimaya and Ansudabi Algeria Babeti Bono Algeria Fonam who said Womu Eiro Muhua Ekano Ebetimi Ati. She say a year 2:58 minutes in favor of a Black Starlet of Ghana. Atia Faso, Algeria mounted an echo. Wasandi has said today, or their commander, the go-getter, Adam. Answer that be anyhow. Ravi Sabon and Koye, Yen Twasso, where Etia Boston, Etia Koye, Algeria, go! Algeria, to Tua Makano. Algeria. One more to take on. Hey! Ghana 2. Algeria 2. Amonso 2 quick goals. It was second half. And I'm going to take on. Hey! Football, yes, I'm at you. I'm at you. Mewani Zaid on an article. In the Algeria, about the 2 goals Nina. Say, Algeria 2, Ghana 2, Zaidi. Hey. And Manteno, Yemen Ukraine. Amu Ajujo. 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Rafi Ahmed Arajiga from Tanzania. Yes, was here a goal. In tier 2-2. The Black Starlet of Ghana 2.
1: Asempe from
0: Algeria 2. And Filippo, where the man for to Muntemona? 2 goals in the Mahano. Enti yetwa came no so Algeria for nay omode born enam the right back of Ghana defense no ehwa no omode yakọ ehwa ana omo edi akọ bone kuta Algeria ewo Ghana from baby a 2 goals ni bae no sa go po no a horn and a sign of Babium, and they the black starlet, Omaji, but turn away to Miaquana, and so you need about crossing at Yachim, when the air crack offer. Now, so wait to Miaquana, Revis, a go kicker called Emma, Algeria, Nameka, Ghana, Ekuta, two reps, El Hono. In terms of team Nidia, your black starlet Elho. But Sebane sir, individuals no so your coach Lai Kinson and so Ewo Uganda Algeria de Bonne Kogana ATM Boston well coach and show. Hey, they defend the senior city Vene. Hey, okay, everyone, they've been wound. Yes, I'm trying to go ever. Wherever they come, no, so maybe you could try an India. Obi, you away team where you could try an Echi. Hey, Refi, no, go ever. Refi, I'm some person
1: commentary. And with the whole
0: Arajiga, go ever. No. Ebane sana ese ebe epana tidi ama Algeria. 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
0: 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And yes, waje penalty. Algeria for sure, 3-2. From two goals down, too quick. Algeria for the BB, for no name, no emotion. You won't see Yan and the BB. I'm about 3 goals, no. 65 minutes. And your penalty according to Algeria. 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Asempa 94.7 FM, Zoo 17 African Cup Nations, Morocco 26, 67 minutes, Algeria 2, the Black Starlet of Ghana 2. 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I know why you want a camera and it's a change. You say by name Joseph Nabi or no Abba Abesima Osia Kain and Kingsley Fosu and so Abba Abesima Nunsu Asia Kainibi. Why you want a twin accord the Black Starlet of Ghana twin advantage a Edema the Black Starlet of Ghana. Bakum yenu miensa. 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Anyone ma wa right ya boss nim. 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Short ni mabana. Nan su dabi. Nan kay say you go edema. The Black Starlet of Ghana. Enu ana said you edi go ne eba. 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But team Mazeno and a Ohe Adoto Nyoma. So they say Heart of Lions, Pando Heart of Lions,

Anti NA Ghana Airball 10 against 11. 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By entimi enye flyer no emobia. What I mean can? Nami eya duma on the 30th of May. Ewa T Havana. Na dia tene se. Ewa T Havana hono. Dia tini T Havana dia. Osi great tradition, great entertainment. Na on the day from 9 o'clock. On the 30th of May, energy and kwa activities ne dosu and sana 4 p.m. Eric Asie Dubwe D. Kejuan Ankasa and Alex Kwabena Stone and Afe Aye Kin Kanija at the commentary no Ejnem. Mom would say yes and no, and no. Na Asempe FM UCF Fantino and Nam se Champions League no Aye Trophy Kasia. Obi any day today, Arsenal so ever so what ye PSG so person will defending T. Ah, seno so. Se activities ever koso asempe FM. Yes, seno. Any activities ketwa. E subapa. 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O akosumbo o swedro o kasua bra. Na yewo 5 aside football competition. 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

0: 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si efie die ni afe Kiss condom. It starts with Kiss condom and goes smooth with strawberry gel. Samsung at DSTV. Feel every moment. And no, and no. Jaga 4 beaters. Jack, would you check me on the day? Ya poa. Wanga se wong say yes. And no, Samsung. And Lafron Math Watch. Womu ebe buao. Ma ene, omu si ene, un say yes. Se unye enwa. Everyone can say, no, so start your day with confident smile. Sansu and aqua dot mineral water. Ah, also, obenum anum anumbium and LPG. Your affordable, pocket friendly, trustworthy, and co friendly choice. And no, come in your numbers, wear your jerseys, bring your squad. Because this is where football meets pure entertainment. Asempe from UCF Fan Day. Senesu se aye powered by Adum FM with the support from Adum TV, Adum Online, and Nina Ikutem the name. Senesu 79 minutes of action still. The Black Starlet of Ghana 2, Algeria 2, and NA. Enibra sopa and Algeria from the room second half of Omatete Kano. Ghana SA 2 quick goals our first half and Algeria Afonso Abese 2 quick goals our second half our Ali Mohamed and Anase Akin Mohamed Football Academy pitch and our Morocco into emu adding your group no assert now South Africa and standing tall was a Senegal by 3-1. Nti enua ena egusua HM Ghana betimia nya sesana 80 corner post ninchen. Now so a trainer ko Edema the Black Starlet of Ghana. A train advantage ko Edema the Black Starlet of Ghana. U17 ena ekoso ewo Morocco abontin so Ghana otwo ne tentem so 8 am was ninchen. About cross snatch him, about him answer that be, and will be anyone about so nabi, but I tell you, answer that. Oh my goodness, oh dear, for that club one if you another train be him. Hey, train advantage, I call them a the Black Starlet of Ghana, Starlet for the men and out Ghana for any moment, Ghana for a Kaya Mopa, some Bekaya Italian 91. The lines of Ani Odate Lamte, Mohamed Gagomu, Ghana for Kaimo Papa, Ikodo 95, Yimana Bento, then Aoud Isaka, the disco dancer, Ghana for Ekaimo Ye, under 17, 1999, New Zealand, Bernard Diop, Dada Dombote, Essien Antonio Abudai, into Ghana for Ekai under 17. 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And so Abba Ebi Pim Elho. Messi, on the 30th of May, Ewan Kaikodium Ha, Geta Kampatamidia, and Nijian in Yanano, Ewo T. Havana, Asempe FM, UCL Fandi, Pass Nako, Obitmia in Yakobo Cross Nachimana, Ansu Gana Chi, Dabi, Chio Chi and Amfamfa Subiama, Akasimano Mienu, Akasiman Mienu, Akasimano Mienu. 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Asempa 94.7 FM. U17 African Cup of Nations in Morocco. U17 African Cup of Morocco no. Ene anuani ekutem African Cup of Nations Morocco 26. Pass nako. Obetimi ayeni yana. Say 89 minutes Ghana 2 Algeria 2 your group no sense say South Africa Senegal eso makamiansa wo mu etimo bako wo de bona kwachire you still the Black Starlet of Ghana born and say A twin advantage, a codema. Twin advantage, a codema. And so, baby, our bono. Wabobona to watch me, baby, Sima and nine. And a refi Eddie Atosu. Sima, Marco, Marco, and nine. And a refi no Eddie Atosu. 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At that time, no 1 minute. The other time, no. Yabo, 1 minute. Asempa 94.7 FM. 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Boko van be a van or call him 2 times. Nay for Algeria, Wunya Adam Algeria. Afe Ghana, va. 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But it's a bon ekobo body no. And son ekobo and son dia. I'm se for brevi ni yes I'm behind for brevi. Hambaba. I'm se open in terms of yanko to do any panatia than outside setting. And he only 2 coaches no. Enna ekasa. Avi. Aye. And he year 12 came so asempa 94.7 FM. Adum 106.3 Enti bono Bebe achese enye panati Yos unhun bebi ase u bono kwa kwa bonsa Unhun bebi ya Se bono ako ako bo ensa Enti yewe Matino emane wyeye Sima mienu ewom Bibia ebetimi asi Bibia ebetimi 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Algeria No problem at all for Algeria. And aye, Odivo. 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And aye, Yakubu birthday. 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Senese. U 17 African Cup of Nations Morocco 26. Ghana first group match. Aba neviye ye. 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Eni yenya ye. Ye next match. Eye. Sunday 4 p.m. Ye next match. Eye Sunday 4 p.m. And your third match, aye ukwada ebay inti munshan enso. Then he said, Seahorse Otaku Coolant. Seahorse Otaku Coolant. And when I make come for the ama, and no ne papa no no, the right coolant. Kokoto enu ebi. Sansu enna Power Specialist Herba Hospital. 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Enu ene ubenya eye bibia ensu kama pa. Sansuna Queens Paradise Beach Bar and Restaurant. Queens Paradise Beach Bar and Restaurant die. E wan ye die e di ahome. E enjoy kama. Abi ansu etimi ekoye. Omo adaroma And yet the U17 commenting no at the Ebron TS also. Champion Angola. Aye. Wale. Now, maybe I'm going to call
1: you. Test message about you. I'm saying that 17 for
0: you. Oh, and your test message about you. You're both first up New Year, no? Georgia Kwasiye Fiyi. Former vice president, ni message your culture on Facebook. Ena eja obinsu etum. So U17 we dear. MJ or so U17 we dear. And here ye pa maybe an anchor. Maybe an anchor in some for chain. So chain me up over here, gave ya. They are at the ultra, maybe I mean yes, was in Covetrano. Minyosas and canoe and Covetranti. Jonah was every na the message, you know. Or to tomb a war Facebook. And no bin su a copic here and a body by and so came on boy here. Maybe I can
1: be a commercial performance here.
0: Oh, what a bad
1: improved previous under 17 matches. I say, coach, no, I am a marker and I'm a boy. Maybe out of sir enthusiasm, but this
0: is my media. Me who say too early,
1: too early
0: because we here won't say, Côte d'Ivoire, TA. Friend, your boy back to back.
1: Yeah.
0: You're new Algeria. First 20 minutes, you say 2 goals. Almost 30 second half. First 10 minutes, you can't get any money. You can't get any
1: money. Okay. But you can't get any money. You can't get any money.
0: You qualify for World Cup or two.
1: Oh,
0: under 7. You can't under 7. You can't born. You can't born. I am under 17.
1: Our communities now. 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What is it? But sebe. So you know. Aha sebe. Oh sebe. Oh sebe. 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Our talent we osi ufi ni bi. 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
0: Ufi ni bi. Let's say.
1: Oh mini ubi jis kadi akwa. Ah. You know. So ne bacha ne kwala ukru mumni bobo pa mumni bobo anka sanye sei tino ah tino emse ese hwe yes system na dey fast for the selected players.
2: Okay.
1: Oh, aye. As I say, e be unye be na chi.
2: But system na nsa.
1: Ah,
2: as
1: I
2: na
1: unje e.
2: Unye prosper ni ana. Am so here juma no ana amwa. Resource ni chese anko yi.
1: Tale system na so mo ko yeso system na. Sa, we sa. Dey say system ka crowd e.
2: Kakre
1: bi. I am a talented player small na team na system ni.
2: Okay.
1: Yes idea when you hu ya. Oh. Sa ni beti ya sa to to so aye. So. Enye ko kola ko mo ni bo bo. Mo ni bo pa pa pa pa pa pa.
2: Okay.
1: Go for my fa.
2: Okay.
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2: 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Ah yo am te okay. No nkran bo ntii wi ana.
1: Okay. Isao Abdullah.
2: Yeah.
1: Isao Abdullah. Eh Angola.
2: Isao, yeah, oh, I'm
1: Isao Abdullahi, ni
2: Isao Isao Abdullahi, Angola.
1: Was the families of Alaji, Omar Abdullahi, Nese, Nebusu ya nono, Omo Eche ni msenyami Adoma, Omo Esi Omo de pleasure, Eto Sande Afu Bibia, Se Omo Joni Omo Company, to the marriage ceremony of their children.
2: Okay.
1: 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Ana Eware, Jaria, Mohammed, Mesbao.
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2: okay.
1: Where college would show, omsi 1 p.m. Na juma dina asha si e ya uri kesi ya chese ibinsi
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1: juma dina
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1: oh okay
3: wamuna diaba kame sa
1: okay I blog and I don't see Musa Obafi in here.
3: I'm going to share every character.
1: I'm going to
2: share every
3: character. And then you have Salam Bevdi.
1: Abdul
3: Salam Yakubu.
1: New
3: York is a president.
1: New York is a
3: president.
1: New York is a president. New York is a president. Abdul Salam Yakubu. Say anytime, I am Musa for L plus one. But we're sending a message to Kosoa. Anytime you're celebrating your birthday, it is minus one.
3: H minus one.
1: A minus one.
3: Okay. So you feel about quite
1: your yesterday, Yankupon said. Ah, yesterday, Yankupon said, Oman again.
3: Oman again, yes, yes, yes.
1: I feel so found Kunkun and Yakon. So I say, ah, Yakan Susan for being come, man.
3: Yeah,
1: and 1 month in the sick. I mean,
3: not fear when you're for a count. I take it to be a so a toma and it took my own toma. I'm back in the chair. Let's go to take it to be.
1: Okay, enjoy it. Okay.
2: I feel
1: so.
2: I don't want to take it to know.
3: I
1: knew it to be as a president.
3: Yes, yes. I'm not going to be an insane
1: place. No. The place now here, a friend saying poetry site abi on le wen mu just say unko fa e wishing happy birthday nya.
3: No start is o ya do ya ma le wen yen do.
1: Ah, it is that time you know. Yes, we just happy we e wishing happy
3: special birthday
1: to Abdul Salam
3: Yakubu.
1: President of Kabna.
2: Kabna Yakubu.
1: Open je.
2: Eh,
3: what
2: ni je dia.
3: Yakubu no kwazu no bi ogine ni on fa.
2: And the pictures ni ade de Yakubu de obo.
3: Ogine ni so on fa ko ho ngine ni.
1: But Odi for my phone is from me. And Nanadua or Trebia defense is a capim and latte hema. Oh, soon I could say a capim and latte hema. Nanadua at Trebia defense. On also say Nebev Dino with a sister Kusia or United States of America. And on the Abbasi and Fan Property and Faman Nanadua or Trebia defense. Soon a yukuche a capim and latte. Hema no no ana ene ono suji ni birthday inti fantastic birthday ana enkoma
2: na ono si chao na hima
1: ae na mse bakubia mesa de prapre chiu kwa no eye nesi ni kama nini kunu mse omu sani omu please wish us well tomorrow okay I and my husband please big request ene enkoma omu ediaba inti mse we nesi niya oh, on any coon, and I'm the way at me as Abba, but where's the Mexico, sir? Omudino, I'm a fine chassis.
3: Oh, okay, okay.
1: I'm some woman, I'm not offered into no. I said, oh, my God, you tried the moment, I'm so mobile, who say, I don't know, happy birthday, say, and come Florence, or so you may not be my biological daughter, but you are always held a special place in my heart. I'm grateful for the respect and affection you show by calling me daddy. May your day be filled with joy, favor, and beautiful blessings. Keep shining, Florence. Happy, happiest birthday to you. We're free. Nana Apia, Mensa Robert. Robert.
3: Okay. Oh, okay. Okay. Robert, no, no.
1: My learning colleague.
3: Yeah.
1: So, I'm so
3: another things. Sharp guy.
1: I guess, no, I'm going to say, I'm going to church, I'm going to offer daddy, daddy. I'm so friend.
3: I'm
1: going to
3: friend, daddy.
1: I'm
3: going to
1: Robert. On the match, no, yo, daddy, daddy, sir. When you swear, then.
3: But prof, on the 30th, you could see Havana.
1: Oh, okay.
3: On the 30th of May.
1: You know, I saw him.
3: You could see Havana.
2: But on the 30th, you could see Havana.
3: But 30th, you could
2: see Havana.
3: You know, the attorney said, she said, no, you're tassi, you're moving him, sir. You're for team, solid team, Emra. 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
1: yeah
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2: ma we bo penalty
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Traffic next year. The match will be a dodgy affair. And you must be the man for any stories and a Philistine. As soon as I saw a Siamma, the woman can show you a book of Sadia. Just a BBM, BBM, BBM, BBM, BBM, BBM, BBM, BBM, BBM, BBM, BBM, BBM, BBM, BBM, BBM, BBM, BBM, BBM, BBM, BBM, BBM, BBM, BBM, BBM, BBM, BBM, BBM, BBM, BBM, BBM, BBM, BBM, BBM, BBM, BBM, BBM, BBM, BBM, BBM, BBM, BBM, BBM, BBM, BBM, BBM, BBM, BBM, BBM, BBM, BBM, BBM, BBM, BBM, BBM, BBM, BBM, BBM, BBM, BBM, BBM, BBM, BBM, BBM, BBM, BBM, BBM, BBM, BBM, BBM, BBM, BBM, BBM, BBM, BBM, BBM, BBM, BBM, BBM, BBM, BBM, BBM, BBM, BBM, BBM, BBM, BBM, BBM, BBM, BBM, BBM, BBM, BBM, BBM, BBM

0: Wakwana biya wusebiya, bebiya wabiya wutse chumade samre. 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
0: 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It as usual, you've asked them about the Cassia, King of Kings, Lord of Lord, Alpha and Omega, Assassin of Enya Coupon, and then Mayor Fanaya Yen in a Sedan Fawano. And a 14 May 2026, and a test the Yawada, and independent and the our Sabbath Sintram and independent and who name one minute and a second in Paddy and Imno, and independent and the Behu. 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And a DJ Viper. 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

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About some DJ Viper Majoso. 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

0: Missao, Mammy Missao, and Afay, and Kumobia will be a yendi. Utia Miss Ambre. Question, and I assume I may be sound to say. Bonnie Bay and Obia Yawa, Oshua Kumemua, Untumi French and the Panada. Eh, Bonnie Bay. T. Bonnie Bay and Obidia Yaw, T. Bonnie Bay and Obidia Yawa. 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And yet, dear Metrumia Chassis, Missy da. Eh, Bonnie Bay. 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But I make sure to say, Bonnie Bain Obidia Yo. 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Na Ura, what to an Akumakuma? What to what to say? Bonnie, Abia, I am a dear media, mean to me French Canada. Bonnie, Abia Benghazi, I am the mean to me French Canada. Eh, Bonnie Bain. And I won't mean if you walk me. Eh, Bonnie Bain. Yanni, come on. Eh, baby, be a ubia. Me, my mama, not to. Now, a fret, no, but 20 so. Ka, a dear no, be the Iowa. Won't you venture any partner? 0548 955 947. 0548 955 947. Yanni, come on. Bonnie Ben Obidia want to be French any Panada. Eh, Bonnie Ben. 0548 955 947. Yen Chill, hello, good evening.
1: Good evening.
0: Udina Safin.
1: Ah, the mic, if you're a man.
0: Bibia.
1: Yeah.
0: Obey, get Yen Chill. What do you understand?
1: I'm a father. The father, but me force. You are sending me American chocolate. You send me chocolate. I could give me papa so. Then I rejected him because of a bad phone and the guilt. Because the name I went to now, where I'm going, you are ashamed of. You know, maybe I think you from me. They call the name I said, and I'm in an you know, up to now, the father. Yeah, meeting from Canada. Yeah, yeah.
0: And only Bonnie of a Paddy Iowa, Untumin French channel, I was a sister. I'm a woman. Ah, would to me fetch any panada? What to I walk with him. So, would to me fetch any panel? Hello, good evening.
2: Hello, sir. Good evening, sir.
0: Yeah, what do you know, Safi?
2: If I tell you something, because it's as well.
0: Bibia. All right, yeah, so, Bonnie Ben Obidia.
2: In fact, Bonnie Bia Obidia, I'm in the day. I think I'm a share, I know she's a man. And I got broken one or point.
0: Good man, and made a crime, and you are sitting in the ground. I'm sorry, Etienne. And you are the idea, I am here, Miapa. right, and you know, I do be the way. Yeah, I want to be fetch any parada.
2: Normally, 10 years in the gym, sorry, yeah.
0: Alright. Yeah, I see a better common, so stay tuned. Why? Stay tuned. 0548-945-947. 0548-945-947. Hello, good evening.
3: Evening.
0: What do you know, Sophie? I'm
3: going to
0: go to NSB. NSB,
3: BBB.
0: Bonnie Ben, I want to fetch Canada.
3: Gigi wife, I'm all me yarmany. Now me a taxi driver, I come a wallet 2019, a wallet we are not from Bobby Bomb, a bomb a penna. Actually, money, mean to me, Yaguma. May a man for a guinea seeker design to answer Miss Labaco. That's a soft food over, didn't you know? Memphis, the area and uncle Horum to me, Papa de Coy. I be teaching no, I be teaching near Coy. The Acoy, Papa, and she'll be teaching us when I met Miss Wanna Sunday. She cut a man 1,005 for the man. Give you my papa, this about Uber Jay, this up upon it to me, so for next year, this Canada resource to be armor.
0: What do you want in the crowd? What this Canada resource to be armor?
3: This is Canada Viper, San Kurama, and the decent information in the Swamanoka say, mean to Mikra and Kohaneha. Mean to Mim Kohane, I mean to Mim Fan Canada.
0: It's when in your business here?
3: My name is Hadia Bre, the Uber, the Bre, the Hadia Bre, mean to me,
0: not
3: my beer.
0: Now, what do you cost today?
3: Oh, me dia ko so tem de ko mi glaucoma. 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
0: Oh. 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I wish I mean your number. 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
3: Pachi.
0: Bila se. 0548-955-947. 0548-955-947. 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Good evening. Hello, good evening. Good evening, hello, good evening. Hello, good evening. Hello, good evening. 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
4: I don't know
0: about your beer day.
4: Hey, my dear.
0: Are you day? Into
4: you
0: know, now one with Jack, we're not too soon with Jack with Johnny.
4: Hey,
0: in June to me for the bunny in Canada. About the same. Hello. All right. Yeah, Papa Fro. 0548-945-947. Hello. Good evening. Good evening. Good evening.
4: Good evening, sir.
0: Yeah. What do you know, Sophie?
4: Maybe taking some conversation. All
0: right. Yeah, Germania. Bibia, Bibia.
4: Yeah.
0: Thank you. Yet away.
4: Yeah, have my dad room summon and no gum and my half of us or how not I don't call any.
0: What do I name?
4: Menana.
0: Why name?
4: Well go my wife Adi or how pa play among Colana you were to know. It's me and I share me and you cry no abandon because when you decide you're more woman.
0: Unana egu O mami awawie.
4: Ah, so fast. 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
4: Body problem by. 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
0: Mhm.
4: Isi me me nana. 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
0: Eti eno na bani a wotu bi fa chere da.
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0: Ei. 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
5: Yeah, hello, because of Zenu.
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5: Udi, yeah, Aziz.
0: Okay, Bibia.
5: Bibia.
0: Thank you. 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
5: Yeah. 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
0: Can I enter?
5: Me, Madame Fobi, na etina ho. 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So, oh, my account is where we are going to talk about the money because mom came here with my money. No, Madame Fonny said, Daddy, on our family. You say, what family is saying? Say, we need to know what we are going to do. 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
0: What do you have? 0548 945 947 0548 945 947 Bonnie Bay and Obidia Yawa. 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And the ATO as you see. 0548 945 947 0548 945 945

0: 0548 945 947 0548 947. Good evening. Good evening. Good evening.
1: Good evening.
0: Udi, Nagasafin.
1: May the bitter may Casafe Abrakuma.
0: Bibia Bibia.
1: All
0: right. 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
1: 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Man, she ano. I'm in the Shisha Warrior. Now, Omame, TSS, Oya Christo, ne. 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
0: Okay.
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0: Edmano!
1: Emano! 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
0: Okay, I so I say, what will it be?
1: Oh, that me room, for three years. The main family, many baby, yes, or me room, the family, who doesn't can go on the main baby, yes, or tear. So, or to cause row, so America, so to Ghana, me room.
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0: 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So, last caller. Hello, good evening.
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0: Yo, Shatter one, not Shatter two, eh?
1: Shatter two, they are working in Kirchley.
0: All right, Shatter one, you too.
1: Let me say, can we bring, if you are today, in fact, the people they bring, you know, I to almost crash it, Bonia, Mount Ebio. Now, me, Bonia, me, to me, friend, check, sign, Pacromo, oh, my brother, and say, I am just.
0: Shout out, bye, Michelle.

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So, baby, I will be a still, BBBBA, and I was good so to some ray. And Emma Refi, set with video, no, Edda, as Sampa 94.7.

will love from a bonnet chairman, so Bonnie be obi, I am soon to be invented via an idiot console, meeting a coupon D. SL, say, ye fumu, what I say, cause your bunny in it, you know, Nyakupon, I forget in the notion, so it was also obi your bunny, and Cassette Bonnie and the Assembly City, I media mean to me, Fanchenida. Bonnie be obi, obia, try, Elwa Kumimu, na fetcheni pano. 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

0: 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Hello, good evening.
1: Hello, good evening.
0: Good evening, Safin.
1: Mr. Kissing me.
0: Bibia, Bibia.
1: Bibia.
0: Yeah, too.
1: That's me. We did muda ho. One of that trace is a babu bonetico. Now, I'm cutting the Bibia, we are by my demo. It's with your mother, my father, I don't suck at that.
0: I don't know about you, so get us. Good evening.
1: Yeah, good evening.
0: Good evening, Sophie.
1: Your friend is above Daniel.
0: Above Daniel?
1: Mr. Mamodi Gota.
0: Okay, Yentil. Bibia, Bibia.
1: Oh, Bibia, dear. Me, Mom, Fadi, and Kame Fadi, you just okay, test who?
0: Adenta.
1: Sure, how about you, so okay, test who cry? Hey, yes, since you're about to go to Luna, they be a winner, was in Greece.
0: Hey, you just said, they be about to come at us. No, about you, so they be a don't do so, they be a do so.
1: Send me phone to Pampers.
0: And pay for the enemy.
1: Yeah, pay for the enemy.
0: Anna, over one of the Pampers now. That's the enemy. It's somebody to the enemy. Now the peace, me and Sano, at the head of Bosso.
1: I don't see your bad.
0: All right, thank you. 0548-955-947. Cove City Blogger, big shout out to you. You are watching me. God bless you, Cove City Blogger. Hello, good evening.
2: Good evening.
0: Good evening, Sophie.
2: Good evening.
0: Okay, Bibia, Bibia.
2: Good evening.
0: Yen, too. I'm going to go to the house. 0548-955-957. Hello, good evening. Alright. Good evening. Rocky, big shout to you. You're watching me live, big shout to you. Hello, good evening. Hello, good evening.
3: Hello, good evening.
0: What do you know, Sophie?
3: I'm Sophie, Swan Nick. Your family, Isaac.
0: Bibia, Bibia. Di hey, they be on you so every single day on you so.
3: I said, me the media, me man, I'm a pampas in the
0: na so ba bo kwa no so betu ni amaji chere ni sa
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0: Aye, thank you. 0548-945-947, 0548-945-947. Michael, big shout to you. What's up, Tia Jumade Sambre? Hello, good evening. Good evening.
5: Good evening.
0: Eja? What do you know, Sophie?
5: Hey,
0: fam.
5: Paul.
0: Bibia.
5: Yeah.
0: Okay, into it. Ose. Oba ba di ajo so. Arinja. Oh, too bad. Alright, me and my traffic update. Sisi, update now. One is saying, "Sisi, I want to tell you, no traffic, but slow. On a motor, you know, the traffic, you know, I'm kaka. On a metro motorway, you know, so. And yeah, we say Makati Hills. On a little bit, and also a little bit on why the traffic, you know, I'm kaka baby. And to myself, so far. And for me, hello, good evening. Good evening.
6: Hello, what up, man?
0: What do you know, Sophie?
6: I'm in the video. I'm going to have a good one.
0: Okay. Efa, hey, Agbenya.
6: I know. My father, we're from one.
0: Efa.
6: I'm a follower. We're from one.
0: Efa, I'm from one. Efa, I'm from one.
6: Hello, my father. I'm from one. Oh, my father,
0: Oba, I'm from one. I'm from one. Bibia.
6: Bibia.
0: Me da se. Oba, I'm from one.
6: Ano.
0: Ano
6: dia? Oh, sa no dia e wo me ni in team ye na pampers aba. And this time no so jun so ke teso a. Kwa me fa so a. Aha, I sign no gwase no on fan kwa bon tin en kongo gume in ma se. No ba ni sa ha no dia. O di we to a na afa. Eh very dangerous. And ti me fa oba o jun so ke teso.
0: All right, thank you. Obian, Obian, Paul, be a book on you. Bema, be a Paul, be a book on you. As I say, Nana was a man, I'm on fair, and man was almost on fair. Number two, my green. Oh, good evening, last caller.
7: Yeah,
0: would you know, Sophie?
7: Yeah, we're doing the free man because that's a
0: helper. Okay, free man, Bibia. Okay,
7: I'm going to say, ini uni se upo bi bi tena wa wa ri anu yo ye singo no ti ho dia se ni ana.
0: Okay, yada se ma yada se ene deda ene obi adwen kira odi aba ehe obi adwen kira odi aba. Nyame aduma Monday ebesia na bibia bia juma dia bro Prince Johnson na producer show no on the IMA International Benghazi and eh ebesia minia big shout to you Odifo, yes, award winning guy ono our winning ago I was na basabasa yeah ono 29 crown award usu Odifo, God bless you Skidos ever take you over me kwai a spanky new one way every Joe Rich. Manager Miami, I say the manager won. Where's Punky New One cry? About you say, we are seeing anyway at him. I say, far gone. Yeah, you're called a dada. Umbedu Babia. Yeah, Blue Neo Co. We are far gone. But I say, Prince Johnson, we are far gone. Benghazi, me see, we are far gone. Babe, Omo Bania Co. Yen Trasio, Omo Bania Co. So Far Gone. 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
0: Ano pe.
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2: Yo. 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And you are Cassassa on the TV. But of your set. Big year, I'm not the lady. I'm not the same day. But can you see? So, my co hiding day. 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
0: day. A simple FM.
2: But since I'm co hiding day, or party or home, or home party. Then you need your name on permanent fear back or back. But that party also was. That's a great. What is here? Papa, my family, or the little qua. O shall not limit the qua, meaning she. Only a good one of some among the cousins of no. There are no on that, not their bow, their face. Yes, it is no of their face. What is here? Not some of them over my age, she said, no, I water. Ah, yes, carry the ass. But I'm both pray for mouth. If it this is for my me, best. I'm going to go to the hospital. I'm going to go to the hospital. I'm going to go to the hospital. I'm going to go to the hospital. I'm going to go to the hospital. I'm going to go to the hospital. I'm going to go to the hospital. I'm going to go to the hospital. I'm going to go to the hospital. I'm going to go to the hospital. I'm going to go to the hospital. I'm going to go to the hospital. I'm going to go to the hospital. I'm going to go to the hospital. I'm going to go to the hospital. I'm going to go to the hospital. I'm going to go to the hospital. I'm going to go to the hospital. I'm going to go to the hospital. I'm going to go to the hospital. I'm going to go to the hospital. I'm going to go to the hospital. I'm going to go to the hospital. I'm going to go to the hospital. I'm going to go to the hospital. I'm going to go to the hospital. I'm going to go to the hospital. I'm going to go to the hospital. I'm going to go to the hospital. I'm going to go to the hospital. I'm going to go to the hospital. I'm going to go to the hospital.

0: That is true. God bless everybody in the name of the Lord. This is the Ashen Faith Resurrection. Always we said, every Tuesday, 10 o'clock up to 11 o'clock, we have a very powerful program for you. And then every Thursday, 11 also to 12 o'clock, have a very program, powerful program, leading by Prophet Emmanuel Usu, and also a pastor, Prophet Pastor Frank, Jesus. And also Pastor Prophet Usu.
1: Amen.
0: You know, Hannah Juicy, you know, the door boredom, near Daniel to a Jacob, Nancopon. Bible said, Jacob used a word according to Genesis 28 and said, I'm part of how you when the time who journey free in India is because he was cheating a brother. And the Bible says, Adia son is some drew now Jacob the and then the boss in a moment in the dream, you know, now before didn't show free.
1: Amen.
0: No matter how anything happened to you, who ran away for somebody, you know, already do be see.
1: Wow.
0: Now even though
1: amen.
0: This now is a covenant of Jesus and God itself. And then I dream, you know what I say, when I'm here, Pama wouldn't know.
1: Wow.
0: Pama no be forfeited.
1: Amen.
0: Now Pama be. We are about to pray. We pray, we call God mercy.
1: Amen.
0: We pray, we call God forgiveness.
1: Amen.
0: Also, we pray for God power. Also, we thanking God. Say, Father, you know what I say? The seven of them, son, and I dream, when I'm on the Muslim, I'm on the Muslim, yes, yeah. Hello. Asampa 94.7. Call your brother, call your sister. Prophet not said I said Prophet Emmanuel with you. He's in the line. Pray for the people in the whole world. Amen and amen.
1: Amen.
0: Everything for Kwaba.
1: Yes.
0: For we to stay alive, it's not about our mind, it's not about power.
1: Maybe
0: I'm sure to see when you're going to know what you mean, some rating the same view, what you mean, Daniel, you open me. As you are, I'm not done in the shadow. Sound and energy, I'm because we're sharing my prophet. If you're the same,
1: that's a
0: prophet Frank and Elkasa. Panchama, you're a grandson, yes, that's it.
1: Mama G.
0: Praise God.
1: Amen,
0: amen, amen, amen, amen. Mama G, God bless you. Why, Frankie, and anyway,
1: amen.
0: Amen, amen.
1: Amen.
0: Prophet, who's you feel, Boko? But in Chiama, Ashim Fate, and energy, say, Prophet Abishi, and I'm here. So far, you didn't mass of Ninjano, Yababi Shiao, 94.7 as Empa. Nana G, expectation was very big. Because when Yankopo, I can say the whole, as we talk about the visitation of God, as we talk about God visiting, Amen. Party, anytime, say God himself, Yababi Sran and Wade. And when I do more and more, the prayer line, I think, we change him because of the fellowship, and it may conclude for visit. So somebody only so close said to face somebody, you know, that web station, you know, and you're familiar to them. Anytime you say, so I'll come and visit, and I say, relationship be. Before and son of son that visitation, Abba. And you say, you are so be to Kaya Kobin chain, but the words and make a visit to be there. Now, sir, Pambi war, it only me to a becasse or be visited on. That is a wounded war, ranges you call the arranges. So the church today, you know, we have visitation of God. Before in the Old Testament, it became God visit in a time like Adam and Eve time in the Garden of Eden. He visited them three times a day. Praise God.
1: Hallelujah.
0: But our days he cried, he stayed for.
1: Oh,
0: hallelujah. It's
1: in us.
0: Yes, it's on us.
1: Okay.
0: Amen and amen. Amen. But he still also visited God. The way he visited him, he comes when the time. Maybe you need a person.
1: Yes. Okay.
0: Also, Tama, a person also come with something vision or something to bring change in your life.
1: Amen.
0: And then because the woman who visiting God for without not bring change to the opener visit, you know. So that now why I'm from
1: here.
0: What I took a best house, who come my bro, who be my cocoa back, who be. You don't have that. If you don't have that, your visitation was always welcome. Amen and amen. We pray, say, may God bring the visitation, the anointing to the listener right now. May God bring his miracle. Because the servant to the point, he said, but when God visits Sarah, everything done, everything fulfilled. When visitation came, change came. Visitation came, prosperity came. Visitation, expectation came. We pray to God to bring expectation into our listening room. We pray to God to bring expectation to the people that are having the cordial relationship with God. Even right now, one of them is on radio, no more on Facebook, Reverend Manosu, and now more some perfect. May God bring their own miracle and

0: The glory of this house shall be bigger than the informant.
1: Amen.
0: It means onyamir oyonyami ewiye no.
1: Jehovah.
0: Oyejuma.
1: Hey.
0: Amen. Bible says when man begin as small, my end will be bigger.
1: Bigger.
0: I call it Joe Waver. Yes. Etienne, we are praying.
1: Yes.
0: May God give people end.
1: Amen.
0: Hallelujah.
1: Hey.
0: Bible says give expectation end.
1: Yes.
0: It means there's something fulfilled.
1: Yes.
0: Is in ahead of
1: Amen.
0: You. Praise God.
1: Hallelujah.
0: Say in the name of Jesus.
1: In the

0: final
1: opinion
0: of my life,
1: Messenger,
0: Emra, to me, dear, and pain,
1: and
0: yet, to my
1: head,
0: sit that
1: Abrabo,
0: Equine, Yadomu,
1: Rhino,
0: Nipabia,
1: Utier,
0: Radi,
1: and Strauss,
0: Radi, and Munyam,
1: Emra,

0: Holy Ghost. Job can send was medium in him, say.
1: Hey.
0: Midima phone.
1: Matias.
0: Matias.
1: Matias.
0: Edu.
1: Midima.
0: Midima. Midima. Midima. Midima.
1: Midima.
0: Midima. Midima. Midima. Midima. Midima. Midima. Midima. Midima.
1: Midima. Midima.
0: Midima. Midima.
1: Midima.
0: Midima. Midima.
1: Midima.
0: Somebody can say Midima. Midima. Midima. Midima.
1: Midima.
0: Oh, media feels confidential and also separated. Yay. He doesn't want to speak as the people speak.
1: Yes.
0: He doesn't want to do as the people do. He tried to pronounce it.
1: Yes.
0: He tried to say by itself. So if we are sharing with Misha, no, be it we are sharing, but ye woman to be empty. We be able to say, no job is a media.
1: Me dear,
0: Me dear,
1: Me dear,
0: Me dear, Me dear, Me dear, Me dear, Me dear, Me dear, Me dear, Me dear, Me dear, Me dear, Me dear, Me dear, Me dear, Me dear, Me dear, Me dear, Me dear, Me dear, Me dear, Me dear, Me dear, Me dear, Me dear, Me dear, Me dear, Me dear, Me dear, Me dear, Me dear, Me dear, Me dear, Me dear, Me dear, Me dear, Me dear, Me dear, Me dear, Me dear, Me dear, Me dear, Me dear, Me dear, Me dear, Me dear, Me 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

0: we thank God for that. This is the time. The Bible said the Lord has made a month of 5 months.
1: Yeah.
0: The 5 months.
1: Yes.
0: Anamwa.
1: Yeah.
0: And the other 2 days is a five. That's a normal way grace.
1: Grace.
0: And the grace be achievable.
1: Amen.
0: Anybody having grace,
1: amen,
0: you shall achieve.
1: Amen.
0: Great go beyond a strength.
1: Yes.
0: Great go beyond money.
1: Oh.
0: Hallelujah.
1: Yeah.
0: Somebody wait for you.
1: Yeah.
0: That's called grace.
1: Yeah.
0: And the God is a master for grace.
1: Yehovah.
0: God is an image of grace. Mm. He shall open a door.
1: Amen.
0: Where there's no way.
1: Wow.
0: Amen and amen.
1: Amen.
0: It is a Paul the God said, where I am now was grace. Professor, there's a certain thing, sir.
1: Yes.
0: He doesn't go by his strength.
1: Yes.
0: He doesn't go by his wisdom.
1: Oh, wow.
0: He doesn't go by his idea.
1: Wow.
0: God do it to glorify
1: amen.
0: His name, God.
1: Yes.
0: Praise God.
1: Amen.
0: We are about to pray.
1: Yeah.
0: May God do something
1: amen.
0: For his own people
1: amen.
0: To glorify his
1: amen.
0: Name.
1: Amen.
0: We need God divine intervention. Say divine intervention.
1: Take over.
0: Right now.
1: Right now.
0: Grace of God.
1: Grace of God.
0: Take over.
1: Take over.
0: Achieve.
1: Achieve.
0: Insanity. Namia.
1: Namia.
0: Oshira.
1: Oshira.
0: Noma.
1: Noma.
0: Joonibi.
1: Joonibi.
0: Enyabi.
1: Enyabi.
0: Nowobi.
1: Nowobi.
0: Edi Edos.
1: Edos.
0: Yeyimpai.
1: Yeyimpai.
0: Ebonpai.
1: Ebonpai.
0: Etiefo.
1: Etiefo.
0: Obibia.
1: Obibia.
0: Otieye.
1: Otieye.
0: United States.
1: U.S.
0: U.S. America.
1: America.
0: Any part.
1: Of the whole world.
0: We pray
1: for them
0: grace,
1: grace
0: to take over,
1: over
0: as a man,
1: as a man
0: of faith.
1: Of faith.
0: Father,
1: Father,
0: end the day,
1: end the day.
0: Madum,
1: Madum,
0: a humabro,
1: Ensan,
0: Ewa, a tearful, Ebrem, Mondemu, Bronunu, Mantemu, Kromu, a minus
1: right now,
0: Obibia,
1: we
0: hear
1: migration
0: document.
1: Let the grace,
0: let the grace
1: take over
0: for him,
1: Obibia.
0: Obibia,

0: blessed.
1: Amen.
0: Amen. Amen.
1: Amen.
0: This is a church called Action Faith Resurrection.
1: Amen.
0: And that will create the beer. Yes, you are Timothy Forest. Station number 42. The house, the place of Canaan.
1: Amen.
0: Yes, every Wednesday.
1: Yes.
0: And you're all believers. Prayer pack. All believers, prayer pack. Sound yes, you are doing right in my. If you are the beer, if you are the beer, and it's your shame on Melton Hotel, Achimota, mile 7. Melton Hotel, Achimota, mile 7. Share any of your there you woman, your water.
1: Yes.
0: But I can't just say 30 minutes.
1: Oh, yes.
0: 40
1: Lord.
0: Minutes.
1: Yes,
0: Lord. Now you're a fiada.
1: Yes.
0: It's near with fiada. How much?
1: Yeah.
0: Self fiada, ye. Fiada, you come. Yeah. So for I can't be 40 minutes near with them.
1: Yes.
0: And up at 8 o'clock.
1: Power.
0: Now, son, yeah, yeah, son.
1: Hey.
0: Our medicine hotel. Medicine hotel.
1: Yes.
0: And your opposite of Pap will be a. They did the virgin Pap.
1: Pap.
0: Fall phone, no Google. Ugugu, ever direct to directly.
1: Yes.
0: So, we were at La Paz. No, I saw a condom here, Papa. Or flow car. Can't for hotel in him. Any melting hotel. Any melting hotel.
1: Yes.
0: And also the Pap, no, and the virgin Pap. Who threw a country melting is a member, so we see me. Oh, baby, I'm melting hotel. And the Pap ran the DD virgin Pap. But what do I see? We see I'm wearing so. My picture, your trust here. Prophet Emmanuel.
1: Amen.
0: I saw the action, resurrection, faith. So, a hotel. Where now could do a because of the a hotel to me called Yakudo. Yes, yourself at a hotel.
1: Amen.
0: A Christopher. Yourself at a baby, a elcon. And it be a war.
1: Amen.
0: We are sorry. At your honor, Yakaji. When you know me, a new book, I ask. A trend, Medino. And your prophetic and also. Take money and go
1: Amen.
0: Home.
1: Amen.
0: Prophetic and take money,
1: and go home.
0: Yankupo Eddy Sikabe Mount. Amadia Kofi. Send a stink into the says. Bible said, No, on your midday for
1: me,
0: a friendly last and or the Ediato Jordan.
1: Yes.
0: Ne ye Kuman Eba. Papa with the Kumaja, a Kumajama the wet, a Kumaya sharp, a Kumaya Minyam, a Kumaya scarp, was a monk fanamunko.
1: Okay.
0: Take it and go home.
1: And go home.
0: Hey, Papa. El Tom no you be there.
1: Ah.
0: But it's take it.
1: Oh, take it.
0: Hallelujah.
1: Amen.
0: It's a new idea.
1: Amen.
0: Now what we do now me here. Visitation.
1: Amen.
0: God visitation.
1: It's
0: now me here to ma. I did cheer you and you. Say you be here. Maybe a phone line.
1: Wow.
0: Now me now me ma bumpy.
1: Amen.
0: Now ma undalash ye.
1: Amen.
0: Maybe a new tie. Oh, I saw because oh, the last I think Tuesday. No. Oh, before I see the
2: Yeah.
0: Yeah.
1: Yeah.
0: Berman in Jano. Come, hallelujah.
1: Amen.
0: Berman in Jano, same baby.
1: Oh,
0: and I saw Sika Samuni.
1: Oh,
0: and the cross or Katas of Grenier. Chess and to Yiri Jano, Chess, a show, sir. You are not full. We are dancing to it.
1: Oh,
0: yeah. Uzam Castle, my words, you. People believe a bomber, man, I mean, call. Life, no. So, who many more? Oh, yeah. Much in the day, say. Mim phone no e o
1: yeah
0: let it be the answer on ye
1: I'm calm
0: pa eti tie me na me mon pa e ye pa but sometimes spend time
1: yes
0: na no nyame di for
1: eji
0: papa papa pastor o si so for no no mu di o si bra na be nyame so for o si me me si o ne si o chira calm pa enye o si kan de pa je na mo mu no o nshan ka Jacob so do mo o so for mu so o ni mi si a o je be o di
1: amen
0: na me ba na me for me so Michael, still concern me fine. My mama suffer concern. What you got? Do you mean we can you answer? Baby, Papa be free Nazareth.
1: Amen.
0: Eba. It mean command it. Yeah. Mean command it.
1: Wow.
0: Now in Shanka Nyamese.
1: Yes.
0: Who need me share?
1: Hey.
0: And I would hear.
1: Yeah.
0: And I hear bomb pie.
1: Yes.
0: Receive it.
1: I receive it.
0: Take it.
1: I take it.
0: From today, you never fall.
1: Amen.
0: You never fall.
1: Amen.
0: You take over.
1: Amen.
0: Everything.
1: Amen.
0: Hallelujah.
1: Amen.
0: Facebook, you have Reverend Manosu. Who the Bible says here? Who Moses says here? This is a resurrection in Ketesian and Mranten in Ukraine. Homo yet to my papa. Homo leading the way born, the way born. Now, one more share. And then, Miss Umpon. No, my share good sister.
1: Wow.
0: My share good so far, and that, and that. It's a man called for tear your question. I'm a
1: pa.
0: Wow, America, wow, Australia, wow, Ephabia. Bomodia sobeche. Na Bomodia Sawonso, Uber Frenya Midi for Nanya Midi for no bombay. Papa, in Genesis 20, I saw it to my car, Mamma. Genesis 21. Papa, Genesis 21. Namidi for any friend, Papa. Our bean seja. Come away. So for Pia Utianity, when I'm in for bean sauce. Come, Debbie, I'm so be embassy. But I feel the embassy. Obiame, come, Papa. Obeying us here, chance of army. Come in. Hallelujah. Genesis 21.
2: Yeah.
0: 21, verse 1 coming. When you're meeting for a can come on.
2: Now the Lord was gracious
0: and
2: to Sarah.
0: The Lord was gracious to Sarah.
2: As he has said.
0: As he said.
2: And the Lord did for Sarah.
0: The Lord did for Obabo. And I'm saying, who can't free Bible? The translation, baby.
2: NIV.
0: NIV, yes. Wow, no, you see the word there.
2: Gracious. Now the Lord was gracious.
0: The gracious. To Sarah. And now it is our word, bro. For
2: say.
0: Yes.
2: Ezra chapter 7, verse
0: 7, verse 9.
2: The gracious hand of God.
0: The gracious hand of God.
2: Yes.
0: It's
2: gracious as somebody that is confirmed.
0: Ehumobro. Kami. Nyamihu sela mobo.
2: Amen.
0: Chine desa.
2: Wow.
0: Nyamihu sela mobo.
2: Wow.
0: He is a phone to kwainu.
2: Yeah.
0: He ran it ehumobro nsa.
2: Oh. Yes.
0: To Christo niye so jitim se. Masiya mitiye.
2: Power.
0: Ehumobro nsa.
2: Ah.
0: It is not that God that didn't deal about the things that obedi judge.
2: Okay.
0: Because he's a messy hand.
3: Messy hand.
0: Praise God. He's a messy hand. Any position be obedi na so de kese wo. Obedi judge so de bo udiya. And sana me dana.
2: Amen.
0: Amen. Amen. Papa, and you two
2: yeah.
0: Oh, yeah. They are two men. I am a bonnie. I swap by one. I am a bonnie. Maybe as far to the Lord of Kama. I'm say the Lord of Kama. If you ask any deal, he say, the obey be a bass. No matches, uncle, the seven not to me. Papa, sometimes Paul said, me son, me and Bibi are some of them. I feel him in you. Just so you two say, maybe buyer.
2: Yeah.
0: Who here be a name mistake?
2: Yes.
0: But I know that didn't miss a young. From what the woman also beside the law of Kama, me and Kamami, me and Kamami, Minko Yobi Boniu, and Maso, what is it?
2: Yes,
0: but if you to my bra Bumwa, you did that didn't show, say, you mean you work at you. And you go with you to Mwa,
2: a
0: sale,
2: yeah,
3: okay.
0: Praise God,
2: hallelujah.
0: With God, all things are
2: possible.
0: Said when you're mini bimudiri, and yes, I'm only a deal. In the Old Testament, God sees the people like a moa.
2: Yes.
0: Into the sense, Nyami, you whom noa, or whom you go nipem, no Nyansa, no train, I mean,
2: oh
0: ye. Oh, and no Nipaya Bono, Old Testament, Obisase, et in Yamu, Mutin, he's a be empty. So far, you are empty, you do a things wrongly. Et in Yonko Fobua, a ready move among young ones. So what I say, Paul can say me, was in well, we are mummy and we are.
2: Okay.
0: It is this time we are, no, we are in the Lord of grace,
2: grace.
0: The Lord of favor,
2: yay.
0: The Lord of mercy.
2: Okay.
0: Hallelujah.
2: Amen.
0: It is now people must understand. Ebina, Sela Antias, you know, in Genesis 18.
2: Yeah.
0: Bible said, na Abraham was tending to Madano. Tiao, what tending to Madano? No, no, no. A man in this shall not for him, and yet TV film. Some of whom would have your TV from little. Shall not for him. And our four is a hope. Because
2: okay.
0: A yet that was a Ghana, a thief from Winina Tabana for. And then we say, and our four in India.
2: Amen.
0: And our four you hope. Yes. Because your dear ain't a
2: man.
0: The bear will be a fact.
2: Amen.
0: Ah, Southern. Ah, you see, I will back data cra, a Southern area. Who call Norfa a top.
2: Yeah.
0: And the ever
2: back. Amen.
0: Who to ever back. Who see you now be guacra. Now who buy numbers ever back? Come back.
2: Amen.
0: Now, so, Ahania couldn't.
2: Amen.
0: I have not buy no, or the pretty sissy.
2: Yes.
0: No, to train your niggum.
2: Yes.
0: Now I'm got an ambush.
2: Ah.
0: As under Reggie, men ten a one and ten a Maba, come upon.
2: Amen.
0: What trim you call me?
2: Amen.
0: Praise God.
2: Amen.
0: And the Abraham shall not fall from Oshano, who said, and Mamma Baseba.
2: Okay.
0: I think he looked them and said, this is not ordinary woman being. Sometimes you might hear the voice and says,
2: yes.
0: Papa, walk as a new public.
2: Wow, mystery.
0: Mystery, Papa. Because Mamma, me and Sanabo, they are not God, they are no angel. But Abraham descending, who says, some member me and say, baby, may wash your monas. Show the humility. Papa, God is a God of humility. From the days of Jesus, we are saying, Papa, to the point, you say, Ofre asuafoɔ sɛ monhyɛ nsuo mmerɛ we believe sɛ asuafoɔ no bɛwɔ hye yesu no ase but rather jesus wɔ hye ɛkyerɛ wo sɛ wo ne onyame nante a sua ahobraseɛ
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0: 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But you forget that that woman calling you a baby now, man. Do you know that the baby is not for a woman? Oh?
2: Yes.
0: The baby is for a man.
2: Yes.
0: Now, go bin swam, but if you become a baby, then go bin swam, now, man, now, what to do? So as I say, who to the who to the who in the devil will be out to the or the needy a soccer and
2: the yes.
0: Remember, you know, yeah. Praise God.
2: Yeah.
0: But mommy, friends, Doris, I won't call her. My turn to be back. I tell you, I'm not sure. My father, my grandpa.
2: She
0: says, if you were to say, my woman,
2: amen.
0: Amen. Hallelujah.
2: Amen.
0: Because your mommy, so what will it be? So what will it be? Call me back.
2: Amen.
0: You see me call you.
2: Amen.
0: Praise God. Hallelujah. So I say, my man, you
2: yeah.
0: So don't say me buy any.
2: Yes.
0: So catch and say that you will not near the toto.
2: Yes.
0: But I will remain few. Come my
2: way. Amen.
0: Let's all know the Kali Nama Papa Jumunta Shuti.
2: Yeah.
0: Shemu or Dawana. Emu BP arise you. Yeah, BP right. Who round you say or BP Fenny sugar two as I say.
2: Okay.
0: Or baby a Fenny in San Winabi.
2: Okay.
0: Sugar level. Or baby a Fenny in San. Many people they get it. But our daughter better for so now we are run down.
2: Okay.
0: It will be in San Winya that sugar and I intend to eat sugar drop.
2: Okay.
0: Because of our current book, is no everything. He registered the Akran Benyadi and Yedi. It is a crabbia de Fruma when I'm raising the brookus of the system of the woman who raising the sugar, not first system of all, not Kranen Yedi and Yedi. Oh, Pansa, would your granddaughter?
2: Wow,
0: my woman, and I could
2: be
0: coming, my
2: man.
0: The old tears of sofas and Mr. Mayor daughter.
2: Amen.
0: And the daughter says, is your problem? Doctor Bio to work as out in the quay, a drone of a toy. I'm a pal.
2: Amen.
0: The person became as soon as me. Humbrasin and couple. It is so be one or bad. Not so, Susie said, me years to come or bend to sub your Melusua. Not sabbat, my to say a cacacra. When you are bad, when you come or bend loose, that
2: be.
0: God, there's a certain position or ban them a bema to me a bema.
2: Yes.
0: Then a brunis a bema be a way you. There's a behind woman. Come,
2: amen.
0: Now, when you come to the Lord, that you come prosper with that Lord.
2: Okay.
0: You must know how to calm down. Say, calm down.
2: Calm down.
0: Yes, Lord. We'll be telling you, need you say, Juma, where you're was in my boss.
2: Humble yourself.
0: Sister, Juma, what you're doing, you're a boss, Lord. You're doing, you're skipping your work, you're a man. Papa, baby, say, oh, the multimedia, why? I go to you. We're a new one, we're not sure workers are in pro. No, besides, Sika, we're not for the year. Say, so, sound so, salary is out here. So I say, Obi bad one in the car salary no. Na a month no who is coming you. Let's one ya can a flat.
2: Yes.
0: Gun and is a flat.
2: Flat
0: and is a the worker. Yeah.
2: Yeah.
0: Praise God. But worker in this house no. One minute no. That be as well as can you do Oscar.
2: Yeah.
0: Well, here ni do ni be.
2: Yeah.
0: But me catch a do and besobia. Well, here ni was catch Oscar.
2: Yes.
0: Are you ding? Come
2: amen.
0: Amen. No more do is can you penny so bad brown with a. I say, do you pan you? Send your panic, your pen flavor, and the one ever. So, for the entire ministry and Cosson say, we are too a hunter. Sometimes, warm whom you are, sometimes, seminua, sometimes, warm and scar, sometimes, one James, Papa, you are doomed. I already animal. Met the Bianca Paul, 1 Corinthians 15:10 was where I am now is a grace.
2: The grace.
0: Now, are you appreciating the grace?
2: The grace.
0: Now, Abraham, whom Rantiano, and a Bible so she out, and was sent she was your Nancy, and what Catherine didn't say, I say, Unku Abua, none of us Unku, was Unku Jan Wadore, would Jan Sabio Nabu Aboma, a cocoa bomb by, would Jan Honoho, above for me to Marin Casino, who Bobo Bia, Bobo Jaya, which in Jam, sometime would Jaya Ho, Miss Neddy, come upon, where you're not seeing that. But Abraham will say, that's not something we can give to the angels. Let them give the nice one. Papa, the way

0: tie me a wo tie nyame a o san so hwe bibi so enipa eni e smart o praise God. To sometimes you must go inside. The living God. Say, man of God, the preaching telling me. Say, divine visitation. This is a week. This is a month. God will visit you. I pray for you. When I'm your sira kota fo. Syria. Syria, you cry. Won't mean God. 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But Bible say, akota fo no good Samaria crow preaching. Bible so won't mean God Samaria, won't mean God crow. That's what I say. Syria, Yan and Yabatanassi, Papa Ocasa, Quam no Mokon, when I'm in one assay, never was Syria for a Danita was sick and with Japanio. I didn't tell when Yankupo Abasrao, and some Kobro Kom did you a monomoy. No more country was a young Kokrom, young Kosameria, Niankaka, if so Yamia Shrai, when Minya Bia Tukwine, brother Bishop Krobim, and it has won Nasa, and a million pious when I'm your Srak, when I'm your Huma, Yahua Huma. Opportunities has come. A year 2026. Is it year 2026? And the month of the number 5. I'm telling you, God is going to bless you.
1: Amen.
0: The opportunities will come. Amen. Success will be a portion. Come on, say yes.
1: Yes.
0: Come on, say yes.
1: Yes.
0: May God bless you.
1: Amen.
0: Hallelujah.
1: Amen.
0: Bible said, Amir Abraham commanded the Yerusalem, no Yerdiani.
1: Okay.
0: Number 4 in Divino. And I'm saying, Abraham. Afisene, Yebebaha. We are visited today. We visit to Nessia, Yebebaha. Now, dear Bako, you can say, we Yerusalem, no Aoba.
1: Amen.
0: And I said, how can this be? She said, me a woman, 60 years, 70 years. Sarah was 18.
1: 18 years.
0: How can 89 po?
1: 89.
0: Because we're 90 and no way.
1: Yeah.
0: Now, how can you say that? You know what you could have. We're born in from the 60s.
1: Yeah.
0: And in the 70s, no, you're born in. We're born in the say, near my more bad one, a friend. Praise God.
1: Hallelujah.
0: How can you say, met me with God?
1: All things are possible.
0: Sister, chances so young in office I call. There be a because of chances. And your word of athletics for the issue.
1: Create.
0: Yes, athlete. And we create.
1: Yeah.
0: Sports for the issue. Chances you will create.
1: Yeah.
0: It's any time you lost a chances. You say create another chance. Nankupon from ma and Nankupon can't just a few and you have it. And next year then you have it. Or because I'm your suffer, and yet there will be our time. And I'm so you are in town and maybe town near
1: the hole.
0: And then yet
1: every day.
0: Praise God. Because the way you believe God and the same thing God will done.
1: That's
0: your yard the full from. Praise God.
1: Hallelujah.
0: And one thing I want to say is God say yeah, but this sell us any possible. Now they talk us any possible and say, what should you pay the what should you meet to me? Or fair sister, there's no woman before. Ah, only 90 years or 89 or 70.
1: Wow.
0: Or fair fear, no, be no what Bob Raye. Or fair fear, no, be uncoward. I'm a very man in worry. I'm quite a year. It will feel said the nipper can, and your mathematics. One plus I say, and you two. Papa, if you say the life, I become mathematics. Life, you go beyond mathematics.
1: Yeah.
0: Who is the end of the mathematics subject to one say mathematics subject of which are brabo and a day engaging. It in mathematics is senior and as a
1: son.
0: But who Benjamin life is not mathematics. Life is a grace.
1: Amen.
0: Praise God.
1: Hallelujah.
0: It will be a word to you, be a lano. May God grace
1: Amen.
0: Come upon you.
1: Amen.
0: But learn how to humble
1: Power.
0: Yourself. Then angel said, sell us. Sela kana kumu.
1: Okay.
0: Sidi enye sidi ebi ane ebapo.
1: Yes.
0: Osiri yu.
1: Yeah.
0: Enko osiri wakasi eniji. Ba osiri kachire bofu wani se. 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
1: Yehoa.
0: Muni mdiya moye.
1: Yehoa.
0: Muni masofu wa mako wazo. wouldn't Ghana suffer no much here. Suffer him, I wouldn't want to or my lay hands. Yeah, what it was a million yammy bay. May yammy doubt for moon, wouldn't moon pie by Mako. There be a radio meeting, many are suffer bomb pie. Now, well, by being a no book, I can't meet him. You said you are doing the no, no, no, it's not possible. Mammy can't say, and let this a woman did
1: a man,
0: and let this a catcher.
1: Amen.
0: You'll be framing from US, and I'm Katama, your bomb pie, and I'm catching the.

0: Listen to me. Bible say Emra Batimion so team. I will come to match for ten. One woman need to catch us on canon.
1: Yeah.
0: One man cross hand down who catch us offro. Mama Bunto yum. Any baba who? Quanutum. One more year. Mabunto yum. Offro. Nippon. One shin yes. And Omoka.
1: Amen.
0: They don't look inside. They look outside. And anybody look outside of the country or will look inside. Look inside and say, Shedu Nyamayo. Don't look around on you. Don't look to Obiaka. Because Obiaka will be to me as a son.
1: Jehovah.
0: That would be in your own son.
1: Hallelujah.
0: The son can just come and come and say, may Jesus Christ, every city of Batimius, was a den of Yamasimanifra, was a Judia. And then I do Obiara, what for Kum, what for Huchim, what for Brigum, Bema one and Wajan, no Bia get any relationship. Now riches not breaking, or starting business, then the seeker asking, and God will pay that pepper.
1: Amen.
0: Oh, that person. Visitation. That's a
1: visitation.
0: May God visit you.
1: Amen.
0: Right now,
1: amen.
0: As you are listening to me,
1: yes,
0: your life shall never be
1: easy. Amen.
0: Miracle will be your
1: amen.
0: Portion. Was say, oh, Nanko Pon Sani Betria said, no, oh, man, who my bro. Huh? I read the who sell a mobile. I read it by yes, sell a ye in Genesis 21. Why? Because and come so share is a mess up bano when you're by.
1: Wow.
0: Now, Papa, you saw by the prophecies are what come from him and over fulfilling. Anytime God come to anybody, no, he's come to fulfill the prophecy.
1: Amen.
0: Every word about you, anything the plan about God about you, he will come and fulfill.
1: Amen.
0: If the woman be said, they cannot be possible with God, will be possible. I pray for the listening right now. Don't give up.
1: Don't give up.
0: I can't do it.
1: Yes.
0: Don't say, when I'm here, when I'm here, and come and break your memory. Okay, according to John chapter 4, Bible says, Nanyankupo, any Samaria, any bar, a shiawo, a burana.
1: Yeah.
0: So, when you're a burana. Now, how can Obio tear burana? No, seriously. At least, how did Christ have been?
1: Yes.
0: So say we are genuine for service.
1: Yes.
0: It's not a matter of you ask.
1: Yeah.
0: Because maybe what do they see? But Jesus will say no. Baby, at the end of the day, let me test this woman.
1: Okay.
0: I want to visit him today.
1: Amen.
0: Yes, I why is the reason? Because the reason is do that for any year mamam for yenka. We Samarians and yam mamam for mu do that for muya mwa yam yenya mima. Musu sister mudia muya brimpo yenka. And the Sadia wouldn't do all three wounds. You say, wouldn't him? Some of you are no Kenya, wouldn't him,
1: yes,
0: and a mistress for years is a wound,
1: amen.
0: And no crying one. So wouldn't him do all three wounds, you know? Cabba money, Suni Bian, Nancono Swamma, Nanko Pong, Adam Materi. Bible said, the end of the day, the woman will throw his bucket away and call the whole Samaria. Say, bury my way, dear. Me, Jiddy say, all in the Jesus,
1: amen.
0: And I may say, me, Nim, the Abrabona, Quaku drew. The woman say, yes, catch your bands, who crew. Was a minicru, was what can ye? Mr. Prophecy say Yamiaka found. He's going to be fulfilled.
1: Amen.
0: God know where you are going.
1: Yes.
0: He know where you are starting.
1: Yes.
0: Mr. Echelon, you may dear, Mr. Obibe Mana, what yes?
1: Power,
0: Obibe Mani, Sikas, Obibe Mani, yes, yes, yes, yes, yes, yes, yes, yes, yes,
1: yes,
0: when God visits you, every life change,
1: yes,
0: every table move,
1: amen.
0: Hallelujah.
1: Amen.
0: Psalm 23 say, yeah, we are chef. Now, dear me, that also she. The entire yarn is a money dead rough for the Libya. Nor do you crack, and you couldn't see her. Send me Pemua, send me visit. Oh, no, you know, or no call rough for the
1: man.
0: Where you can go to your success,
1: yes,
0: where you can go to your miracle,
1: yes,
0: where everything fulfilled,
1: yes,
0: where we are on so who did we are, who knows you?
1: Wow.
0: Ensure a appetite from food.
1: Amen.
0: The more wood did you know, the more ensure so a dog.
1: Amen.
0: It's in Yamian Pesse, Nipa Benumusio, Nasab, Nipa Bedidi, Nesukomokuno, Nemonyamiria, or do consia. Now, dear, there's a Ninsio and Hojo. Ain't you?
1: Debbie.
0: Ninsio and Hojo. Cause in Vienu.
1: Debbie.
0: Ninsio and Hojo.
1: Yeah.
0: That's for Fibia.
1: Debbie.
0: Abrabobua, Wako, Nasu, Ahudionim, and Nijianim. No Jesus.
1: Amen.
0: Santa Busum be a corn in channel. Me say, a year man of it, yes, yes, yes, yes,
1: yes,
0: yes, yes, yes,
1: yes,
0: yes, yes, yes, yes, yes, yes, yes, yes, yes, yes, yes, yes, yes, yes, yes,
1: yes,
0: yes, yes, yes, yes, yes, yes, yes, yes, yes, yes, yes, yes, yes, yes, yes, yes, yes, yes, yes, yes, yes, yes, yes, yes, yes, yes, yes, yes, yes, yes,
1: yes,
0: yes, yes, yes, yes, yes, yes, yes, yes, yes, yes, yes, yes, yes, yes, yes, yes, yes, yes, yes, yes, yes, yes, yes, yes, yes, yes, yes, yes, yes, yes, yes, yes, yes, yes, yes, yes, yes, yes, yes, yes, yes, yes, yes, yes, yes, yes, yes, yes, yes, yes, yes, yes, yes, yes, yes, yes, yes, yes, yes, yes, yes, yes, yes, yes, yes, yes, yes, yes, yes, yes, yes, yes, yes, yes, yes, yes, yes, yes, yes, yes, yes, yes, yes, yes, yes, yes, yes, yes, yes, yes, yes, yes, yes, yes, yes, yes, yes, yes, yes, yes, yes, yes, yes, yes, yes, yes, yes, yes teaching Jesus, as you visit Sarah, the gracious way, the gracious arm, everybody visit me. God will visit you.
1: Amen.
0: Yes, Lord.
1: Amen.
0: Yes, Lord.
1: Amen.
0: Yes, Lord. Amen. Yes, Lord. Amen.
1: Yes,
0: may God give it to
1: amen.
0: You back. Shout amen.
1: Amen.
0: Shout amen.
1: Amen.
0: Now, we say, Nebradi Bema Sela, Obi a Wongo, at the age of 89, to 90 years, Nani Cruz, when you're 100 years, they take it.
1: Wow.
0: The Bible says, when you're to our friend Isaac, has sent us a city Busumu, when you're visitation,
1: amen.
0: At the city of Babylon.
1: Amen.
0: Busumu, when you're visitation,
1: amen.
0: At the Impedia of Babylon.
1: Amen.
0: Busumu, when you're visitation,
1: amen.
0: At the Yadia of Babylon.
1: Amen.
0: Busumu, when you're visitation,
1: amen.
0: Amen.
1: Yes.
0: And the protocol was welcome them
1: amen.
0: Into the king palace.
1: Wow.
0: And Obia Yatunatu, Papa Yamidin, and the public was
1: amen.
0: Would that waste a time?
1: Yes.
0: Let me tell you,
1: amen.
0: Opportunity has come.
1: Amen.
0: A trade to Medino, Menon Echo.
1: Yes.
0: A trade to Medino, who by meeting with
1: yes.
0: You were Timota for Atimota,
1: myself. Meeting with
0: you. One is in your Timota for it.
1: Yes.
0: Everyone is in.
1: Yeah.
0: But I am meeting with
1: him.
0: Almost 400. More than 10.
1: Yes.
0: Will be after you.
1: Amen.
0: And be cut to us. Before I will anoint you. Before our professor, who before Sika,
1: who
0: before our dear,
1: amen.
0: Before Yedi,
1: amen.
0: Before Nepal,
1: amen.
0: Be a wooton, be a wooton, yento.
1: Oh,
0: for Sadi, be
1: Behoa,
0: Namimo Payan,
1: amen.
0: Name Famo,
1: amen.
0: Now for Kofran, your wooton,
1: yes.
0: Yamitias, yes. Of a man as well. Who be a woodbread, the Biari, only Ghana,
1: yes.
0: Our bridge,
1: yeah.
0: Make me betray with him. Who bra
1: amen.
0: Naminoba Casa.
1: Amen.
0: Now, brother, and what betray?
1: Yes.
0: Obenya
1: Yarsa. Amen.
0: Who be a whooping immigration documents?
1: Yes.
0: Edia Tukwai. Who be so open documents? Sometimes US.
1: Yes.
0: Open green card.
1: Yes.
0: What check?
1: Oh.
0: When the green card.
1: Yes.
0: Yes. Sumnamia. When you came to visitation to people,
1: yeah.
0: He make you well.
1: Oh,
0: on my dear,
1: ah,
0: Ebaho. Missy, I'm a tranco, Papa. When I mean, sir, why and so,
1: amen.
0: You have a man said, you know, this week,
1: amen.
0: And your week,
1: amen.
0: This month. And your man,
1: amen.
0: And your visitation man,
1: amen.
0: Because your bro Facebook could be a share.
1: Yes.
0: No man send you there.
1: Hey,
0: evangelism here. Many people you know say, "Nyame dasotia."
1: Wow.
0: Nyame di hene.
1: Amen.
0: Nyame yekase.
1: Yes.
0: Nyame di manism.
1: Wow.
0: Na setna no. Obe dan wa setna.
1: Ampa.
0: No man ye. Any adoye.
1: Amen.
0: Adiwechi. Nyame yadi e nyina ye. No nyankopon obey you.
1: Amen.
0: God bless you.
1: Amen.
0: God bless you. Let him pray. Father, I pray.
1: Jesus.
0: All the listeners.
1: Yes.
0: Father, visit them.
1: Amen.
0: Father, I pray.
1: Yes.
0: All the listeners.
1: Ah.
0: Let the door
1: amen.
0: Open for them.
1: Amen.
0: Father, I pray.
1: Yes.
0: Let all the listeners let them receive signs.
1: Amen.
0: And miracle. God bless you.
1: Amen.
0: You are receiving it
1: yes.
0: from today.
1: Yes.
0: You are having visitation
1: amen.
0: Of God.
1: Amen.
0: You shall go beyond
1: amen.
0: Your level.
1: Amen.
0: You shall go beyond
1: amen.
0: Your limit.
1: Yes.
0: You shall call yourself
1: oh.
0: say indeed my redeemer
1: amen
0: lives. As the man of Job see signs and miracle was a medium in himself
1: yes
0: medium of phone or tears and then you know
1: anybody
0: in kunim
1: yes
0: God bless you
1: amen
0: army two
1: times
0: amen God bless you we pray right now
1: yes.
0: May God fulfill his miracle
1: amen
0: hope you are my friend pray
1: yes
0: may God fulfill miracle
1: yes,
0: hope you are my friend

0: God bless you. Who bet me a friend prophet no man? Frame me no man.
1: Yeah.
0: 0244 70 70 26 56 56. When I miss him, the Facebook will be seeing my receive calls. No more catch us, baby. I would done, baby. I would dinner. Miracle, your
1: dear. Amen.
0: Because you're team already. Now me bomb pie.
1: Amen.
0: Me impie.
1: Yes.
0: Amen. Patch of
1: family number
0: of friends. 0244 70 70 26 26 56 0244 70 70 26 56 56. Fred prophet is here. Not prophet in Roman pie. Then I'm yelling your neddy.
1: Amen.
0: Yeah, Pastor Frank, then now. How do you feel about a trade you made? Dear officer, Randy, a goose away. Mammy found a man to them 0244 70 70 26 56 56 0244 70 70 26 56 56 0244 70 70 26 56 56. Yes, sir. But to Mammy Fakoi, Mammy Fako, okay, on Pacone Frashi, or she say, Lani Yajuma, Pato Casa. 0244 70 70 26 56. Yes, but
1: to have you, Ubetumia,
0: dear. Yes, sir.
1: Yanko Pombe Manes also.
0: Amen.
1: Oba Besraye.
0: Amen.
1: Because surely, say, Yanko Pony Pam.
0: Yes, sir.
1: Into Ochina, send a walk canoe.
0: Yes, sir.
1: Because who ye the mouthpiece of God?
0: Yes, sir.
1: First, in that, Papa, you were Ibia Yaka.
0: Okay.
1: Bibibesi Adichina.
0: Okay.
1: And I just found on him my body
0: room. Okay.
1: It means that Adichino.
0: Okay.
1: That didn't be possible.
0: Okay. And now your baby Adichina. On you come yet.
1: Yes. On you don't come yet.
0: Yes. In the Adichina Boboy.
1: Near Boboy. It's a say no. Ah, Nyankopon, you are the representative of God on this earth. Nyankopon for more career.
0: Mammy Fano meant to the 0244
1: 0244 70 26 56 56 0244 70 26 56 56 0244 70 26 56 56 0244 70 26 56 56 0244 70 26 56 56 0244 70 26 56 56 0244 70 26 56 56 0244 70 26 56 56 0244 70 26 56 56 0244 70 26 56 56 0244 70 26 56 56 0244 70 26 56 56 0244 70 26 56 56 0244 70 26 56 56 0244 70 26 56 56 0244 70 26 56 56 0244 70 26 56 56 0244 70 26 56 56 0244 70 26 56 56 0244 70 26 56 56 0244 70 26 56 56 0244 70 26 56 56 0244 70 26 56 56 0244 70 26 56 56 0244 70 26 56 56 0244 70 26 56 56 0244 70 26 56 56 0244 70 26 56 56 0244 70 26 56 56 0244 70 26 56 56 0244 70 26 56 56 0244 70 26 56 56 0244 70 26 56 56 0244 70 26 56 56 0244 70 so call you go no be teacher.
0: Yes, because you are slave.
1: Na bring Yankopon man
0: say. Yes sir.
1: Ah.
0: Yes sir. The breakthrough.
1: Ah, the breakthrough.
0: The breakthrough.
1: The breakthrough.
0: Into the points after the Egypt for Nepa.
1: Ah.
0: Nigeria for.
1: And on the nyai.
0: She overtaking is allowed.
1: Ah.
0: It is
1: the grace.
0: But if I say what if I go,
1: what
0: do I
1: do?
0: Sometimes I question, but impact.
1: Yeah,
0: question with that impact, you are not in jail.
1: Wow,
0: hallelujah,
1: hallelujah.
0: And let you be doing it again. Obey your team, power and enable.
1: Yeah,
0: when you may be
1: called. Amen.
0: The Shang Kenya is a China.
1: Yes,
0: let it come to anointing
1: them
0: and pray together.
1: Amen.
0: Hallelujah.
1: Amen.
0: No money. 0244.
1: 0244.
0: 70 70 26 26 56 0244.
1: 0244.
0: 70 70 26 56 56
1: For
0: prophecies here. Number one pie.
1: Amen.
0: So you made it for no one.
1: Yes.
0: No more direction.
1: Wow.
0: Now you did him. Now you paid him. Yeah, you made it for now. Can be. Yeah, Pastor Usu, Prophet Usu. Yes, sir.
2: Pastor Frank, you did can can.
0: Yes, sir.
2: Emre, I will be doing the general the council.
0: Yes, sir.
2: You have money to see me here.
0: Yes, sir.
2: Because you go point where you saw here in Juma.
0: Yes, sir.
2: Power back.
0: Yes, sir.
2: You did can can say. And the form of Mutier and Ashif members in Nara. They may want me catch on, say, Yamibo or China, Obia and Wawan,
0: Amen,
2: Obia and Wawan,
0: Amen,
2: Mra,
0: your Piersa,
2: your Piersa, the Juma sub,
0: the Juma, a teacher, Juma sub,
2: Juma sub,
0: and your Matia Pansa,
2: young Taddy,
0: why you be beer, you and Taddy, who can say, you are so long. One I ask Salah, eight you are Munia Machin, who can some better know, and upon you show the washing,
2: yes,
0: and upon you some kind, wouldn't him. Ma wodu
2: atante
0: yes e Christophe ye de nyema dia hallelujah but obi otie na na dwun men found sum bia wo e tra ye nyina nsie ye mompa
1: e bon
0: na nyame o ye no kwafo
2: kwafo
0: ye obi tie mpa come me Jesus
1: amen
0: and
1: amen
0: yes sir but your number is
1: 0244 70 70 26 56 56
0: ye pompa ye nyame fa ye die
1: ye
0: ne maso
1: amen
0: empeja
1: empeja
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1: amen
0: nkunum die enye ne maso
1: yes
0: ya no bompa
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0: Abidjan Kwanta. 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God bless you, sir. But then I'll call so then I'll be said Radin Yamon. Jesus Christ. Me do me bear my baby as he. Nelson, me this and coach now that it. Yes, he had given the pre cancer net developing. My nipple bought a hooker. 250. I'm a daughter's a JD.
1: Jesus.
0: And then she said, me yare. Father, in the name of Jesus. We curse.
1: Amen.
0: Jesus. In the name of Jesus.
1: Amen.
0: You are free.
1: Amen.
0: Indeed.
1: Amen.
0: Amen.
1: But
0: you may feel at 12 o'clock. I do be good to me. San frame me be memo akwanje bi mo aye
1: wa amen
0: e be call life
2: wachina
0: and the year me free aye san ajo 12 me free at 12 o'clock me free radio at 12 o'clock
2: okay
0: frame na me mo akwanje na ye
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0: me mo akere wade anya me kire me a me de sasa ade no yade
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0: wo kumasi minti min kasa brahansa. Yes, and I mean can't Joseph for one city crown me. Yes, now me will be and then my mom was on juicy kid. It is sure. Memoir can tell me why you commence more dear than
1: she. Amen.
0: God bless you. May that say 0244
1: 0244
0: ya from 40 second na ka unu nyankom
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1: Jesus
0: enye izo baba Ewurade nsane won na
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0: kase ni name of Jesus
1: in the name of Jesus
0: obi bi o yare
1: obi bi ara o yare
0: Ewurade nsane yare
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0: right now
1: right now
0: we command
1: disease
0: out
1: come out
0: so be fresh no boy are dear so na ye hunse nyame ni ye mu bi adiye
1: amen
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1: amen
0: ko babu sa yare sa ye man no ma be tun dia free prophet
1: 0244 7020 2656 5656
0: hello fefe o din say yes o fefe o din say tem ma God bless you sister then e cause Jesus. Jeez, across how many years?
3: Last time, 2 years ago,
0: Papa, this is where the devil destroyed it. 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
1: Jesus.
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1: Yeah.
0: So that you can able to allow yourself to them.
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3: achimota
0: e bato atimota wo do atimota station bato say
3: my seven bus stop na me
0: station. Okay, do ni my seven bus stop na che the Peace FM area o me wa. Peace FM, old Peace FM, but only more. Yeah, and do you do old Peace FM? No, I can't join the Oko Masavim Park. Masavim Park, and I did the one on my post office. Ewo. 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I was in Merton Hotel. Ewo Park and in Jaype. 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By China, my minya say juma we my wife.
3: Amen.
0: Yes, ma- yes, madam. Why? China. Yes. Enye si kase mukura bra. Why? Eradin kaunu tine nimchiro. Amen. Look at this. Look at this. 0244 0244 7026 0244 7026 0244 7026 0244 7026 0244 7026 0244 7026 0244 7026 0244 7026 0244 7026 0244 7026 0244 7026 0244 7026 0244 7026 0244 7026 0244 7026 0244 7026 0244 7026 0244 7026 0244 7026 0244 7026 0244 7026 0244 7026 0244 7026 0244 7026 0244 7026 0244 7026 0244 7026 0244 7026 0244 7026 0244 7026 0244 7026 0244 7026 0244 7026 0244 7026 0244 7026 0244 7026 0244 7026 0244 7026 0244 7026 0244 7026 0244 7026 0244 7026 0244 7026 0244 7026 0244 7026 0244 7026 0244 7026 0244 7026 0244 7026 0244 7026 0244 7026 0244 7026 0244 7026 0244 7026 0244 7026 0244 7026 0244 7026 0244 7026 0244 7026 0244 7026 0244 7026 0244 7026 0244 7026 0244 him.
4: Amen.
0: Said in your member who did die impata.
4: Wow.
0: Men should die in joke on it.
4: Okay.
0: Die, men should die in joke. Hallelujah.
4: Amen.
0: Die is like a scan.
4: Mm.
0: Hello, woof if you did the same. Okay, Madina, okay. Then, of course, who did the same? Sisiye, send the API of men's is in Abba. And then, we'll find out to an domin video. Come up by the power of the
4: Lord.
0: Come out. Come out. Come out. Come out. You are free.
4: Amen.
0: If I didn't make us so sick as some other form.
2: Okay.
0: And you know, everybody say me bomb pie man. Na ufa uye di, and then my bomb pie ufa uye di. What?
4: Amen.
0: And you Jesus ya do a chain of page me di, but more di ambrebi. But more di ambrebi, our same, but more di ambrebi. Everybody be man in such some way, unyamye ni mnyamwai.
2: Amen.
0: It be a one meeting with a chimota. Achimota ma seven.
4: Yeah.
0: Chimota ma seven. Met with her. But Modi and Bretina, you're starting. And I know pay your sabot 12. Then I know pay 8 to create your starting. I'm your anointing. Why? God bless you.
4: 0244 7020 2 6 5 6 0244 7 0 2 6 5 6 0244 7 0 2 6 5 6 0244 7 0 2 6 5 6 0244 7 0 2 6 5 6 0244 7 0 2 6 5 6 0244 7 0 2 6 5 6 0244 7 0 2 6 5 6 0244 7 0 2 6 5 6 0244 7 0 2 6 5 6 0244 7 0 2 6 5 6 0244 7 0 2 6 5 6 0244 7 0 2 6 5 6 0244 7 0 2 6 5 6 0244 7 0 2 6 5 6 0244 7 0 2 6 5 6 0244 7 0 2 6 5 6 0244 7 0 2 6 5 6 0244 7 0 2 6 5 6 0244 7 0 2 6 5 6 0244 7 0 2 6 5 6 0244 7 0 2 6 5 6 0244 7 0 2 6 5 6 0244 7 0 2 6 5 6 0244 7 0 2 6 5 6 0244 7
0: But there's certain prophetic.
5: Yes.
0: You need a prophet.
5: Amen.
0: To meet him.
5: Amen.
0: Come with me, prophet.
5: Amen.
0: Osiana, come with me, prophet.
5: Yes.
0: Wednesday, come with me, prophet. Because nyamin sabba from the besawu ba now su yen shira. So for a team, you get your prophet, you man not also.
5: Sia.
0: Many myself will see ya. Many myself will. Bishop Frank.
5: Wow.
0: Prophet Frank.
5: Yay.
0: And also Reverend and Apostle and Prophet. Uso.
5: Amen.
0: Then you share the media.
5: Yes.
0: The catch you in answer. Week or month to a visitation
5: wow.
0: of God.
5: Amen.
0: Pray for God visit.
5: Amen.
0: And God will visit.
5: Amen.
0: You. Say yes, you are ma. And Chinanopa. And Anopa. About 12. And Anopa here at 12 o'clock. Minu Shia, 8 o'clock. Our meeting hotel. Atimata.
5: My 7.
0: Who cleared the Bia Yawa Atimata
5: Forest. 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
0: And Delphiada, the one meeting hotel, Ewa Timota, Kosiada, Kosiada, Kosiada, Kosiada, Kosiada, Kosiada, Anointing
5: Seven,
0: and Shower of Blessing. Yes, sorry, never Miss Row. No more with your Kosuafre. Nina Midi for no Mompai.
5: Amen.
0: No man of Kosuafre.
5: Amen.
0: Nina Midi for no Mompai. A 0244 0244 0244 0244 0244 0244 0244 0244 0244 0244 0244 0244 0244 0244 0244 0244 0244 0244 0244 0244 0244 0244 0244 0244 0244 0244 0244 0244 0244 0244 0244 0244 0244 0244 0244 0244 0244 0244 0244 0244 0244 0244 0244 0244 0244 0244 0244 0244 0244 0244 0244 0244 0244 0244 0244 0244 0244 0244 0244 0244 0244 0244 0244 0244 0244 0244 0244 0244 0244 0244 0244 0244 0244 0244 0244 0244 0244 0244 0244 0244 0244 0244 0244 0244 0244 0244 0244 0244 0244 0244 0244 0244 0244 0244 0244 0244 0244 0244 0244 0244 0244 0244 0244 0244 0244 0244 0244 0244 0244 0244 0244 0244 0244 0244 0244 0244 0244 0244 0244 0244 0244 0244 0244 0244 0244 0244 0244 0244 Yeah, what they are. It's 11 o'clock.
5: Yes.
0: 0244-702-6. God bless you. God bless you. Bye-bye.